Tuesday night. Mostly cloudy. Showers likely through the late overnight, then a chance of showers toward daybreak. Cooler with lows in the upper 40s. Chance of rain 70%. Wednesday. Mostly cloudy with a 40% chance of showers. Highs in the lower 60s. For Wednesday night. Mostly cloudy with a chance of showers through the late overnight, then partly cloudy with a slight chance of showers toward daybreak. Lows in the mid-40s. Chance of rain 40%. Thursday. Partly cloudy. A slight chance of showers through early afternoon, then a chance of showers with a slight chance of thunderstorms late in the afternoon. Highs around 60. Chance of rain 30%. For Thursday night. Partly cloudy through the late overnight, then clearing. Lows in the lower 40s. Friday. Mostly sunny. A slight chance of showers late in the afternoon. Highs in the mid-60s. Chance of rain 20%. The 8 to 14 day outlook for Saturday, May 9th through Friday, May 15th, calls for temperatures to be below normal and precipitation to be above normal. Normal highs for the period are between 70 and 75 degrees, and normal lows are around 50. The normal precipitation total for the 7 days is between 1.15 and 1.20 inches. The ultraviolet index for Indianapolis on Saturday will be 5. The Environmental Protection Agency categorizes an index of 5 as moderate exposure to ultraviolet radiation. At 7 p.m. at Indianapolis, it was mostly sunny. The temperature was 51 degrees, the dew point 35, and the relative humidity 54%. The wind was north at 10 miles an hour. The barometric pressure was 30.01 inches and steady. Around central Indiana, at Shelbyville, rain was falling, with a temperature of 50. It was mostly sunny, with a temperature of 48 at Anderson and 51 at Eagle Creek Air Park. At Zionsville, it was partly sunny, with a temperature of 49. At Muncie, it was cloudy, with a temperature of 50. Elsewhere across Indiana, at South Bend, it was sunny, with a temperature of 46. It was mostly sunny, with a temperature of 50 at Lafayette, 55 at Terre Haute, 56 at Bloomington, and 60 at Evansville. At Fort Wayne, it was partly sunny, with a temperature of 49. Just outside Indiana, it was partly sunny. It was 44 at Chicago, 53 at Champaign, and 49 at Dayton. St. Louis reported 60, Cincinnati reported 53, and Louisville reported 59. Once again, at Indianapolis, it was 51 degrees with mostly sunny skies. Now here is the hazardous weather outlook for central Indiana. For the period through tonight, areas of frost are likely tonight and into Saturday morning. And now the extended outlook for the period Saturday through Thursday. Thunderstorms are possible at times Sunday night through Tuesday. It is too soon to determine if these storms will be severe. Spotter information statement, spotter activation is not anticipated. The Indianapolis climate summary is of 7 p.m., May 1st, 2026. So far today the high temperature has been 55 degrees. The normal high is 69. So far today the low temperature has been 47 degrees. The normal low is 49. 0.10 inches of precipitation has fallen, which brings the monthly total to 0.10 inches. This is 0.06 inches below the normal amount of 0.16 inches for May. The total precipitation for the year now stands at 14.09 inches, which is 0.35 inches above normal. No snow has fallen, which brings the monthly total to 0.0 inches. The total snowfall since July 1st still stands at 29.9 inches. The record high for tomorrow is 87, which occurred in 1959, and the record low is 31, which occurred in 1877. Sunset tonight is at 8:39 p.m. Sunrise tomorrow is at 6:44 a.m. This is NOAA All Hazards Radio KEC 74 in Indianapolis. Here is a frost advisory statement. For the following counties, in Indiana, Boone, Decatur, Delaware, Hamilton, Hancock, Hendricks, Henry, Johnson, Madison, Marion, Morgan, Rush, Shelby, and Tipton.
Frost advisory remains in effect from midnight tonight to 9 a.m. Eastern Daylight Time Saturday. Temperatures as low as 34 will result in frost formation. The areas affected include portions of central, east central, north central, and west central Indiana. The hazardous conditions are expected from midnight tonight to 9 a.m. Eastern Daylight Time Saturday. The following impacts are expected. Frost could harm sensitive outdoor vegetation. Sensitive outdoor plants may be killed if left uncovered. Take steps now to protect tender plants from the cold. And now a look at your forecast for Indianapolis and central Indiana. Tonight, mostly clear with scattered showers through the late overnight, then partly cloudy toward daybreak. Areas of frost toward daybreak. Cooler with lows in the upper 30s. Northeast winds around 5 miles an hour. Chance of rain 30%. For Saturday, partly cloudy. Highs in the mid-50s. North winds 5 to 10 miles an hour. Saturday night, mostly clear. Lows in the upper 30s. Northwest winds around 5 miles an hour, becoming southwest toward daybreak. For Sunday, partly cloudy. Highs in the lower 60s. Southwest winds 10 to 15 miles an hour with gusts up to 25 miles an hour. Once again, the forecast for tonight. Mostly clear with scattered showers through the late overnight, then partly cloudy toward daybreak. Areas of frost toward daybreak. Cooler with lows in the upper 30s. Northeast winds around 5 miles an hour. Chance of rain 30%. Taking a look at the 3-7 day forecast for Indianapolis and central Indiana. Sunday night. Partly cloudy. A chance of showers and thunderstorms through the late overnight. Then a slight chance of showers and thunderstorms toward daybreak. Not as cool with lows in the lower 50s. Southwest winds around 10 miles an hour with gusts up to 20 miles an hour. Chance of rain 30%. For Monday and Monday night. Partly cloudy with a chance of showers and thunderstorms. Highs in the mid-70s. Lows in the upper 50s. Chance of rain 50%. Tuesday. A chance of showers with a slight chance of thunderstorms through early afternoon, then showers likely with a chance of thunderstorms late in the afternoon. Highs in the mid-60s. Chance of rain 70%. For Tuesday night, mostly cloudy. Showers likely through the late overnight, then a chance of showers toward daybreak. Cooler with lows in the upper 40s. Chance of rain 70%. Wednesday, mostly cloudy with a 40% chance of showers. Highs in the lower 60s. For Wednesday night, mostly cloudy with a chance of showers through the late overnight, then partly cloudy with a slight chance of showers toward daybreak. Lows in the mid-40s. Chance of rain 40%. Thursday, partly cloudy. A slight chance of showers through early afternoon, then a chance of showers with a slight chance of thunderstorms late in the afternoon. Highs around 60. Chance of rain 30%. For Thursday night, partly cloudy through the late overnight, then clearing. Lows in the lower 40s. Friday, mostly sunny. A slight chance of showers late in the afternoon. Highs in the mid-60s. Chance of rain 20%. The 8-14 day outlook for Saturday, May 9th through Friday, May 15th, calls for temperatures to be below normal and precipitation to be above normal. Normal highs for the period are between 70 and 75 degrees, and normal lows are around 50. The normal precipitation total for the 7 days is between 1.15 and 1.20 inches. The ultraviolet index for Indianapolis on Saturday will be 5. The Environmental Protection Agency categorizes an index of 5 as moderate exposure to ultraviolet radiation. At 7 p.m. at Indianapolis, it was mostly sunny. The temperature was 51 degrees, the dew point 35, and the relative humidity 54%. The wind was north at 10 miles an hour. The barometric pressure was 30.01 inches and steady. Around central Indiana, at Shelbyville, rain was falling, with a temperature of 50. It was mostly sunny, with a temperature of 48 at Anderson, and 51 at Eagle Creek Air Park.
and Zionsville, it was partly sunny, with a temperature of 49. At Muncie, it was cloudy, with a temperature of 50. Elsewhere across Indiana, at South Bend, it was sunny, with a temperature of 46. It was mostly sunny, with a temperature of 50 at Lafayette, 55 at Terre Haute, 56 at Bloomington, and 60 at Evansville. At Fort Wayne, it was partly sunny, with a temperature of 49. Just outside Indiana, it was partly sunny. It was 44 at Chicago, 53 at Champaign, and 49 at Dayton. St. Louis reported 60, Cincinnati reported 53, and Louisville reported 59. Once again, at Indianapolis it was 51 degrees with mostly sunny skies. At 8 p.m., at Indianapolis, it was partly cloudy. The temperature was 50 degrees, the dew point 33, and the relative humidity 52%. The wind was northwest at 9 miles an hour. The barometric pressure was 30.00 inches and falling. Around central Indiana, it was clear, with a temperature of 48 at Zionsville and 50 at Shelbyville. It was partly cloudy, with a temperature of 49 at Anderson, 48 at Muncie, and 50 at Eagle Creek Air Park. Elsewhere across Indiana, it was clear, with a temperature of 43 at South Bend, 53 at Bloomington, and 57 at Evansville. At Fort Wayne, it was partly cloudy, with a temperature of 47. It was cloudy, with a temperature of 50 at Lafayette, and 54 at Terre Haute. Just outside Indiana, at Cincinnati, it was clear, with a temperature of 50. At Dayton, it was partly cloudy, with a temperature of 47. It was mostly cloudy, with a temperature of 42 at Chicago, 61 at St. Louis, and 57 at Louisville. At Champaign, it was cloudy, with a temperature of 51. Once again, at Indianapolis, it was 50 degrees with partly cloudy skies. The Indianapolis climate summary is of 7 p.m., May 1, 2026. So far today, the high temperature has been 55 degrees. The normal high is 69. So far today, the low temperature has been 47 degrees. The normal low is 49. 0.10 inches of precipitation has fallen, which brings the monthly total to 0.10 inches. This is 0.06 inches below the normal amount of 0.16 inches for May. The total precipitation for the year now stands at 14.09 inches, which is 0.35 inches above normal. No snow has fallen, which brings the monthly total to 0.0 inches. The total snowfall since July 1st still stands at 29.9 inches. The record high for tomorrow is 87, which occurred in 1959, and the record low is 31, which occurred in 1877. Sunset tonight is at 8:39 p.m. Sunrise tomorrow is at 6:44 a.m. This is NOAA All Hazards Radio KEC 74 in Indianapolis. Here is a frost advisory statement. For the following counties, in Indiana, Boone, Decatur, Delaware, Hamilton, Hancock, Hendricks, Henry, Johnson, Madison, Marion, Morgan, Rush, Shelby, and Tipton. Frost advisory remains in effect from midnight tonight to 9 a.m. Eastern Daylight Time Saturday. Temperatures as low as 34 will result in frost formation. The areas affected include portions of central, east central, north central, and west central Indiana. The hazardous conditions are expected from midnight tonight to 9 a.m. Eastern Daylight Time Saturday. The following impacts are expected. Frost could harm sensitive outdoor vegetation. Sensitive outdoor plants may be killed if left uncovered. Take steps now to protect tender plants from the cold. And now a look at your forecast for Indianapolis and central Indiana. Tonight, mostly clear with scattered showers through the late overnight, then partly cloudy toward daybreak. Areas of frost toward daybreak. Cooler with lows in the upper 30s. Northeast winds around 5 miles an hour. Chance of rain 30%. For Saturday, partly cloudy. Highs in the mid-50s. North winds 5 to 10 miles an hour. Saturday night, mostly clear. Lows in the upper 30s. Northwest winds around 5 miles an hour, becoming southwest toward daybreak. For Sunday, partly cloudy.
Highs in the lower 60s. Southwest winds 10 to 15 miles an hour with gusts up to 25 miles an hour. Once again, the forecast for tonight. Mostly clear with scattered showers through the late overnight, then partly cloudy toward daybreak. Areas of frost toward daybreak. Cooler with lows in the upper 30s. Northeast winds around 5 miles an hour. Chance of rain 30%. Taking a look at the 3-7 day forecast for Indianapolis and central Indiana. Sunday night. Partly cloudy. A chance of showers and thunderstorms through the late overnight. Then a slight chance of showers and thunderstorms toward daybreak. Not as cool with lows in the lower 50s. Southwest winds around 10 miles an hour with gusts up to 20 miles an hour. Chance of rain 30%. For Monday and Monday night. Partly cloudy with a chance of showers and thunderstorms. Highs in the mid-70s. Lows in the upper 50s. Chance of rain 50%. Tuesday. A chance of showers with a slight chance of thunderstorms through early afternoon. Then showers likely with a chance of thunderstorms late in the afternoon. Highs in the mid-60s. Chance of rain 70%. For Tuesday night. Mostly cloudy. Showers likely through the late overnight, then a chance of showers toward daybreak. Cooler with lows in the upper 40s. Chance of rain 70%. Wednesday. Mostly cloudy with a 40% chance of showers. Highs in the lower 60s. For Wednesday night. Mostly cloudy with a chance of showers through the late overnight, then partly cloudy with a slight chance of showers toward daybreak. Lows in the mid 40s. Chance of rain 40%. Thursday. Partly cloudy. A slight chance of showers through early afternoon, then a chance of showers with a slight chance of thunderstorms late in the afternoon. Highs around 60. Chance of rain 30%. For Thursday night. Partly cloudy through the late overnight, then clearing. Lows in the lower 40s. Friday. Mostly sunny. A slight chance of showers late in the afternoon. Highs in the mid-60s. Chance of rain 20%. The 8 to 14 day outlook for Saturday, May 9th through Friday, May 15th, calls for temperatures to be below normal and precipitation to be above normal. Normal highs for the period are between 70 and 75 degrees, and normal lows are around 50. The normal precipitation total for the 7 days is between 1.15 and 1.20 inches. The ultraviolet index for Indianapolis on Saturday will be 5. The Environmental Protection Agency categorizes an index of 5 as moderate exposure to ultraviolet radiation. At 8 p.m. at Indianapolis, it was partly cloudy. The temperature was 50 degrees, the dew point 33, and the relative humidity 52%. The wind was northwest at 9 miles an hour. The barometric pressure was 30.00 inches and falling. Around central Indiana, it was clear, with a temperature of 48 at Zionsville and 50 at Shelbyville. It was partly cloudy, with a temperature of 49 at Anderson, 48 at Muncie, and 50 at Eagle Creek Air Park. Elsewhere across Indiana, it was clear, with a temperature of 43 at South Bend, 53 at Bloomington, and 57 at Evansville. At Fort Wayne, it was partly cloudy, with a temperature of 47. It was cloudy, with a temperature of 50 at Lafayette, and 54 at Terre Haute. Just outside Indiana, at Cincinnati, it was clear, with a temperature of 50. At Dayton, it was partly cloudy, with a temperature of 47. It was mostly cloudy, with a temperature of 42 at Chicago, 61 at St. Louis, and 57 at Louisville. At Champaign, it was cloudy, with a temperature of 51. Once again, at Indianapolis, it was 50 degrees with partly cloudy skies. The Indianapolis climate summary is of 7 p.m., May 1st, 2026. So far today, the high temperature has been 55 degrees. The normal high is 69. So far today, the low temperature has been 47 degrees. The normal low is 49. 0.10 inches of precipitation has fallen, which brings the monthly total to 0.10 inches. This is 0.06 inches below the normal amount of 0.16 inches for May.
The total precipitation for the year now stands at 14.09 inches, which is 0.35 inches above normal. No snow has fallen, which brings the monthly total to 0.0 inches. The total snowfall since July 1st still stands at 29.9 inches. The record high for tomorrow is 87, which occurred in 1959, and the record low is 31, which occurred in 1877. Sunset tonight is at 8:39 p.m. Sunrise tomorrow is at 6:44 a.m. This is NOAA All Hazards Radio KEC-74 in Indianapolis. Here is a frost advisory statement. For the following counties in Indiana, Boone, Decatur, Delaware, Hamilton, Hancock, Hendricks, Henry, Johnson, Madison, Marion, Morgan, Rush, Shelby, and Tipton. Frost advisory remains in effect from midnight tonight to 9 a.m. Eastern Daylight Time Saturday. Temperatures as low as 34 will result in frost formation. The areas affected include portions of central, east central, north central, and west central Indiana. The hazardous conditions are expected from midnight tonight to 9 a.m. Eastern Daylight Time Saturday. The following impacts are expected. Frost could harm sensitive outdoor vegetation. Sensitive outdoor plants may be killed if left uncovered. Take steps now to protect tender plants from the cold. And now a look at your forecast for Indianapolis and central Indiana. Tonight, mostly clear with scattered showers through the late overnight, then partly cloudy toward daybreak. Areas of frost toward daybreak. Cooler with lows in the upper 30s. Northeast winds around 5 miles an hour. Chance of rain 30%. For Saturday, partly cloudy. Highs in the mid-50s. North winds 5 to 10 miles an hour. Saturday night, mostly clear. Lows in the upper 30s. Northwest winds around 5 miles an hour, becoming southwest toward daybreak. For Sunday, partly cloudy. Highs in the lower 60s. Southwest winds 10 to 15 miles an hour with gusts up to 25 miles an hour. Once again, the forecast for tonight. Mostly clear with scattered showers through the late overnight, then partly cloudy toward daybreak. Areas of frost toward daybreak. Cooler with lows in the upper 30s. Northeast winds around 5 miles an hour. Chance of rain 30%. Now here is the hazardous weather outlook for central Indiana. For the period through tonight, areas of frost are likely tonight and into Saturday morning. And now the extended outlook for the period Saturday through Thursday. Thunderstorms are possible at times Sunday night through Tuesday. It is too soon to determine if these storms will be severe. Spotter information statement. Spotter activation is not anticipated. Taking a look at the 3 through 7 day forecast for Indianapolis and central Indiana. Sunday night. Partly cloudy. A chance of showers and thunderstorms through the late overnight. Then a slight chance of showers and thunderstorms toward daybreak. Not as cool with lows in the lower 50s. Southwest winds around 10 miles an hour with gusts up to 20 miles an hour. Chance of rain 30%. For Monday and Monday night. Partly cloudy with a chance of showers and thunderstorms. Highs in the mid-70s. Lows in the upper 50s. Chance of rain 50%. Tuesday. A chance of showers with a slight chance of thunderstorms through early afternoon. Then showers likely with a chance of thunderstorms late in the afternoon. Highs in the mid-60s. Chance of rain 70%. For Tuesday night. Mostly cloudy. Showers likely through the late overnight, then a chance of showers toward daybreak. Cooler with lows in the upper 40s. Chance of rain 70%. Wednesday. Mostly cloudy with a 40% chance of showers. Highs in the lower 60s. For Wednesday night. Mostly cloudy with a chance of showers through the late overnight, then partly cloudy with a slight chance of showers toward daybreak. Lows in the mid-40s. Chance of rain 40%. Thursday. Partly cloudy. A slight chance of showers through early afternoon, then a chance of showers with a slight chance of thunderstorms late in the afternoon. Highs around 60. Chance of rain 30%.
for Thursday night. Partly cloudy through the late overnight, then clearing. Lows in the lower 40s. Friday. Mostly sunny. A slight chance of showers late in the afternoon. Highs in the mid-60s. Chance of rain 20%. The 8 to 14 day outlook for Saturday, May 9th through Friday, May 15th, calls for temperatures to be below normal and precipitation to be above normal. Normal highs for the period are between 70 and 75 degrees, and normal lows are around 50. The normal precipitation total for the 7 days is between 1.15 and 1.20 inches. The ultraviolet index for Indianapolis on Saturday will be 5. The Environmental Protection Agency categorizes an index of 5 as moderate exposure to ultraviolet radiation. At 8 p.m. at Indianapolis, it was partly cloudy. The temperature was 50 degrees, the dew point 33, and the relative humidity 52%. The wind was northwest at 9 miles an hour. The barometric pressure was 30.00 inches and falling. Around central Indiana, it was clear, with a temperature of 48 at Zionsville and 50 at Shelbyville. It was partly cloudy, with a temperature of 49 at Anderson, 48 at Muncie, and 50 at Eagle Creek Air Park. Elsewhere across Indiana, it was clear, with a temperature of 43 at South Bend, 53 at Bloomington, and 57 at Evansville. At Fort Wayne, it was partly cloudy, with a temperature of 47. It was cloudy, with a temperature of 50 at Lafayette and 54 at Terre Haute. Just outside Indiana, at Cincinnati, it was clear, with a temperature of 50. At Dayton, it was partly cloudy, with a temperature of 47. It was mostly cloudy, with a temperature of 42 at Chicago, 61 at St. Louis, and 57 at Louisville. At Champaign, it was cloudy, with a temperature of 51. Once again, at Indianapolis, it was 50 degrees with partly cloudy skies. The Indianapolis climate summary is of 7 p.m., May 1, 2026. So far today, the high temperature has been 55 degrees. The normal high is 69. So far today, the low temperature has been 47 degrees. The normal low is 49. 0.10 inches of precipitation has fallen, which brings the monthly total to 0.10 inches. This is 0.06 inches below the normal amount of 0.16 inches for May. The total precipitation for the year now stands at 14.09 inches, which is 0.35 inches above normal. No snow has fallen, which brings the monthly total to 0.0 inches. The total snowfall since July 1st still stands at 29.9 inches. The record high for tomorrow is 87, which occurred in 1959, and the record low is 31, which occurred in 1877. Sunset tonight is at 8:39 p.m. Sunrise tomorrow is at 6:44 a.m. This is NOAA All Hazards Radio KEC-74 in Indianapolis. Here is a frost advisory statement. For the following counties, in Indiana, Boone, Decatur, Delaware, Hamilton, Hancock, Hendricks, Henry, Johnson, Madison, Marion, Morgan, Rush, Shelby, and Tipton. Frost advisory remains in effect from midnight tonight to 9 a.m. Eastern Daylight Time Saturday. Temperatures as low as 34 will result in frost formation. The areas affected include portions of central, east central, north central, and west central Indiana. The hazardous conditions are expected from midnight tonight to 9 a.m. Eastern Daylight Time Saturday. The following impacts are expected. Frost could harm sensitive outdoor vegetation. Sensitive outdoor plants may be killed if left uncovered. Take steps now to protect tender plants from the cold. And now a look at your forecast for Indianapolis and central Indiana. Tonight, mostly clear with scattered showers through the late overnight, then partly cloudy toward daybreak. Areas of frost toward daybreak. Cooler with lows in the upper 30s. Northeast winds around 5 miles an hour. Chance of rain 30%. For Saturday, partly cloudy. Highs in the mid-50s. North winds 5 to 10 miles an hour. Saturday night, mostly clear. Lows in the upper 30s.
Northwest winds around 5 miles an hour, becoming southwest toward daybreak. For Sunday, partly cloudy. Highs in the lower 60s. Southwest winds 10 to 15 miles an hour with gusts up to 25 miles an hour. Once again, the forecast for tonight. Mostly clear with scattered showers through the late overnight, then partly cloudy toward daybreak. Areas of frost toward daybreak. Cooler with lows in the upper 30s. Northeast winds around 5 miles an hour. Chance of rain 30%. Taking a look at the 3 through 7 day forecast for Indianapolis and central Indiana. Sunday night. Partly cloudy. A chance of showers and thunderstorms through the late overnight. Then a slight chance of showers and thunderstorms toward daybreak. Not as cool with lows in the lower 50s. Southwest winds around 10 miles an hour with gusts up to 20 miles an hour. Chance of rain 30%. For Monday and Monday night. Partly cloudy with a chance of showers and thunderstorms. Highs in the mid-70s. Lows in the upper 50s. Chance of rain 50%. Tuesday. A chance of showers with a slight chance of thunderstorms through early afternoon, then showers likely with a chance of thunderstorms late in the afternoon. Highs in the mid-60s. Chance of rain 70%. For Tuesday night. Mostly cloudy. Showers likely through the late overnight, then a chance of showers toward daybreak. Cooler with lows in the upper 40s. Chance of rain 70%. Wednesday. Mostly cloudy with a 40% chance of showers. Highs in the lower 60s. For Wednesday night. Mostly cloudy with a chance of showers through the late overnight, then partly cloudy with a slight chance of showers toward daybreak. Lows in the mid-40s. Chance of rain 40%. Thursday. Partly cloudy. A slight chance of showers through early afternoon, then a chance of showers with a slight chance of thunderstorms late in the afternoon. Highs around 60. Chance of rain 30%. For Thursday night. Partly cloudy through the late overnight, then clearing. Lows in the lower 40s. Friday. Mostly sunny. A slight chance of showers late in the afternoon. Highs in the mid-60s. Chance of rain 20%. The 8 to 14 day outlook for Saturday, May 9th through Friday, May 15th, calls for temperatures to be below normal and precipitation to be above normal. Normal highs for the period are between 70 and 75 degrees, and normal lows are around 50. The normal precipitation total for the 7 days is between 1.15 and 1.20 inches. The ultraviolet index for Indianapolis on Saturday will be 5. The Environmental Protection Agency categorizes an index of 5 as moderate exposure to ultraviolet radiation. At 8 p.m. at Indianapolis, it was partly cloudy. The temperature was 50 degrees, the dew point 33, and the relative humidity 52%. The wind was northwest at 9 miles an hour. The barometric pressure was 30.00 inches and falling. Around central Indiana, it was clear, with a temperature of 48 at Zionsville and 50 at Shelbyville. It was partly cloudy, with a temperature of 49 at Anderson, 48 at Muncie, and 50 at Eagle Creek Air Park. Elsewhere across Indiana, it was clear, with a temperature of 43 at South Bend, 53 at Bloomington, and 57 at Evansville. At Fort Wayne, it was partly cloudy, with a temperature of 47. It was cloudy, with a temperature of 50 at Lafayette, and 54 at Terre Haute. Just outside Indiana, at Cincinnati, it was clear, with a temperature of 50. At Dayton, it was partly cloudy, with a temperature of 47. It was mostly cloudy, with a temperature of 42 at Chicago, 61 at St. Louis, and 57 at Louisville. At Champaign, it was cloudy, with a temperature of 51. Once again, at Indianapolis, it was 50 degrees with partly cloudy skies. The Indianapolis climate summary is of 7 p.m., May 1, 2026. So far today, the high temperature has been 55 degrees. The normal high is 69. So far today, the low temperature has been 47 degrees. The normal low is 49.
0.10 inches of precipitation has fallen, which brings the monthly total to 0.10 inches. This is 0.06 inches below the normal amount of 0.16 inches for May. The total precipitation for the year now stands at 14.09 inches, which is 0.35 inches above normal. No snow has fallen, which brings the monthly total to 0.0 inches. The total snowfall since July 1st still stands at 29.9 inches. The record high for tomorrow is 87, which occurred in 1959, and the record low is 31, which occurred in 1877. Sunset tonight is at 8:39 p.m. Sunrise tomorrow is at 6:44 a.m. This is NOAA All Hazards Radio KEC 74 in Indianapolis. Here is a frost advisory statement. For the following counties, in Indiana, Boone, Decatur, Delaware, Hamilton, Hancock, Hendricks, Henry, Johnson, Madison, Marion, Morgan, Rush, Shelby, and Tipton. Frost advisory remains in effect from midnight tonight to 9 a.m. Eastern Daylight Time Saturday. Temperatures as low as 34 will result in frost formation. The areas affected include portions of central, east central, north central, and west central Indiana. The hazardous conditions are expected from midnight tonight to 9 a.m. Eastern Daylight Time Saturday. The following impacts are expected. Frost could harm sensitive outdoor vegetation. Sensitive outdoor plants may be killed if left uncovered. Take steps now to protect tender plants from the cold. And now a look at your forecast for Indianapolis and central Indiana. Tonight, mostly clear with scattered showers through the late overnight, then partly cloudy toward daybreak. Areas of frost toward daybreak. Cooler with lows in the upper 30s. Northeast winds around 5 miles an hour. Chance of rain 30%. For Saturday, partly cloudy. Highs in the mid-50s. North winds 5 to 10 miles an hour. Saturday night, mostly clear. Lows in the upper 30s. Northwest winds around 5 miles an hour, becoming southwest toward daybreak. For Sunday, partly cloudy. Highs in the lower 60s. Southwest winds 10 to 15 miles an hour with gusts up to 25 miles an hour. Once again, the forecast for tonight. Mostly clear with scattered showers through the late overnight, then partly cloudy toward daybreak. Areas of frost toward daybreak. Cooler with lows in the upper 30s. Northeast winds around 5 miles an hour. Chance of rain 30%. Taking a look at the 3 through 7 day forecast for Indianapolis and central Indiana. Sunday night. Partly cloudy. A chance of showers and thunderstorms through the late overnight. Then a slight chance of showers and thunderstorms toward daybreak. Not as cool with lows in the lower 50s. Southwest winds around 10 miles an hour with gusts up to 20 miles an hour. Chance of rain 30%. For Monday and Monday night. Partly cloudy with a chance of showers and thunderstorms. Highs in the mid-70s. Lows in the upper 50s. Chance of rain 50%. Tuesday. A chance of showers with a slight chance of thunderstorms through early afternoon, then showers likely with a chance of thunderstorms late in the afternoon. Highs in the mid-60s. Chance of rain 70%. For Tuesday night. Mostly cloudy. Showers likely through the late overnight, then a chance of showers toward daybreak. Cooler with lows in the upper 40s. Chance of rain 70%. Wednesday. Mostly cloudy with a 40% chance of showers. Highs in the lower 60s. For Wednesday night. Mostly cloudy with a chance of showers through the late overnight, then partly cloudy with a slight chance of showers toward daybreak. Lows in the mid-40s. Chance of rain 40%. Thursday. Partly cloudy. A slight chance of showers through early afternoon, then a chance of showers with a slight chance of thunderstorms late in the afternoon. Highs around 60. Chance of rain 30%. For Thursday night. Partly cloudy through the late overnight, then clearing. Lows in the lower 40s. Friday. Mostly sunny. A slight chance of showers late in the afternoon.
Highs in the mid-60s. Chance of rain 20%. The 8 to 14 day outlook for Saturday, May 9th through Friday, May 15th calls for temperature.

cloudy. The temperature was 50 degrees, the dew point 33, and the relative humidity 52%. The wind was northwest at 9 miles an hour. The barometric pressure was 30.00 inches and falling. Around central Indiana, it was clear, with a temperature of 48 at Zionsville and 50 at Shelbyville. It was partly cloudy, with a temperature of 49 at Anderson, 48 at Muncie, and 50 at Eagle Creek Air Park. Elsewhere across Indiana, it was clear, with a temperature of 43 at South Bend, 53 at Bloomington, and 57 at Evansville. At Fort Wayne, it was partly cloudy, with a temperature of 47. It was cloudy, with a temperature of 50 at Lafayette, and 54 at Terre Haute. Just outside Indiana, at Cincinnati, it was clear, with a temperature of 50. At Dayton, it was partly cloudy, with a temperature of 47. It was mostly cloudy, with a temperature of 42 at Chicago, 61 at St. Louis, and 57 at Louisville. At Champaign, it was cloudy, with a temperature of 51. Once again, at Indianapolis, it was 50 degrees with partly cloudy skies. The Indianapolis climate summary is of 7 p.m., May 1, 2026. So far today, the high temperature has been 55 degrees. The normal high is 69. So far today, the low temperature has been 47 degrees. The normal low is 49. 0.10 inches of precipitation has fallen, which brings the monthly total to 0.10 inches. This is 0.06 inches below the normal amount of 0.16 inches for May. The total precipitation for the year now stands at 14.09 inches, which is 0.35 inches above normal. No snow has fallen, which brings the monthly total to 0.0 inches. The total snowfall since July 1st still stands at 29.9 inches. The record high for tomorrow is 87, which occurred in 1959, and the record low is 31, which occurred in 1877. Sunset tonight is at 8:39 p.m. Sunrise tomorrow is at 6:44 a.m. Now here is the hazardous weather outlook for central Indiana. For the period through tonight, areas of frost are likely tonight and into Saturday morning. And now the extended outlook for the period Saturday through Thursday. Thunderstorms are possible at times Sunday night through Tuesday. It is too soon to determine if these storms will be severe. Spotter information statement, spotter activation is not anticipated. This is NOAA All Hazards Radio KEC 74 in Indianapolis. Here is a frost advisory statement. For the following counties in Indiana, Boone, Decatur, Delaware, Hamilton, Hancock, Hendricks, Henry, Johnson, Madison, Marion, Morgan, Rush, Shelby, and Tipton. Frost advisory remains in effect from midnight tonight to 9 a.m. Eastern Daylight Time Saturday. Temperatures as low as 34 will result in frost formation. The areas affected include portions of central, east central, north central, and west central Indiana. The hazardous conditions are expected from midnight tonight to 9 a.m. Eastern Daylight Time Saturday. The following impacts are expected. Frost could harm sensitive outdoor vegetation. Sensitive outdoor plants may be killed if left uncovered. Take steps now to protect tender plants from the cold. And now a look at your forecast for Indianapolis and central Indiana. Tonight, mostly clear with scattered showers through the late overnight, then partly cloudy toward daybreak. Areas of frost toward daybreak. Cooler with lows in the upper 30s. Northeast winds around 5 miles an hour. Chance of rain 30%. For Saturday, partly cloudy. Highs in the mid-50s. North winds 5 to 10 miles an hour. Saturday night, mostly clear. Lows in the upper 30s. Northwest winds around 5 miles an hour, becoming southwest toward daybreak. For Sunday, partly cloudy. Highs in the lower 60s. Southwest winds 10 to 15 miles an hour with gusts up to 25 miles an hour. Once again, the forecast for tonight. Mostly clear with scattered showers through the late overnight, then partly cloudy toward daybreak. Areas of frost toward daybreak. Cooler with lows in the upper 30s. Northeast winds around 5 miles.

miles an hour. Chance of rain 30%. Taking a look at the 3 through 7 day forecast for Indianapolis and central Indiana. Sunday night. Partly cloudy. A chance of showers and thunderstorms through the late overnight. Then a slight chance of showers and thunderstorms toward daybreak. Not as cool with lows in the lower 50s. Southwest winds around 10 miles an hour with gusts up to 20 miles an hour. Chance of rain 30%. For Monday and Monday night. Partly cloudy with a chance of showers and thunderstorms. Highs in the mid-70s. Lows in the upper 50s. Chance of rain 50%. Tuesday. A chance of showers with a slight chance of thunderstorms through early afternoon. Then showers likely with a chance of thunderstorms late in the afternoon. Highs in the mid-60s. Chance of rain 70%. For Tuesday night. Mostly cloudy. Showers likely through the late overnight, then a chance of showers toward daybreak. Cooler with lows in the upper 40s. Chance of rain 70%. Wednesday. Mostly cloudy with a 40% chance of showers. Highs in the lower 60s. For Wednesday night. Mostly cloudy with a chance of showers through the late overnight, then partly cloudy with a slight chance of showers toward daybreak. Lows in the mid-40s. Chance of rain 40%. Thursday. Partly cloudy. A slight chance of showers through early afternoon, then a chance of showers with a slight chance of thunderstorms late in the afternoon. Highs around 60. Chance of rain 30%. For Thursday night. Partly cloudy through the late overnight, then clearing. Lows in the lower 40s. Friday. Mostly sunny. A slight chance of showers late in the afternoon. Highs in the mid-60s. Chance of rain 20%. The 8 to 14 day outlook for Saturday, May 9th through Friday, May 15th, calls for temperatures to be below normal and precipitation to be above normal. Normal highs for the period are between 70 and 75 degrees, and normal lows are around 50. The normal precipitation total for the 7 days is between 1.15 and 1.20 inches. The ultraviolet index for Indianapolis on Saturday will be 5. The Environmental Protection Agency categorizes an index of 5 as moderate exposure to ultraviolet radiation. At 8 p.m. at Indianapolis, it was partly cloudy. The temperature was 50 degrees, the dew point 33, and the relative humidity 52%. The wind was northwest at 9 miles an hour. The barometric pressure was 30.00 inches and falling. Around central Indiana, it was clear, with a temperature of 48 at Zionsville and 50 at Shelbyville. It was partly cloudy, with a temperature of 49 at Anderson, 48 at Muncie, and 50 at Eagle Creek Air Park. Elsewhere across Indiana, it was clear, with a temperature of 43 at South Bend, 53 at Bloomington, and 57 at Evansville. At Fort Wayne, it was partly cloudy, with a temperature of 47. It was cloudy, with a temperature of 50 at Lafayette, and 54 at Terre Haute. Just outside Indiana, at Cincinnati, it was clear, with a temperature of 50. At Dayton, it was partly cloudy, with a temperature of 47. It was mostly cloudy, with a temperature of 42 at Chicago, 61 at St. Louis, and 57 at Louisville. At Champaign, it was cloudy, with a temperature of 51. Once again, at Indianapolis, it was 50 degrees with partly cloudy skies. The Indianapolis climate summary is of 7 p.m., May 1st, 2026. So far today, the high temperature has been 55 degrees. The normal high is 69. So far today, the low temperature has been 47 degrees. The normal low is 49. 0.10 inches of precipitation has fallen, which brings the monthly total to 0.10 inches. This is 0.06 inches below the normal amount of 0.16 inches for May. The total precipitation for the year now stands at 14.09 inches, which is 0.35 inches above normal. No snow has fallen, which brings the monthly total to 0.0 inches. The total snowfall since July 1st still stands at 29.9 inches.
The record high for tomorrow is 87, which occurred in 1959, and the record low is 31, which occurred in 1877. Sunset tonight is at 8:39 p.m. Sunrise tomorrow is at 6:44 a.m. This is NOAA All Hazards Radio KEC 74 in Indianapolis. Here is a frost advisory statement. For the following counties, in Indiana, Boone, Decatur, Delaware, Hamilton, Hancock, Hendricks, Henry, Johnson, Madison, Marion, Morgan, Rush, Shelby, and Tipton. Frost advisory remains in effect from midnight tonight to 9 a.m. Eastern Daylight Time Saturday. Temperatures as low as 34 will result in frost formation. The areas affected include portions of central, east central, north central, and west central Indiana. The hazardous conditions are expected from midnight tonight to 9 a.m. Eastern Daylight Time Saturday. The following impacts are expected. Frost could harm sensitive outdoor vegetation. Sensitive outdoor plants may be killed if left uncovered. Take steps now to protect tender plants from the cold. And now a look at your forecast for Indianapolis and central Indiana. Tonight, mostly clear with scattered showers through the late overnight, then partly cloudy toward daybreak. Areas of frost toward daybreak. Cooler with lows in the upper 30s. Northeast winds around 5 miles an hour. Chance of rain 30%. For Saturday, partly cloudy. Highs in the mid-50s. North winds 5 to 10 miles an hour. Saturday night, mostly clear. Lows in the upper 30s. Northwest winds around 5 miles an hour, becoming southwest toward daybreak. For Sunday, partly cloudy. Highs in the lower 60s. Southwest winds 10 to 15 miles an hour with gusts up to 25 miles an hour. Once again, the forecast for tonight. Mostly clear with scattered showers through the late overnight, then partly cloudy toward daybreak. Areas of frost toward daybreak. Cooler with lows in the upper 30s. Northeast winds around 5 miles an hour. Chance of rain 30%. Taking a look at the 3 through 7 day forecast for Indianapolis and central Indiana. Sunday night. Partly cloudy. A chance of showers and thunderstorms through the late overnight. Then a slight chance of showers and thunderstorms toward daybreak. Not as cool with lows in the lower 50s. Southwest winds around 10 miles an hour with gusts up to 20 miles an hour. Chance of rain 30%. For Monday and Monday night. Partly cloudy with a chance of showers and thunderstorms. Highs in the mid-70s. Lows in the upper 50s. Chance of rain 50%. Tuesday. A chance of showers with a slight chance of thunderstorms through early afternoon. Then showers likely with a chance of thunderstorms late in the afternoon. Highs in the mid-60s. Chance of rain 70%. For Tuesday night. Mostly cloudy. Showers likely through the late overnight, then a chance of showers toward daybreak. Cooler with lows in the upper 40s. Chance of rain 70%. Wednesday. Mostly cloudy with a 40% chance of showers. Highs in the lower 60s. For Wednesday night. Mostly cloudy with a chance of showers through the late overnight, then partly cloudy with a slight chance of showers toward daybreak. Lows in the mid-40s. Chance of rain 40%. Thursday. Partly cloudy. A slight chance of showers through early afternoon, then a chance of showers with a slight chance of thunderstorms late in the afternoon. Highs around 60. Chance of rain 30%. For Thursday night. Partly cloudy through the late overnight, then clearing. Lows in the lower 40s. Friday. Mostly sunny. A slight chance of showers late in the afternoon. Highs in the mid-60s. Chance of rain 20%. The 8 to 14 day outlook for Saturday, May 9th through Friday, May 15th, calls for temperatures to be below normal and precipitation to be above normal. Normal highs for the period are between 70 and 75 degrees, and normal lows are around 50. The normal precipitation total for the 7 days is between 1.15 and 1.20 inches. The ultraviolet index for Indianapolis on Saturday will be 5.
The Environmental Protection Agency categorizes an index of 5 as moderate exposure to ultraviolet radiation. At 8 p.m. at Indianapolis, it was partly cloudy. The temperature was 50 degrees, the dew point 33, and the relative humidity 52%. The wind was northwest at 9 miles an hour. The barometric pressure was 30.00 inches and falling. Around central Indiana, it was clear, with a temperature of 48 at Zionsville and 50 at Shelbyville. It was partly cloudy, with a temperature of 49 at Anderson, 48 at Muncie, and 50 at Eagle Creek Air Park. Elsewhere across Indiana, it was clear, with a temperature of 43 at South Bend, 53 at Bloomington, and 57 at Evansville. At Fort Wayne, it was partly cloudy, with a temperature of 47. It was cloudy, with a temperature of 50 at Lafayette, and 54 at Terre Haute. Just outside Indiana, at Cincinnati, it was clear, with a temperature of 50. At Dayton, it was partly cloudy, with a temperature of 47. It was mostly cloudy, with a temperature of 42 at Chicago, 61 at St. Louis, and 57 at Louisville. At Champaign, it was cloudy, with a temperature of 51. Once again, at Indianapolis, it was 50 degrees with partly cloudy skies. The Indianapolis climate summary is of 7 p.m., May 1, 2026. So far today, the high temperature has been 55 degrees. The normal high is 69. So far today, the low temperature has been 47 degrees. The normal low is 49. 0.10 inches of precipitation has fallen, which brings the monthly total to 0.10 inches. This is 0.06 inches below the normal amount of 0.16 inches for May. The total precipitation for the year now stands at 14.09 inches, which is 0.35 inches above normal. No snow has fallen, which brings the monthly total to 0.0 inches. The total snowfall since July 1st still stands at 29.9 inches. The record high for tomorrow is 87, which occurred in 1959, and the record low is 31, which occurred in 1877. Sunset tonight is at 8:39 p.m. Sunrise tomorrow is at 6:44 a.m. This is NOAA All Hazards Radio KEC 74 in Indianapolis. Here is a frost advisory statement. For the following counties in Indiana: Boone, Decatur, Delaware, Hamilton, Hancock, Hendricks, Henry, Johnson, Madison, Marion, Morgan, Rush, Shelby, and Tipton. Frost advisory remains in effect from midnight tonight to 9 a.m. Eastern Daylight Time Saturday. Temperatures as low as 34 will result in frost formation. The areas affected include portions of central, east central, north central, and west central Indiana. The hazardous conditions are expected from midnight tonight to 9 a.m. Eastern Daylight Time Saturday. The following impacts are expected. Frost could harm sensitive outdoor vegetation. Sensitive outdoor plants may be killed if left uncovered. Take steps now to protect tender plants from the cold. And now a look at your forecast for Indianapolis and central Indiana. Tonight, mostly clear with scattered showers through the late overnight, then partly cloudy toward daybreak. Areas of frost toward daybreak. Cooler with lows in the upper 30s. Northeast winds around 5 miles an hour. Chance of rain 30%. For Saturday, partly cloudy. Highs in the mid-50s. North winds 5 to 10 miles an hour. Saturday night, mostly clear. Lows in the upper 30s. Northwest winds around 5 miles an hour, becoming southwest toward daybreak. For Sunday, partly cloudy. Highs in the lower 60s. Southwest winds 10 to 15 miles an hour with gusts up to 25 miles an hour. Once again, the forecast for tonight. Mostly clear with scattered showers through the late overnight, then partly cloudy toward daybreak. Areas of frost toward daybreak. Cooler with lows in the upper 30s. Northeast winds around 5 miles an hour. Chance of rain 30%. Taking a look at the 3 through 7 day forecast for Indianapolis and central Indiana. Sunday night. Partly cloudy. A chance of showers and thunderstorms through the late overnight,
Then a slight chance of showers and thunderstorms toward daybreak. Not as cool with lows in the lower 50s. Southwest winds around 10 miles an hour with gusts up to 20 miles an hour. Chance of rain 30%. For Monday and Monday night. Partly cloudy with a chance of showers and thunderstorms. Highs in the mid-70s. Lows in the upper 50s. Chance of rain 50%. Tuesday. A chance of showers with a slight chance of thunderstorms through early afternoon. Then showers likely with a chance of thunderstorms late in the afternoon. Highs in the mid-60s. Chance of rain 70%. For Tuesday night. Mostly cloudy. Showers likely through the late overnight. Then a chance of showers toward daybreak. Cooler with lows in the upper 40s. Chance of rain 70%. Wednesday. Mostly cloudy with a 40% chance of showers. Highs in the lower 60s. For Wednesday night. Mostly cloudy with a chance of showers through the late overnight. Then partly cloudy with a slight chance of showers toward daybreak. Lows in the mid 40s. Chance of rain 40%. Thursday. Partly cloudy. A slight chance of showers through early afternoon, then a chance of showers with a slight chance of thunderstorms late in the afternoon. Highs around 60. Chance of rain 30%. For Thursday night. Partly cloudy through the late overnight, then clearing. Lows in the lower 40s. Friday. Mostly sunny. A slight chance of showers late in the afternoon. Highs in the mid-60s. Chance of rain 20%. Now here is the hazardous weather outlook for central Indiana. For the period through tonight. Areas of frost are likely tonight and into Saturday morning. And now the extended outlook for the period Saturday through Thursday. Thunderstorms are possible at times Sunday night through Tuesday. It is too soon to determine if these storms will be severe. Spotter information statement. Spotter activation is not anticipated. The 8 to 14 day outlook for Saturday, May 9th through Friday, May 15th, calls for temperatures to be below normal and precipitation to be above normal. Normal highs for the period are between 70 and 75 degrees, and normal lows are around 50. The normal precipitation total for the 7 days is between 1.15 and 1.20 inches. The ultraviolet index for Indianapolis on Saturday will be 5. The Environmental Protection Agency categorizes an index of 5 as moderate exposure to ultraviolet radiation. At 8 p.m. at Indianapolis, it was partly cloudy. The temperature was 50 degrees, the dew point 33, and the relative humidity 52%. The wind was northwest at 9 miles an hour. The barometric pressure was 30.00 inches and falling. Around central Indiana, it was clear, with a temperature of 48 at Zionsville and 50 at Shelbyville. It was partly cloudy, with a temperature of 49 at Anderson, 48 at Muncie, and 50 at Eagle Creek Air Park. Elsewhere across Indiana, it was clear, with a temperature of 43 at South Bend, 53 at Bloomington, and 57 at Evansville. At Fort Wayne, it was partly cloudy, with a temperature of 47. It was cloudy, with a temperature of 50 at Lafayette, and 54 at Terre Haute. Just outside Indiana, at Cincinnati, it was clear, with a temperature of 50. At Dayton, it was partly cloudy, with a temperature of 47. It was mostly cloudy, with a temperature of 42 at Chicago, 61 at St. Louis, and 57 at Louisville. At Champaign, it was cloudy, with a temperature of 51. Once again, at Indianapolis, it was 50 degrees with partly cloudy skies. The Indianapolis climate summary is of 7 p.m., May 1, 2026. So far today, the high temperature has been 55 degrees. The normal high is 69. So far today, the low temperature has been 47 degrees. The normal low is 49. 0.10 inches of precipitation has fallen, which brings the monthly total to 0.10 inches. This is 0.06 inches below the normal amount of 0.16 inches for May. The total precipitation for the year now stands at 14.09 inches, which is 0.35 inches above normal. No snow has fallen, which brings the monthly total to 0.0 inches.
The total snowfall since July 1st still stands at 29.9 inches. The record high for tomorrow is 87, which occurred in 1959, and the record low is 31, which occurred in 1877. Sunset tonight is at 8:39 p.m. Sunrise tomorrow is at 6:44 a.m. This is NOAA All Hazards Radio KEC 74 in Indianapolis. Here is a frost advisory statement. For the following counties in Indiana, Boone, Decatur, Delaware, Hamilton, Hancock, Hendricks, Henry, Johnson, Madison, Marion, Morgan, Rush, Shelby, and Tipton. Frost advisory remains in effect from midnight tonight to 9 a.m. Eastern Daylight Time Saturday. Temperatures as low as 34 will result in frost formation. The areas affected include portions of central, east central, north central, and west central Indiana. The hazardous conditions are expected from midnight tonight to 9 a.m. Eastern Daylight Time Saturday. The following impacts are expected. Frost could harm sensitive outdoor vegetation. Sensitive outdoor plants may be killed if left uncovered. Take steps now to protect tender plants from the cold. And now a look at your forecast for Indianapolis and central Indiana. Tonight, mostly clear with scattered showers through the late overnight, then partly cloudy toward daybreak. Areas of frost toward daybreak. Cooler with lows in the upper 30s. Northeast winds around 5 miles an hour. Chance of rain 30%. For Saturday, partly cloudy. Highs in the mid-50s. North winds 5 to 10 miles an hour. Saturday night, mostly clear. Lows in the upper 30s. Northwest winds around 5 miles an hour, becoming southwest toward daybreak. For Sunday, partly cloudy. Highs in the lower 60s. Southwest winds 10 to 15 miles an hour with gusts up to 25 miles an hour. Once again, the forecast for tonight. Mostly clear with scattered showers through the late overnight, then partly cloudy toward daybreak. Areas of frost toward daybreak. Cooler with lows in the upper 30s. Northeast winds around 5 miles an hour. Chance of rain 30%. Taking a look at the 3 through 7 day forecast for Indianapolis and central Indiana. Sunday night. Partly cloudy. A chance of showers and thunderstorms through the late overnight. Then a slight chance of showers and thunderstorms toward daybreak. Not as cool with lows in the lower 50s. Southwest winds around 10 miles an hour with gusts up to 20 miles an hour. Chance of rain 30%. For Monday and Monday night. Partly cloudy with a chance of showers and thunderstorms. Highs in the mid-70s. Lows in the upper 50s. Chance of rain 50%. Tuesday. A chance of showers with a slight chance of thunderstorms through early afternoon. Then showers likely with a chance of thunderstorms late in the afternoon. Highs in the mid-60s. Chance of rain 70%. For Tuesday night. Mostly cloudy. Showers likely through the late overnight. Then a chance of showers toward daybreak. Cooler with lows in the upper 40s. Chance of rain 70%. Wednesday. Mostly cloudy with a 40% chance of showers. Highs in the lower 60s. For Wednesday night. Mostly cloudy with a chance of showers through the late overnight. Then partly cloudy with a slight chance of showers toward daybreak. Lows in the mid-40s. Chance of rain 40%. Thursday. Partly cloudy. A slight chance of showers through early afternoon. Then a chance of showers with a slight chance of thunderstorms late in the afternoon. Highs around 60. Chance of rain 30%. For Thursday night. Partly cloudy through the late overnight, then clearing. Lows in the lower 40s. Friday. Mostly sunny. A slight chance of showers late in the afternoon. Highs in the mid-60s. Chance of rain 20%. The 8 to 14 day outlook for Saturday, May 9th through Friday, May 15th, calls for temperatures to be below normal and precipitation to be above normal. Normal highs for the period are between 70 and 75 degrees, and normal lows are around 50. The normal precipitation total for the 7 days is between 1.15 and 1.20 inches.
The ultraviolet index for Indianapolis on Saturday will be 5. The Environmental Protection Agency categorizes an index of 5 as moderate exposure to ultraviolet radiation. At 9 p.m. at Indianapolis, it was partly cloudy. The temperature was 48 degrees, the dew point 34, and the relative humidity 58%. The wind was north at 8 miles an hour. The barometric pressure was 30.02 inches and rising. Around central Indiana, it was clear, with a temperature of 46 at Muncie, 46 at Zionsville, and 46 at Shelbyville. At Anderson, it was partly cloudy, with a temperature of 46. At Eagle Creek Airport, it was mostly cloudy, with a temperature of 47. Elsewhere across Indiana, skies ranged from clear to partly cloudy. It was 39 at South Bend, 44 at Fort Wayne, and 47 at Lafayette. Terre Haute reported 49, Bloomington reported 49, and Evansville reported 53. Just outside Indiana, it was partly cloudy, with a temperature of 44 at Dayton, 49 at Cincinnati, and 55 at Louisville. It was mostly cloudy, with a temperature of 38 at Chicago, and 58 at St. Louis. At Champaign, it was cloudy, with a temperature of 49. Once again, at Indianapolis, it was 48 degrees with partly cloudy skies. The Indianapolis climate summary is of 7 p.m., May 1, 2026. So far today, the high temperature has been 55 degrees. The normal high is 69. So far today, the low temperature has been 47 degrees. The normal low is 49. 0.10 inches of precipitation has fallen, which brings the monthly total to 0.10 inches. This is 0.06 inches below the normal amount of 0.16 inches for May. The total precipitation for the year now stands at 14.09 inches, which is 0.35 inches above normal. No snow has fallen, which brings the monthly total to 0.0 inches. The total snowfall since July 1st still stands at 29.9 inches. The record high for tomorrow is 87, which occurred in 1959, and the record low is 31, which occurred in 1877. Sunset tonight is at 8:39 p.m. Sunrise tomorrow is at 6:44 a.m. This is NOAA All Hazards Radio KEC 74 in Indianapolis. Here is a frost advisory statement. For the following counties, in Indiana, Boone, Decatur, Delaware, Hamilton, Hancock, Hendricks, Henry, Johnson, Madison, Marion, Morgan, Rush, Shelby, and Tipton. Frost advisory remains in effect from midnight tonight to 9 a.m. Eastern Daylight Time Saturday. Temperatures as low as 34 will result in frost formation. The areas affected include portions of central, east central, north central, and west central Indiana. The hazardous conditions are expected from midnight tonight to 9 a.m. Eastern Daylight Time Saturday. The following impacts are expected. Frost could harm sensitive outdoor vegetation. Sensitive outdoor plants may be killed if left uncovered. Take steps now to protect tender plants from the cold. And now a look at your forecast for Indianapolis and central Indiana. Tonight, mostly clear with scattered showers through the late overnight, then partly cloudy toward daybreak. Areas of frost toward daybreak. Cooler with lows in the upper 30s. Northeast winds around 5 miles an hour. Chance of rain 30%. For Saturday, partly cloudy. Highs in the mid-50s. North winds 5 to 10 miles an hour. Saturday night, mostly clear. Lows in the upper 30s. Northwest winds around 5 miles an hour, becoming southwest toward daybreak. For Sunday, partly cloudy. Highs in the lower 60s. Southwest winds 10 to 15 miles an hour with gusts up to 25 miles an hour. Once again, the forecast for tonight. Mostly clear with scattered showers through the late overnight, then partly cloudy toward daybreak. Areas of frost toward daybreak. Cooler with lows in the upper 30s. Northeast winds around 5 miles an hour. Chance of rain 30%. Taking a look at the 3 through 7 day forecast for Indianapolis and central Indiana. Sunday night. Partly cloudy.
A chance of showers and thunderstorms through the late overnight. Then a slight chance of showers and thunderstorms toward daybreak. Not as cool with lows in the lower 50s. Southwest winds around 10 miles an hour with gusts up to 20 miles an hour. Chance of rain 30%. For Monday and Monday night. Partly cloudy with a chance of showers and thunderstorms. Highs in the mid-70s. Lows in the upper 50s. Chance of rain 50%. Tuesday. A chance of showers with a slight chance of thunderstorms through early afternoon. Then showers likely with a chance of thunderstorms late in the afternoon. Highs in the mid-60s. Chance of rain 70%. For Tuesday night. Mostly cloudy. Showers likely through the late overnight, then a chance of showers toward daybreak. Cooler with lows in the upper 40s. Chance of rain 70%. Wednesday. Mostly cloudy with a 40% chance of showers. Highs in the lower 60s. For Wednesday night. Mostly cloudy with a chance of showers through the late overnight, then partly cloudy with a slight chance of showers toward daybreak. Lows in the mid 40s. Chance of rain 40%. Thursday. Partly cloudy. A slight chance of showers through early afternoon, then a chance of showers with a slight chance of thunderstorms late in the afternoon. Highs around 60. Chance of rain 30%. For Thursday night. Partly cloudy through the late overnight, then clearing. Lows in the lower 40s. Friday. Mostly sunny. A slight chance of showers late in the afternoon. Highs in the mid-60s. Chance of rain 20%. The 8 to 14 day outlook for Saturday, May 9th through Friday, May 15th, calls for temperatures to be below normal and precipitation to be above normal. Normal highs for the period are between 70 and 75 degrees, and normal lows are around 50. The normal precipitation total for the 7 days is between 1.15 and 1.20 inches. The ultraviolet index for Indianapolis on Saturday will be 5. The Environmental Protection Agency categorizes an index of 5 as moderate exposure to ultraviolet radiation. At 9 p.m. at Indianapolis, it was partly cloudy. The temperature was 48 degrees. The dew point 34, and the relative humidity 58%. The wind was north at 8 miles an hour. The barometric pressure was 30.02 inches and rising. Around central Indiana, it was clear, with a temperature of 46 at Muncie, 46 at Zionsville, and 46 at Shelbyville. At Anderson, it was partly cloudy, with a temperature of 46. At Eagle Creek Airpark, it was mostly cloudy, with a temperature of 47. Elsewhere across Indiana, skies ranged from clear to partly cloudy. It was 39 at South Bend, 44 at Fort Wayne, and 47 at Lafayette. Terre Haute reported 49, Bloomington reported 49, and Evansville reported 53. Just outside Indiana, it was partly cloudy, with a temperature of 44 at Dayton, 49 at Cincinnati, and 55 at Louisville. It was mostly cloudy, with a temperature of 38 at Chicago, and 58 at St. Louis. At Champaign, it was cloudy, with a temperature of 49. Once again, at Indianapolis, it was 48 degrees with partly cloudy skies. The Indianapolis climate summary is of 7 p.m., May 1, 2026. So far today, the high temperature has been 55 degrees. The normal high is 69. So far today, the low temperature has been 47 degrees. The normal low is 49. 0.10 inches of precipitation has fallen, which brings the monthly total to 0.10 inches. This is 0.06 inches below the normal amount of 0.16 inches for May. The total precipitation for the year now stands at 14.09 inches, which is 0.35 inches above normal. No snow has fallen, which brings the monthly total to 0.0 inches. The total snowfall since July 1st still stands at 29.9 inches. The record high for tomorrow is 87, which occurred in 1959, and the record low is 31, which occurred in 1877. Sunset tonight is at 8:39 p.m. Sunrise tomorrow is at 6:44 a.m.
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Here is a frost advisory statement for the following counties in Indiana: Boone, Decatur, Delaware, Hamilton, Hancock, Hendricks, Henry, Johnson, Madison, Marion, Morgan, Rush, Shelby, and Tipton. Frost advisory remains in effect from midnight tonight to 9 a.m. Eastern Daylight Time Saturday. Temperatures as low as 34 will result in frost formation. The areas affected include portions of central, east central, north central, and west central Indiana. The hazardous conditions are expected from midnight tonight to 9 a.m. Eastern Daylight Time Saturday. The following impacts are expected. Frost could harm sensitive outdoor vegetation. Sensitive outdoor plants may be killed if left uncovered. Take steps now to protect tender plants from the cold. And now a look at your forecast for Indianapolis and central Indiana. Tonight, mostly clear with scattered showers through the late overnight, then partly cloudy toward daybreak. Areas of frost toward daybreak. Cooler with lows in the upper 30s. Northeast winds around 5 miles an hour. Chance of rain 30%. For Saturday, partly cloudy. Highs in the mid-50s. North winds 5 to 10 miles an hour. Saturday night, mostly clear. Lows in the upper 30s. Northwest winds around 5 miles an hour, becoming southwest toward daybreak. For Sunday, partly cloudy. Highs in the lower 60s. Southwest winds 10 to 15 miles an hour with gusts up to 25 miles an hour. Once again, the forecast for tonight. Mostly clear with scattered showers through the late overnight, then partly cloudy toward daybreak. Areas of frost toward daybreak. Cooler with lows in the upper 30s. Northeast winds around 5 miles an hour. Chance of rain 30%. Now here is the hazardous weather outlook for central Indiana. For the period through tonight, areas of frost are likely tonight and into Saturday morning. And now the extended outlook for the period Saturday through Thursday. Thunderstorms are possible at times Sunday night through Tuesday. It is too soon to determine if these storms will be severe. Spotter information statement. Spotter activation is not anticipated. Taking a look at the 3 through 7 day forecast for Indianapolis and central Indiana. Sunday night. Partly cloudy. A chance of showers and thunderstorms through the late overnight, then a slight chance of showers and thunderstorms toward daybreak. Not as cool with lows in the lower 50s. Southwest winds around 10 miles an hour with gusts up to 20 miles an hour. Chance of rain 30%. For Monday and Monday night. Partly cloudy with a chance of showers and thunderstorms. Highs in the mid-70s. Lows in the upper 50s. Chance of rain 50%. Tuesday. A chance of showers with a slight chance of thunderstorms through early afternoon, then showers likely with a chance of thunderstorms late in the afternoon. Highs in the mid-60s. Chance of rain 70%. For Tuesday night. Mostly cloudy. Showers likely through the late overnight, then a chance of showers toward daybreak. Cooler with lows in the upper 40s. Chance of rain 70%. Wednesday. Mostly cloudy with a 40% chance of showers. Highs in the lower 60s. For Wednesday night. Mostly cloudy with a chance of showers through the late overnight, then partly cloudy with a slight chance of showers toward daybreak. Lows in the mid-40s. Chance of rain 40%. Thursday. Partly cloudy. A slight chance of showers through early afternoon, then a chance of showers with a slight chance of thunderstorms late in the afternoon. Highs around 60. Chance of rain 30%. For Thursday night. Partly cloudy through the late overnight, then clearing. Lows in the lower 40s. Friday. Mostly sunny. A slight chance of showers late in the afternoon. Highs in the mid-60s. Chance of rain 20%. The 8 to 14 day outlook for Saturday, May 9th through Friday, May 15th, calls for temperatures to be below normal and precipitation to be above normal. Normal highs for the period are between 70 and 75 degrees, and normal lows are around 50.
The normal precipitation total for the 7 days is between 1.15 and 1.20 inches. The ultraviolet index for Indianapolis on Saturday will be 5. The Environmental Protection Agency categorizes an index of 5 as moderate exposure to ultraviolet radiation. At 9 p.m. at Indianapolis, it was partly cloudy. The temperature was 48 degrees, the dew point 34, and the relative humidity 58%. The wind was north at 8 miles an hour. The barometric pressure was 30.02 inches and rising. Around central Indiana, it was clear, with a temperature of 46 at Muncie, 46 at Zionsville, and 46 at Shelbyville. At Anderson, it was partly cloudy, with a temperature of 46. At Eagle Creek Airpark, it was mostly cloudy, with a temperature of 47. Elsewhere across Indiana, skies ranged from clear to partly cloudy. It was 39 at South Bend, 44 at Fort Wayne, and 47 at Lafayette. Terre Haute reported 49, Bloomington reported 49, and Evansville reported 53. Just outside Indiana, it was partly cloudy, with a temperature of 44 at Dayton, 49 at Cincinnati, and 55 at Louisville. It was mostly cloudy, with a temperature of 38 at Chicago, and 58 at St. Louis. At Champaign, it was cloudy, with a temperature of 49. Once again, at Indianapolis, it was 48 degrees with partly cloudy skies. The Indianapolis climate summary is of 7 p.m., May 1, 2026. So far today, the high temperature has been 55 degrees. The normal high is 69. So far today, the low temperature has been 47 degrees. The normal low is 49. 0.10 inches of precipitation has fallen, which brings the monthly total to 0.10 inches. This is 0.06 inches below the normal amount of 0.16 inches for May. The total precipitation for the year now stands at 14.09 inches, which is 0.35 inches above normal. No snow has fallen, which brings the monthly total to 0.0 inches. The total snowfall since July 1st still stands at 29.9 inches. The record high for tomorrow is 87, which occurred in 1959, and the record low is 31, which occurred in 1877. Sunset tonight is at 8:39 p.m. Sunrise tomorrow is at 6:44 a.m. This is NOAA All Hazards Radio KEC 74 in Indianapolis. Here is a frost advisory statement. For the following counties, in Indiana, Boone, Decatur, Delaware, Hamilton, Hancock, Hendricks, Henry, Johnson, Madison, Marion, Morgan, Rush, Shelby, and Tipton. Frost advisory remains in effect from midnight tonight to 9 a.m. Eastern Daylight Time Saturday. Temperatures as low as 34 will result in frost formation. The areas affected include portions of central, east central, north central, and west central Indiana. The hazardous conditions are expected from midnight tonight to 9 a.m. Eastern Daylight Time Saturday. The following impacts are expected. Frost could harm sensitive outdoor vegetation. Sensitive outdoor plants may be killed if left uncovered. Take steps now to protect tender plants from the cold. And now a look at your forecast for Indianapolis and central Indiana. Tonight, mostly clear with scattered showers through the late overnight, then partly cloudy toward daybreak. Areas of frost toward daybreak. Cooler with lows in the upper 30s. Northeast winds around 5 miles an hour. Chance of rain 30%. For Saturday, partly cloudy. Highs in the mid-50s. North winds 5 to 10 miles an hour. Saturday night, mostly clear. Lows in the upper 30s. Northwest winds around 5 miles an hour, becoming southwest toward daybreak. For Sunday, partly cloudy. Highs in the lower 60s. Southwest winds 10 to 15 miles an hour with gusts up to 25 miles an hour. Once again, the forecast for tonight. Mostly clear with scattered showers through the late overnight, then partly cloudy toward daybreak. Areas of frost toward daybreak. Cooler with lows in the upper 30s. Northeast winds around 5 miles an hour. Chance of rain 30%.
taking a look at the 3-7 day forecast for Indianapolis and central Indiana. Sunday night, partly cloudy. A chance of showers and thunderstorms through the late overnight, then a slight chance of showers and thunderstorms toward daybreak. Not as cool with lows in the lower 50s. Southwest winds around 10 miles an hour with gusts up to 20 miles an hour. Chance of rain 30%. For Monday and Monday night. Partly cloudy with a chance of showers and thunderstorms. Highs in the mid-70s. Lows in the upper 50s. Chance of rain 50%. Tuesday. A chance of showers with a slight chance of thunderstorms through early afternoon, then showers likely with a chance of thunderstorms late in the afternoon. Highs in the mid-60s. Chance of rain 70%. For Tuesday night. Mostly cloudy. Showers likely through the late overnight, then a chance of showers toward daybreak. Cooler with lows in the upper 40s. Chance of rain 70%. Wednesday. Mostly cloudy with a 40% chance of showers. Highs in the lower 60s. For Wednesday night. Mostly cloudy with a chance of showers through the late overnight, then partly cloudy with a slight chance of showers toward daybreak. Lows in the mid-40s. Chance of rain 40%. Thursday. Partly cloudy. A slight chance of showers through early afternoon, then a chance of showers with a slight chance of thunderstorms late in the afternoon. Highs around 60. Chance of rain 30%. For Thursday night. Partly cloudy through the late overnight, then clearing. Lows in the lower 40s. Friday. Mostly sunny. A slight chance of showers late in the afternoon. Highs in the mid-60s. Chance of rain 20%. The 8-14 day outlook for Saturday, May 9th through Friday, May 15th, calls for temperatures to be below normal and precipitation to be above normal. Normal highs for the period are between 70 and 75 degrees, and normal lows are around 50. The normal precipitation total for the 7 days is between 1.15 and 1.20 inches. The ultraviolet index for Indianapolis on Saturday will be 5. The Environmental Protection Agency categorizes an index of 5 as moderate exposure to ultraviolet radiation. At 9 p.m. at Indianapolis, it was partly cloudy. The temperature was 48 degrees. The dew point 34, and the relative humidity 58%. The wind was north at 8 miles an hour. The barometric pressure was 30.02 inches and rising. Around central Indiana, it was clear, with a temperature of 46 at Muncie, 46 at Zionsville, and 46 at Shelbyville. At Anderson, it was partly cloudy, with a temperature of 46. At Eagle Creek Air Park, it was mostly cloudy, with a temperature of 47. Elsewhere across Indiana, skies ranged from clear to partly cloudy. It was 39 at South Bend, 44 at Fort Wayne, and 47 at Lafayette. Terre Haute reported 49, Bloomington reported 49, and Evansville reported 53. Just outside Indiana, it was partly cloudy, with a temperature of 44 at Dayton, 49 at Cincinnati, and 55 at Louisville. It was mostly cloudy, with a temperature of 38 at Chicago, and 58 at St. Louis. At Champaign, it was cloudy, with a temperature of 49. Once again, at Indianapolis, it was 48 degrees with partly cloudy skies. This is NOAA All Hazards Radio KEC 74 in Indianapolis. Here is a frost advisory statement. For the following counties, in Indiana, Boone, Decatur, Delaware, Hamilton, Hancock, Hendricks, Henry, Johnson, Madison, Marion, Morgan, Rush, Shelby, and Tipton. Frost advisory remains in effect from midnight tonight to 9 a.m. Eastern Daylight Time Saturday. Temperatures as low as 34 will result in frost formation. The areas affected include portions of central, east central, north central, and west central Indiana. The hazardous conditions are expected from midnight tonight to 9 a.m. Eastern Daylight Time Saturday. The following impacts are expected. Frost could harm sensitive outdoor vegetation. Sensitive outdoor plants may be killed if left uncovered. Take steps now to protect tender plants from the cold.
And now a look at your forecast for Indianapolis and central Indiana. Tonight, mostly clear with scattered showers through the late overnight, then partly cloudy toward daybreak. Areas of frost toward daybreak. Cooler with lows in the upper 30s. Northeast winds around 5 miles an hour. Chance of rain 30%. For Saturday, partly cloudy. Highs in the mid-50s. North winds 5 to 10 miles an hour. Saturday night, mostly clear. Lows in the upper 30s. Northwest winds around 5 miles an hour, becoming southwest toward daybreak. For Sunday, partly cloudy. Highs in the lower 60s. Southwest winds 10 to 15 miles an hour with gusts up to 25 miles an hour. Once again, the forecast for tonight. Mostly clear with scattered showers through the late overnight, then partly cloudy toward daybreak. Areas of frost toward daybreak. Cooler with lows in the upper 30s. Northeast winds around 5 miles an hour. Chance of rain 30%. Taking a look at the 3 through 7 day forecast for Indianapolis and central Indiana. Sunday night. Partly cloudy. A chance of showers and thunderstorms through the late overnight. Then a slight chance of showers and thunderstorms toward daybreak. Not as cool with lows in the lower 50s. Southwest winds around 10 miles an hour with gusts up to 20 miles an hour. Chance of rain 30%. For Monday and Monday night. Partly cloudy with a chance of showers and thunderstorms. Highs in the mid-70s. Lows in the upper 50s. Chance of rain 50%. Tuesday. A chance of showers with a slight chance of thunderstorms through early afternoon, then showers likely with a chance of thunderstorms late in the afternoon. Highs in the mid-60s. Chance of rain 70%. For Tuesday night. Mostly cloudy. Showers likely through the late overnight, then a chance of showers toward daybreak. Cooler with lows in the upper 40s. Chance of rain 70%. Wednesday. Mostly cloudy with a 40% chance of showers. Highs in the lower 60s. For Wednesday night. Mostly cloudy with a chance of showers through the late overnight, then partly cloudy with a slight chance of showers toward daybreak. Lows in the mid-40s. Chance of rain 40%. Thursday. Partly cloudy. A slight chance of showers through early afternoon, then a chance of showers with a slight chance of thunderstorms late in the afternoon. Highs around 60. Chance of rain 30%. For Thursday night. Partly cloudy through the late overnight, then clearing. Lows in the lower 40s. Friday. Mostly sunny. A slight chance of showers late in the afternoon. Highs in the mid-60s. Chance of rain 20%. The 8 to 14 day outlook for Saturday, May 9th through Friday, May 15th, calls for temperatures to be below normal and precipitation to be above normal. Normal highs for the period are between 70 and 75 degrees, and normal lows are around 50. The normal precipitation total for the 7 days is between 1.15 and 1.20 inches. The ultraviolet index for Indianapolis on Saturday will be 5. The Environmental Protection Agency categorizes an index of 5 as moderate exposure to ultraviolet radiation. At 9 p.m. at Indianapolis, it was partly cloudy. The temperature was 48 degrees, the dew point 34, and the relative humidity 58%. The wind was north at 8 miles an hour. The barometric pressure was 30.02 inches and rising. Around central Indiana, it was clear, with a temperature of 46 at Muncie, 46 at Zionsville, and 46 at Shelbyville. At Anderson, it was partly cloudy, with a temperature of 46. At Eagle Creek Airpark, it was mostly cloudy, with a temperature of 47. Elsewhere across Indiana, skies ranged from clear to partly cloudy. It was 39 at South Bend, 44 at Fort Wayne, and 47 at Lafayette. Terre Haute reported 49, Bloomington reported 49, and Evansville reported 53. Just outside Indiana, it was partly cloudy, with a temperature of 44 at Dayton, 49 at Cincinnati, and 55 at Louisville.
It was mostly cloudy, with a temperature of 38 at Chicago and 58 at St. Louis. At Champaign, it was cloudy, with a temperature of 49. Once again, at Indianapolis, it was 48 degrees with partly cloudy skies.

include portions of Central, East Central, North Central, and West Central Indiana. The hazardous conditions are expected from midnight tonight to 9 a.m. Eastern Daylight Time Saturday. The following impacts are expected. Frost could harm sensitive outdoor vegetation. Sensitive outdoor plants may be killed if left uncovered. Take steps now to protect tender plants from the cold. And now a look at your forecast for Indianapolis and Central Indiana. Tonight, mostly clear with scattered showers through the late overnight, then partly cloudy toward daybreak. Areas of frost toward daybreak. Cooler with lows in the upper 30s. Northeast winds around 5 miles an hour. Chance of rain 30%. For Saturday, partly cloudy. Highs in the mid-50s. North winds 5 to 10 miles an hour. Saturday night, mostly clear. Lows in the upper 30s. Northwest winds around 5 miles an hour, becoming southwest toward daybreak. For Sunday, partly cloudy. Highs in the lower 60s. Southwest winds 10 to 15 miles an hour with gusts up to 25 miles an hour. Once again, the forecast for tonight. Mostly clear with scattered showers through the late overnight, then partly cloudy toward daybreak. Areas of frost toward daybreak. Cooler with lows in the upper 30s. Northeast winds around 5 miles an hour. Chance of rain 30%. Now here is the hazardous weather outlook for Central Indiana. For the period through tonight, areas of frost are likely tonight and into Saturday morning. And now the extended outlook for the period Saturday through Thursday. Thunderstorms are possible at times Sunday night through Tuesday. It is too soon to determine if these storms will be severe. Spotter information statement. Spotter activation is not anticipated. Taking a look at the 3 through 7 day forecast for Indianapolis and Central Indiana. Sunday night. Partly cloudy. A chance of showers and thunderstorms through the late overnight. Then a slight chance of showers and thunderstorms toward daybreak. Not as cool with lows in the lower 50s. Southwest winds around 10 miles an hour with gusts up to 20 miles an hour. Chance of rain 30%. For Monday and Monday night. Partly cloudy with a chance of showers and thunderstorms. Highs in the mid-70s. Lows in the upper 50s. Chance of rain 50%. Tuesday. A chance of showers with a slight chance of thunderstorms through early afternoon. Then showers likely with a chance of thunderstorms late in the afternoon. Highs in the mid-60s. Chance of rain 70%. For Tuesday night. Mostly cloudy. Showers likely through the late overnight, then a chance of showers toward daybreak. Cooler with lows in the upper 40s. Chance of rain 70%. Wednesday. Mostly cloudy with a 40% chance of showers. Highs in the lower 60s. For Wednesday night. Mostly cloudy with a chance of showers through the late overnight, then partly cloudy with a slight chance of showers toward daybreak. Lows in the mid-40s. Chance of rain 40%. Thursday. Partly cloudy. A slight chance of showers through early afternoon, then a chance of showers with a slight chance of thunderstorms late in the afternoon. Highs around 60. Chance of rain 30%. For Thursday night. Partly cloudy through the late overnight, then clearing. Lows in the lower 40s. Friday. Mostly sunny. A slight chance of showers late in the afternoon. Highs in the mid-60s. Chance of rain 20%. The 8 to 14 day outlook for Saturday, May 9th through Friday, May 15th, calls for temperatures to be below normal and precipitation to be above normal. Normal highs for the period are between 70 and 75 degrees, and normal lows are around 50. The normal precipitation total for the 7 days is between 1.15 and 1.20 inches. The ultraviolet index for Indianapolis on Saturday will be 5. The Environmental Protection Agency categorizes an index of 5 as moderate exposure to ultraviolet radiation. At 9 p.m. at Indianapolis, it was partly cloudy. The temperature was 48 degrees, the dew point 34, and the relative humidity 58%. The wind was north at 8 miles an hour.

The barometric pressure was 30.02 inches and rising. Around central Indiana, it was clear, with a temperature of 46 at Muncie, 46 at Zionsville, and 46 at Shelbyville. At Anderson, it was partly cloudy, with a temperature of 46. At Eagle Creek Airpark, it was mostly cloudy, with a temperature of 47. Elsewhere across Indiana, skies ranged from clear to partly cloudy. It was 39 at South Bend, 44 at Fort Wayne, and 47 at Lafayette. Terre Haute reported 49, Bloomington reported 49, and Evansville reported 53. Just outside Indiana, it was partly cloudy, with a temperature of 44 at Dayton, 49 at Cincinnati, and 55 at Louisville. It was mostly cloudy, with a temperature of 38 at Chicago, and 58 at St. Louis. At Champaign, it was cloudy, with a temperature of 49. Once again, at Indianapolis, it was 48 degrees with partly cloudy skies. This is NOAA All Hazards Radio KEC 74 in Indianapolis. Here is a frost advisory statement. For the following counties, in Indiana, Boone, Decatur, Delaware, Hamilton, Hancock, Hendricks, Henry, Johnson, Madison, Marion, Morgan, Rush, Shelby, and Tipton. Frost advisory remains in effect from midnight tonight to 9 a.m. Eastern Daylight Time Saturday. Temperatures as low as 34 will result in frost formation. The areas affected include portions of central, east central, north central, and west central Indiana. The hazardous conditions are expected from midnight tonight to 9 a.m. Eastern Daylight Time Saturday. The following impacts are expected. Frost could harm sensitive outdoor vegetation. Sensitive outdoor plants may be killed if left uncovered. Take steps now to protect tender plants from the cold. And now a look at your forecast for Indianapolis and central Indiana. Tonight, mostly clear with scattered showers through the late overnight, then partly cloudy toward daybreak. Areas of frost toward daybreak. Cooler with lows in the upper 30s. Northeast winds around 5 miles an hour. Chance of rain 30%. For Saturday, partly cloudy. Highs in the mid-50s. North winds 5 to 10 miles an hour. Saturday night, mostly clear. Lows in the upper 30s. Northwest winds around 5 miles an hour, becoming southwest toward daybreak. For Sunday, partly cloudy. Highs in the lower 60s. Southwest winds 10 to 15 miles an hour with gusts up to 25 miles an hour. Once again, the forecast for tonight. Mostly clear with scattered showers through the late overnight, then partly cloudy toward daybreak. Areas of frost toward daybreak. Cooler with lows in the upper 30s. Northeast winds around 5 miles an hour. Chance of rain 30%. Taking a look at the 3 through 7 day forecast for Indianapolis and central Indiana. Sunday night, partly cloudy. A chance of showers and thunderstorms through the late overnight, then a slight chance of showers and thunderstorms toward daybreak. Not as cool with lows in the lower 50s. Southwest winds around 10 miles an hour with gusts up to 20 miles an hour. Chance of rain 30%. For Monday and Monday night, partly cloudy with a chance of showers and thunderstorms. Highs in the mid-70s. Lows in the upper 50s. Chance of rain 50%. Tuesday, a chance of showers with a slight chance of thunderstorms through early afternoon, then showers likely with a chance of thunderstorms late in the afternoon. Highs in the mid-60s. Chance of rain 70%. For Tuesday night, mostly cloudy. Showers likely through the late overnight, then a chance of showers toward daybreak. Cooler with lows in the upper 40s. Chance of rain 70%. Wednesday, mostly cloudy with a 40% chance of showers. Highs in the lower 60s. For Wednesday night, mostly cloudy with a chance of showers through the late overnight, then partly cloudy with a slight chance of showers toward daybreak. Lows in the mid-40s. Chance of rain 40%. Thursday, partly cloudy. A slight chance of showers through early afternoon, then a chance of showers with a slight chance of thunderstorms late in the afternoon. Highs around 60.
chance of rain 30%. For Thursday night, partly cloudy through the late overnight, then clearing. Lows in the lower 40s. Friday, mostly sunny. A slight chance of showers late in the afternoon. Highs in the mid-60s. Chance of rain 20%. The 8 to 14 day outlook for Saturday, May 9th through Friday, May 15th, calls for temperatures to be below normal and precipitation to be above normal. Normal highs for the period are between 70 and 75 degrees, and normal lows are around 50. The normal precipitation total for the 7 days is between 1.15 and 1.20 inches. The ultraviolet index for Indianapolis on Saturday will be 5. The Environmental Protection Agency categorizes an index of 5 as moderate exposure to ultraviolet radiation. At 9 p.m. at Indianapolis, it was partly cloudy. The temperature was 48 degrees, the dew point 34, and the relative humidity 58%. The wind was north at 8 miles an hour. The barometric pressure was 30.02 inches and rising. Around central Indiana, it was clear, with a temperature of 46 at Muncie, 46 at Zionsville, and 46 at Shelbyville. At Anderson, it was partly cloudy, with a temperature of 46. At Eagle Creek Airpark, it was mostly cloudy, with a temperature of 47. Elsewhere across Indiana, skies ranged from clear to partly cloudy. It was 39 at South Bend, 44 at Fort Wayne, and 47 at Lafayette. Terre Haute reported 49, Bloomington reported 49, and Evansville reported 53. Just outside Indiana, it was partly cloudy, with a temperature of 44 at Dayton, 49 at Cincinnati, and 55 at Louisville. It was mostly cloudy, with a temperature of 38 at Chicago, and 58 at St. Louis. At Champaign, it was cloudy, with a temperature of 49. Once again, at Indianapolis, it was 48 degrees with partly cloudy skies. This is NOAA All Hazards Radio KEC 74 in Indianapolis. Here is a frost advisory statement. For the following counties in Indiana, Boone, Decatur, Delaware, Hamilton, Hancock, Hendricks, Henry, Johnson, Madison, Marion, Morgan, Rush, Shelby, and Tipton. Frost advisory remains in effect from midnight tonight to 9 a.m. Eastern Daylight Time Saturday. Temperatures as low as 34 will result in frost formation. The areas affected include portions of central, east central, north central, and west central Indiana. The hazardous conditions are expected from midnight tonight to 9 a.m. Eastern Daylight Time Saturday. The following impacts are expected. Frost could harm sensitive outdoor vegetation. Sensitive outdoor plants may be killed if left uncovered. Take steps now to protect tender plants from the cold. And now a look at your forecast for Indianapolis and central Indiana. Tonight, mostly clear with scattered showers through the late overnight, then partly cloudy toward daybreak. Areas of frost toward daybreak. Cooler with lows in the upper 30s. Northeast winds around 5 miles an hour. Chance of rain 30%. For Saturday, partly cloudy. Highs in the mid-50s. North winds 5 to 10 miles an hour. Saturday night, mostly clear. Lows in the upper 30s. Northwest winds around 5 miles an hour, becoming southwest toward daybreak. For Sunday, partly cloudy. Highs in the lower 60s. Southwest winds 10 to 15 miles an hour with gusts up to 25 miles an hour. Once again, the forecast for tonight. Mostly clear with scattered showers through the late overnight, then partly cloudy toward daybreak. Areas of frost toward daybreak. Cooler with lows in the upper 30s. Northeast winds around 5 miles an hour. Chance of rain 30%. Taking a look at the 3 through 7 day forecast for Indianapolis and central Indiana. Sunday night. Partly cloudy. A chance of showers and thunderstorms through the late overnight. Then a slight chance of showers and thunderstorms toward daybreak. Not as cool with lows in the lower 50s. Southwest winds around 10 miles an hour with gusts up to 20 miles an hour. Chance of rain 30%. For Monday and Monday night.
partly cloudy with a chance of showers and thunderstorms. Highs in the mid-70s. Lows in the upper 50s. Chance of rain 50%. Tuesday. A chance of showers with a slight chance of thunderstorms through early afternoon, then showers likely with a chance of thunderstorms late in the afternoon. Highs in the mid-60s. Chance of rain 70%. For Tuesday night. Mostly cloudy. Showers likely through the late overnight, then a chance of showers toward daybreak. Cooler with lows in the upper 40s. Chance of rain 70%. Wednesday. Mostly cloudy with a 40% chance of showers. Highs in the lower 60s. For Wednesday night. Mostly cloudy with a chance of showers through the late overnight, then partly cloudy with a slight chance of showers toward daybreak. Lows in the mid-40s. Chance of rain 40%. Thursday. Partly cloudy. A slight chance of showers through early afternoon, then a chance of showers with a slight chance of thunderstorms late in the afternoon. Highs around 60. Chance of rain 30%. For Thursday night. Partly cloudy through the late overnight, then clearing. Lows in the lower 40s. Friday. Mostly sunny. A slight chance of showers late in the afternoon. Highs in the mid-60s. Chance of rain 20%. The 8 to 14 day outlook for Saturday, May 9th through Friday, May 15th, calls for temperatures to be below normal and precipitation to be above normal. Normal highs for the period are between 70 and 75 degrees, and normal lows are around 50. The normal precipitation total for the 7 days is between 1.15 and 1.20 inches. The ultraviolet index for Indianapolis on Saturday will be 5. The Environmental Protection Agency categorizes an index of 5 as moderate exposure to ultraviolet radiation. At 9 p.m. at Indianapolis, it was partly cloudy. The temperature was 48 degrees, the dew point 34, and the relative humidity 58%. The wind was north at 8 miles an hour. The barometric pressure was 30.02 inches and rising. Around central Indiana, it was clear, with a temperature of 46 at Muncie, 46 at Zionsville, and 46 at Shelbyville. At Anderson, it was partly cloudy, with a temperature of 46. At Eagle Creek Airpark, it was mostly cloudy, with a temperature of 47. Elsewhere across Indiana, skies ranged from clear to partly cloudy. It was 39 at South Bend, 44 at Fort Wayne, and 47 at Lafayette. Terre Haute reported 49, Bloomington reported 49, and Evansville reported 53. Just outside Indiana, it was partly cloudy, with a temperature of 44 at Dayton, 49 at Cincinnati, and 55 at Louisville. It was mostly cloudy, with a temperature of 38 at Chicago, and 58 at St. Louis. At Champaign, it was cloudy, with a temperature of 49. Once again, at Indianapolis, it was 48 degrees with partly cloudy skies. This is NOAA All Hazards Radio KEC 74 in Indianapolis. Here is a frost advisory statement. For the following counties in Indiana, Boone, Decatur, Delaware, Hamilton, Hancock, Hendricks, Henry, Johnson, Madison, Marion, Morgan, Rush, Shelby, and Tipton. Frost advisory remains in effect from midnight tonight to 9 a.m. Eastern Daylight Time Saturday. Temperatures as low as 34 will result in frost formation. The areas affected include portions of central, east central, north central, and west central Indiana. The hazardous conditions are expected from midnight tonight to 9 a.m. Eastern Daylight Time Saturday. The following impacts are expected. Frost could harm sensitive outdoor vegetation. Sensitive outdoor plants may be killed if left uncovered. Take steps now to protect tender plants from the cold. And now a look at your forecast for Indianapolis and central Indiana. Tonight, mostly clear with scattered showers through the late overnight, then partly cloudy toward daybreak. Areas of frost toward daybreak. Cooler with lows in the upper 30s. Northeast winds around 5 miles an hour. Chance of rain 30%. For Saturday, partly cloudy. Highs in the mid-50s. North winds 5 to 10 miles an hour. Saturday night,
mostly clear. Lows in the upper 30s. Northwest winds around 5 miles an hour, becoming southwest toward daybreak. For Sunday, partly cloudy. Highs in the lower 60s. Southwest winds 10 to 15 miles an hour with gusts up to 25 miles an hour. Once again, the forecast for tonight. Mostly clear with scattered showers through the late overnight, then partly cloudy toward daybreak. Areas of frost toward daybreak. Cooler with lows in the upper 30s. Northeast winds around 5 miles an hour. Chance of rain 30%. Taking a look at the 3-7 day forecast for Indianapolis and central Indiana. Sunday night. Partly cloudy. A chance of showers and thunderstorms through the late overnight. Then a slight chance of showers and thunderstorms toward daybreak. Not as cool with lows in the lower 50s. Southwest winds around 10 miles an hour with gusts up to 20 miles an hour. Chance of rain 30%. For Monday and Monday night. Partly cloudy with a chance of showers and thunderstorms. Highs in the mid-70s. Lows in the upper 50s. Chance of rain 50%. Tuesday. A chance of showers with a slight chance of thunderstorms through early afternoon. Then showers likely with a chance of thunderstorms late in the afternoon. Highs in the mid-60s. Chance of rain 70%. For Tuesday night. Mostly cloudy. Showers likely through the late overnight, then a chance of showers toward daybreak. Cooler with lows in the upper 40s. Chance of rain 70%. Wednesday. Mostly cloudy with a 40% chance of showers. Highs in the lower 60s. For Wednesday night. Mostly cloudy with a chance of showers through the late overnight, then partly cloudy with a slight chance of showers toward daybreak. Lows in the mid 40s. Chance of rain 40%. Thursday. Partly cloudy. A slight chance of showers through early afternoon, then a chance of showers with a slight chance of thunderstorms late in the afternoon. Highs around 60. Chance of rain 30%. For Thursday night. Partly cloudy through the late overnight, then clearing. Lows in the lower 40s. Friday. Mostly sunny. A slight chance of showers late in the afternoon. Highs in the mid-60s. Chance of rain 20%. Now here is the hazardous weather outlook for central Indiana. For the period through tonight. Areas of frost are likely tonight and into Saturday morning. And now the extended outlook for the period Saturday through Thursday. Thunderstorms are possible at times Sunday night through Tuesday. It is too soon to determine if these storms will be severe. Spotter information statement, spotter activation is not anticipated. The 8 to 14 day outlook for Saturday, May 9th through Friday, May 15th, calls for temperatures to be below normal and precipitation to be above normal. Normal highs for the period are between 70 and 75 degrees, and normal lows are around 50. The normal precipitation total for the 7 days is between 1.15 and 1.20 inches. The ultraviolet index for Indianapolis on Saturday will be 5. The Environmental Protection Agency categorizes an index of 5 as moderate exposure to ultraviolet radiation. At 9 p.m. at Indianapolis, it was partly cloudy. The temperature was 48 degrees, the dew point 34, and the relative humidity 58%. The wind was north at 8 miles an hour. The barometric pressure was 30.02 inches and rising. Around central Indiana, it was clear, with a temperature of 46 at Muncie, 46 at Zionsville, and 46 at Shelbyville. At Anderson, it was partly cloudy, with a temperature of 46. At Eagle Creek Air Park, it was mostly cloudy, with a temperature of 47. Elsewhere across Indiana, skies ranged from clear to partly cloudy. It was 39 at South Bend, 44 at Fort Wayne, and 47 at Lafayette. Terre Haute reported 49, Bloomington reported 49, and Evansville reported 53. Just outside Indiana, it was partly cloudy, with a temperature of 44 at Dayton, 49 at Cincinnati, and 55 at Louisville. It was mostly cloudy, with a temperature of 38 at Chicago, and 58 at St. Louis. At Champaign,
It was cloudy, with a temperature of 49. Once again, at Indianapolis, it was 48 degrees with partly cloudy skies. This is NOAA All Hazards Radio KEC 74 in Indianapolis. Here is a frost advisory statement. For the following counties, in Indiana, Boone, Decatur, Delaware, Hamilton, Hancock, Hendricks, Henry, Johnson, Madison, Marion, Morgan, Rush, Shelby, and Tipton. Frost advisory remains in effect from midnight tonight to 9 a.m. Eastern Daylight Time Saturday. Temperatures as low as 34 will result in frost formation. The areas affected include portions of central, east central, north central, and west central Indiana. The hazardous conditions are expected from midnight tonight to 9 a.m. Eastern Daylight Time Saturday. The following impacts are expected. Frost could harm sensitive outdoor vegetation. Sensitive outdoor plants may be killed if left uncovered. Take steps now to protect tender plants from the cold. And now a look at your forecast for Indianapolis and central Indiana. Tonight, mostly clear with scattered showers through the late overnight, then partly cloudy toward daybreak. Areas of frost toward daybreak. Cooler with lows in the upper 30s. Northeast winds around 5 miles an hour. Chance of rain 30%. For Saturday, partly cloudy. Highs in the mid-50s. North winds 5 to 10 miles an hour. Saturday night, mostly clear. Lows in the upper 30s. Northwest winds around 5 miles an hour, becoming southwest toward daybreak. For Sunday, partly cloudy. Highs in the lower 60s. Southwest winds 10 to 15 miles an hour with gusts up to 25 miles an hour. Once again, the forecast for tonight. Mostly clear with scattered showers through the late overnight, then partly cloudy toward daybreak. Areas of frost toward daybreak. Cooler with lows in the upper 30s. Northeast winds around 5 miles an hour. Chance of rain 30%. Taking a look at the 3 through 7 day forecast for Indianapolis and central Indiana. Sunday night. Partly cloudy. A chance of showers and thunderstorms through the late overnight. Then a slight chance of showers and thunderstorms toward daybreak. Not as cool with lows in the lower 50s. Southwest winds around 10 miles an hour with gusts up to 20 miles an hour. Chance of rain 30%. For Monday and Monday night. Partly cloudy with a chance of showers and thunderstorms. Highs in the mid-70s. Lows in the upper 50s. Chance of rain 50%. Tuesday. A chance of showers with a slight chance of thunderstorms through early afternoon, then showers likely with a chance of thunderstorms late in the afternoon. Highs in the mid-60s. Chance of rain 70%. For Tuesday night. Mostly cloudy. Showers likely through the late overnight, then a chance of showers toward daybreak. Cooler with lows in the upper 40s. Chance of rain 70%. Wednesday. Mostly cloudy with a 40% chance of showers. Highs in the lower 60s. For Wednesday night. Mostly cloudy with a chance of showers through the late overnight, then partly cloudy with a slight chance of showers toward daybreak. Lows in the mid-40s. Chance of rain 40%. Thursday. Partly cloudy. A slight chance of showers through early afternoon, then a chance of showers with a slight chance of thunderstorms late in the afternoon. Highs around 60. Chance of rain 30%. For Thursday night. Partly cloudy through the late overnight, then clearing. Lows in the lower 40s. Friday. Mostly sunny. A slight chance of showers late in the afternoon. Highs in the mid-60s. Chance of rain 20%. The 8 to 14 day outlook for Saturday, May 9th through Friday, May 15th, calls for temperatures to be below normal and precipitation to be above normal. Normal highs for the period are between 70 and 75 degrees, and normal lows are around 50. The normal precipitation total for the 7 days is between 1.15 and 1.20 inches. The ultraviolet index for Indianapolis on Saturday will be 5. The Environmental Protection Agency categorizes an index of 5 as moderate exposure to ultraviolet radiation.
At 10 p.m., at Indianapolis, it was mostly cloudy. The temperature was 48 degrees, the dew point 34, and the relative humidity 58%. The wind was north at 5 miles an hour. The barometric pressure was 30.05 inches and rising. Around central Indiana, it was clear, with a temperature of 44 at Anderson, 43 at Muncie, and 46 at Shelbyville. At Zionsville, it was partly cloudy, with a temperature of 43. At Eagle Creek Airport, it was cloudy, with a temperature of 49. Elsewhere across Indiana, it was clear, with a temperature of 42 at Fort Wayne, 47 at Terre Haute, and 50 at Evansville. It was partly cloudy, with a temperature of 45 at Lafayette, and 44 at Bloomington. At South Bend, it was mostly cloudy, with a temperature of 39. Just outside Indiana, it was partly cloudy, with a temperature of 39 at Chicago, 43 at Dayton, 47 at Cincinnati, and 53 at Louisville. It was cloudy, with a temperature of 48 at Champaign, and 58 at St. Louis. Once again, at Indianapolis, it was 48 degrees with mostly cloudy skies. This is NOAA All Hazards Radio KEC 74 in Indianapolis. Here is a frost advisory statement. For the following counties, in Indiana, Boone, Decatur, Delaware, Hamilton, Hancock, Hendricks, Henry, Johnson, Madison, Marion, Morgan, Rush, Shelby, and Tipton. Frost advisory remains in effect from midnight tonight to 9 a.m. Eastern Daylight Time Saturday. Temperatures as low as 34 will result in frost formation. The areas affected include portions of central, east central, north central, and west central Indiana. The hazardous conditions are expected from midnight tonight to 9 a.m. Eastern Daylight Time Saturday. The following impacts are expected. Frost could harm sensitive outdoor vegetation. Sensitive outdoor plants may be killed if left uncovered. Take steps now to protect tender plants from the cold. And now a look at your forecast for Indianapolis and central Indiana. Tonight, mostly clear with scattered showers through the late overnight, then partly cloudy toward daybreak. Areas of frost toward daybreak. Cooler with lows in the upper 30s. Northeast winds around 5 miles an hour. Chance of rain 30%. For Saturday, partly cloudy. Highs in the mid-50s. North winds 5 to 10 miles an hour. Saturday night, mostly clear. Lows in the upper 30s. Northwest winds around 5 miles an hour, becoming southwest toward daybreak. For Sunday, partly cloudy. Highs in the lower 60s. Southwest winds 10 to 15 miles an hour with gusts up to 25 miles an hour. Once again, the forecast for tonight. Mostly clear with scattered showers through the late overnight, then partly cloudy toward daybreak. Areas of frost toward daybreak. Cooler with lows in the upper 30s. Northeast winds around 5 miles an hour. Chance of rain 30%. Taking a look at the 3-7 day forecast for Indianapolis and central Indiana. Sunday night, partly cloudy. A chance of showers and thunderstorms through the late overnight, then a slight chance of showers and thunderstorms toward daybreak. Not as cool with lows in the lower 50s. Southwest winds around 10 miles an hour with gusts up to 20 miles an hour. Chance of rain 30%. For Monday and Monday night, partly cloudy with a chance of showers and thunderstorms. Highs in the mid-70s. Lows in the upper 50s. Chance of rain 50%. Tuesday, a chance of showers with a slight chance of thunderstorms through early afternoon, then showers likely with a chance of thunderstorms late in the afternoon. Highs in the mid-60s. Chance of rain 70%. For Tuesday night, mostly cloudy. Showers likely through the late overnight, then a chance of showers toward daybreak. Cooler with lows in the upper 40s. Chance of rain 70%. Wednesday, mostly cloudy with a 40% chance of showers. Highs in the lower 60s. For Wednesday night, mostly cloudy with a chance of showers through the late overnight, then partly cloudy with a slight chance of showers toward daybreak. Lows in the mid-40s. Chance of rain 40%.
Thursday. Partly cloudy. A slight chance of showers through early afternoon, then a chance of showers with a slight chance of thunderstorms late in the afternoon. Highs around 60. Chance of rain 30%. For Thursday night, partly cloudy through the late overnight, then clearing. Lows in the lower 40s. Friday, mostly sunny. A slight chance of showers late in the afternoon. Highs in the mid-60s. Chance of rain 20%. The 8 to 14 day outlook for Saturday, May 9th through Friday, May 15th, calls for temperatures to be below normal and precipitation to be above normal. Normal highs for the period are between 70 and 75 degrees, and normal lows are around 50. The normal precipitation total for the 7 days is between 1.15 and 1.20 inches. The ultraviolet index for Indianapolis on Saturday will be 5. The Environmental Protection Agency categorizes an index of 5 as moderate exposure to ultraviolet radiation. At 10 p.m. at Indianapolis, it was mostly cloudy. The temperature was 48 degrees, the dew point 34, and the relative humidity 58%. The wind was north at 5 miles an hour. The barometric pressure was 30.05 inches and rising. Around central Indiana, it was clear, with a temperature of 44 at Anderson, 43 at Muncie, and 46 at Shelbyville. At Zionsville, it was partly cloudy, with a temperature of 43. At Eagle Creek Airport, it was cloudy, with a temperature of 49. Elsewhere across Indiana, it was clear, with a temperature of 42 at Fort Wayne, 47 at Terre Haute, and 50 at Evansville. It was partly cloudy, with a temperature of 45 at Lafayette, and 44 at Bloomington. At South Bend, it was mostly cloudy, with a temperature of 39. Just outside Indiana, it was partly cloudy, with a temperature of 39 at Chicago, 43 at Dayton, 47 at Cincinnati, and 53 at Louisville. It was cloudy, with a temperature of 48 at Champaign, and 58 at St. Louis. Once again, at Indianapolis, it was 48 degrees with mostly cloudy skies. This is NOAA All Hazards Radio KEC 74 in Indianapolis. Here is a frost advisory statement. For the following counties in Indiana, Boone, Decatur, Delaware, Hamilton, Hancock, Hendricks, Henry, Johnson, Madison, Marion, Morgan, Rush, Shelby, and Tipton. Frost advisory remains in effect from midnight tonight to 9 a.m. Eastern Daylight Time Saturday. Temperatures as low as 34 will result in frost formation. The areas affected include portions of central, east central, north central, and west central Indiana. The hazardous conditions are expected from midnight tonight to 9 a.m. Eastern Daylight Time Saturday. The following impacts are expected. Frost could harm sensitive outdoor vegetation. Sensitive outdoor plants may be killed if left uncovered. Take steps now to protect tender plants from the cold. And now a look at your forecast for Indianapolis and central Indiana. Tonight, mostly clear with scattered showers through the late overnight, then partly cloudy toward daybreak. Areas of frost toward daybreak. Cooler with lows in the upper 30s. Northeast winds around 5 miles an hour. Chance of rain 30%. For Saturday, partly cloudy. Highs in the mid-50s. North winds 5 to 10 miles an hour. Saturday night, mostly clear. Lows in the upper 30s. Northwest winds around 5 miles an hour, becoming southwest toward daybreak. For Sunday, partly cloudy. Highs in the lower 60s. Southwest winds 10 to 15 miles an hour with gusts up to 25 miles an hour. Once again, the forecast for tonight. Mostly clear with scattered showers through the late overnight, then partly cloudy toward daybreak. Areas of frost toward daybreak. Cooler with lows in the upper 30s. Northeast winds around 5 miles an hour. Chance of rain 30%. Taking a look at the 3 through 7 day forecast for Indianapolis and central Indiana. Sunday night, partly cloudy. A chance of showers and thunderstorms through the late overnight, then a slight chance of showers and thunderstorms toward daybreak.
Not as cool with lows in the lower 50s. Southwest winds around 10 miles an hour with gusts up to 20 miles an hour. Chance of rain 30% for Monday and Monday night. Partly cloudy with a chance of showers and thunderstorms. Highs in the mid-70s. Lows in the upper 50s. Chance of rain 50%. Tuesday. A chance of showers with a slight chance of thunderstorms through early afternoon. Then showers likely with a chance of thunderstorms late in the afternoon. Highs in the mid-60s. Chance of rain 70%. For Tuesday night. Mostly cloudy. Showers likely through the late overnight, then a chance of showers toward daybreak. Cooler with lows in the upper 40s. Chance of rain 70%. Wednesday. Mostly cloudy with a 40% chance of showers. Highs in the lower 60s. For Wednesday night. Mostly cloudy with a chance of showers through the late overnight, then partly cloudy with a slight chance of showers toward daybreak. Lows in the mid 40s. Chance of rain 40%. Thursday. Partly cloudy. A slight chance of showers through early afternoon, then a chance of showers with a slight chance of thunderstorms late in the afternoon. Highs around 60. Chance of rain 30%. For Thursday night. Partly cloudy through the late overnight, then clearing. Lows in the lower 40s. Friday. Mostly sunny. A slight chance of showers late in the afternoon. Highs in the mid-60s. Chance of rain 20%. Now here is the hazardous weather outlook for central Indiana. For the period through tonight. Areas of frost are likely tonight and into Saturday morning. And now the extended outlook for the period Saturday through Thursday. Thunderstorms are possible at times Sunday night through Tuesday. It is too soon to determine if these storms will be severe. Spotter information statement, spotter activation is not anticipated. The 8 to 14 day outlook for Saturday, May 9th through Friday, May 15th, calls for temperatures to be below normal and precipitation to be above normal. Normal highs for the period are between 70 and 75 degrees, and normal lows are around 50. The normal precipitation total for the 7 days is between 1.15 and 1.20 inches. The ultraviolet index for Indianapolis on Saturday will be 5. The Environmental Protection Agency categorizes an index of 5 as moderate exposure to ultraviolet radiation. At 10 p.m. at Indianapolis, it was mostly cloudy. The temperature was 48 degrees, the dew point 34, and the relative humidity 58%. The wind was north at 5 miles an hour. The barometric pressure was 30.05 inches and rising. Around central Indiana, it was clear, with a temperature of 44 at Anderson, 43 at Muncie, and 46 at Shelbyville. At Zionsville, it was partly cloudy, with a temperature of 43. At Eagle Creek Airport, it was cloudy, with a temperature of 49. Elsewhere across Indiana, it was clear, with a temperature of 42 at Fort Wayne, 47 at Terre Haute, and 50 at Evansville. It was partly cloudy, with a temperature of 45 at Lafayette, and 44 at Bloomington. At South Bend, it was mostly cloudy, with a temperature of 39. Just outside Indiana, it was partly cloudy, with a temperature of 39 at Chicago, 43 at Dayton, 47 at Cincinnati, and 53 at Louisville. It was cloudy, with a temperature of 48 at Champaign, and 58 at St. Louis. Once again, at Indianapolis, it was 48 degrees with mostly cloudy skies. This is NOAA All Hazards Radio KEC 74 in Indianapolis. Here is a frost advisory statement. For the following counties, in Indiana, Boone, Decatur, Delaware, Hamilton, Hancock, Hendricks, Henry, Johnson, Madison, Marion, Morgan, Rush, Shelby, and Tipton. Frost advisory remains in effect from midnight tonight to 9 a.m. Eastern Daylight Time Saturday. Temperatures as low as 34 will result in frost formation. The areas affected include portions of central, east central, north central, and west central Indiana. The hazardous conditions are expected from midnight tonight to 9 a.m. Eastern Daylight Time Saturday. The following impacts are expected. Frost could harm sensitive outdoor vegetation.
Sensitive outdoor plants may be killed if left uncovered. Take steps now to protect tender plants from the cold. And now a look at your forecast for Indianapolis and central Indiana. Rest of tonight. Partly cloudy. Areas of frost toward daybreak. Cooler with lows in the upper 30s. Northeast winds around 5 miles an hour. For Saturday, partly cloudy. Highs in the mid-50s. North winds 5 to 10 miles an hour. Saturday night, mostly clear. Lows in the upper 30s. Northwest winds around 5 miles an hour, becoming southwest toward daybreak. For Sunday, partly cloudy. Highs in the lower 60s. Southwest winds 10 to 15 miles an hour with gusts up to 25 miles an hour. Once again, the forecast for rest of tonight. Partly cloudy. Areas of frost toward daybreak. Cooler with lows in the upper 30s. Northeast winds around 5 miles an hour. Taking a look at the 3 through 7 day forecast for Indianapolis and central Indiana. Sunday night. Partly cloudy. A chance of showers and thunderstorms through the late overnight, then a slight chance of showers and thunderstorms toward daybreak. Not as cool with lows in the lower 50s. Southwest winds around 10 miles an hour with gusts up to 20 miles an hour. Chance of rain 30%. For Monday and Monday night. Partly cloudy with a chance of showers and thunderstorms. Highs in the mid-70s. Lows in the upper 50s. Chance of rain 50%. Tuesday. A chance of showers with a slight chance of thunderstorms through early afternoon, then showers likely with a chance of thunderstorms late in the afternoon. Highs in the mid-60s. Chance of rain 70%. For Tuesday night. Mostly cloudy. Showers likely through the late overnight, then a chance of showers toward daybreak. Cooler with lows in the upper 40s. Chance of rain 70%. Wednesday. Mostly cloudy with a 40% chance of showers. Highs in the lower 60s. For Wednesday night. Mostly cloudy with a chance of showers through the late overnight, then partly cloudy with a slight chance of showers toward daybreak. Lows in the mid-40s. Chance of rain 40%. Thursday. Partly cloudy. A slight chance of showers through early afternoon, then a chance of showers with a slight chance of thunderstorms late in the afternoon. Highs around 60. Chance of rain 30%. For Thursday night. Partly cloudy through the late overnight, then clearing. Lows in the lower 40s. Friday. Mostly sunny. A slight chance of showers late in the afternoon. Highs in the mid-60s. Chance of rain 20%. The 8 to 14 day outlook for Saturday, May 9th through Friday, May 15th, calls for temperatures to be below normal and precipitation to be above normal. Normal highs for the period are between 70 and 75 degrees, and normal lows are around 50. The normal precipitation total for the 7 days is between 1.15 and 1.20 inches. The ultraviolet index for Indianapolis on Saturday will be 5. The Environmental Protection Agency categorizes an index of 5 as moderate exposure to ultraviolet radiation. At 10 p.m. at Indianapolis, it was mostly cloudy. The temperature was 48 degrees, the dew point 34, and the relative humidity 58%. The wind was north at 5 miles an hour. The barometric pressure was 30.05 inches and rising. Around central Indiana, it was clear, with a temperature of 44 at Anderson, 43 at Muncie, and 46 at Shelbyville. At Zionsville, it was partly cloudy, with a temperature of 43. At Eagle Creek Airport, it was cloudy, with a temperature of 49. Elsewhere across Indiana, it was clear, with a temperature of 42 at Fort Wayne, 47 at Terre Haute, and 50 at Evansville. It was partly cloudy, with a temperature of 45 at Lafayette, and 44 at Bloomington. At South Bend, it was mostly cloudy, with a temperature of 39. Just outside Indiana, it was partly cloudy, with a temperature of 39 at Chicago, 43 at Dayton, 47 at Cincinnati, and 53 at Louisville.
It was cloudy, with a temperature of 48 at Champaign and 58 at St. Louis. Once again, at Indianapolis, it was 48 degrees with mostly cloudy skies. This is NOAA All Hazards Radio KEC 74 in Indianapolis. Here is a frost advisory statement. For the following counties, in Indiana, Boone, Decatur, Delaware, Hamilton, Hancock, Hendricks, Henry, Johnson, Madison, Marion, Morgan, Rush, Shelby, and Tipton. Frost advisory remains in effect from midnight tonight to 9 a.m. Eastern Daylight Time Saturday. Temperatures as low as 34 will result in frost formation. The areas affected include portions of central, east central, north central, and west central Indiana. The hazardous conditions are expected from midnight tonight to 9 a.m. Eastern Daylight Time Saturday. The following impacts are expected. Frost could harm sensitive outdoor vegetation. Sensitive outdoor plants may be killed if left uncovered. Take steps now to protect tender plants from the cold. And now a look at your forecast for Indianapolis and central Indiana. Rest of tonight. Partly cloudy. Areas of frost toward daybreak. Cooler with lows in the upper 30s. Northeast winds around 5 miles an hour. For Saturday, partly cloudy. Highs in the mid-50s. North winds 5 to 10 miles an hour. Saturday night, mostly clear. Lows in the upper 30s. Northwest winds around 5 miles an hour, becoming southwest toward daybreak. For Sunday, partly cloudy. Highs in the lower 60s. Southwest winds 10 to 15 miles an hour with gusts up to 25 miles an hour. Once again, the forecast for rest of tonight. Partly cloudy. Areas of frost toward daybreak. Cooler with lows in the upper 30s. Northeast winds around 5 miles an hour. Taking a look at the 3 through 7 day forecast for Indianapolis and central Indiana. Sunday night. Partly cloudy. A chance of showers and thunderstorms through the late overnight. Then a slight chance of showers and thunderstorms toward daybreak. Not as cool with lows in the lower 50s. Southwest winds around 10 miles an hour with gusts up to 20 miles an hour. Chance of rain 30%. For Monday and Monday night. Partly cloudy with a chance of showers and thunderstorms. Highs in the mid-70s. Lows in the upper 50s. Chance of rain 50%. Tuesday. A chance of showers with a slight chance of thunderstorms through early afternoon, then showers likely with a chance of thunderstorms late in the afternoon. Highs in the mid-60s. Chance of rain 70%. For Tuesday night. Mostly cloudy. Showers likely through the late overnight, then a chance of showers toward daybreak. Cooler with lows in the upper 40s. Chance of rain 70%. Wednesday. Mostly cloudy with a 40% chance of showers. Highs in the lower 60s. For Wednesday night. Mostly cloudy with a chance of showers through the late overnight, then partly cloudy with a slight chance of showers toward daybreak. Lows in the mid-40s. Chance of rain 40%. Thursday. Partly cloudy. A slight chance of showers through early afternoon, then a chance of showers with a slight chance of thunderstorms late in the afternoon. Highs around 60. Chance of rain 30%. For Thursday night. Partly cloudy through the late overnight, then clearing. Lows in the lower 40s. Friday. Mostly sunny. A slight chance of showers late in the afternoon. Highs in the mid-60s. Chance of rain 20%. The 8 to 14 day outlook for Saturday, May 9th through Friday, May 15th, calls for temperatures to be below normal and precipitation to be above normal. Normal highs for the period are between 70 and 75 degrees, and normal lows are around 50. The normal precipitation total for the 7 days is between 1.15 and 1.20 inches. The ultraviolet index for Indianapolis on Saturday will be 5. The Environmental Protection Agency categorizes an index of 5 as moderate exposure to ultraviolet radiation. At 10 p.m. at Indianapolis, it was mostly cloudy. The temperature was 48 degrees, the dew point 34.
and the relative humidity 58%. The wind was north at 5 miles an hour. The barometric pressure was 30.05 inches and rising. Around central Indiana, it was clear, with a temperature of 44 at Anderson, 43 at Muncie, and 46 at Shelbyville. At Zionsville, it was partly cloudy, with a temperature of 43. At Eagle Creek Air Park, it was cloudy, with a temperature of 49. Elsewhere across Indiana, it was clear, with a temperature of 42 at Fort Wayne, 47 at Terre Haute, and 50 at Evansville. It was partly cloudy, with a temperature of 45 at Lafayette, and 44 at Bloomington. At South Bend, it was mostly cloudy, with a temperature of 39. Just outside Indiana, it was partly cloudy, with a temperature of 39 at Chicago, 43 at Dayton, 47 at Cincinnati, and 53 at Louisville. It was cloudy, with a temperature of 48 at Champaign, and 58 at St. Louis. Once again, at Indianapolis, it was 48 degrees with mostly cloudy skies. This is NOAA All Hazards Radio KEC 74 in Indianapolis. Here is a frost advisory statement. For the following counties, in Indiana, Boone, Decatur, Delaware, Hamilton, Hancock, Hendricks, Henry, Johnson, Madison, Marion, Morgan, Rush, Shelby, and Tipton. Frost advisory remains in effect from midnight tonight to 9 a.m. Eastern Daylight Time Saturday. Temperatures as low as 34 will result in frost formation. The areas affected include portions of central, east central, north central, and west central Indiana. The hazardous conditions are expected from midnight tonight to 9 a.m. Eastern Daylight Time Saturday. The following impacts are expected. Frost could harm sensitive outdoor vegetation. Sensitive outdoor plants may be killed if left uncovered. Take steps now to protect tender plants from the cold. And now a look at your forecast for Indianapolis and central Indiana. Rest of tonight. Partly cloudy. Areas of frost toward daybreak. Cooler with lows in the upper 30s. Northeast winds around 5 miles an hour. For Saturday, partly cloudy. Highs in the mid-50s. North winds 5 to 10 miles an hour. Saturday night, mostly clear. Lows in the upper 30s. Northwest winds around 5 miles an hour, becoming southwest toward daybreak. For Sunday, partly cloudy. Highs in the lower 60s. Southwest winds 10 to 15 miles an hour with gusts up to 25 miles an hour. Once again, the forecast for rest of tonight. Partly cloudy. Areas of frost toward daybreak. Cooler with lows in the upper 30s. Northeast winds around 5 miles an hour. Taking a look at the 3 through 7 day forecast for Indianapolis and central Indiana. Sunday night. Partly cloudy. A chance of showers and thunderstorms through the late overnight. Then a slight chance of showers and thunderstorms toward daybreak. Not as cool with lows in the lower 50s. Southwest winds around 10 miles an hour with gusts up to 20 miles an hour. Chance of rain 30%. For Monday and Monday night. Partly cloudy with a chance of showers and thunderstorms. Highs in the mid-70s. Lows in the upper 50s. Chance of rain 50%. Tuesday. A chance of showers with a slight chance of thunderstorms through early afternoon. Then showers likely with a chance of thunderstorms late in the afternoon. Highs in the mid-60s. Chance of rain 70%. For Tuesday night. Mostly cloudy. Showers likely through the late overnight. Then a chance of showers toward daybreak. Cooler with lows in the upper 40s. Chance of rain 70%. Wednesday. Mostly cloudy with a 40% chance of showers. Highs in the lower 60s. For Wednesday night. Mostly cloudy with a chance of showers through the late overnight. Then partly cloudy with a slight chance of showers toward daybreak. Lows in the mid-40s. Chance of rain 40%. Thursday. Partly cloudy. A slight chance of showers through early afternoon. Then a chance of showers with a slight chance of thunderstorms late in the afternoon. Highs around 60. Chance of rain 30%. For Thursday night. Partly cloudy through the late overnight.
then clearing. Lows in the lower 40s. Friday, mostly sunny.

Heart Index for Indianapolis on Saturday will be 5. The Environmental Protection Agency categorizes an index of 5 as moderate exposure to ultraviolet radiation. At 10 p.m. at Indianapolis, it was mostly cloudy. The temperature was 48 degrees, the dew point 34, and the relative humidity 58%. The wind was north at 5 miles an hour. The barometric pressure was 30.05 inches and rising. Around central Indiana, it was clear, with a temperature of 44 at Anderson, 43 at Muncie, and 46 at Shelbyville. At Zionsville, it was partly cloudy, with a temperature of 43. At Eagle Creek Airpark, it was cloudy, with a temperature of 49. Elsewhere across Indiana, it was clear, with a temperature of 42 at Fort Wayne, 47 at Terre Haute, and 50 at Evansville. It was partly cloudy, with a temperature of 45 at Lafayette, and 44 at Bloomington. At South Bend, it was mostly cloudy, with a temperature of 39. Just outside Indiana, it was partly cloudy, with a temperature of 39 at Chicago, 43 at Dayton, 47 at Cincinnati, and 53 at Louisville. It was cloudy, with a temperature of 48 at Champaign, and 58 at St. Louis. Once again, at Indianapolis, it was 48 degrees with mostly cloudy skies. Now here is the hazardous weather outlook for central Indiana. For the period through tonight, areas of frost are likely tonight and into Saturday morning. And now the extended outlook for the period Saturday through Thursday. Thunderstorms are possible at times Sunday night through Tuesday. It is too soon to determine if these storms will be severe. Spotter information statement, spotter activation is not anticipated. This is NOAA All Hazards Radio KEC 74 in Indianapolis. Here is a frost advisory statement. For the following counties, in Indiana, Boone, Decatur, Delaware, Hamilton, Hancock, Hendricks, Henry, Johnson, Madison, Marion, Morgan, Rush, Shelby, and Tipton. Frost advisory remains in effect from midnight tonight to 9 a.m. Eastern Daylight Time Saturday. Temperatures as low as 34 will result in frost formation. The areas affected include portions of central, east central, north central, and west central Indiana. The hazardous conditions are expected from midnight tonight to 9 a.m. Eastern Daylight Time Saturday. The following impacts are expected. Frost could harm sensitive outdoor vegetation. Sensitive outdoor plants may be killed if left uncovered. Take steps now to protect tender plants from the cold. And now a look at your forecast for Indianapolis and central Indiana. Rest of tonight. Partly cloudy. Areas of frost toward daybreak. Cooler with lows in the upper 30s. Northeast winds around 5 miles an hour. For Saturday, partly cloudy. Highs in the mid-50s. North winds 5 to 10 miles an hour. Saturday night, mostly clear. Lows in the upper 30s. Northwest winds around 5 miles an hour, becoming southwest toward daybreak. For Sunday, partly cloudy. Highs in the lower 60s. Southwest winds 10 to 15 miles an hour with gusts up to 25 miles an hour. Once again, the forecast for rest of tonight. Partly cloudy. Areas of frost toward daybreak. Cooler with lows in the upper 30s. Northeast winds around 5 miles an hour. Taking a look at the 3 through 7 day forecast for Indianapolis and central Indiana. Sunday night. Partly cloudy. A chance of showers and thunderstorms through the late overnight. Then a slight chance of showers and thunderstorms toward daybreak. Not as cool with lows in the lower 50s. Southwest winds around 10 miles an hour with gusts up to 20 miles an hour. Chance of rain 30%. For Monday and Monday night. Partly cloudy with a chance of showers and thunderstorms. Highs in the mid-70s. Lows in the upper 50s. Chance of rain 50%. Tuesday. A chance of showers with a slight chance of thunderstorms through early afternoon. Then showers likely with a chance of thunderstorms late in the afternoon. Highs in the mid-60s. Chance of rain 70%. For Tuesday night. Mostly cloudy. Showers likely through the late overnight. Then a

chance of showers toward daybreak. Cooler with lows in the upper 40s. Chance of rain 70%. Wednesday. Mostly cloudy with a 40% chance of showers. Highs in the lower 60s. For Wednesday night. Mostly cloudy with a chance of showers through the late overnight, then partly cloudy with a slight chance of showers toward daybreak. Lows in the mid 40s. Chance of rain 40%. Thursday. Partly cloudy. A slight chance of showers through early afternoon, then a chance of showers with a slight chance of thunderstorms late in the afternoon. Highs around 60. Chance of rain 30%. For Thursday night. Partly cloudy through the late overnight, then clearing. Lows in the lower 40s. Friday. Mostly sunny. A slight chance of showers late in the afternoon. Highs in the mid-60s. Chance of rain 20%. The 8 to 14 day outlook for Saturday, May 9th through Friday, May 15th, calls for temperatures to be below normal and precipitation to be above normal. Normal highs for the period are between 70 and 75 degrees, and normal lows are around 50. The normal precipitation total for the 7 days is between 1.15 and 1.20 inches. The ultraviolet index for Indianapolis on Saturday will be 5. The Environmental Protection Agency categorizes an index of 5 as moderate exposure to ultraviolet radiation. At 10 p.m. at Indianapolis, it was mostly cloudy. The temperature was 48 degrees, the dew point 34, and the relative humidity 58%. The wind was north at 5 miles an hour. The barometric pressure was 30.05 inches and rising. Around central Indiana, it was clear, with a temperature of 44 at Anderson, 43 at Muncie, and 46 at Shelbyville. At Zionsville, it was partly cloudy, with a temperature of 43. At Eagle Creek Airport, it was cloudy, with a temperature of 49. Elsewhere across Indiana, it was clear, with a temperature of 42 at Fort Wayne, 47 at Terre Haute, and 50 at Evansville. It was partly cloudy, with a temperature of 45 at Lafayette, and 44 at Bloomington. At South Bend, it was mostly cloudy, with a temperature of 39. Just outside Indiana, it was partly cloudy, with a temperature of 39 at Chicago, 43 at Dayton, 47 at Cincinnati, and 53 at Louisville. It was cloudy, with a temperature of 48 at Champaign, and 58 at St. Louis. Once again, at Indianapolis, it was 48 degrees with mostly cloudy skies. This is NOAA All Hazards Radio KEC 74 in Indianapolis. Here is a frost advisory statement. For the following counties in Indiana, Boone, Decatur, Delaware, Hamilton, Hancock, Hendricks, Henry, Johnson, Madison, Marion, Morgan, Rush, Shelby, and Tipton. Frost advisory remains in effect from midnight tonight to 9 a.m. Eastern Daylight Time Saturday. Temperatures as low as 34 will result in frost formation. The areas affected include portions of central, east central, north central, and west central Indiana. The hazardous conditions are expected from midnight tonight to 9 a.m. Eastern Daylight Time Saturday. The following impacts are expected. Frost could harm sensitive outdoor vegetation. Sensitive outdoor plants may be killed if left uncovered. Take steps now to protect tender plants from the cold. And now a look at your forecast for Indianapolis and central Indiana. Rest of tonight. Partly cloudy. Areas of frost toward daybreak. Cooler with lows in the upper 30s. Northeast winds around 5 miles an hour. For Saturday, partly cloudy. Highs in the mid-50s. North winds 5 to 10 miles an hour. Saturday night, mostly clear. Lows in the upper 30s. Northwest winds around 5 miles an hour, becoming southwest toward daybreak. For Sunday, partly cloudy. Highs in the lower 60s. Southwest winds 10 to 15 miles an hour with gusts up to 25 miles an hour. Once again, the forecast for rest of tonight. Partly cloudy. Areas of frost toward daybreak. Cooler with lows in the upper 30s. Northeast winds around 5 miles an hour.
taking a look at the 3-7 day forecast for Indianapolis and central Indiana. Sunday night, partly cloudy. A chance of showers and thunderstorms through the late overnight, then a slight chance of showers and thunderstorms toward daybreak. Not as cool with lows in the lower 50s. Southwest winds around 10 miles an hour with gusts up to 20 miles an hour. Chance of rain 30%. For Monday and Monday night. Partly cloudy with a chance of showers and thunderstorms. Highs in the mid-70s. Lows in the upper 50s. Chance of rain 50%. Tuesday. A chance of showers with a slight chance of thunderstorms through early afternoon. Then showers likely with a chance of thunderstorms late in the afternoon. Highs in the mid-60s. Chance of rain 70%. For Tuesday night. Mostly cloudy. Showers likely through the late overnight, then a chance of showers toward daybreak. Cooler with lows in the upper 40s. Chance of rain 70%. Wednesday. Mostly cloudy with a 40% chance of showers. Highs in the lower 60s. For Wednesday night. Mostly cloudy with a chance of showers through the late overnight, then partly cloudy with a slight chance of showers toward daybreak. Lows in the mid-40s. Chance of rain 40%. Thursday. Partly cloudy. A slight chance of showers through early afternoon, then a chance of showers with a slight chance of thunderstorms late in the afternoon. Highs around 60. Chance of rain 30%. For Thursday night. Partly cloudy through the late overnight, then clearing. Lows in the lower 40s. Friday. Mostly sunny. A slight chance of showers late in the afternoon. Highs in the mid-60s. Chance of rain 20%. The 8-14 day outlook for Saturday, May 9th through Friday, May 15th, calls for temperatures to be below normal and precipitation to be above normal. Normal highs for the period are between 70 and 75 degrees, and normal lows are around 50. The normal precipitation total for the 7 days is between 1.15 and 1.20 inches. The ultraviolet index for Indianapolis on Saturday will be 5. The Environmental Protection Agency categorizes an index of 5 as moderate exposure to ultraviolet radiation. At 10 p.m. at Indianapolis, it was mostly cloudy. The temperature was 48 degrees, the dew point 34, and the relative humidity 58%. The wind was north at 5 miles an hour. The barometric pressure was 30.05 inches and rising. Around central Indiana, it was clear, with a temperature of 44 at Anderson, 43 at Muncie, and 46 at Shelbyville. At Zionsville, it was partly cloudy, with a temperature of 43. At Eagle Creek Airport, it was cloudy, with a temperature of 49. Elsewhere across Indiana, it was clear, with a temperature of 42 at Fort Wayne, 47 at Terre Haute, and 50 at Evansville. It was partly cloudy, with a temperature of 45 at Lafayette, and 44 at Bloomington. At South Bend, it was mostly cloudy, with a temperature of 39. Just outside Indiana, it was partly cloudy, with a temperature of 39 at Chicago, 43 at Dayton, 47 at Cincinnati, and 53 at Louisville. It was cloudy, with a temperature of 48 at Champaign, and 58 at St. Louis. Once again, at Indianapolis, it was 48 degrees with mostly cloudy skies. This is NOAA All Hazards Radio KEC 74 in Indianapolis. Here is a frost advisory statement. For the following counties, in Indiana, Boone, Decatur, Delaware, Hamilton, Hancock, Hendricks, Henry, Johnson, Madison, Marion, Morgan, Rush, Shelby, and Tipton. Frost advisory remains in effect from midnight tonight to 9 a.m. Eastern Daylight Time Saturday. Temperatures as low as 34 will result in frost formation. The areas affected include portions of central, east central, north central, and west central Indiana. The hazardous conditions are expected from midnight tonight to 9 a.m. Eastern Daylight Time Saturday. The following impacts are expected. Frost could harm sensitive outdoor vegetation. Sensitive outdoor plants may be killed if left uncovered. Take steps now to protect tender plants from the cold. And now a look at your forecast for Indianapolis and central Indiana.
Rest of tonight. Partly

then clearing. Lows in the lower 40s. Friday, mostly sunny. A slight chance of showers late in the afternoon. Highs in the mid-60s. Chance of rain 20%. The 8 to 14 day outlook for Saturday, May 9th through Friday, May 15th, calls for temperatures to be below normal and precipitation to be above normal. Normal highs for the period are between 70 and 75 degrees, and normal lows are around 50. The normal precipitation total for the 7 days is between 1.15 and 1.20 inches. The ultraviolet index for Indianapolis on Saturday will be 5. The Environmental Protection Agency categorizes an index of 5 as moderate exposure to ultraviolet radiation. At 10 p.m. at Indianapolis, it was mostly cloudy. The temperature was 48 degrees, the dew point 34, and the relative humidity 58%. The wind was north at 5 miles an hour. The barometric pressure was 30.05 inches and rising. Around central Indiana, it was clear, with a temperature of 44 at Anderson, 43 at Muncie, and 46 at Shelbyville. At Zionsville, it was partly cloudy, with a temperature of 43. At Eagle Creek Airpark, it was cloudy, with a temperature of 49. Elsewhere across Indiana, it was clear, with a temperature of 42 at Fort Wayne, 47 at Terre Haute, and 50 at Evansville. It was partly cloudy, with a temperature of 45 at Lafayette, and 44 at Bloomington. At South Bend, it was mostly cloudy, with a temperature of 39. Just outside Indiana, it was partly cloudy, with a temperature of 39 at Chicago, 43 at Dayton, 47 at Cincinnati, and 53 at Louisville. It was cloudy, with a temperature of 48 at Champaign, and 58 at St. Louis. Once again, at Indianapolis, it was 48 degrees with mostly cloudy skies. This is NOAA All Hazards Radio KEC 74 in Indianapolis. Here is a frost advisory statement. For the following counties in Indiana, Boone, Decatur, Delaware, Hamilton, Hancock, Hendricks, Henry, Johnson, Madison, Marion, Morgan, Rush, Shelby, and Tipton. Frost advisory remains in effect from midnight tonight to 9 a.m. Eastern Daylight Time Saturday. Temperatures as low as 34 will result in frost formation. The areas affected include portions of central, east central, north central, and west central Indiana. The hazardous conditions are expected from midnight tonight to 9 a.m. Eastern Daylight Time Saturday. The following impacts are expected. Frost could harm sensitive outdoor vegetation. Sensitive outdoor plants may be killed if left uncovered. Take steps now to protect tender plants from the cold. Now here is the hazardous weather outlook for central Indiana. For the period through tonight, areas of frost are likely tonight and into Saturday morning. And now the extended outlook for the period Saturday through Thursday. Thunderstorms are possible at times Sunday night through Tuesday. It is too soon to determine if these storms will be severe. Spotter information statement. Spotter activation is not anticipated. And now a look at your forecast for Indianapolis and central Indiana. Rest of tonight. Partly cloudy. Areas of frost toward daybreak. Cooler with lows in the upper 30s. Northeast winds around 5 miles an hour. For Saturday. Partly cloudy. Highs in the mid-50s. North winds 5 to 10 miles an hour. Saturday night. Mostly clear. Lows in the upper 30s. Northwest winds around 5 miles an hour, becoming southwest toward daybreak. For Sunday. Partly cloudy. Highs in the lower 60s. Southwest winds 10 to 15 miles an hour with gusts up to 25 miles an hour. Once again. The forecast for rest of tonight. Partly cloudy. Areas of frost toward daybreak. Cooler with lows in the upper 30s. Northeast winds around 5 miles an hour. Taking a look at the 3 through 7 day forecast for Indianapolis and central Indiana. Sunday night. Partly cloudy. A chance of showers and thunderstorms through the late overnight. Then a slight chance of showers and thunderstorms toward daybreak. Not as cool with lows in the lower 50s. Southwest winds around 10 miles.

hour with gusts up to 20 miles an hour. Chance of rain 30% for Monday and Monday night. Partly cloudy with a chance of showers and thunderstorms. Highs in the mid-70s. Lows in the upper 50s. Chance of rain 50%. Tuesday. A chance of showers with a slight chance of thunderstorms through early afternoon. Then showers likely with a chance of thunderstorms late in the afternoon. Highs in the mid-60s. Chance of rain 70%. For Tuesday night. Mostly cloudy. Showers likely through the late overnight. Then a chance of showers toward daybreak. Cooler with lows in the upper 40s. Chance of rain 70%. Wednesday. Mostly cloudy with a 40% chance of showers. Highs in the lower 60s. For Wednesday night. Mostly cloudy with a chance of showers through the late overnight. Then partly cloudy with a slight chance of showers toward daybreak. Lows in the mid-40s. Chance of rain 40%. Thursday. Partly cloudy. A slight chance of showers through early afternoon, then a chance of showers with a slight chance of thunderstorms late in the afternoon. Highs around 60. Chance of rain 30%. For Thursday night, partly cloudy through the late overnight, then clearing. Lows in the lower 40s. Friday, mostly sunny. A slight chance of showers late in the afternoon. Highs in the mid-60s. Chance of rain 20%. The 8 to 14 day outlook for Saturday, May 9th through Friday, May 15th, calls for temperatures to be below normal and precipitation to be above normal. Normal highs for the period are between 70 and 75 degrees, and normal lows are around 50. The normal precipitation total for the 7 days is between 1.15 and 1.20 inches. The ultraviolet index for Indianapolis on Saturday will be 5. The Environmental Protection Agency categorizes an index of 5 as moderate exposure to ultraviolet radiation. At 10 p.m. at Indianapolis, it was mostly cloudy. The temperature was 48 degrees, the dew point 34, and the relative humidity 58%. The wind was north at 5 miles an hour. The barometric pressure was 30.05 inches and rising. Around central Indiana, it was clear, with a temperature of 44 at Anderson, 43 at Muncie, and 46 at Shelbyville. At Zionsville, it was partly cloudy, with a temperature of 43. At Eagle Creek Air Park, it was cloudy, with a temperature of 49. Elsewhere across Indiana, it was clear, with a temperature of 42 at Fort Wayne, 47 at Terre Haute, and 50 at Evansville. It was partly cloudy, with a temperature of 45 at Lafayette, and 44 at Bloomington. At South Bend, it was mostly cloudy, with a temperature of 39. Just outside Indiana, it was partly cloudy, with a temperature of 39 at Chicago, 43 at Dayton, 47 at Cincinnati, and 53 at Louisville. It was cloudy, with a temperature of 48 at Champaign, and 58 at St. Louis. Once again, at Indianapolis, it was 48 degrees with mostly cloudy skies. This is NOAA All Hazards Radio KEC 74 in Indianapolis. Here is a frost advisory statement. For the following counties in Indiana, Boone, Decatur, Delaware, Hamilton, Hancock, Hendricks, Henry, Johnson, Madison, Marion, Morgan, Rush, Shelby, and Tipton. Frost advisory remains in effect from midnight tonight to 9 a.m. Eastern Daylight Time Saturday. Temperatures as low as 34 will result in frost formation. The areas affected include portions of central, east central, north central, and west central Indiana. The hazardous conditions are expected from midnight tonight to 9 a.m. Eastern Daylight Time Saturday. The following impacts are expected. Frost could harm sensitive outdoor vegetation. Sensitive outdoor plants may be killed if left uncovered. Take steps now to protect tender plants from the cold. And now a look at your forecast for Indianapolis and central Indiana. Rest of tonight. Partly cloudy. Areas of frost toward daybreak. Cooler with lows in the upper 30s. Northeast winds around 5 miles an hour. For Saturday. Partly cloudy. Highs in the mid-50s. North winds 5 to 10 miles an hour.
Saturday night, mostly clear. Lows in the upper 30s. Northwest winds around 5 miles an hour, becoming southwest toward daybreak. For Sunday, partly cloudy. Highs in the lower 60s. Southwest winds 10 to 15 miles an hour with gusts up to 25 miles an hour. Once again, the forecast for rest of tonight. Partly cloudy. Areas of frost toward daybreak. Cooler with lows in the upper 30s. Northeast winds around 5 miles an hour. Taking a look at the 3 through 7 day forecast for Indianapolis and central Indiana. Sunday night. Partly cloudy. A chance of showers and thunderstorms through the late overnight. Then a slight chance of showers and thunderstorms toward daybreak. Not as cool with lows in the lower 50s. Southwest winds around 10 miles an hour with gusts up to 20 miles an hour. Chance of rain 30%. For Monday and Monday night. Partly cloudy with a chance of showers and thunderstorms. Highs in the mid-70s. Lows in the upper 50s. Chance of rain 50%. Tuesday. A chance of showers with a slight chance of thunderstorms through early afternoon. Then showers likely with a chance of thunderstorms late in the afternoon. Highs in the mid-60s. Chance of rain 70%. For Tuesday night. Mostly cloudy. Showers likely through the late overnight. Then a chance of showers toward daybreak. Cooler with lows in the upper 40s. Chance of rain 70%. Wednesday. Mostly cloudy with a 40% chance of showers. Highs in the lower 60s. For Wednesday night. Mostly cloudy with a chance of showers through the late overnight. Then partly cloudy with a slight chance of showers toward daybreak. Lows in the mid-40s. Chance of rain 40%. Thursday. Partly cloudy. A slight chance of showers through early afternoon. Then a chance of showers with a slight chance of thunderstorms late in the afternoon. Highs around 60. Chance of rain 30%. For Thursday night. Partly cloudy through the late overnight. Then clearing. Lows in the lower 40s. Friday. Mostly sunny. A slight chance of showers late in the afternoon. Highs in the mid-60s. Chance of rain 20%. The 8 to 14 day outlook for Saturday, May 9th through Friday, May 15th, calls for temperatures to be below normal and precipitation to be above normal. Normal highs for the period are between 70 and 75 degrees, and normal lows are around 50. The normal precipitation total for the 7 days is between 1.15 and 1.20 inches. The ultraviolet index for Indianapolis on Saturday will be 5. The Environmental Protection Agency categorizes an index of 5 as moderate exposure to ultraviolet radiation. At 11 p.m. at Indianapolis, it was mostly cloudy. The temperature was 48 degrees. The dew point 34, and the relative humidity 58%. The wind was calm. The barometric pressure was 30.07 inches and rising. Around central Indiana, it was clear, with a temperature of 40 at Zionsville and 43 at Shelbyville. At Anderson, it was partly cloudy, with a temperature of 41. It was mostly cloudy, with a temperature of 43 at Muncie and 47 at Eagle Creek Air Park. Elsewhere across Indiana, skies ranged from clear to partly cloudy. It was 36 at South Bend, 41 at Fort Wayne, and 44 at Lafayette. Terre Haute reported 43, Bloomington reported 43, and Evansville reported 48. Just outside Indiana, at Champaign, rain was falling, with a temperature of 50. At Cincinnati, it was clear, with a temperature of 46. It was partly cloudy, with a temperature of 38 at Chicago, 42 at Dayton, and 52 at Louisville. At St. Louis, it was mostly cloudy, with a temperature of 56. Once again, at Indianapolis, it was 48 degrees with mostly cloudy skies. This is NOAA All Hazards Radio KEC 74 in Indianapolis. Here is a frost advisory statement. For the following counties, in Indiana, Boone, Decatur, Delaware, Hamilton, Hancock, Hendricks, Henry, Johnson, Madison, Marion, Morgan, Rush, Shelby, and Tipton.
Frost advisory remains in effect from midnight tonight to 9 a.m. Eastern Daylight Time Saturday. Temperatures as low as 34 will result in frost formation. The areas affected include portions of central, east central, north central, and west central Indiana. The hazardous conditions are expected from midnight tonight to 9 a.m. Eastern Daylight Time Saturday. The following impacts are expected. Frost could harm sensitive outdoor vegetation. Sensitive outdoor plants may be killed if left uncovered. Take steps now to protect tender plants from the cold. And now a look at your forecast for Indianapolis and central Indiana. Rest of tonight. Partly cloudy. Areas of frost toward daybreak. Cooler with lows in the upper 30s. Northeast winds around 5 miles an hour. For Saturday, partly cloudy. Highs in the mid-50s. North winds 5 to 10 miles an hour. Saturday night, mostly clear. Lows in the upper 30s. Northwest winds around 5 miles an hour, becoming southwest toward daybreak. For Sunday, partly cloudy. Highs in the lower 60s. Southwest winds 10 to 15 miles an hour with gusts up to 25 miles an hour. Once again, the forecast for rest of tonight. Partly cloudy. Areas of frost toward daybreak. Cooler with lows in the upper 30s. Northeast winds around 5 miles an hour. Taking a look at the 3 through 7 day forecast for Indianapolis and central Indiana. Sunday night. Partly cloudy. A chance of showers and thunderstorms through the late overnight. Then a slight chance of showers and thunderstorms toward daybreak. Not as cool with lows in the lower 50s. Southwest winds around 10 miles an hour with gusts up to 20 miles an hour. Chance of rain 30%. For Monday and Monday night. Partly cloudy with a chance of showers and thunderstorms. Highs in the mid-70s. Lows in the upper 50s. Chance of rain 50%. Tuesday. A chance of showers with a slight chance of thunderstorms through early afternoon. Then showers likely with a chance of thunderstorms late in the afternoon. Highs in the mid-60s. Chance of rain 70%. For Tuesday night. Mostly cloudy. Showers likely through the late overnight. Then a chance of showers toward daybreak. Cooler with lows in the upper 40s. Chance of rain 70%. Wednesday. Mostly cloudy with a 40% chance of showers. Highs in the lower 60s. For Wednesday night. Mostly cloudy with a chance of showers through the late overnight. Then partly cloudy with a slight chance of showers toward daybreak. Lows in the mid-40s. Chance of rain 40%. Thursday. Partly cloudy. A slight chance of showers through early afternoon, then a chance of showers with a slight chance of thunderstorms late in the afternoon. Highs around 60. Chance of rain 30%. For Thursday night. Partly cloudy through the late overnight, then clearing. Lows in the lower 40s. Friday. Mostly sunny. A slight chance of showers late in the afternoon. Highs in the mid-60s. Chance of rain 20%. The 8 to 14 day outlook for Saturday, May 9th through Friday, May 15th, calls for temperatures to be below normal and precipitation to be above normal. Normal highs for the period are between 70 and 75 degrees, and normal lows are around 50. The normal precipitation total for the 7 days is between 1.15 and 1.20 inches. The ultraviolet index for Indianapolis on Saturday will be 5. The Environmental Protection Agency categorizes an index of 5 as moderate exposure to ultraviolet radiation. At 11 p.m. at Indianapolis, it was mostly cloudy. The temperature was 48 degrees. The dew point 34, and the relative humidity 58%. The wind was calm. The barometric pressure was 30.07 inches and rising. Around central Indiana, it was clear, with a temperature of 40 at Zionsville and 43 at Shelbyville. At Anderson, it was partly cloudy, with a temperature of 41. It was mostly cloudy, with a temperature of 43 at Muncie and 47 at Eagle Creek Air Park. Elsewhere across Indiana, skies ranged from clear to partly cloudy.
It was 36 at South Bend, 41 at Fort Wayne, and 44 at Lafayette. Terre Haute reported 43, Bloomington reported 43, and Evansville reported 48. Just outside Indiana, at Champaign, rain was falling, with a temperature of 50. At Cincinnati, it was clear, with a temperature of 46. It was partly cloudy, with a temperature of 38 at Chicago, 42 at Dayton, and 52 at Louisville. At St. Louis, it was mostly cloudy, with a temperature of 56. Once again, at Indianapolis, it was 48 degrees with mostly cloudy skies. This is NOAA All Hazards Radio KEC 74 in Indianapolis. Here is a frost advisory statement. For the following counties, in Indiana, Boone, Decatur, Delaware, Hamilton, Hancock, Hendricks, Henry, Johnson, Madison, Marion, Morgan, Rush, Shelby, and Tipton. Frost advisory remains in effect from midnight tonight to 9 a.m. Eastern Daylight Time Saturday. Temperatures as low as 34 will result in frost formation. The areas affected include portions of central, east central, north central, and west central Indiana. The hazardous conditions are expected from midnight tonight to 9 a.m. Eastern Daylight Time Saturday. The following impacts are expected. Frost could harm sensitive outdoor vegetation. Sensitive outdoor plants may be killed if left uncovered. Take steps now to protect tender plants from the cold. And now a look at your forecast for Indianapolis and central Indiana. Rest of tonight. Partly cloudy. Areas of frost toward daybreak. Cooler with lows in the upper 30s. Northeast winds around 5 miles an hour. For Saturday, partly cloudy. Highs in the mid-50s. North winds 5 to 10 miles an hour. Saturday night, mostly clear. Lows in the upper 30s. Northwest winds around 5 miles an hour, becoming southwest toward daybreak. For Sunday, partly cloudy. Highs in the lower 60s. Southwest winds 10 to 15 miles an hour with gusts up to 25 miles an hour. Once again, the forecast for rest of tonight. Partly cloudy. Areas of frost toward daybreak. Cooler with lows in the upper 30s. Northeast winds around 5 miles an hour. Taking a look at the 3 through 7 day forecast for Indianapolis and central Indiana. Sunday night. Partly cloudy. A chance of showers and thunderstorms through the late overnight. Then a slight chance of showers and thunderstorms toward daybreak. Not as cool with lows in the lower 50s. Southwest winds around 10 miles an hour with gusts up to 20 miles an hour. Chance of rain 30%. For Monday and Monday night. Partly cloudy with a chance of showers and thunderstorms. Highs in the mid-70s. Lows in the upper 50s. Chance of rain 50%. Tuesday. A chance of showers with a slight chance of thunderstorms through early afternoon, then showers likely with a chance of thunderstorms late in the afternoon. Highs in the mid-60s. Chance of rain 70%. For Tuesday night. Mostly cloudy. Showers likely through the late overnight, then a chance of showers toward daybreak. Cooler with lows in the upper 40s. Chance of rain 70%. Wednesday. Mostly cloudy with a 40% chance of showers. Highs in the lower 60s. For Wednesday night. Mostly cloudy with a chance of showers through the late overnight, then partly cloudy with a slight chance of showers toward daybreak. Lows in the mid-40s. Chance of rain 40%. Thursday. Partly cloudy. A slight chance of showers through early afternoon, then a chance of showers with a slight chance of thunderstorms late in the afternoon. Highs around 60. Chance of rain 30%. For Thursday night. Partly cloudy through the late overnight, then clearing. Lows in the lower 40s. Friday. Mostly sunny. A slight chance of showers late in the afternoon. Highs in the mid-60s. Chance of rain 20%. Now here is the hazardous weather outlook for central Indiana. For the period through tonight. Areas of frost are likely tonight and into Saturday morning. And now the extended outlook for the period Saturday through Thursday.
Thunderstorms are possible at times Sunday night through Tuesday. It is too soon to determine if these storms will be severe. Spotter information statement. Spotter activation is not anticipated. The 8 to 14 day outlook for Saturday, May 9th through Friday, May 15th, calls for temperatures to be below normal and precipitation to be above normal. Normal highs for the period are between 70 and 75 degrees, and normal lows are around 50. The normal precipitation total for the 7 days is between 1.15 and 1.20 inches. The ultraviolet index for Indianapolis on Saturday will be 5. The Environmental Protection Agency categorizes an index of 5 as moderate exposure to ultraviolet radiation. At 11 p.m. at Indianapolis, it was mostly cloudy. The temperature was 48 degrees, the dew point 34, and the relative humidity 58%. The wind was calm. The barometric pressure was 30.07 inches and rising. Around central Indiana, it was clear, with a temperature of 40 at Zionsville and 43 at Shelbyville. At Anderson, it was partly cloudy, with a temperature of 41. It was mostly cloudy, with a temperature of 43 at Muncie and 47 at Eagle Creek Air Park. Elsewhere across Indiana, skies ranged from clear to partly cloudy. It was 36 at South Bend, 41 at Fort Wayne, and 44 at Lafayette. Terre Haute reported 43, Bloomington reported 43, and Evansville reported 48. Just outside Indiana, at Champaign, rain was falling, with a temperature of 50. At Cincinnati, it was clear, with a temperature of 46. It was partly cloudy, with a temperature of 38 at Chicago, 42 at Dayton, and 52 at Louisville. At St. Louis, it was mostly cloudy, with a temperature of 56. Once again, at Indianapolis, it was 48 degrees with mostly cloudy skies. This is NOAA All Hazards Radio KEC 74 in Indianapolis. Here is a frost advisory statement. For the following counties in Indiana, Boone, Decatur, Delaware, Hamilton, Hancock, Hendricks, Henry, Johnson, Madison, Marion, Morgan, Rush, Shelby, and Tipton. Frost advisory remains in effect from midnight tonight to 9 a.m. Eastern Daylight Time Saturday. Temperatures as low as 34 will result in frost formation. The areas affected include portions of central, east central, north central, and west central Indiana. The hazardous conditions are expected from midnight tonight to 9 a.m. Eastern Daylight Time Saturday. The following impacts are expected. Frost could harm sensitive outdoor vegetation. Sensitive outdoor plants may be killed if left uncovered. Take steps now to protect tender plants from the cold. And now a look at your forecast for Indianapolis and central Indiana. Rest of tonight. Partly cloudy. Areas of frost toward daybreak. Cooler with lows in the upper 30s. Northeast winds around 5 miles an hour. For Saturday. Partly cloudy. Highs in the mid-50s. North winds 5 to 10 miles an hour. Saturday night. Mostly clear. Lows in the upper 30s. Northwest winds around 5 miles an hour, becoming southwest toward daybreak. For Sunday. Partly cloudy. Highs in the lower 60s. Southwest winds 10 to 15 miles an hour with gusts up to 25 miles an hour. Once again. The forecast for rest of tonight. Partly cloudy. Areas of frost toward daybreak. Cooler with lows in the upper 30s. Northeast winds around 5 miles an hour. Taking a look at the 3 through 7 day forecast for Indianapolis and central Indiana. Sunday night. Partly cloudy. A chance of showers and thunderstorms through the late overnight. Then a slight chance of showers and thunderstorms toward daybreak. Not as cool with lows in the lower 50s. Southwest winds around 10 miles an hour with gusts up to 20 miles an hour. Chance of rain 30%. For Monday and Monday night. Partly cloudy with a chance of showers and thunderstorms. Highs in the mid-70s. Lows in the upper 50s. Chance of rain 50%. Tuesday.
A chance of showers with a slight chance of thunderstorms through early afternoon, then showers likely with a chance of thunderstorms late in the afternoon. Highs in the mid-60s. Chance of rain 70%. For Tuesday night, mostly cloudy. Showers likely through the late overnight, then a chance of showers toward daybreak. Cooler with lows in the upper 40s. Chance of rain 70%. Wednesday, mostly cloudy with a 40% chance of showers. Highs in the lower 60s. For Wednesday night, mostly cloudy with a chance of showers through the late overnight, then partly cloudy with a slight chance of showers toward daybreak. Lows in the mid-40s. Chance of rain 40%. Thursday, partly cloudy. A slight chance of showers through early afternoon, then a chance of showers with a slight chance of thunderstorms late in the afternoon. Highs around 60. Chance of rain 30%. For Thursday night, partly cloudy through the late overnight, then clearing. Lows in the lower 40s. Friday, mostly sunny. A slight chance of showers late in the afternoon. Highs in the mid-60s. Chance of rain 20%. The current time is 11:31 p.m. Eastern Daylight Time. This is NOAA All Hazards Radio KEC 74 in Indianapolis. And now a look at your forecast for Indianapolis and Central Indiana. Rest of tonight. Partly cloudy. Areas of frost toward daybreak. Cooler with lows in the upper 30s. Northeast winds around 5 miles an hour. For Saturday, partly cloudy. Highs in the mid-50s. North winds 5 to 10 miles an hour. Saturday night, mostly clear. Lows in the upper 30s. Northwest winds around 5 miles an hour, becoming southwest toward daybreak. For Sunday, partly cloudy. Highs in the lower 60s. Southwest winds 10 to 15 miles an hour with gusts up to 25 miles an hour. Once again, the forecast for rest of tonight. Partly cloudy. Areas of frost toward daybreak. Cooler with lows in the upper 30s. Northeast winds around 5 miles an hour. Taking a look at the 3 through 7 day forecast for Indianapolis and Central Indiana. Sunday night, partly cloudy. A chance of showers and thunderstorms through the late overnight, then a slight chance of showers and thunderstorms toward daybreak. Not as cool with lows in the lower 50s. Southwest winds around 10 miles an hour with gusts up to 20 miles an hour. Chance of rain 30%. For Monday and Monday night, partly cloudy with a chance of showers and thunderstorms. Highs in the mid-70s. Lows in the upper 50s. Chance of rain 50%. Tuesday, a chance of showers with a slight chance of thunderstorms through early afternoon, then showers likely with a chance of thunderstorms late in the afternoon. Highs in the mid-60s. Chance of rain 70%. For Tuesday night, mostly cloudy. Showers likely through the late overnight, then a chance of showers toward daybreak. Cooler with lows in the upper 40s. Chance of rain 70%. Wednesday, mostly cloudy with a 40% chance of showers. Highs in the lower 60s. For Wednesday night, mostly cloudy with a chance of showers through the late overnight, then partly cloudy with a slight chance of showers toward daybreak. Lows in the mid-40s. Chance of rain 40%. Thursday, partly cloudy. A slight chance of showers through early afternoon, then a chance of showers with a slight chance of thunderstorms late in the afternoon. Highs around 60. Chance of rain 30%. For Thursday night, partly cloudy through the late overnight, then clearing. Lows in the lower 40s. Friday, mostly sunny. A slight chance of showers late in the afternoon. Highs in the mid-60s. Chance of rain 20%. The 8 to 14 day outlook for Saturday, May 9th through Friday, May 15th, calls for temperatures to be below normal and precipitation to be above normal. Normal highs for the period are between 70 and 75 degrees, and normal lows are around 50. The normal precipitation total for the 7 days is between 1.15 and 1.20 inches.
The ultraviolet index for Indianapolis on Saturday will be 5. The Environmental Protection Agency categorizes an index of 5 as moderate exposure to ultraviolet radiation. At 11 p.m. at Indianapolis, it was mostly cloudy. The temperature was 48 degrees, the dew point 34, and the relative humidity 58%. The wind was calm. The barometric pressure was 30.07 inches and rising. Around central Indiana, it was clear, with a temperature of 40 at Zionsville and 43 at Shelbyville. At Anderson, it was partly cloudy, with a temperature of 41. It was mostly cloudy, with a temperature of 43 at Muncie and 47 at Eagle Creek Air Park. Elsewhere across Indiana, skies ranged from clear to partly cloudy. It was 36 at South Bend, 41 at Fort Wayne, and 44 at Lafayette. Terre Haute reported 43, Bloomington reported 43, and Evansville reported 48. Just outside Indiana, at Champaign, rain was falling, with a temperature of 50. At Cincinnati, it was clear, with a temperature of 46. It was partly cloudy, with a temperature of 38 at Chicago, 42 at Dayton, and 52 at Louisville. At St. Louis, it was mostly cloudy, with a temperature of 56. Once again, at Indianapolis, it was 48 degrees with mostly cloudy skies. This is NOAA All Hazards Radio KEC 74 in Indianapolis. And now a look at your forecast for Indianapolis and central Indiana. Rest of tonight. Partly cloudy. Areas of frost toward daybreak. Cooler with lows in the upper 30s. Northeast winds around 5 miles an hour. For Saturday, partly cloudy. Highs in the mid-50s. North winds 5 to 10 miles an hour. Saturday night, mostly clear. Lows in the upper 30s. Northwest winds around 5 miles an hour, becoming southwest toward daybreak. For Sunday, partly cloudy. Highs in the lower 60s. Southwest winds 10 to 15 miles an hour with gusts up to 25 miles an hour. Once again, the forecast for rest of tonight. Partly cloudy. Areas of frost toward daybreak. Cooler with lows in the upper 30s. Northeast winds around 5 miles an hour. Taking a look at the 3 through 7 day forecast for Indianapolis and central Indiana. Sunday night. Partly cloudy. A chance of showers and thunderstorms through the late overnight, then a slight chance of showers and thunderstorms toward daybreak. Not as cool with lows in the lower 50s. Southwest winds around 10 miles an hour with gusts up to 20 miles an hour. Chance of rain 30%. For Monday and Monday night, partly cloudy with a chance of showers and thunderstorms. Highs in the mid-70s. Lows in the upper 50s. Chance of rain 50%. Tuesday, a chance of showers with a slight chance of thunderstorms through early afternoon, then showers likely with a chance of thunderstorms late in the afternoon. Highs in the mid-60s. Chance of rain 70%. For Tuesday night, mostly cloudy. Showers likely through the late overnight, then a chance of showers toward daybreak. Cooler with lows in the upper 40s. Chance of rain 70%. Wednesday, mostly cloudy with a 40% chance of showers. Highs in the lower 60s. For Wednesday night, mostly cloudy with a chance of showers through the late overnight, then partly cloudy with a slight chance of showers toward daybreak. Lows in the mid-40s. Chance of rain 40%. Thursday, partly cloudy. A slight chance of showers through early afternoon, then a chance of showers with a slight chance of thunderstorms late in the afternoon. Highs around 60. Chance of rain 30%. For Thursday night, partly cloudy through the late overnight, then clearing. Lows in the lower 40s. Friday, mostly sunny. A slight chance of showers late in the afternoon. Highs in the mid-60s. Chance of rain 20%. The current time is 11:39 p.m. Eastern Daylight Time. The 8 to 14 day outlook for Saturday, May 9th through Friday, May 15th, calls for temperatures to be below normal and precipitation to be above normal.
Normal highs for the period are between 70 and 75 degrees, and normal lows are around 50. The normal precipitation total for the 7 days is between 1.15 and 1.20 inches. The ultraviolet index for Indianapolis on Saturday will be 5. The Environmental Protection Agency categorizes an index of 5 as moderate exposure to ultraviolet radiation. At 11 p.m. at Indianapolis, it was mostly cloudy. The temperature was 48 degrees, the dew point 34, and the relative humidity 58%. The wind was calm. The barometric pressure was 30.07 inches and rising. Around central Indiana, it was clear, with a temperature of 40 at Zionsville and 43 at Shelbyville. At Anderson, it was partly cloudy, with a temperature of 41. It was mostly cloudy, with a temperature of 43 at Muncie and 47 at Eagle Creek Air Park. Elsewhere across Indiana, skies ranged from clear to partly cloudy. It was 36 at South Bend, 41 at Fort Wayne, and 44 at Lafayette. Terre Haute reported 43, Bloomington reported 43, and Evansville reported 48. Just outside Indiana, at Champaign, rain was falling, with a temperature of 50. At Cincinnati, it was clear, with a temperature of 46. It was partly cloudy, with a temperature of 38 at Chicago, 42 at Dayton, and 52 at Louisville. At St. Louis, it was mostly cloudy, with a temperature of 56. Once again, at Indianapolis, it was 48 degrees with mostly cloudy skies. This is NOAA All Hazards Radio KEC 74 in Indianapolis. And now a look at your forecast for Indianapolis and central Indiana. Rest of tonight. Partly cloudy. Areas of frost toward daybreak. Cooler with lows in the upper 30s. Northeast winds around 5 miles an hour. For Saturday, partly cloudy. Highs in the mid-50s. North winds 5 to 10 miles an hour. Saturday night, mostly clear. Lows in the upper 30s. Northwest winds around 5 miles an hour, becoming southwest toward daybreak. For Sunday, partly cloudy. Highs in the lower 60s. Southwest winds 10 to 15 miles an hour with gusts up to 25 miles an hour. Once again, the forecast for rest of tonight. Partly cloudy. Areas of frost toward daybreak. Cooler with lows in the upper 30s. Northeast winds around 5 miles an hour. Taking a look at the 3 through 7 day forecast for Indianapolis and central Indiana. Sunday night. Partly cloudy. A chance of showers and thunderstorms through the late overnight. Then a slight chance of showers and thunderstorms toward daybreak. Not as cool with lows in the lower 50s. Southwest winds around 10 miles an hour with gusts up to 20 miles an hour. Chance of rain 30%. For Monday and Monday night. Partly cloudy with a chance of showers and thunderstorms. Highs in the mid-70s. Lows in the upper 50s. Chance of rain 50%. Tuesday. A chance of showers with a slight chance of thunderstorms through early afternoon, then showers likely with a chance of thunderstorms late in the afternoon. Highs in the mid-60s. Chance of rain 70%. For Tuesday night. Mostly cloudy. Showers likely through the late overnight, then a chance of showers toward daybreak. Cooler with lows in the upper 40s. Chance of rain 70%. Wednesday. Mostly cloudy with a 40% chance of showers. Highs in the lower 60s. For Wednesday night, mostly cloudy with a chance of showers through the late overnight, then partly cloudy with a slight chance of showers toward daybreak. Lows in the mid-40s. Chance of rain 40%. Thursday, partly cloudy. A slight chance of showers through early afternoon, then a chance of showers with a slight chance of thunderstorms late in the afternoon. Highs around 60. Chance of rain 30%. For Thursday night, partly cloudy through the late overnight, then clearing. Lows in the lower 40s. Friday, mostly sunny. A slight chance of showers late in the afternoon. Highs in the mid-60s. Chance of rain 20%.
Now here is the hazardous weather outlook for central Indiana. For the period through tonight, areas of frost are likely tonight and into Saturday morning. And now the extended outlook for the period Saturday through Thursday. Thunderstorms are possible at times Sunday night through Tuesday. It is too soon to determine if these storms will be severe. Spotter information statement. Spotter activation is not anticipated. The 8 to 14 day outlook for Saturday, May 9th through Friday, May 15th, calls for temperatures to be below normal and precipitation to be above normal. Normal highs for the period are between 70 and 75 degrees, and normal lows are around 50. The normal precipitation total for the 7 days is between 1.15 and 1.20 inches. The ultraviolet index for Indianapolis on Saturday will be 5. The Environmental Protection Agency categorizes an index of 5 as moderate exposure to ultraviolet radiation. At 11 p.m. at Indianapolis, it was mostly cloudy. The temperature was 48 degrees, the dew point 34, and the relative humidity 58%. The wind was calm. The barometric pressure was 30.07 inches and rising. Around central Indiana, it was clear, with a temperature of 40 at Zionsville and 43 at Shelbyville. At Anderson, it was partly cloudy, with a temperature of 41. It was mostly cloudy, with a temperature of 43 at Muncie and 47 at Eagle Creek Air Park. Elsewhere across Indiana, skies ranged from clear to partly cloudy. It was 36 at South Bend, 41 at Fort Wayne, and 44 at Lafayette. Terre Haute reported 43, Bloomington reported 43, and Evansville reported 48. Just outside Indiana, at Champaign, rain was falling, with a temperature of 50. At Cincinnati, it was clear, with a temperature of 46. It was partly cloudy, with a temperature of 38 at Chicago, 42 at Dayton, and 52 at Louisville. At St. Louis, it was mostly cloudy, with a temperature of 56. Once again, at Indianapolis, it was 48 degrees with mostly cloudy skies. This is NOAA All Hazards Radio KEC 74 in Indianapolis. And now a look at your forecast for Indianapolis and central Indiana. Rest of tonight. Partly cloudy. Areas of frost toward daybreak. Cooler with lows in the upper 30s. Northeast winds around 5 miles an hour. For Saturday, partly cloudy. Highs in the mid-50s. North winds 5 to 10 miles an hour. Saturday night, mostly clear. Lows in the upper 30s. Northwest winds around 5 miles an hour, becoming southwest toward daybreak. For Sunday, partly cloudy. Highs in the lower 60s. Southwest winds 10 to 15 miles an hour with gusts up to 25 miles an hour. Once again, the forecast for rest of tonight. Partly cloudy. Areas of frost toward daybreak. Cooler with lows in the upper 30s. Northeast winds around 5 miles an hour. Taking a look at the 3 through 7 day forecast for Indianapolis and central Indiana. Sunday night. Partly cloudy. A chance of showers and thunderstorms through the late overnight. Then a slight chance of showers and thunderstorms toward daybreak. Not as cool with lows in the lower 50s. Southwest winds around 10 miles an hour with gusts up to 20 miles an hour. Chance of rain 30%. For Monday and Monday night. Partly cloudy with a chance of showers and thunderstorms. Highs in the mid-70s. Lows in the upper 50s. Chance of rain 50%. Tuesday. A chance of showers with a slight chance of thunderstorms through early afternoon, then showers likely with a chance of thunderstorms late in the afternoon. Highs in the mid-60s. Chance of rain 70%. For Tuesday night, mostly cloudy. Showers likely through the late overnight, then a chance of showers toward daybreak. Cooler with lows in the upper 40s. Chance of rain 70%. Wednesday, mostly cloudy with a 40% chance of showers. Highs in the lower 60s. For Wednesday night, mostly cloudy with a chance of showers through the late overnight, then partly cloudy with a slight chance of showers toward daybreak. Lows in the mid-40s.
Chance of rain 40%. Thursday, partly cloudy. A slight chance of showers through early afternoon, then a chance of showers with a slight chance of thunderstorms late in the afternoon. Highs around 60. Chance of rain 30%. For Thursday night, partly cloudy through the late overnight, then clearing. Lows in the lower 40s. Friday, mostly sunny. A slight chance of showers late in the afternoon. Highs in the mid-60s. Chance of rain 20%. The 8 to 14 day outlook for Saturday, May 9th through Friday, May 15th, calls for temperatures to be below normal and precipitation to be above normal. Normal highs for the period are between 70 and 75 degrees, and normal lows are around 50. The normal precipitation total for the 7 days is between 1.15 and 1.20 inches. The ultraviolet index for Indianapolis on Saturday will be 5. The Environmental Protection Agency categorizes an index of 5 as moderate exposure to ultraviolet radiation. At 11 p.m. at Indianapolis, it was mostly cloudy. The temperature was 48 degrees, the dew point 34, and the relative humidity 58%. The wind was calm. The barometric pressure was 30.07 inches and rising. Around central Indiana, it was clear, with a temperature of 40 at Zionsville and 43 at Shelbyville. At Anderson, it was partly cloudy, with a temperature of 41. It was mostly cloudy, with a temperature of 43 at Muncie and 47 at Eagle Creek Air Park. Elsewhere across Indiana, skies ranged from clear to partly cloudy. It was 36 at South Bend, 41 at Fort Wayne, and 44 at Lafayette. Terre Haute reported 43, Bloomington reported 43, and Evansville reported 48. Just outside Indiana, at Champaign, rain was falling, with a temperature of 50. At Cincinnati, it was clear, with a temperature of 46. It was partly cloudy, with a temperature of 38 at Chicago, 42 at Dayton, and 52 at Louisville. At St. Louis, it was mostly cloudy, with a temperature of 56. Once again, at Indianapolis, it was 48 degrees with mostly cloudy skies. This is NOAA All Hazards Radio KEC 74 in Indianapolis. And now a look at your forecast for Indianapolis and central Indiana. Rest of tonight. Partly cloudy. Areas of frost toward daybreak. Cooler with lows in the upper 30s. Northeast winds around 5 miles an hour. For Saturday, partly cloudy. Highs in the mid-50s. North winds 5 to 10 miles an hour. Saturday night, mostly clear. Lows in the upper 30s. Northwest winds around 5 miles an hour, becoming southwest toward daybreak. For Sunday, partly cloudy. Highs in the lower 60s. Southwest winds 10 to 15 miles an hour with gusts up to 25 miles an hour. Once again, the forecast for rest of tonight. Partly cloudy. Areas of frost toward daybreak. Cooler with lows in the upper 30s. Northeast winds around 5 miles an hour. The current time is 11:53 p.m. Eastern Daylight Time. Taking a look at the 3 through 7 day forecast for Indianapolis and central Indiana. Sunday night. Partly cloudy. A chance of showers and thunderstorms through the late overnight, then a slight chance of showers and thunderstorms toward daybreak. Not as cool with lows in the lower 50s. Southwest winds around 10 miles an hour with gusts up to 20 miles an hour. Chance of rain 30%. For Monday and Monday night, partly cloudy with a chance of showers and thunderstorms. Highs in the mid-70s. Lows in the upper 50s. Chance of rain 50%. Tuesday, a chance of showers with a slight chance of thunderstorms through early afternoon, then showers likely with a chance of thunderstorms late in the afternoon. Highs in the mid-60s. Chance of rain 70%. For Tuesday night, mostly cloudy. Showers likely through the late overnight, then a chance of showers toward daybreak. Cooler with lows in the upper 40s. Chance of rain 70%. Wednesday, mostly cloudy with a 40% chance of showers.
highs in the lower 60s. For Wednesday night, mostly cloudy with a chance of showers through the late overnight, then partly cloudy with a slight chance of showers toward daybreak. Lows in the mid-40s. Chance of rain 40%. Thursday, partly cloudy. A slight chance of showers through early afternoon, then a chance of showers with a slight chance of thunderstorms late in the afternoon. Highs around 60. Chance of rain 30%. For Thursday night, partly cloudy through the late overnight, then clearing. Lows in the lower 40s. Friday, mostly sunny. A slight chance of showers late in the afternoon. Highs in the mid-60s. Chance of rain 20%. The 8 to 14 day outlook for Saturday, May 9th through Friday, May 15th, calls for temperatures to be below normal and precipitation to be above normal. Normal highs for the period are between 70 and 75 degrees, and normal lows are around 50. The normal precipitation total for the 7 days is between 1.15 and 1.20 inches. The ultraviolet index for Indianapolis on Saturday will be 5. The Environmental Protection Agency categorizes an index of 5 as moderate exposure to ultraviolet radiation. At 11 p.m. at Indianapolis, it was mostly cloudy. The temperature was 48 degrees, the dew point 34, and the relative humidity 58%. The wind was calm. The barometric pressure was 30.07 inches and rising. Around central Indiana, it was clear, with a temperature of 40 at Zionsville and 43 at Shelbyville. At Anderson, it was partly cloudy, with a temperature of 41. It was mostly cloudy, with a temperature of 43 at Muncie and 47 at Eagle Creek Air Park. Elsewhere across Indiana, skies ranged from clear to partly cloudy. It was 36 at South Bend, 41 at Fort Wayne, and 44 at Lafayette. Terre Haute reported 43, Bloomington reported 43, and Evansville reported 48. Just outside Indiana, at Champaign, rain was falling, with a temperature of 50. At Cincinnati, it was clear, with a temperature of 46. It was partly cloudy, with a temperature of 38 at Chicago, 42 at Dayton, and 52 at Louisville. At St. Louis, it was mostly cloudy, with a temperature of 56. Once again, at Indianapolis, it was 48 degrees with mostly cloudy skies. This is NOAA All Hazards Radio KEC 74 in Indianapolis. And now a look at your forecast for Indianapolis and central Indiana. Rest of tonight. Partly cloudy. Areas of frost toward daybreak. Cooler with lows in the upper 30s. Northeast winds around 5 miles an hour. For Saturday, partly cloudy. Highs in the mid-50s. North winds 5 to 10 miles an hour. Saturday night, mostly clear. Lows in the upper 30s. Northwest winds around 5 miles an hour, becoming southwest toward daybreak. For Sunday, partly cloudy. Highs in the lower 60s. Southwest winds 10 to 15 miles an hour with gusts up to 25 miles an hour. Once again, the forecast for rest of tonight. Partly cloudy. Areas of frost toward daybreak. Cooler with lows in the upper 30s. Northeast winds around 5 miles an hour. Taking a look at the 3 through 7 day forecast for Indianapolis and central Indiana. Sunday night. Partly cloudy. A chance of showers and thunderstorms through the late overnight. Then a slight chance of showers and thunderstorms toward daybreak. Not as cool with lows in the lower 50s. Southwest winds around 10 miles an hour with gusts up to 20 miles an hour. Chance of rain 30%. For Monday and Monday night, partly cloudy with a chance of showers and thunderstorms. Highs in the mid-70s. Lows in the upper 50s. Chance of rain 50%. Tuesday, a chance of showers with a slight chance of thunderstorms through early afternoon, then showers likely with a chance of thunderstorms late in the afternoon. Highs in the mid-60s. Chance of rain 70%. For Tuesday night, mostly cloudy. Showers likely through the late overnight, then a chance of showers toward daybreak.
cooler with lows in the upper 40s. Chance of rain 70%. Wednesday, mostly cloudy with a 40% chance of showers. Highs in the lower 60s.

for Thursday night. Partly cloudy through the late overnight, then clearing. Lows in the lower 40s. Friday, mostly sunny. A slight chance of showers late in the afternoon. Highs in the mid-60s. Chance of rain 20%. The 8 to 14 day outlook for Saturday, May 9th through Friday, May 15th, calls for temperatures to be below normal and precipitation to be above normal. Normal highs for the period are between 70 and 75 degrees, and normal lows are around 50. The normal precipitation total for the 7 days is between 1.15 and 1.20 inches. The ultraviolet index for Indianapolis on Saturday will be 5. The Environmental Protection Agency categorizes an index of 5 as moderate exposure to ultraviolet radiation. At 11 p.m. at Indianapolis, it was mostly cloudy. The temperature was 48 degrees, the dew point 34, and the relative humidity 58%. The wind was calm. The barometric pressure was 30.07 inches and rising. Around central Indiana, it was clear, with a temperature of 40 at Zionsville and 43 at Shelbyville. At Anderson, it was partly cloudy, with a temperature of 41. It was mostly cloudy, with a temperature of 43 at Muncie and 47 at Eagle Creek Air Park. Elsewhere across Indiana, skies ranged from clear to partly cloudy. It was 36 at South Bend, 41 at Fort Wayne, and 44 at Lafayette. Terre Haute reported 43, Bloomington reported 43, and Evansville reported 48. Just outside Indiana, at Champaign, rain was falling, with a temperature of 50. At Cincinnati, it was clear, with a temperature of 46. It was partly cloudy, with a temperature of 38 at Chicago, 42 at Dayton, and 52 at Louisville. At St. Louis, it was mostly cloudy, with a temperature of 56. Once again, at Indianapolis, it was 48 degrees with mostly cloudy skies. This is NOAA All Hazards Radio KEC 74 in Indianapolis. And now a look at your forecast for Indianapolis and central Indiana. Rest of tonight. Partly cloudy. Areas of frost toward daybreak. Cooler with lows in the upper 30s. Northeast winds around 5 miles an hour. For Saturday, partly cloudy. Highs in the mid-50s. North winds 5 to 10 miles an hour. Saturday night, mostly clear. Lows in the upper 30s. Northwest winds around 5 miles an hour, becoming southwest toward daybreak. For Sunday, partly cloudy. Highs in the lower 60s. Southwest winds 10 to 15 miles an hour with gusts up to 25 miles an hour. Once again, the forecast for rest of tonight. Partly cloudy. Areas of frost toward daybreak. Cooler with lows in the upper 30s. Northeast winds around 5 miles an hour. Now here is the hazardous weather outlook for central Indiana. For the period through tonight, areas of frost are likely tonight and into Saturday morning. And now the extended outlook for the period Saturday through Thursday. Thunderstorms are possible at times Sunday night through Tuesday. It is too soon to determine if these storms will be severe. Spotter information statement, spotter activation is not anticipated. Taking a look at the 3 through 7 day forecast for Indianapolis and central Indiana. Sunday night, partly cloudy. A chance of showers and thunderstorms through the late overnight, then a slight chance of showers and thunderstorms toward daybreak. Not as cool with lows in the lower 50s. Southwest winds around 10 miles an hour with gusts up to 20 miles an hour. Chance of rain 30%. For Monday and Monday night, partly cloudy with a chance of showers and thunderstorms. Highs in the mid-70s. Lows in the upper 50s. Chance of rain 50%. Tuesday, a chance of showers with a slight chance of thunderstorms through early afternoon, then showers likely with a chance of thunderstorms late in the afternoon. Highs in the mid-60s. Chance of rain 70%. For Tuesday night, mostly cloudy. Showers likely through the late overnight, then a chance of showers toward daybreak. Cooler with lows in the upper 40s. Chance of

70%. Wednesday, mostly cloudy with a 40% chance of showers. Highs in the lower 60s. For Wednesday night, mostly cloudy with a chance of showers through the late overnight, then partly cloudy with a slight chance of showers toward daybreak. Lows in the mid-40s. Chance of rain 40%. Thursday, partly cloudy. A slight chance of showers through early afternoon, then a chance of showers with a slight chance of thunderstorms late in the afternoon. Highs around 60. Chance of rain 30%. For Thursday night, partly cloudy through the late overnight, then clearing. Lows in the lower 40s. Friday, mostly sunny. A slight chance of showers late in the afternoon. Highs in the mid-60s. Chance of rain 20%. The 8 to 14 day outlook for Saturday, May 9th through Friday, May 15th, calls for temperatures to be below normal and precipitation to be above normal. Normal highs for the period are between 70 and 75 degrees, and normal lows are around 50. The normal precipitation total for the 7 days is between 1.15 and 1.20 inches. The ultraviolet index for Indianapolis on Saturday will be 5. The Environmental Protection Agency categorizes an index of 5 as moderate exposure to ultraviolet radiation. At 11 p.m. at Indianapolis, it was mostly cloudy. The temperature was 48 degrees, the dew point 34, and the relative humidity 58%. The wind was calm. The barometric pressure was 30.07 inches and rising. Around central Indiana, it was clear, with a temperature of 40 at Zionsville and 43 at Shelbyville. At Anderson, it was partly cloudy, with a temperature of 41. It was mostly cloudy, with a temperature of 43 at Muncie and 47 at Eagle Creek Air Park. Elsewhere across Indiana, skies ranged from clear to partly cloudy. It was 36 at South Bend, 41 at Fort Wayne, and 44 at Lafayette. Terre Haute reported 43, Bloomington reported 43, and Evansville reported 48. Just outside Indiana, at Champaign, rain was falling, with a temperature of 50. At Cincinnati, it was clear, with a temperature of 46. It was partly cloudy, with a temperature of 38 at Chicago, 42 at Dayton, and 52 at Louisville. At St. Louis, it was mostly cloudy, with a temperature of 56. Once again, at Indianapolis, it was 48 degrees with mostly cloudy skies. The current time is 12:08 a.m. Eastern Daylight Time. This is NOAA All Hazards Radio KEC 74 in Indianapolis. And now a look at your forecast for Indianapolis and central Indiana. Rest of tonight. Partly cloudy. Areas of frost toward daybreak. Cooler with lows in the upper 30s. Northeast winds around 5 miles an hour. For Saturday, partly cloudy. Highs in the mid-50s. North winds 5 to 10 miles an hour. Saturday night, mostly clear. Lows in the upper 30s. Northwest winds around 5 miles an hour, becoming southwest toward daybreak. For Sunday, partly cloudy. Highs in the lower 60s. Southwest winds 10 to 15 miles an hour with gusts up to 25 miles an hour. Once again, the forecast for rest of tonight. Partly cloudy. Areas of frost toward daybreak. Cooler with lows in the upper 30s. Northeast winds around 5 miles an hour. Taking a look at the 3 through 7 day forecast for Indianapolis and central Indiana. Sunday night. Partly cloudy. A chance of showers and thunderstorms through the late overnight, then a slight chance of showers and thunderstorms toward daybreak. Not as cool with lows in the lower 50s. Southwest winds around 10 miles an hour with gusts up to 20 miles an hour. Chance of rain 30%. For Monday and Monday night. Partly cloudy with a chance of showers and thunderstorms. Highs in the mid-70s. Lows in the upper 50s. Chance of rain 50%. Tuesday. A chance of showers with a slight chance of thunderstorms through early afternoon, then showers likely with a chance of thunderstorms late in the afternoon. Highs in the mid-60s.
Chance of rain 70%. For Tuesday night, mostly cloudy. Showers likely through the late overnight, then a chance of showers toward daybreak. Cooler with lows in the upper 40s. Chance of rain 70%. Wednesday, mostly cloudy with a 40% chance of showers. Highs in the lower 60s. For Wednesday night, mostly cloudy with a chance of showers through the late overnight, then partly cloudy with a slight chance of showers toward daybreak. Lows in the mid-40s. Chance of rain 40%. Thursday, partly cloudy. A slight chance of showers through early afternoon, then a chance of showers with a slight chance of thunderstorms late in the afternoon. Highs around 60. Chance of rain 30%. For Thursday night, partly cloudy through the late overnight, then clearing. Lows in the lower 40s. Friday, mostly sunny. A slight chance of showers late in the afternoon. Highs in the mid-60s. Chance of rain 20%. The 8 to 14 day outlook for Saturday, May 9th through Friday, May 15th, calls for temperatures to be below normal and precipitation to be above normal. Normal highs for the period are between 70 and 75 degrees, and normal lows are around 50. The normal precipitation total for the 7 days is between 1.15 and 1.20 inches. The ultraviolet index for Indianapolis on Saturday will be 5. The Environmental Protection Agency categorizes an index of 5 as moderate exposure to ultraviolet radiation. At midnight, at Indianapolis, it was mostly cloudy. The temperature was 45 degrees, the dew point 35, and the relative humidity 68%. The wind was north at 7 miles an hour. The barometric pressure was 30.07 inches and steady. Around central Indiana, it was clear, with a temperature of 39 at Zionsville and 43 at Eagle Creek Air Park. It was partly cloudy, with a temperature of 41 at Anderson and 43 at Shelbyville. At Muncie, it was cloudy, with a temperature of 44. Elsewhere across Indiana, it was clear, with a temperature of 36 at South Bend, 42 at Lafayette, 41 at Bloomington, and 46 at Evansville. At Fort Wayne, it was partly cloudy, with a temperature of 40. At Terre Haute, it was cloudy, with a temperature of 45. Just outside Indiana, it was clear, with a temperature of 39 at Chicago, 43 at Cincinnati, and 50 at Louisville. At Dayton, it was partly cloudy, with a temperature of 41. It was cloudy, with a temperature of 49 at Champaign, and 55 at St. Louis. Once again, at Indianapolis, it was 45 degrees with mostly cloudy skies. This is NOAA All Hazards Radio KEC 74 in Indianapolis. And now a look at your forecast for Indianapolis and central Indiana. Rest of tonight. Partly cloudy. Areas of frost toward daybreak. Cooler with lows in the upper 30s. Northeast winds around 5 miles an hour. For Saturday, partly cloudy. Highs in the mid-50s. North winds 5 to 10 miles an hour. Saturday night, mostly clear. Lows in the upper 30s. Northwest winds around 5 miles an hour, becoming southwest toward daybreak. For Sunday, partly cloudy. Highs in the lower 60s. Southwest winds 10 to 15 miles an hour with gusts up to 25 miles an hour. Once again, the forecast for rest of tonight. Partly cloudy. Areas of frost toward daybreak. Cooler with lows in the upper 30s. Northeast winds around 5 miles an hour. Taking a look at the 3 through 7 day forecast for Indianapolis and central Indiana. Sunday night, partly cloudy. A chance of showers and thunderstorms through the late overnight, then a slight chance of showers and thunderstorms toward daybreak. Not as cool with lows in the lower 50s. Southwest winds around 10 miles an hour with gusts up to 20 miles an hour. Chance of rain 30%. For Monday and Monday night, partly cloudy with a chance of showers and thunderstorms. Highs in the mid-70s. Lows in the upper 50s. Chance of rain 50%. Tuesday,
a chance of showers with a slight chance of thunderstorms through early afternoon, then showers likely with a chance of thunderstorms late in the afternoon. Highs in the mid-60s. Chance of rain 70%. For Tuesday night, mostly cloudy. Showers likely through the late overnight, then a chance of showers toward daybreak. Cooler with lows in the upper 40s. Chance of rain 70%. Wednesday, mostly cloudy with a 40% chance of showers. Highs in the lower 60s. For Wednesday night, mostly cloudy with a chance of showers through the late overnight, then partly cloudy with a slight chance of showers toward daybreak. Lows in the mid-40s. Chance of rain 40%. Thursday, partly cloudy. A slight chance of showers through early afternoon, then a chance of showers with a slight chance of thunderstorms late in the afternoon. Highs around 60. Chance of rain 30%. For Thursday night, partly cloudy through the late overnight, then clearing. Lows in the lower 40s. Friday, mostly sunny. A slight chance of showers late in the afternoon. Highs in the mid-60s. Chance of rain 20%. The 8 to 14 day outlook for Saturday, May 9th through Friday, May 15th, calls for temperatures to be below normal and precipitation to be above normal. Normal highs for the period are between 70 and 75 degrees, and normal lows are around 50. The normal precipitation total for the 7 days is between 1.15 and 1.20 inches. The ultraviolet index for Indianapolis on Saturday will be 5. The Environmental Protection Agency categorizes an index of 5 as moderate exposure to ultraviolet radiation. At midnight, at Indianapolis, it was mostly cloudy. The temperature was 45 degrees, the dew point 35, and the relative humidity 68%. The wind was north at 7 miles an hour. The barometric pressure was 30.07 inches and steady. Around central Indiana, it was clear, with a temperature of 39 at Zionsville and 43 at Eagle Creek Air Park. It was partly cloudy, with a temperature of 41 at Anderson and 43 at Shelbyville. At Muncie, it was cloudy, with a temperature of 44. Elsewhere across Indiana, it was clear, with a temperature of 36 at South Bend, 42 at Lafayette, 41 at Bloomington, and 46 at Evansville. At Fort Wayne, it was partly cloudy, with a temperature of 40. At Terre Haute, it was cloudy, with a temperature of 45. Just outside Indiana, it was clear, with a temperature of 39 at Chicago, 43 at Cincinnati, and 50 at Louisville. At Dayton, it was partly cloudy, with a temperature of 41. It was cloudy, with a temperature of 49 at Champaign and 55 at St. Louis. Once again, at Indianapolis, it was 45 degrees with mostly cloudy skies. This is NOAA All Hazards Radio KEC 74 in Indianapolis. And now a look at your forecast for Indianapolis and central Indiana. Rest of tonight. Partly cloudy. Areas of frost toward daybreak. Cooler with lows in the upper 30s. Northeast winds around 5 miles an hour. For Saturday, partly cloudy. Highs in the mid-50s. North winds 5 to 10 miles an hour. Saturday night, mostly clear. Lows in the upper 30s. Northwest winds around 5 miles an hour, becoming southwest toward daybreak. For Sunday, partly cloudy. Highs in the lower 60s. Southwest winds 10 to 15 miles an hour with gusts up to 25 miles an hour. Once again, the forecast for rest of tonight. Partly cloudy. Areas of frost toward daybreak. Cooler with lows in the upper 30s. Northeast winds around 5 miles an hour. Taking a look at the 3 through 7 day forecast for Indianapolis and central Indiana. Sunday night. Partly cloudy. A chance of showers and thunderstorms through the late overnight, then a slight chance of showers and thunderstorms toward daybreak. Not as cool with lows in the lower 50s. Southwest winds around 10 miles an hour with gusts up to 20 miles an hour. Chance of rain 30%. For Monday and Monday night, partly cloudy with a chance of showers and thunderstorms. Highs in the mid-70s.
Lows in the upper 50s. Chance of rain 50%. Tuesday. A chance of showers with a slight chance of thunderstorms through early afternoon, then showers likely with a chance of thunderstorms late in the afternoon. Highs in the mid-60s. Chance of rain 70%. For Tuesday night. Mostly cloudy. Showers likely through the late overnight, then a chance of showers toward daybreak. Cooler with lows in the upper 40s. Chance of rain 70%. Wednesday. Mostly cloudy with a 40% chance of showers. Highs in the lower 60s. For Wednesday night. Mostly cloudy with a chance of showers through the late overnight, then partly cloudy with a slight chance of showers toward daybreak. Lows in the mid-40s. Chance of rain 40%. Thursday. Partly cloudy. A slight chance of showers through early afternoon, then a chance of showers with a slight chance of thunderstorms late in the afternoon. Highs around 60. Chance of rain 30%. For Thursday night. Partly cloudy through the late overnight, then clearing. Lows in the lower 40s. Friday. Mostly sunny. A slight chance of showers late in the afternoon. Highs in the mid-60s. Chance of rain 20%. The 8 to 14 day outlook for Saturday, May 9th through Friday, May 15th, calls for temperatures to be below normal and precipitation to be above normal. Normal highs for the period are between 70 and 75 degrees, and normal lows are around 50. The normal precipitation total for the 7 days is between 1.15 and 1.20 inches. The ultraviolet index for Indianapolis on Saturday will be 5. The Environmental Protection Agency categorizes an index of 5 as moderate exposure to ultraviolet radiation. At midnight, at Indianapolis, it was mostly cloudy. The temperature was 45 degrees, the dew point 35, and the relative humidity 68%. The wind was north at 7 miles an hour. The barometric pressure was 30.07 inches and steady. Around central Indiana, it was clear, with a temperature of 39 at Zionsville and 43 at Eagle Creek Air Park. It was partly cloudy, with a temperature of 41 at Anderson and 43 at Shelbyville. At Muncie, it was cloudy, with a temperature of 44. Elsewhere across Indiana, it was clear, with a temperature of 36 at South Bend, 42 at Lafayette, 41 at Bloomington, and 46 at Evansville. At Fort Wayne, it was partly cloudy, with a temperature of 40. At Terre Haute, it was cloudy, with a temperature of 45. Just outside Indiana, it was clear, with a temperature of 39 at Chicago, 43 at Cincinnati, and 50 at Louisville. At Dayton, it was partly cloudy, with a temperature of 41. It was cloudy, with a temperature of 49 at Champaign, and 55 at St. Louis. Once again, at Indianapolis, it was 45 degrees with mostly cloudy skies. The current time is 12:23 a.m. Eastern Daylight Time. Now here is the hazardous weather outlook for central Indiana. For the period through tonight, areas of frost are likely tonight and into Saturday morning. And now the extended outlook for the period Saturday through Thursday. Thunderstorms are possible at times Sunday night through Tuesday. It is too soon to determine if these storms will be severe. Spotter information statement. Spotter activation is not anticipated. This is NOAA All Hazards Radio KEC 74 in Indianapolis. And now a look at your forecast for Indianapolis and central Indiana. Rest of tonight. Partly cloudy. Areas of frost toward daybreak. Cooler with lows in the upper 30s. Northeast winds around 5 miles an hour. For Saturday, partly cloudy. Highs in the mid-50s. North winds 5 to 10 miles an hour. Saturday night, mostly clear. Lows in the upper 30s. Northwest winds around 5 miles an hour, becoming southwest toward daybreak. For Sunday, partly cloudy. Highs in the lower 60s. Southwest winds 10 to 15 miles an hour with gusts up to 25 miles an hour. Once again, the forecast for rest of tonight. Partly cloudy. Areas of frost toward daybreak.
cooler with lows in the upper 30s. Northeast winds around 5 miles an hour. Taking a look at the 3 through 7 day forecast for Indianapolis and central Indiana. Sunday night. Partly cloudy. A chance of showers and thunderstorms through the late overnight, then a slight chance of showers and thunderstorms toward daybreak. Not as cool with lows in the lower 50s. Southwest winds around 10 miles an hour with gusts up to 20 miles an hour. Chance of rain 30%. For Monday and Monday night. Partly cloudy with a chance of showers and thunderstorms. Highs in the mid-70s. Lows in the upper 50s. Chance of rain 50%. Tuesday. A chance of showers with a slight chance of thunderstorms through early afternoon, then showers likely with a chance of thunderstorms late in the afternoon. Highs in the mid-60s. Chance of rain 70%. For Tuesday night. Mostly cloudy. Showers likely through the late overnight, then a chance of showers toward daybreak. Cooler with lows in the upper 40s. Chance of rain 70%. Wednesday. Mostly cloudy with a 40% chance of showers. Highs in the lower 60s. For Wednesday night. Mostly cloudy with a chance of showers through the late overnight, then partly cloudy with a slight chance of showers toward daybreak. Lows in the mid-40s. Chance of rain 40%. Thursday. Partly cloudy. A slight chance of showers through early afternoon, then a chance of showers with a slight chance of thunderstorms late in the afternoon. Highs around 60. Chance of rain 30%. For Thursday night. Partly cloudy through the late overnight, then clearing. Lows in the lower 40s. Friday. Mostly sunny. A slight chance of showers late in the afternoon. Highs in the mid-60s. Chance of rain 20%. The 8 to 14 day outlook for Saturday, May 9th through Friday, May 15th, calls for temperatures to be below normal and precipitation to be above normal. Normal highs for the period are between 70 and 75 degrees, and normal lows are around 50. The normal precipitation total for the 7 days is between 1.15 and 1.20 inches. The ultraviolet index for Indianapolis on Saturday will be 5. The Environmental Protection Agency categorizes an index of 5 as moderate exposure to ultraviolet radiation. At midnight, at Indianapolis, it was mostly cloudy. The temperature was 45 degrees, the dew point 35, and the relative humidity 68%. The wind was north at 7 miles an hour. The barometric pressure was 30.07 inches and steady. Around central Indiana, it was clear, with a temperature of 39 at Zionsville and 43 at Eagle Creek Air Park. It was partly cloudy, with a temperature of 41 at Anderson and 43 at Shelbyville. At Muncie, it was cloudy, with a temperature of 44. Elsewhere across Indiana, it was clear, with a temperature of 36 at South Bend, 42 at Lafayette, 41 at Bloomington, and 46 at Evansville. At Fort Wayne, it was partly cloudy, with a temperature of 40. At Terre Haute, it was cloudy, with a temperature of 45. Just outside Indiana, it was clear, with a temperature of 39 at Chicago, 43 at Cincinnati, and 50 at Louisville. At Dayton, it was partly cloudy, with a temperature of 41. It was cloudy, with a temperature of 49 at Champaign, and 55 at St. Louis. Once again, at Indianapolis, it was 45 degrees with mostly cloudy skies. This is NOAA All Hazards Radio KEC 74 in Indianapolis. And now a look at your forecast for Indianapolis and central Indiana. Rest of tonight. Partly cloudy. Areas of frost toward daybreak. Cooler with lows in the upper 30s. Northeast winds around 5 miles an hour. For Saturday, partly cloudy. Highs in the mid-50s. North winds 5 to 10 miles an hour. Saturday night, mostly clear. Lows in the upper 30s. Northwest winds around 5 miles an hour, becoming southwest toward daybreak. For Sunday, partly cloudy. Highs in the lower 60s. Southwest winds 10 to 15 miles an hour with gusts up to 25 miles an hour. Once again,
The forecast for rest of tonight. Partly cloudy. Areas of frost toward daybreak. Cooler with lows in the upper 30s. Northeast winds around 5 miles an hour. Taking a look at the 3 through 7 day forecast for Indianapolis and central Indiana. Sunday night. Partly cloudy. A chance of showers and thunderstorms through the late overnight, then a slight chance of showers and thunderstorms toward daybreak. Not as cool with lows in the lower 50s. Southwest winds around 10 miles an hour with gusts up to 20 miles an hour. Chance of rain 30%. For Monday and Monday night. Partly cloudy with a chance of showers and thunderstorms. Highs in the mid-70s. Lows in the upper 50s. Chance of rain 50%. Tuesday. A chance of showers with a slight chance of thunderstorms through early afternoon, then showers likely with a chance of thunderstorms late in the afternoon. Highs in the mid-60s. Chance of rain 70%. For Tuesday night. Mostly cloudy. Showers likely through the late overnight, then a chance of showers toward daybreak. Cooler with lows in the upper 40s. Chance of rain 70%. Wednesday. Mostly cloudy with a 40% chance of showers. Highs in the lower 60s. For Wednesday night. Mostly cloudy with a chance of showers through the late overnight, then partly cloudy with a slight chance of showers toward daybreak. Lows in the mid-40s. Chance of rain 40%. Thursday. Partly cloudy. A slight chance of showers through early afternoon, then a chance of showers with a slight chance of thunderstorms late in the afternoon. Highs around 60. Chance of rain 30%. For Thursday night. Partly cloudy through the late overnight, then clearing. Lows in the lower 40s. Friday. Mostly sunny. A slight chance of showers late in the afternoon. Highs in the mid-60s. Chance of rain 20%. The 8 to 14 day outlook for Saturday, May 9th through Friday, May 15th, calls for temperatures to be below normal and precipitation to be above normal. Normal highs for the period are between 70 and 75 degrees, and normal lows are around 50. The normal precipitation total for the 7 days is between 1.15 and 1.20 inches. The ultraviolet index for Indianapolis on Saturday will be 5. The Environmental Protection Agency categorizes an index of 5 as moderate exposure to ultraviolet radiation. At midnight, at Indianapolis, it was mostly cloudy. The temperature was 45 degrees, the dew point 35, and the relative humidity 68%. The wind was north at 7 miles an hour. The barometric pressure was 30.07 inches and steady. Around central Indiana, it was clear, with a temperature of 39 at Zionsville and 43 at Eagle Creek Air Park. It was partly cloudy, with a temperature of 41 at Anderson and 43 at Shelbyville. At Muncie, it was cloudy, with a temperature of 44. Elsewhere across Indiana, it was clear, with a temperature of 36 at South Bend, 42 at Lafayette, 41 at Bloomington, and 46 at Evansville. At Fort Wayne, it was partly cloudy, with a temperature of 40. At Terre Haute, it was cloudy, with a temperature of 45. Just outside Indiana, it was clear, with a temperature of 39 at Chicago, 43 at Cincinnati, and 50 at Louisville. At Dayton, it was partly cloudy, with a temperature of 41. It was cloudy, with a temperature of 49 at Champaign, and 55 at St. Louis. Once again, at Indianapolis, it was 45 degrees with mostly cloudy skies. This is NOAA All Hazards Radio KEC 74 in Indianapolis. And now a look at your forecast for Indianapolis and central Indiana. Rest of tonight. Partly cloudy. Areas of frost toward daybreak. Cooler with lows in the upper 30s. Northeast winds around 5 miles an hour. For Saturday, partly cloudy. Highs in the mid-50s. North winds 5 to 10 miles an hour. Saturday night, mostly clear. Lows in the upper 30s. Northwest winds around 5 miles an hour, becoming southwest toward daybreak. For Sunday, partly cloudy. Highs in the lower 60s.
southwest winds 10 to 15 miles an hour with gusts up to 25 miles an hour. Once again, the forecast for rest of tonight. Partly cloudy. Areas of frost toward daybreak. Cooler with lows in the upper 30s. Northeast winds around 5 miles an hour. Taking a look at the 3 through 7 day forecast for Indianapolis and central Indiana. Sunday night. Partly cloudy. A chance of showers and thunderstorms through the late overnight, then a slight chance of showers and thunderstorms toward daybreak. Not as cool with lows in the lower 50s. Southwest winds around 10 miles an hour with gusts up to 20 miles an hour. Chance of rain 30%. For Monday and Monday night. Partly cloudy with a chance of showers and thunderstorms. Highs in the mid-70s. Lows in the upper 50s. Chance of rain 50%. Tuesday. A chance of showers with a slight chance of thunderstorms through early afternoon, then showers likely with a chance of thunderstorms late in the afternoon. Highs in the mid-60s. Chance of rain 70%. For Tuesday night. Mostly cloudy. Showers likely through the late overnight, then a chance of showers toward daybreak. Cooler with lows in the upper 40s. Chance of rain 70%. Wednesday. Mostly cloudy with a 40% chance of showers. Highs in the lower 60s. For Wednesday night. Mostly cloudy with a chance of showers through the late overnight, then partly cloudy with a slight chance of showers toward daybreak. Lows in the mid-40s. Chance of rain 40%. Thursday. Partly cloudy. A slight chance of showers through early afternoon, then a chance of showers with a slight chance of thunderstorms late in the afternoon. Highs around 60. Chance of rain 30%. For Thursday night. Partly cloudy through the late overnight, then clearing. Lows in the lower 40s. Friday. Mostly sunny. A slight chance of showers late in the afternoon. Highs in the mid-60s. Chance of rain 20%. The 8 to 14 day outlook for Saturday, May 9th through Friday, May 15th, calls for temperatures to be below normal and precipitation to be above normal. Normal highs for the period are between 70 and 75 degrees, and normal lows are around 50. The normal precipitation total for the 7 days is between 1.15 and 1.20 inches. The current time is 12:38 a.m. Eastern Daylight Time. The ultraviolet index for Indianapolis on Saturday will be 5. The Environmental Protection Agency categorizes an index of 5 as moderate exposure to ultraviolet radiation. At midnight, at Indianapolis, it was mostly cloudy. The temperature was 45 degrees, the dew point 35, and the relative humidity 68%. The wind was north at 7 miles an hour. The barometric pressure was 30.07 inches and steady. Around central Indiana, it was clear, with a temperature of 39 at Zionsville and 43 at Eagle Creek Air Park. It was partly cloudy, with a temperature of 41 at Anderson and 43 at Shelbyville. At Muncie, it was cloudy, with a temperature of 44. Elsewhere across Indiana, it was clear, with a temperature of 36 at South Bend, 42 at Lafayette, 41 at Bloomington, and 46 at Evansville. At Fort Wayne, it was partly cloudy, with a temperature of 40. At Terre Haute, it was cloudy, with a temperature of 45. Just outside Indiana, it was clear, with a temperature of 39 at Chicago, 43 at Cincinnati, and 50 at Louisville. At Dayton, it was partly cloudy, with a temperature of 41. It was cloudy, with a temperature of 49 at Champaign, and 55 at St. Louis. Once again, at Indianapolis, it was 45 degrees with mostly cloudy skies. This is NOAA All Hazards Radio KEC 74 in Indianapolis. And now a look at your forecast for Indianapolis and central Indiana. Rest of tonight. Partly cloudy. Areas of frost toward daybreak. Cooler with lows in the upper 30s. Northeast winds around 5 miles an hour. For Saturday. Partly cloudy. Highs in the mid-50s. North winds 5 to 10 miles an hour. Saturday night. Mostly clear. Lows in the upper 30s.
Northwest winds around 5 miles an hour, becoming southwest toward daybreak. For Sunday, partly cloudy. Highs in the lower 60s. Southwest winds 10 to 15 miles an hour with gusts up to 25 miles an hour. Once again, the forecast for rest of tonight. Partly cloudy. Areas of frost toward daybreak. Cooler with lows in the upper 30s. Northeast winds around 5 miles an hour. Taking a look at the 3 through 7 day forecast for Indianapolis and central Indiana. Sunday night. Partly cloudy. A chance of showers and thunderstorms through the late overnight, then a slight chance of showers and thunderstorms toward daybreak. Not as cool with lows in the lower 50s. Southwest winds around 10 miles an hour with gusts up to 20 miles an hour. Chance of rain 30%. For Monday and Monday night. Partly cloudy with a chance of showers and thunderstorms. Highs in the mid-70s. Lows in the upper 50s. Chance of rain 50%. Tuesday. A chance of showers with a slight chance of thunderstorms through early afternoon. Then showers likely with a chance of thunderstorms late in the afternoon. Highs in the mid-60s. Chance of rain 70%. For Tuesday night. Mostly cloudy. Showers likely through the late overnight, then a chance of showers toward daybreak. Cooler with lows in the upper 40s. Chance of rain 70%. Wednesday. Mostly cloudy with a 40% chance of showers. Highs in the lower 60s. For Wednesday night. Mostly cloudy with a chance of showers through the late overnight, then partly cloudy with a slight chance of showers toward daybreak. Lows in the mid-40s. Chance of rain 40%. Thursday. Partly cloudy. A slight chance of showers through early afternoon, then a chance of showers with a slight chance of thunderstorms late in the afternoon. Highs around 60. Chance of rain 30%. For Thursday night. Partly cloudy through the late overnight, then clearing. Lows in the lower 40s. Friday. Mostly sunny. A slight chance of showers late in the afternoon. Highs in the mid-60s. Chance of rain 20%. Now here is the hazardous weather outlook for central Indiana. For the period through tonight. Areas of frost are likely tonight and into Saturday morning. And now the extended outlook for the period Saturday through Thursday. Thunderstorms are possible at times Sunday night through Tuesday. It is too soon to determine if these storms will be severe. Spotter information statement, spotter activation is not anticipated. The 8 to 14 day outlook for Saturday, May 9th through Friday, May 15th, calls for temperatures to be below normal and precipitation to be above normal. Normal highs for the period are between 70 and 75 degrees, and normal lows are around 50. The normal precipitation total for the 7 days is between 1.15 and 1.20 inches. The ultraviolet index for Indianapolis on Saturday will be 5. The Environmental Protection Agency categorizes an index of 5 as moderate exposure to ultraviolet radiation. At midnight, at Indianapolis, it was mostly cloudy. The temperature was 45 degrees, the dew point 35, and the relative humidity 68%. The wind was north at 7 miles an hour. The barometric pressure was 30.07 inches and steady. Around central Indiana, it was clear, with a temperature of 39 at Zionsville and 43 at Eagle Creek Air Park. It was partly cloudy, with a temperature of 41 at Anderson and 43 at Shelbyville. At Muncie, it was cloudy, with a temperature of 44. Elsewhere across Indiana, it was clear, with a temperature of 36 at South Bend, 42 at Lafayette, 41 at Bloomington, and 46 at Evansville. At Fort Wayne, it was partly cloudy, with a temperature of 40. At Terre Haute, it was cloudy, with a temperature of 45. Just outside Indiana, it was clear, with a temperature of 39 at Chicago, 43 at Cincinnati, and 50 at Louisville. At Dayton, it was partly cloudy, with a temperature of 41. It was cloudy, with a temperature of 49 at Champaign, and 55 at St. Louis. Once again, at Indianapolis, it was 45 degrees with mostly cloudy skies.
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And now a look at your forecast for Indianapolis and central Indiana. Rest of tonight. Partly cloudy. Areas of frost toward daybreak. Cooler with lows in the upper 30s. Northeast winds around 5 miles an hour. For Saturday, partly cloudy. Highs in the mid-50s. North winds 5 to 10 miles an hour. Saturday night, mostly clear. Lows in the upper 30s. Northwest winds around 5 miles an hour, becoming southwest toward daybreak. For Sunday, partly cloudy. Highs in the lower 60s. Southwest winds 10 to 15 miles an hour with gusts up to 25 miles an hour. Once again, the forecast for rest of tonight. Partly cloudy. Areas of frost toward daybreak. Cooler with lows in the upper 30s. Northeast winds around 5 miles an hour. Taking a look at the 3 through 7 day forecast for Indianapolis and central Indiana. Sunday night. Partly cloudy. A chance of showers and thunderstorms through the late overnight. Then a slight chance of showers and thunderstorms toward daybreak. Not as cool with lows in the lower 50s. Southwest winds around 10 miles an hour with gusts up to 20 miles an hour. Chance of rain 30%. For Monday and Monday night. Partly cloudy with a chance of showers and thunderstorms. Highs in the mid-70s. Lows in the upper 50s. Chance of rain 50%. Tuesday. A chance of showers with a slight chance of thunderstorms through early afternoon. Then showers likely with a chance of thunderstorms late in the afternoon. Highs in the mid-60s. Chance of rain 70%. For Tuesday night. Mostly cloudy. Showers likely through the late overnight. Then a chance of showers toward daybreak. Cooler with lows in the upper 40s. Chance of rain 70%. Wednesday. Mostly cloudy with a 40% chance of showers. Highs in the lower 60s. For Wednesday night. Mostly cloudy with a chance of showers through the late overnight. Then partly cloudy with a slight chance of showers toward daybreak. Lows in the mid-40s. Chance of rain 40%. Thursday. Partly cloudy. A slight chance of showers through early afternoon, then a chance of showers with a slight chance of thunderstorms late in the afternoon. Highs around 60. Chance of rain 30%. For Thursday night. Partly cloudy through the late overnight, then clearing. Lows in the lower 40s. Friday. Mostly sunny. A slight chance of showers late in the afternoon. Highs in the mid-60s. Chance of rain 20%. The 8 to 14 day outlook for Saturday, May 9th through Friday, May 15th, calls for temperatures to be below normal and precipitation to be above normal. Normal highs for the period are between 70 and 75 degrees, and normal lows are around 50. The normal precipitation total for the 7 days is between 1.15 and 1.20 inches. The ultraviolet index for Indianapolis on Saturday will be 5. The Environmental Protection Agency categorizes an index of 5 as moderate exposure to ultraviolet radiation. At midnight, at Indianapolis, it was mostly cloudy. The temperature was 45 degrees, the dew point 35, and the relative humidity 68%. The wind was north at 7 miles an hour. The barometric pressure was 30.07 inches and steady. Around central Indiana, it was clear, with a temperature of 39 at Zionsville and 43 at Eagle Creek Air Park. It was partly cloudy, with a temperature of 41 at Anderson and 43 at Shelbyville. At Muncie, it was cloudy, with a temperature of 44. Elsewhere across Indiana, it was clear, with a temperature of 36 at South Bend, 42 at Lafayette, 41 at Bloomington, and 46 at Evansville. At Fort Wayne, it was partly cloudy, with a temperature of 40. At Terre Haute, it was cloudy, with a temperature of 45. Just outside Indiana, it was clear, with a temperature of 39 at Chicago, 43 at Cincinnati, and 50 at Louisville. At Dayton, it was partly cloudy, with a temperature of 41. It was cloudy, with a temperature of 49 at Champaign, and 55 at St. Louis.
Once again, at Indianapolis it was 45 degrees with mostly cloudy skies. This is NOAA All Hazards Radio KEC 74 in Indianapolis. And now a look at your forecast for Indianapolis and central Indiana. Rest of tonight. Partly cloudy. Areas of frost toward daybreak. Cooler with lows in the upper 30s. Northeast winds around 5 miles an hour. For Saturday, partly cloudy. Highs in the mid-50s. North winds 5 to 10 miles an hour. Saturday night, mostly clear. Lows in the upper 30s. Northwest winds around 5 miles an hour, becoming southwest toward daybreak. For Sunday, partly cloudy. Highs in the lower 60s. Southwest winds 10 to 15 miles an hour with gusts up to 25 miles an hour. Once again, the forecast for rest of tonight. Partly cloudy. Areas of frost toward daybreak. Cooler with lows in the upper 30s. Northeast winds around 5 miles an hour. Taking a look at the 3 through 7 day forecast for Indianapolis and central Indiana. Sunday night. Partly cloudy. A chance of showers and thunderstorms through the late overnight, then a slight chance of showers and thunderstorms toward daybreak. Not as cool with lows in the lower 50s. Southwest winds around 10 miles an hour with gusts up to 20 miles an hour. Chance of rain 30%. For Monday and Monday night. Partly cloudy with a chance of showers and thunderstorms. Highs in the mid-70s. Lows in the upper 50s. Chance of rain 50%. Tuesday. A chance of showers with a slight chance of thunderstorms through early afternoon, then showers likely with a chance of thunderstorms late in the afternoon. Highs in the mid-60s. Chance of rain 70%. For Tuesday night. Mostly cloudy. Showers likely through the late overnight, then a chance of showers toward daybreak. Cooler with lows in the upper 40s. Chance of rain 70%. Wednesday. Mostly cloudy with a 40% chance of showers. Highs in the lower 60s. For Wednesday night. Mostly cloudy with a chance of showers through the late overnight, then partly cloudy with a slight chance of showers toward daybreak. Lows in the mid-40s. Chance of rain 40%. Thursday. Partly cloudy. A slight chance of showers through early afternoon, then a chance of showers with a slight chance of thunderstorms late in the afternoon. Highs around 60. Chance of rain 30%. For Thursday night. Partly cloudy through the late overnight, then clearing. Lows in the lower 40s. Friday. Mostly sunny. A slight chance of showers late in the afternoon. Highs in the mid-60s. Chance of rain 20%. The current time is 12:53 a.m. Eastern Daylight Time. The 8 to 14 day outlook for Saturday, May 9th through Friday, May 15th, calls for temperatures to be below normal and precipitation to be above normal. Normal highs for the period are between 70 and 75 degrees, and normal lows are around 50. The normal precipitation total for the 7 days is between 1.15 and 1.20 inches. The ultraviolet index for Indianapolis on Saturday will be 5. The Environmental Protection Agency categorizes an index of 5 as moderate exposure to ultraviolet radiation. At midnight, at Indianapolis, it was mostly cloudy. The temperature was 45 degrees, the dew point 35, and the relative humidity 68%. The wind was north at 7 miles an hour. The barometric pressure was 30.07 inches and steady. Around central Indiana, it was clear, with a temperature of 39 at Zionsville and 43 at Eagle Creek Air Park. It was partly cloudy, with a temperature of 41 at Anderson and 43 at Shelbyville. At Muncie, it was cloudy, with a temperature of 44. Elsewhere across Indiana, it was clear, with a temperature of 36 at South Bend, 42 at Lafayette, 41 at Bloomington, and 46 at Evansville. At Fort Wayne, it was partly cloudy, with a temperature of 40. At Terre Haute, it was cloudy, with a temperature of 45. J.
just outside Indiana. It was clear, with a temperature of 39 at Chicago, 43 at Cincinnati, and 50 at Louisville. At Dayton, it was partly cloudy, with a temperature of 41. It was cloudy, with a temperature of 49 at Champaign, and 55 at St. Louis. Once again, at Indianapolis, it was 45 degrees with mostly cloudy skies. This is NOAA All Hazards Radio KEC 74 in Indianapolis. And now a look at your forecast for Indianapolis and central Indiana. Rest of tonight. Partly cloudy. Areas of frost toward daybreak. Cooler with lows in the upper 30s. Northeast winds around 5 miles an hour. For Saturday, partly cloudy. Highs in the mid-50s. North winds 5 to 10 miles an hour. Saturday night, mostly clear. Lows in the upper 30s. Northwest winds around 5 miles an hour, becoming southwest toward daybreak. For Sunday, partly cloudy. Highs in the lower 60s. Southwest winds 10 to 15 miles an hour with gusts up to 25 miles an hour. Once again, the forecast for rest of tonight. Partly cloudy. Areas of frost toward daybreak. Cooler with lows in the upper 30s. Northeast winds around 5 miles an hour. Taking a look at the 3 through 7 day forecast for Indianapolis and central Indiana. Sunday night. Partly cloudy. A chance of showers and thunderstorms through the late overnight. Then a slight chance of showers and thunderstorms toward daybreak. Not as cool with lows in the lower 50s. Southwest winds around 10 miles an hour with gusts up to 20 miles an hour. Chance of rain 30%. For Monday and Monday night. Partly cloudy with a chance of showers and thunderstorms. Highs in the mid-70s. Lows in the upper 50s. Chance of rain 50%. Tuesday. A chance of showers with a slight chance of thunderstorms through early afternoon, then showers likely with a chance of thunderstorms late in the afternoon. Highs in the mid-60s. Chance of rain 70%. For Tuesday night, mostly cloudy. Showers likely through the late overnight, then a chance of showers toward daybreak. Cooler with lows in the upper 40s. Chance of rain 70%. Wednesday, mostly cloudy with a 40% chance of showers. Highs in the lower 60s. For Wednesday night, mostly cloudy with a chance of showers through the late overnight, then partly cloudy with a slight chance of showers toward daybreak. Lows in the mid-40s. Chance of rain 40%. Thursday, partly cloudy. A slight chance of showers through early afternoon, then a chance of showers with a slight chance of thunderstorms late in the afternoon. Highs around 60. Chance of rain 30%. For Thursday night, partly cloudy through the late overnight, then clearing. Lows in the lower 40s. Friday, mostly sunny. A slight chance of showers late in the afternoon. Highs in the mid-60s. Chance of rain 20%. The 8 to 14 day outlook for Saturday, May 9th through Friday, May 15th, calls for temperatures to be below normal and precipitation to be above normal. Normal highs for the period are between 70 and 75 degrees, and normal lows are around 50. The normal precipitation total for the 7 days is between 1.15 and 1.20 inches. The ultraviolet index for Indianapolis on Saturday will be 5. The Environmental Protection Agency categorizes an index of 5 as moderate exposure to ultraviolet radiation. At midnight, at Indianapolis, it was mostly cloudy. The temperature was 45 degrees, the dew point 35, and the relative humidity 68%. The wind was north at 7 miles an hour. The barometric pressure was 30.07 inches and steady. Around central Indiana, it was clear, with a temperature of 39 at Zionsville and 43 at Eagle Creek Air Park. It was partly cloudy, with a temperature of 41 at Anderson and 43 at Shelbyville. At Muncie, it was cloudy, with a temperature of 44. Elsewhere across Indiana, it was clear, with a temperature of 36 at South Bend, 42 at Lafayette, 41 at Bloomington, and 46 at Evansville.
At Fort Wayne, it was partly cloudy, with a temperature of 40. At Terre Haute, it was cloudy, with a temperature of 45. Just outside Indiana, it was clear, with a temperature of 39 at Chicago, 43 at Cincinnati, and 50 at

toward daybreak. Cooler with lows in the upper 30s. Northeast winds around 5 miles an hour. For Saturday, partly cloudy. Highs in the mid-50s. North winds 5 to 10 miles an hour. Saturday night, mostly clear. Lows in the upper 30s. Northwest winds around 5 miles an hour, becoming southwest toward daybreak. For Sunday, partly cloudy. Highs in the lower 60s. Southwest winds 10 to 15 miles an hour with gusts up to 25 miles an hour. Once again, the forecast for rest of tonight. Partly cloudy. Areas of frost toward daybreak. Cooler with lows in the upper 30s. Northeast winds around 5 miles an hour. Taking a look at the 3 through 7 day forecast for Indianapolis and central Indiana. Sunday night. Partly cloudy. A chance of showers and thunderstorms through the late overnight. Then a slight chance of showers and thunderstorms toward daybreak. Not as cool with lows in the lower 50s. Southwest winds around 10 miles an hour with gusts up to 20 miles an hour. Chance of rain 30%. For Monday and Monday night. Partly cloudy with a chance of showers and thunderstorms. Highs in the mid-70s. Lows in the upper 50s. Chance of rain 50%. Tuesday. A chance of showers with a slight chance of thunderstorms through early afternoon. Then showers likely with a chance of thunderstorms late in the afternoon. Highs in the mid-60s. Chance of rain 70%. For Tuesday night. Mostly cloudy. Showers likely through the late overnight. Then a chance of showers toward daybreak. Cooler with lows in the upper 40s. Chance of rain 70%. Wednesday. Mostly cloudy with a 40% chance of showers. Highs in the lower 60s. For Wednesday night. Mostly cloudy with a chance of showers through the late overnight. Then partly cloudy with a slight chance of showers toward daybreak. Lows in the mid-40s. Chance of rain 40%. Thursday. Partly cloudy. A slight chance of showers through early afternoon. Then a chance of showers with a slight chance of thunderstorms late in the afternoon. Highs around 60. Chance of rain 30%. For Thursday night. Partly cloudy through the late overnight. Then clearing. Lows in the lower 40s. Friday. Mostly sunny. A slight chance of showers late in the afternoon. Highs in the mid-60s. Chance of rain 20%. Now here is the hazardous weather outlook for central Indiana. For the period through tonight. Areas of frost are likely tonight and into Saturday morning. And now the extended outlook for the period Saturday through Thursday. Thunderstorms are possible at times Sunday night through Tuesday. It is too soon to determine if these storms will be severe. Spotter information statement. Spotter activation is not anticipated. The 8 to 14 day outlook for Saturday, May 9th through Friday, May 15th, calls for temperatures to be below normal and precipitation to be above normal. Normal highs for the period are between 70 and 75 degrees, and normal lows are around 50. The normal precipitation total for the 7 days is between 1.15 and 1.20 inches. At midnight, at Indianapolis, it was mostly cloudy. The temperature was 45 degrees, the dew point 35, and the relative humidity 68%. The wind was north at 7 miles an hour. The barometric pressure was 30.07 inches and steady. Around central Indiana, it was clear, with a temperature of 39 at Zionsville and 43 at Eagle Creek Air Park. It was partly cloudy, with a temperature of 41 at Anderson and 43 at Shelbyville. At Muncie, it was cloudy, with a temperature of 44. Elsewhere across Indiana, it was clear, with a temperature of 36 at South Bend, 42 at Lafayette, 41 at Bloomington, and 46 at Evansville. At Fort Wayne, it was partly cloudy, with a temperature of 40. At Terre Haute, it was cloudy, with a temperature of 45. Just outside Indiana, it was clear, with a temperature of 39 at Chicago, 43 at Cincinnati, and 50 at Louisville. At Dayton, it was partly cloudy, with a temperature of 41. It was cloudy, with a temperature of 49 at Champaign.

9:55 at St. Louis. Once again, at Indianapolis, it was 45 degrees with mostly cloudy skies. This is NOAA All Hazards Radio KEC 74 in Indianapolis. And now a look at your forecast for Indianapolis and central Indiana. Rest of tonight. Partly cloudy. Areas of frost toward daybreak. Cooler with lows in the upper 30s. Northeast winds around 5 miles an hour. For Saturday, partly cloudy. Highs in the mid-50s. North winds 5 to 10 miles an hour. Saturday night, mostly clear. Lows in the upper 30s. Northwest winds around 5 miles an hour, becoming southwest toward daybreak. For Sunday, partly cloudy. Highs in the lower 60s. Southwest winds 10 to 15 miles an hour with gusts up to 25 miles an hour. Once again, the forecast for rest of tonight. Partly cloudy. Areas of frost toward daybreak. Cooler with lows in the upper 30s. Northeast winds around 5 miles an hour. Taking a look at the 3 through 7 day forecast for Indianapolis and central Indiana. Sunday night. Partly cloudy. A chance of showers and thunderstorms through the late overnight, then a slight chance of showers and thunderstorms toward daybreak. Not as cool with lows in the lower 50s. Southwest winds around 10 miles an hour with gusts up to 20 miles an hour. Chance of rain 30%. For Monday and Monday night, partly cloudy with a chance of showers and thunderstorms. Highs in the mid-70s. Lows in the upper 50s. Chance of rain 50%. Tuesday, a chance of showers with a slight chance of thunderstorms through early afternoon, then showers likely with a chance of thunderstorms late in the afternoon. Highs in the mid-60s. Chance of rain 70%. For Tuesday night, mostly cloudy. Showers likely through the late overnight, then a chance of showers toward daybreak. Cooler with lows in the upper 40s. Chance of rain 70%. Wednesday, mostly cloudy with a 40% chance of showers. Highs in the lower 60s. For Wednesday night, mostly cloudy with a chance of showers through the late overnight, then partly cloudy with a slight chance of showers toward daybreak. Lows in the mid-40s. Chance of rain 40%. Thursday, partly cloudy. A slight chance of showers through early afternoon, then a chance of showers with a slight chance of thunderstorms late in the afternoon. Highs around 60. Chance of rain 30%. For Thursday night, partly cloudy through the late overnight, then clearing. Lows in the lower 40s. Friday, mostly sunny. A slight chance of showers late in the afternoon. Highs in the mid-60s. Chance of rain 20%. The current time is 1:09 a.m. Eastern Daylight Time. The 8 to 14 day outlook for Saturday, May 9th through Friday, May 15th, calls for temperatures to be below normal and precipitation to be above normal. Normal highs for the period are between 70 and 75 degrees, and normal lows are around 50. The normal precipitation total for the 7 days is between 1.15 and 1.20 inches. At midnight, at Indianapolis, it was mostly cloudy. The temperature was 45 degrees, the dew point 35, and the relative humidity 68%. The wind was north at 7 miles an hour. The barometric pressure was 30.07 inches and steady. Around central Indiana, it was clear, with a temperature of 39 at Zionsville and 43 at Eagle Creek Air Park. It was partly cloudy, with a temperature of 41 at Anderson and 43 at Shelbyville. At Muncie, it was cloudy, with a temperature of 44. Elsewhere across Indiana, it was clear, with a temperature of 36 at South Bend, 42 at Lafayette, 41 at Bloomington, and 46 at Evansville. At Fort Wayne, it was partly cloudy, with a temperature of 40. At Terre Haute, it was cloudy, with a temperature of 45. Just outside Indiana, it was clear, with a temperature of 39 at Chicago, 43 at Cincinnati, and 50 at Louisville. At Dayton, it was partly cloudy, with a temperature of 41.
It was cloudy, with a temperature of 49 at Champaign and 55 at St. Louis. Once again, at Indianapolis, it was 45 degrees with mostly cloudy skies. At 1 a.m., at Indianapolis, it was mostly cloudy. The temperature was 44 degrees, the dew point 32, and the relative humidity 62%. The wind was northeast at 9 miles an hour. The barometric pressure was 30.07 inches and steady. Around central Indiana, at Zionsville, it was clear, with a temperature of 39. At Eagle Creek Airport, it was partly cloudy, with a temperature of 43. It was cloudy, with a temperature of 40 at Anderson, 43 at Muncie, and 42 at Shelbyville. Elsewhere across Indiana, at South Bend, it was clear, with a temperature of 33. It was partly cloudy, with a temperature of 39 at Fort Wayne, 41 at Lafayette, and 44 at Evansville. It was cloudy, with a temperature of 47 at Terre Haute, and 41 at Bloomington. Just outside Indiana, it was clear, with a temperature of 36 at Chicago, and 44 at Cincinnati. At Louisville, it was partly cloudy, with a temperature of 48. It was mostly cloudy, with a temperature of 45 at Champaign, 40 at Dayton, and 54 at St. Louis. Once again, at Indianapolis, it was 44 degrees with mostly cloudy skies. This is NOAA All Hazards Radio KEC 74 in Indianapolis. And now a look at your forecast for Indianapolis and central Indiana. Rest of tonight. Mostly clear early this morning, then becoming partly cloudy. Areas of frost toward daybreak. Cooler with lows in the upper 30s. Northeast winds around 5 miles an hour. For Saturday, partly cloudy. Highs in the mid-50s. North winds 5 to 10 miles an hour. Saturday night, mostly clear. Lows in the upper 30s. Northwest winds around 5 miles an hour, becoming southwest toward daybreak. For Sunday, partly cloudy. Highs in the lower 60s. Southwest winds 10 to 15 miles an hour with gusts up to 25 miles an hour. Once again, the forecast for rest of tonight. Mostly clear early this morning, then becoming partly cloudy. Areas of frost toward daybreak. Cooler with lows in the upper 30s. Northeast winds around 5 miles an hour. Taking a look at the 3 through 7 day forecast for Indianapolis and central Indiana. Sunday night. Partly cloudy. A chance of showers and thunderstorms through the late overnight. Then a slight chance of showers and thunderstorms toward daybreak. Not as cool with lows in the lower 50s. Southwest winds around 10 miles an hour with gusts up to 20 miles an hour. Chance of rain 30%. For Monday and Monday night. Partly cloudy with a chance of showers and thunderstorms. Highs in the mid-70s. Lows in the upper 50s. Chance of rain 50%. Tuesday. A chance of showers with a slight chance of thunderstorms through early afternoon. Then showers likely with a chance of thunderstorms late in the afternoon. Highs in the mid-60s. Chance of rain 70%. For Tuesday night. Mostly cloudy. Showers likely through the late overnight, then a chance of showers toward daybreak. Cooler with lows in the upper 40s. Chance of rain 70%. Wednesday. Mostly cloudy with a 40% chance of showers. Highs in the lower 60s. For Wednesday night. Mostly cloudy with a chance of showers through the late overnight, then partly cloudy with a slight chance of showers toward daybreak. Lows in the mid-40s. Chance of rain 40%. Thursday. Partly cloudy. A slight chance of showers through early afternoon, then a chance of showers with a slight chance of thunderstorms late in the afternoon. Highs around 60. Chance of rain 30%. For Thursday night. Partly cloudy through the late overnight, then clearing. Lows in the lower 40s. Friday. Mostly sunny. A slight chance of showers late in the afternoon. Highs in the mid-60s. Chance of rain 20%. The 8 to 14 day outlook for Saturday, May 9th through Friday, May 15th, calls for temperatures to be below normal and precipitation to be above normal.
Normal highs for the period are between 70 and 75 degrees, and normal lows are around 50. The normal precipitation total for the 7 days is between 1.15 and 1.20 inches. At 1 a.m., at Indianapolis, it was mostly cloudy. The temperature was 44 degrees, the dew point 32, and the relative humidity 62%. The wind was northeast at 9 miles an hour. The barometric pressure was 30.07 inches and steady. Around central Indiana, at Zionsville, it was clear, with a temperature of 39. At Eagle Creek Airport, it was partly cloudy, with a temperature of 43. It was cloudy, with a temperature of 40 at Anderson, 43 at Muncie, and 42 at Shelbyville. Elsewhere across Indiana, at South Bend, it was clear, with a temperature of 33. It was partly cloudy, with a temperature of 39 at Fort Wayne, 41 at Lafayette, and 44 at Evansville. It was cloudy, with a temperature of 47 at Terre Haute, and 41 at Bloomington. Just outside Indiana, it was clear, with a temperature of 36 at Chicago, and 44 at Cincinnati. At Louisville, it was partly cloudy, with a temperature of 48. It was mostly cloudy, with a temperature of 45 at Champaign, 40 at Dayton, and 54 at St. Louis. Once again, at Indianapolis, it was 44 degrees with mostly cloudy skies. This is NOAA All Hazards Radio KEC 74 in Indianapolis. And now a look at your forecast for Indianapolis and central Indiana. Rest of tonight. Mostly clear early this morning, then becoming partly cloudy. Areas of frost toward daybreak. Cooler with lows in the upper 30s. Northeast winds around 5 miles an hour. For Saturday, partly cloudy. Highs in the mid-50s. North winds 5 to 10 miles an hour. Saturday night, mostly clear. Lows in the upper 30s. Northwest winds around 5 miles an hour, becoming southwest toward daybreak. For Sunday, partly cloudy. Highs in the lower 60s. Southwest winds 10 to 15 miles an hour with gusts up to 25 miles an hour. Once again, the forecast for rest of tonight. Mostly clear early this morning, then becoming partly cloudy. Areas of frost toward daybreak. Cooler with lows in the upper 30s. Northeast winds around 5 miles an hour. Taking a look at the 3 through 7 day forecast for Indianapolis and central Indiana. Sunday night. Partly cloudy. A chance of showers and thunderstorms through the late overnight. Then a slight chance of showers and thunderstorms toward daybreak. Not as cool with lows in the lower 50s. Southwest winds around 10 miles an hour with gusts up to 20 miles an hour. Chance of rain 30%. For Monday and Monday night. Partly cloudy with a chance of showers and thunderstorms. Highs in the mid-70s. Lows in the upper 50s. Chance of rain 50%. Tuesday. A chance of showers with a slight chance of thunderstorms through early afternoon. Then showers likely with a chance of thunderstorms late in the afternoon. Highs in the mid-60s. Chance of rain 70%. For Tuesday night. Mostly cloudy. Showers likely through the late overnight. Then a chance of showers toward daybreak. Cooler with lows in the upper 40s. Chance of rain 70%. Wednesday. Mostly cloudy with a 40% chance of showers. Highs in the lower 60s. For Wednesday night. Mostly cloudy with a chance of showers through the late overnight, then partly cloudy with a slight chance of showers toward daybreak. Lows in the mid-40s. Chance of rain 40%. Thursday. Partly cloudy. A slight chance of showers through early afternoon, then a chance of showers with a slight chance of thunderstorms late in the afternoon. Highs around 60. Chance of rain 30%. For Thursday night. Partly cloudy through the late overnight, then clearing. Lows in the lower 40s. Friday. Mostly sunny. A slight chance of showers late in the afternoon. Highs in the mid-60s. Chance of rain 20%. The 8 to 14 day outlook for Saturday, May 9th through Friday, May 15th, calls for temperatures to be below normal and precipitation to be above normal.
Normal highs for the period are between 70 and 75 degrees, and normal lows are around 50. The normal precipitation total for the 7 days is between 1.15 and 1.20 inches. At 1 a.m., at Indianapolis, it was mostly cloudy. The temperature was 44 degrees, the dew point 32, and the relative humidity 62%. The wind was northeast at 9 miles an hour. The barometric pressure was 30.07 inches and steady. Around central Indiana, at Zionsville, it was clear, with a temperature of 39. At Eagle Creek Airport, it was partly cloudy, with a temperature of 43. It was cloudy, with a temperature of 40 at Anderson, 43 at Muncie, and 42 at Shelbyville. Elsewhere across Indiana, at South Bend, it was clear, with a temperature of 33. It was partly cloudy, with a temperature of 39 at Fort Wayne, 41 at Lafayette, and 44 at Evansville. It was cloudy, with a temperature of 47 at Terre Haute, and 41 at Bloomington. Just outside Indiana, it was clear, with a temperature of 36 at Chicago, and 44 at Cincinnati. At Louisville, it was partly cloudy, with a temperature of 48. It was mostly cloudy, with a temperature of 45 at Champaign, 40 at Dayton, and 54 at St. Louis. Once again, at Indianapolis, it was 44 degrees with mostly cloudy skies. This is NOAA All Hazards Radio KEC 74 in Indianapolis. And now a look at your forecast for Indianapolis and central Indiana. Rest of tonight. Mostly clear early this morning, then becoming partly cloudy. Areas of frost toward daybreak. Cooler with lows in the upper 30s. Northeast winds around 5 miles an hour. For Saturday, partly cloudy. Highs in the mid-50s. North winds 5 to 10 miles an hour. Saturday night, mostly clear. Lows in the upper 30s. Northwest winds around 5 miles an hour, becoming southwest toward daybreak. For Sunday, partly cloudy. Highs in the lower 60s. Southwest winds 10 to 15 miles an hour with gusts up to 25 miles an hour. Once again, the forecast for rest of tonight. Mostly clear early this morning, then becoming partly cloudy. Areas of frost toward daybreak. Cooler with lows in the upper 30s. Northeast winds around 5 miles an hour. Now here is the hazardous weather outlook for central Indiana. For the period through tonight, areas of frost are likely tonight and into Saturday morning. And now the extended outlook for the period Saturday through Thursday. Thunderstorms are possible at times Sunday night through Tuesday. It is too soon to determine if these storms will be severe. Spotter information statement, spotter activation is not anticipated. This is NOAA All Hazards Radio KEC 74 in Indianapolis. Here is a frost advisory statement. For the following counties, in Indiana, Boone, Decatur, Delaware, Hamilton, Hancock, Hendricks, Henry, Johnson, Madison, Marion, Morgan, Rush, Shelby, and Tipton. Frost advisory remains in effect until 9 a.m. Eastern Daylight Time this morning. Temperatures as low as 34 will result in frost formation. The areas affected include portions of central, east central, north central, and west central Indiana. The hazardous conditions are expected from until 9 a.m. Eastern Daylight Time this morning. The following impacts are expected. Frost could harm sensitive outdoor vegetation. Sensitive outdoor plants may be killed if left uncovered. Take steps now to protect tender plants from the cold. And now a look at your forecast for Indianapolis and central Indiana. Rest of tonight. Mostly clear early this morning, then becoming partly cloudy. Areas of frost toward daybreak. Cooler with lows in the upper 30s. Northeast winds around 5 miles an hour. For Saturday, partly cloudy. Highs in the mid-50s. North winds 5 to 10 miles an hour. Saturday night, mostly clear. Lows in the upper 30s. Northwest winds around 5 miles an hour, becoming southwest toward daybreak. For Sunday, partly cloudy. Highs in the lower 60s.
southwest winds 10 to 15 miles an hour with gusts up to 25 miles an hour. Once again, the forecast for

Highs in the lower 60s. Southwest winds 10 to 15 miles an hour with gusts up to 25 miles an hour. Once again, the forecast for rest of tonight. Mostly clear early this morning, then becoming partly cloudy. Areas of frost toward daybreak. Cooler with lows in the upper 30s. Northeast winds around 5 miles an hour. Taking a look at the 3 through 7 day forecast for Indianapolis and central Indiana. Sunday night. Partly cloudy. A chance of showers and thunderstorms through the late overnight, then a slight chance of showers and thunderstorms toward daybreak. Not as cool with lows in the lower 50s. Southwest winds around 10 miles an hour with gusts up to 20 miles an hour. Chance of rain 30%. For Monday and Monday night. Partly cloudy with a chance of showers and thunderstorms. Highs in the mid-70s. Lows in the upper 50s. Chance of rain 50%. Tuesday. A chance of showers with a slight chance of thunderstorms through early afternoon. Then showers likely with a chance of thunderstorms late in the afternoon. Highs in the mid-60s. Chance of rain 70%. For Tuesday night. Mostly cloudy. Showers likely through the late overnight, then a chance of showers toward daybreak. Cooler with lows in the upper 40s. Chance of rain 70%. Wednesday. Mostly cloudy with a 40% chance of showers. Highs in the lower 60s. For Wednesday night. Mostly cloudy with a chance of showers through the late overnight, then partly cloudy with a slight chance of showers toward daybreak. Lows in the mid 40s. Chance of rain 40%. Thursday. Partly cloudy. A slight chance of showers through early afternoon, then a chance of showers with a slight chance of thunderstorms late in the afternoon. Highs around 60. Chance of rain 30%. For Thursday night. Partly cloudy through the late overnight, then clearing. Lows in the lower 40s. Friday. Mostly sunny. A slight chance of showers late in the afternoon. Highs in the mid-60s. Chance of rain 20%. Now here is the hazardous weather outlook for central Indiana. For the period through tonight. Areas of frost are likely tonight and into Saturday morning. And now the extended outlook for the period Saturday through Thursday. Thunderstorms are possible at times Sunday night through Tuesday. It is too soon to determine if these storms will be severe. Spotter information statement, spotter activation is not anticipated. The 8 to 14 day outlook for Saturday, May 9th through Friday, May 15th, calls for temperatures to be below normal and precipitation to be above normal. Normal highs for the period are between 70 and 75 degrees, and normal lows are around 50. The normal precipitation total for the 7 days is between 1.15 and 1.20 inches. At 1 a.m., at Indianapolis, it was mostly cloudy. The temperature was 44 degrees, the dew point 32, and the relative humidity 62%. The wind was northeast at 9 miles an hour. The barometric pressure was 30.07 inches and steady. Around central Indiana, at Zionsville, it was clear, with a temperature of 39. At Eagle Creek Airpark, it was partly cloudy, with a temperature of 43. It was cloudy, with a temperature of 40 at Anderson, 43 at Muncie, and 42 at Shelbyville. Elsewhere across Indiana, at South Bend, it was clear, with a temperature of 33. It was partly cloudy, with a temperature of 39 at Fort Wayne, 41 at Lafayette, and 44 at Evansville. It was cloudy, with a temperature of 47 at Terre Haute, and 41 at Bloomington. Just outside Indiana, it was clear, with a temperature of 36 at Chicago, and 44 at Cincinnati. At Louisville, it was partly cloudy, with a temperature of 48. It was mostly cloudy, with a temperature of 45 at Champaign, 40 at Dayton, and 54 at St. Louis. Once again, at Indianapolis, it was 44 degrees with mostly cloudy skies. This is NOAA All Hazards Radio KEC 74 in Indianapolis. Here is a frost advisory statement. For the following counties, in Indiana, Boone, Decatur, Delaware, Hamilton, Hancock, Hendricks, Henry, Johnson, Madison, Marion,

Morgan, Rush, Shelby, and Tipton. Frost advisory remains in effect until 9 a.m. Eastern Daylight Time this morning. Temperatures as low as 34 will result in frost formation. The areas affected include portions of central, east central, north central, and west central Indiana. The hazardous conditions are expected from until 9 a.m. Eastern Daylight Time this morning. The following impacts are expected. Frost could harm sensitive outdoor vegetation. Sensitive outdoor plants may be killed if left uncovered. Take steps now to protect tender plants from the cold. And now a look at your forecast for Indianapolis and central Indiana. Rest of tonight. Partly cloudy. Areas of frost toward daybreak. Cooler with lows in the mid-30s. Northeast winds around 5 miles an hour. For Saturday, partly cloudy. Highs in the mid-50s. North winds 5 to 10 miles an hour. Saturday night, clear. Lows in the upper 30s. Northwest winds around 5 miles an hour, becoming southwest toward daybreak. For Sunday, partly cloudy through early afternoon, then mostly cloudy with a slight chance of showers late in the afternoon. Highs in the lower 60s. Southwest winds 10 to 15 miles an hour with gusts up to 25 miles an hour. Chance of rain 20%. Once again, the forecast for rest of tonight. Partly cloudy. Areas of frost toward daybreak. Cooler with lows in the mid-30s. Northeast winds around 5 miles an hour. Taking a look at the 3 through 7 day forecast for Indianapolis and central Indiana. Sunday night. Partly cloudy. A slight chance of showers and thunderstorms through the late overnight, then a chance of showers toward daybreak. Not as cool with lows in the lower 50s. Southwest winds 5 to 10 miles an hour with gusts up to 20 miles an hour. Chance of rain 30%. For Monday, partly cloudy. A chance of showers and thunderstorms late in the afternoon. Warmer with highs in the mid-70s. Chance of rain 40%. Monday night, partly cloudy through the late overnight, then becoming mostly cloudy. A chance of thunderstorms through the late overnight. A chance of showers. Lows in the upper 50s. Chance of rain 50%. For Tuesday, a chance of showers with a slight chance of thunderstorms through early afternoon, then showers with a chance of thunderstorms late in the afternoon. Highs in the upper 60s. Chance of rain 90%. Tuesday night, showers with a slight chance of thunderstorms through the late overnight, then showers likely toward daybreak. Cooler with lows in the upper 40s. Chance of rain 90%. For Wednesday and Wednesday night, mostly cloudy with a 50% chance of showers. Highs around 60. Lows in the mid-40s. Thursday, partly cloudy with a chance of showers. A slight chance of thunderstorms late in the afternoon. Highs in the upper 50s. Chance of rain 30%. For Thursday night and Friday, partly cloudy. Lows in the lower 40s. Highs in the lower 60s. The 8 to 14 day outlook for Saturday, May 9th through Friday, May 15th, calls for temperatures to be below normal and precipitation to be above normal. Normal highs for the period are between 70 and 75 degrees, and normal lows are around 50. The normal precipitation total for the 7 days is between 1.15 and 1.20 inches. At 2 a.m., at Indianapolis, it was partly cloudy. The temperature was 42 degrees, the dew point 32, and the relative humidity 67%. The wind was north at 7 miles an hour. The barometric pressure was 30.07 inches and steady. Around central Indiana and Eagle Creek Airport, it was partly cloudy, with a temperature of 42. At Zionsville, it was mostly cloudy, with a temperature of 40. It was cloudy, with a temperature of 41 at Anderson, 42 at Muncie, and 42 at Shelbyville. Elsewhere across Indiana, at Terre Haute, rain was falling, with a temperature of 48. It was clear, with a temperature of 32 at South Bend, and 39 at Lafayette. It was partly cloudy, with a temperature of 37 at Fort Wayne, and 44 at Evansville. At Bloomington, it was clear.
cloudy, with a temperature of 42. Just outside Indiana, at Cincinnati, it was clear, with a temperature of 43. It was partly cloudy, with a temperature of 36 at Chicago, 43 at Champaign, and 47 at Louisville. It was mostly cloudy, with a temperature of 40 at Dayton, and 53 at St. Louis. Once again, at Indianapolis, it was 42 degrees with partly cloudy skies. This is NOAA All Hazards Radio KEC 74 in Indianapolis. Here is a frost advisory statement. For the following counties, in Indiana, Boone, Decatur, Delaware, Hamilton, Hancock, Hendricks, Henry, Johnson, Madison, Marion, Morgan, Rush, Shelby, and Tipton. Frost advisory remains in effect until 9 a.m. Eastern Daylight Time this morning. Temperatures as low as 34 will result in frost formation. The areas affected include portions of central, east central, north central, and west central Indiana. The hazardous conditions are expected from until 9 a.m. Eastern Daylight Time this morning. The following impacts are expected. Frost could harm sensitive outdoor vegetation. Sensitive outdoor plants may be killed if left uncovered. Take steps now to protect tender plants from the cold. And now a look at your forecast for Indianapolis and central Indiana. Rest of tonight. Partly cloudy. Areas of frost toward daybreak. Cooler with lows in the mid-30s. Northeast winds around 5 miles an hour. For Saturday, partly cloudy. Highs in the mid-50s. North winds 5 to 10 miles an hour. Saturday night, clear. Lows in the upper 30s. Northwest winds around 5 miles an hour, becoming southwest toward daybreak. For Sunday, partly cloudy through early afternoon, then mostly cloudy with a slight chance of showers late in the afternoon. Highs in the lower 60s. Southwest winds 10 to 15 miles an hour with gusts up to 25 miles an hour. Chance of rain 20%. Once again, the forecast for rest of tonight. Partly cloudy. Areas of frost toward daybreak. Cooler with lows in the mid-30s. Northeast winds around 5 miles an hour. Taking a look at the 3 through 7 day forecast for Indianapolis and central Indiana. Sunday night. Partly cloudy. A slight chance of showers and thunderstorms through the late overnight, then a chance of showers toward daybreak. Not as cool with lows in the lower 50s. Southwest winds 5 to 10 miles an hour with gusts up to 20 miles an hour. Chance of rain 30%. For Monday, partly cloudy. A chance of showers and thunderstorms late in the afternoon. Warmer with highs in the mid-70s. Chance of rain 40%. Monday night, partly cloudy through the late overnight, then becoming mostly cloudy. A chance of thunderstorms through the late overnight. A chance of showers. Lows in the upper 50s. Chance of rain 50%. For Tuesday, a chance of showers with a slight chance of thunderstorms through early afternoon, then showers with a chance of thunderstorms late in the afternoon. Highs in the upper 60s. Chance of rain 90%. Tuesday night, showers with a slight chance of thunderstorms through the late overnight, then showers likely toward daybreak. Cooler with lows in the upper 40s. Chance of rain 90%. For Wednesday and Wednesday night, mostly cloudy with a 50% chance of showers. Highs around 60. Lows in the mid-40s. Thursday, partly cloudy with a chance of showers. A slight chance of thunderstorms late in the afternoon. Highs in the upper 50s. Chance of rain 30%. For Thursday night and Friday, partly cloudy. Lows in the lower 40s. Highs in the lower 60s. The 8 to 14 day outlook for Saturday, May 9th through Friday, May 15th, calls for temperatures to be below normal and precipitation to be above normal. Normal highs for the period are between 70 and 75 degrees, and normal lows are around 50. The normal precipitation total for the 7 days is between 1.15 and 1.20 inches. At 2 a.m., at Indianapolis, it was partly cloudy. The temperature was 42 degrees,
the dew point 32, and the relative humidity 67%. The wind was north at 7 miles an hour. The barometric pressure was 30.07 inches and steady. Around central Indiana and Eagle Creek Airport, it was partly cloudy, with a temperature of 42. At Zionsville, it was mostly cloudy, with a temperature of 40. It was cloudy, with a temperature of 41 at Anderson, 42 at Muncie, and 42 at Shelbyville. Elsewhere across Indiana, at Terre Haute, rain was falling, with a temperature of 48. It was clear, with a temperature of 32 at South Bend, and 39 at Lafayette. It was partly cloudy, with a temperature of 37 at Fort Wayne, and 44 at Evansville. At Bloomington, it was cloudy, with a temperature of 42. Just outside Indiana, at Cincinnati, it was clear, with a temperature of 43. It was partly cloudy, with a temperature of 36 at Chicago, 43 at Champaign, and 47 at Louisville. It was mostly cloudy, with a temperature of 40 at Dayton, and 53 at St. Louis. Once again, at Indianapolis, it was 42 degrees with partly cloudy skies. This is NOAA All Hazards Radio KEC 74 in Indianapolis. Here is a frost advisory statement. For the following counties, in Indiana, Boone, Decatur, Delaware, Hamilton, Hancock, Hendricks, Henry, Johnson, Madison, Marion, Morgan, Rush, Shelby, and Tipton. Frost advisory remains in effect until 9 a.m. Eastern Daylight Time this morning. Temperatures as low as 34 will result in frost formation. The areas affected include portions of central, east central, north central, and west central Indiana. The hazardous conditions are expected from until 9 a.m. Eastern Daylight Time this morning. The following impacts are expected. Frost could harm sensitive outdoor vegetation. Sensitive outdoor plants may be killed if left uncovered. Take steps now to protect tender plants from the cold. And now a look at your forecast for Indianapolis and central Indiana. Rest of tonight. Partly cloudy. Areas of frost toward daybreak. Cooler with lows in the mid-30s. Northeast winds around 5 miles an hour. For Saturday, partly cloudy. Highs in the mid-50s. North winds 5 to 10 miles an hour. Saturday night, clear. Lows in the upper 30s. Northwest winds around 5 miles an hour, becoming southwest toward daybreak. For Sunday, partly cloudy through early afternoon, then mostly cloudy with a slight chance of showers late in the afternoon. Highs in the lower 60s. Southwest winds 10 to 15 miles an hour with gusts up to 25 miles an hour. Chance of rain 20%. Once again, the forecast for rest of tonight. Partly cloudy. Areas of frost toward daybreak. Cooler with lows in the mid-30s. Northeast winds around 5 miles an hour. Taking a look at the 3 through 7 day forecast for Indianapolis and central Indiana. Sunday night. Partly cloudy. A slight chance of showers and thunderstorms through the late overnight, then a chance of showers toward daybreak. Not as cool with lows in the lower 50s. Southwest winds 5 to 10 miles an hour with gusts up to 20 miles an hour. Chance of rain 30%. For Monday, partly cloudy. A chance of showers and thunderstorms late in the afternoon. Warmer with highs in the mid-70s. Chance of rain 40%. Monday night, partly cloudy through the late overnight, then becoming mostly cloudy. A chance of thunderstorms through the late overnight. A chance of showers. Lows in the upper 50s. Chance of rain 50%. For Tuesday, a chance of showers with a slight chance of thunderstorms through early afternoon, then showers with a chance of thunderstorms late in the afternoon. Highs in the upper 60s. Chance of rain 90%. Tuesday night, showers with a slight chance of thunderstorms through the late overnight, then showers likely toward daybreak. Cooler with lows in the upper 40s. Chance of rain 90%. For Wednesday and Wednesday night, mostly cloudy with a 50% chance of showers. Highs around 60. Lows in the mid-40s. Thursday, partly cloudy with a chance of showers.
a slight chance of thunderstorms late in the afternoon. Highs in the upper 50s. Chance of rain 30%. For Thursday night and Friday, partly cloudy. Lows in the lower 40s. Highs in the lower 60s. The 8 to 14 day outlook for Saturday, May 9th through Friday, May 15th, calls for temperatures to be below normal and precipitation to be above normal. Normal highs for the period are between 70 and 75 degrees, and normal lows are around 50. The normal precipitation total for the 7 days is between 1.15 and 1.20 inches. At 2 a.m., at Indianapolis, it was partly cloudy. The temperature was 42 degrees, the dew point 32, and the relative humidity 67%. The wind was north at 7 miles an hour. The barometric pressure was 30.07 inches and steady. Around central Indiana and Eagle Creek Airport, it was partly cloudy, with a temperature of 42. At Zionsville, it was mostly cloudy, with a temperature of 40. It was cloudy, with a temperature of 41 at Anderson, 42 at Muncie, and 42 at Shelbyville. Elsewhere across Indiana, at Terre Haute, rain was falling, with a temperature of 48. It was clear, with a temperature of 32 at South Bend, and 39 at Lafayette. It was partly cloudy, with a temperature of 37 at Fort Wayne, and 44 at Evansville. At Bloomington, it was cloudy, with a temperature of 42. Just outside Indiana, at Cincinnati, it was clear, with a temperature of 43. It was partly cloudy, with a temperature of 36 at Chicago, 43 at Champaign, and 47 at Louisville. It was mostly cloudy, with a temperature of 40 at Dayton, and 53 at St. Louis. Once again, at Indianapolis, it was 42 degrees with partly cloudy skies. Now here is the hazardous weather outlook for central Indiana. For the period through tonight, areas of frost are likely tonight and into Saturday morning. And now the extended outlook for the period Saturday through Thursday. Thunderstorms are possible at times Sunday night through Tuesday. It is too soon to determine if these storms will be severe. Spotter information statement, spotter activation is not anticipated. 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Here is a frost advisory statement. For the following counties in Indiana, Boone, Decatur, Delaware, Hamilton, Hancock, Hendricks, Henry, Johnson, Madison, Marion, Morgan, Rush, Shelby, and Tipton. Frost advisory remains in effect until 9 a.m. Eastern Daylight Time this morning. Temperatures as low as 34 will result in frost formation. The areas affected include portions of central, east central, north central, and west central Indiana. The hazardous conditions are expected from until 9 a.m. Eastern Daylight Time this morning. The following impacts are expected. Frost could harm sensitive outdoor vegetation. Sensitive outdoor plants may be killed if left uncovered. Take steps now to protect tender plants from the cold. And now a look at your forecast for Indianapolis and central Indiana. Rest of tonight. Partly cloudy. Areas of frost toward daybreak. Cooler with lows in the mid-30s. Northeast winds around 5 miles an hour. For Saturday, partly cloudy. Highs in the mid-50s. North winds 5 to 10 miles an hour. Saturday night, clear. Lows in the upper 30s. Northwest winds around 5 miles an hour, becoming southwest toward daybreak. For Sunday, partly cloudy through early afternoon, then mostly cloudy with a slight chance of showers late in the afternoon. Highs in the lower 60s. Southwest winds 10 to 15 miles an hour with gusts up to 25 miles an hour. Chance of rain 20%. Once again, the forecast for rest of tonight. Partly cloudy. Areas of frost toward daybreak. Cooler with lows in the mid-30s. Northeast winds around 5 miles an hour. Taking a look at the 3 through 7 day forecast for Indianapolis and central Indiana. Sunday night. Partly cloudy. A slight chance of showers and thunderstorms through the late overnight, then a chance of showers toward daybreak. Not as cool with lows in the lower 50s.
Southwest winds 5 to 10 miles an hour with gusts up to 20 miles an hour. Chance of rain 30%. For Monday, partly cloudy. A chance of showers and thunderstorms late in the afternoon. Warmer with highs in the mid-70s. Chance of rain 40%. Monday night, partly cloudy through the late overnight, then becoming mostly cloudy. A chance of thunderstorms through the late overnight. A chance of showers. Lows in the upper 50s. Chance of rain 50%. For Tuesday, a chance of showers with a slight chance of thunderstorms through early afternoon, then showers with a chance of thunderstorms late in the afternoon. Highs in the upper 60s. Chance of rain 90%. Tuesday night, showers with a slight chance of thunderstorms through the late overnight, then showers likely toward daybreak. Cooler with lows in the upper 40s. Chance of rain 90%. For Wednesday and Wednesday night, mostly cloudy with a 50% chance of showers. Highs around 60. Lows in the mid-40s. Thursday, partly cloudy with a chance of showers. A slight chance of thunderstorms late in the afternoon. Highs in the upper 50s. Chance of rain 30%. For Thursday night and Friday, partly cloudy. Lows in the lower 40s. Highs in the lower 60s. The 8 to 14 day outlook for Saturday, May 9th through Friday, May 15th, calls for temperatures to be below normal and precipitation to be above normal. Normal highs for the period are between 70 and 75 degrees, and normal lows are around 50. The normal precipitation total for the 7 days is between 1.15 and 1.20 inches. At 2 a.m., at Indianapolis, it was partly cloudy. The temperature was 42 degrees, the dew point 32, and the relative humidity 67%. The wind was north at 7 miles an hour. The barometric pressure was 30.07 inches and steady. Around central Indiana and Eagle Creek Airport, it was partly cloudy, with a temperature of 42. At Zionsville, it was mostly cloudy, with a temperature of 40. It was cloudy, with a temperature of 41 at Anderson, 42 at Muncie, and 42 at Shelbyville. Elsewhere across Indiana, at Terre Haute, rain was falling, with a temperature of 48. It was clear, with a temperature of 32 at South Bend, and 39 at Lafayette. It was partly cloudy, with a temperature of 37 at Fort Wayne, and 44 at Evansville. At Bloomington, it was cloudy, with a temperature of 42. Just outside Indiana, at Cincinnati, it was clear, with a temperature of 43. It was partly cloudy, with a temperature of 36 at Chicago, 43 at Champaign, and 47 at Louisville. It was mostly cloudy, with a temperature of 40 at Dayton, and 53 at St. Louis. Once again, at Indianapolis, it was 42 degrees with partly cloudy skies. This is NOAA All Hazards Radio KEC 74 in Indianapolis. Here is a frost advisory statement. For the following counties in Indiana: Boone, Decatur, Delaware, Hamilton, Hancock, Hendricks, Henry, Johnson, Madison, Marion, Morgan, Rush, Shelby, and Tipton. Frost advisory remains in effect until 9 a.m. Eastern Daylight Time this morning. Temperatures as low as 34 will result in frost formation. The areas affected include portions of central, east central, north central, and west central Indiana. The hazardous conditions are expected from until 9 a.m. Eastern Daylight Time this morning. The following impacts are expected. Frost could harm sensitive outdoor vegetation. Sensitive outdoor plants may be killed if left uncovered. Take steps now to protect tender plants from the cold. And now a look at your forecast for Indianapolis and central Indiana. Today, partly cloudy. Areas of frost toward daybreak. Highs in the mid-50s. North winds 5 to 10 miles an hour, becoming northwest late this afternoon. For tonight, clear. Lows in the upper 30s. Northwest winds around 5 miles an hour, becoming southwest toward daybreak. Sunday, partly cloudy through early afternoon, then mostly cloudy with a slight chance of showers late in the afternoon. Highs in the lower 60s.
southwest winds 10 to 15 miles an hour with gusts up to 25 miles an hour. Chance of rain 20%. For Sunday night, partly cloudy. A slight chance of showers and thunderstorms through the late overnight, then a chance of showers toward daybreak. Not as cool with lows in the lower 50s. Southwest winds 5 to 10 miles an hour with gusts up to 20 miles an hour. Chance of rain 30%. Monday, partly cloudy. A chance of showers and thunderstorms late in the afternoon. Warmer with highs in the mid-70s. Southwest winds 10 to 15 miles an hour with gusts up to 30 miles an hour. Chance of rain 40%. Once again, the forecast for today. Partly cloudy. Areas of frost toward daybreak. Highs in the mid-50s. North winds 5 to 10 miles an hour, becoming northwest late this afternoon. Taking a look at the 3 through 7 day forecast for Indianapolis and central Indiana. For Monday night, partly cloudy through the late overnight, then becoming mostly cloudy. A chance of thunderstorms through the late overnight. A chance of showers. Lows in the upper 50s. Chance of rain 50%. Tuesday, a chance of showers with a slight chance of thunderstorms through early afternoon, then showers with a chance of thunderstorms late in the afternoon. Highs in the upper 60s. Chance of rain 90%. For Tuesday night, showers with a slight chance of thunderstorms through the late overnight, then showers likely toward daybreak. Cooler with lows in the upper 40s. Chance of rain 90%. Wednesday and Wednesday night, mostly cloudy with a 50% chance of showers. Highs in the upper 50s. Lows in the mid-40s. For Thursday, mostly cloudy through early afternoon, then becoming partly cloudy. A chance of showers. A slight chance of thunderstorms late in the afternoon. Highs in the upper 50s. Chance of rain 30%. Thursday night, partly cloudy through the late overnight, then clearing. Lows in the lower 40s. For Friday, partly cloudy. A slight chance of showers through early afternoon. Highs in the lower 60s. Chance of rain 20%. The 8 to 14 day outlook for Saturday, May 9th through Friday, May 15th, calls for temperatures to be below normal and precipitation to be above normal. Normal highs for the period are between 70 and 75 degrees, and normal lows are around 50. The normal precipitation total for the 7 days is between 1.15 and 1.20 inches. At 2 a.m., at Indianapolis, it was partly cloudy. The temperature was 42 degrees, the dew point 32, and the relative humidity 67%. The wind was north at 7 miles an hour. The barometric pressure was 30.07 inches and steady. Around central Indiana and Eagle Creek Airport, it was partly cloudy, with a temperature of 42. At Zionsville, it was mostly cloudy, with a temperature of 40. It was cloudy, with a temperature of 41 at Anderson, 42 at Muncie, and 42 at Shelbyville. Elsewhere across Indiana, at Terre Haute, rain was falling, with a temperature of 48. It was clear, with a temperature of 32 at South Bend, and 39 at Lafayette. It was partly cloudy, with a temperature of 37 at Fort Wayne, and 44 at Evansville. At Bloomington, it was cloudy, with a temperature of 42. Just outside Indiana, at Cincinnati, it was clear, with a temperature of 43. It was partly cloudy, with a temperature of 36 at Chicago, 43 at Champaign, and 47 at Louisville. It was mostly cloudy, with a temperature of 40 at Dayton, and 53 at St. Louis. Once again, at Indianapolis, it was 42 degrees with partly cloudy skies. This is NOAA All Hazards Radio KEC 74 in Indianapolis. Here is a frost advisory statement. For the following counties in Indiana: Boone, Decatur, Delaware, Hamilton, Hancock, Hendricks, Henry, Johnson, Madison, Marion, Morgan, Rush, Shelby, and Tipton. Frost advisory remains in effect until 9 a.m. Eastern Daylight Time this morning. Temperatures as low as 34 will result in frost formation. The areas affected include portions of central,
East Central, North Central, and West Central Indiana. The hazardous conditions are expected from until 9 a.m. Eastern Daylight Time this morning. The following impacts are expected. Frost could harm sensitive outdoor vegetation. Sensitive outdoor plants may be killed if left uncovered. Take steps now to protect tender plants from the cold. And now a look at your forecast for Indianapolis and Central Indiana. Today, partly cloudy. Areas of frost toward daybreak. Highs in the mid-50s. North winds 5 to 10 miles an hour, becoming northwest late this afternoon. For tonight, clear. Lows in the upper 30s. Northwest winds around 5 miles an hour, becoming southwest toward daybreak. Sunday, partly cloudy through early afternoon, then mostly cloudy with a slight chance of showers late in the afternoon. Highs in the lower 60s. Southwest winds 10 to 15 miles an hour with gusts up to 25 miles an hour. Chance of rain 20%. For Sunday night, partly cloudy. A slight chance of showers and thunderstorms through the late overnight, then a chance of showers toward daybreak. Not as cool with lows in the lower 50s. Southwest winds 5 to 10 miles an hour with gusts up to 20 miles an hour. Chance of rain 30%. Monday. Partly cloudy. A chance of showers and thunderstorms late in the afternoon. Warmer with highs in the mid-70s. Southwest winds 10 to 15 miles an hour with gusts up to 30 miles an hour. Chance of rain 40%. Once again, the forecast for today. Partly cloudy. Areas of frost toward daybreak. Highs in the mid-50s. North winds 5 to 10 miles an hour, becoming northwest late this afternoon. Taking a look at the 3-through-7-day forecast for Indianapolis and central Indiana. For Monday night, partly cloudy through the late overnight, then becoming mostly cloudy. A chance of thunderstorms through the late overnight. A chance of showers. Lows in the upper 50s. Chance of rain 50%. Tuesday. A chance of showers with a slight chance of thunderstorms through early afternoon, then showers with a chance of thunderstorms late in the afternoon. Highs in the upper 60s. Chance of rain 90%. For Tuesday night. Showers with a slight chance of thunderstorms through the late overnight, then showers likely toward daybreak. Cooler with lows in the upper 40s. Chance of rain 90%. Wednesday and Wednesday night. Mostly cloudy with a 50% chance of showers. Highs in the upper 50s. Lows in the mid 40s. For Thursday. Mostly cloudy through early afternoon, then becoming partly cloudy. A chance of showers. A slight chance of thunderstorms late in the afternoon. Highs in the upper 50s. Chance of rain 30%. Thursday night. Partly cloudy through the late overnight, then clearing. Lows in the lower 40s. For Friday. Partly cloudy. A slight chance of showers through early afternoon. Highs in the lower 60s. Chance of rain 20%. The 8 to 14-day outlook for Saturday, May 9th through Friday, May 15th, calls for temperatures to be below normal and precipitation to be above normal. Normal highs for the period are between 70 and 75 degrees, and normal lows are around 50. The normal precipitation total for the 7 days is between 1.15 and 1.20 inches. At 2 a.m., at Indianapolis, it was partly cloudy. The temperature was 42 degrees, the dew point 32, and the relative humidity 67%. The wind was north at 7 miles an hour. The barometric pressure was 30.07 inches and steady. Around central Indiana and Eagle Creek Airport, it was partly cloudy, with a temperature of 42. At Zionsville, it was mostly cloudy, with a temperature of 40. It was cloudy, with a temperature of 41 at Anderson, 42 at Muncie, and 42 at Shelbyville. Elsewhere across Indiana, at Terre Haute, rain was falling, with a temperature of 48. It was clear, with a temperature of 32 at South Bend, and 39 at Lafayette. It was partly cloudy, with a temperature of 37 at Fort Wayne, and 44 at Evansville. At Bloomington, it was cloudy, with a temperature of 42.
just outside Indiana, at Cincinnati, it was clear, with a temperature of 43. It was partly cloudy, with a temperature of 36 at Chicago, 43 at Champaign, and 47 at Louisville. It was mostly cloudy, with a temperature of 40 at Dayton, and 53 at St. Louis. Once again, at Indianapolis, it was 42 degrees with partly cloudy skies. This is NOAA All Hazards Radio KEC 74 in Indianapolis. Here is a frost advisory statement. For the following counties, in Indiana, Boone, Decatur, Delaware, Hamilton, Hancock, Hendricks, Henry, Johnson, Madison, Marion, Morgan, Rush, Shelby, and Tipton. Frost advisory remains in effect until 9 a.m. Eastern Daylight Time this morning. Temperatures as low as 34 will result in frost formation. The areas affected include portions of central, east central, north central, and west central Indiana. The hazardous conditions are expected from until 9 a.m. Eastern Daylight Time this morning. The following impacts are expected. Frost could harm sensitive outdoor vegetation. Sensitive outdoor plants may be killed if left uncovered. Take steps now to protect tender plants from the cold. And now a look at your forecast for Indianapolis and central Indiana. Today, partly cloudy. Areas of frost toward daybreak. Highs in the mid-50s. North winds 5 to 10 miles an hour, becoming northwest late this afternoon. For tonight, clear. Lows in the upper 30s. Northwest winds around 5 miles an hour, becoming southwest toward daybreak. Sunday, partly cloudy through early afternoon, then mostly cloudy with a slight chance of showers late in the afternoon. Highs in the lower 60s. Southwest winds 10 to 15 miles an hour with gusts up to 25 miles an hour. Chance of rain 20%. For Sunday night, partly cloudy. A slight chance of showers and thunderstorms through the late overnight, then a chance of showers toward daybreak. Not as cool with lows in the lower 50s. Southwest winds 5 to 10 miles an hour with gusts up to 20 miles an hour. Chance of rain 30%. Monday, partly cloudy. A chance of showers and thunderstorms late in the afternoon. Warmer with highs in the mid-70s. Southwest winds 10 to 15 miles an hour with gusts up to 30 miles an hour. Chance of rain 40%. Once again, the forecast for today. Partly cloudy. Areas of frost toward daybreak. Highs in the mid-50s. North winds 5 to 10 miles an hour, becoming northwest late this afternoon. Now here is the hazardous weather outlook for central Indiana. For the period through tonight, areas of frost are likely tonight and into Saturday morning. And now the extended outlook for the period Saturday through Thursday. Thunderstorms are possible at times Sunday night through Tuesday. It is too soon to determine if these storms will be severe. Spotter information statement. Spotter activation is not anticipated. Taking a look at the 3 through 7 day forecast for Indianapolis and central Indiana. For Monday night, partly cloudy through the late overnight, then becoming mostly cloudy. A chance of thunderstorms through the late overnight. A chance of showers. Lows in the upper 50s. Chance of rain 50%. Tuesday, a chance of showers with a slight chance of thunderstorms through early afternoon, then showers with a chance of thunderstorms late in the afternoon. Highs in the upper 60s. Chance of rain 90%. For Tuesday night, showers with a slight chance of thunderstorms through the late overnight, then showers likely toward daybreak. Cooler with lows in the upper 40s. Chance of rain 90%. Wednesday and Wednesday night, mostly cloudy with a 50% chance of showers. Highs in the upper 50s. Lows in the mid-40s. For Thursday, mostly cloudy through early afternoon, then becoming partly cloudy. A chance of showers. A slight chance of thunderstorms late in the afternoon. Highs in the upper 50s. Chance of rain 30%. Thursday night, partly cloudy through the late overnight, then clearing. Lows in the lower 40s. For Friday, partly cloudy. A slight chance of showers through early afternoon.
Highs in the lower 60s. Chance of rain 20%. The 8 to 14 day outlook for Saturday, May 9th through Friday, May 15th, calls for temperatures to be below normal and precipitation to be above normal. Normal highs for the period are between 70 and 75 degrees, and normal lows are around 50. The normal precipitation total for the 7 days is between 1.15 and 1.20 inches. At 2 a.m., at Indianapolis, it was partly cloudy. The temperature was 42 degrees, the dew point 32, and the relative humidity 67%. The wind was north at 7 miles an hour. The barometric pressure was 30.07 inches and steady. Around central Indiana and Eagle Creek Airport, it was partly cloudy, with a temperature of 42. At Zionsville, it was mostly cloudy, with a temperature of 40. It was cloudy, with a temperature of 41 at Anderson, 42 at Muncie, and 42 at Shelbyville. Elsewhere across Indiana, at Terre Haute, rain was falling, with a temperature of 48. It was clear, with a temperature of 32 at South Bend, and 39 at Lafayette. It was partly cloudy, with a temperature of 37 at Fort Wayne, and 44 at Evansville. At Bloomington, it was cloudy, with a temperature of 42. Just outside Indiana, at Cincinnati, it was clear, with a temperature of 43. It was partly cloudy, with a temperature of 36 at Chicago, 43 at Champaign, and 47 at Louisville. It was mostly cloudy, with a temperature of 40 at Dayton, and 53 at St. Louis. Once again, at Indianapolis, it was 42 degrees with partly cloudy skies. This is NOAA All Hazards Radio KEC 74 in Indianapolis. Here is a frost advisory statement. For the following counties in Indiana, Boone, Decatur, Delaware, Hamilton, Hancock, Hendricks, Henry, Johnson, Madison, Marion, Morgan, Rush, Shelby, and Tipton. Frost advisory remains in effect until 9 a.m. Eastern Daylight Time this morning. Temperatures as low as 34 will result in frost formation. The areas affected include portions of central, east central, north central, and west central Indiana. The hazardous conditions are expected from until 9 a.m. Eastern Daylight Time this morning. The following impacts are expected. Frost could harm sensitive outdoor vegetation. Sensitive outdoor plants may be killed if left uncovered. Take steps now to protect tender plants from the cold. And now a look at your forecast for Indianapolis and central Indiana. Today, partly cloudy. Areas of frost toward daybreak. Highs in the mid-50s. North winds 5 to 10 miles an hour, becoming northwest late this afternoon. For tonight, clear. Lows in the upper 30s. Northwest winds around 5 miles an hour, becoming southwest toward daybreak. Sunday, partly cloudy through early afternoon, then mostly cloudy with a slight chance of showers late in the afternoon. Highs in the lower 60s. Southwest winds 10 to 15 miles an hour with gusts up to 25 miles an hour. Chance of rain 20%. For Sunday night, partly cloudy. A slight chance of showers and thunderstorms through the late overnight, then a chance of showers toward daybreak. Not as cool with lows in the lower 50s. Southwest winds 5 to 10 miles an hour with gusts up to 20 miles an hour. Chance of rain 30%. Monday, partly cloudy. A chance of showers and thunderstorms late in the afternoon. Warmer with highs in the mid-70s. Southwest winds 10 to 15 miles an hour with gusts up to 30 miles an hour. Chance of rain 40%. Once again, the forecast for today. Partly cloudy. Areas of frost toward daybreak. Highs in the mid-50s. North winds 5 to 10 miles an hour, becoming northwest late this afternoon. Taking a look at the 3 through 7 day forecast for Indianapolis and central Indiana. For Monday night, partly cloudy through the late overnight, then becoming mostly cloudy. A chance of thunderstorms through the late overnight. A chance of showers. Lows in the upper 50s. Chance of rain 50%. Tuesday,
A chance of showers with a slight chance of thunderstorms through early afternoon, then showers with a chance of thunderstorms late in the afternoon. Highs in the upper 60s. Chance of rain 90%. For Tuesday night, showers with a slight chance of thunderstorms through the late overnight, then showers likely toward daybreak. Cooler with lows in the upper 40s. Chance of rain 90%. Wednesday and Wednesday night, mostly cloudy with a 50% chance of showers. Highs in the upper 50s. Lows in the mid 40s. For Thursday, mostly cloudy through early afternoon, then becoming partly cloudy. A chance of showers. A slight chance of thunderstorms late in the afternoon. Highs in the upper 50s. Chance of rain 30%. Thursday night, partly cloudy through the late overnight, then clearing. Lows in the lower 40s. For Friday, partly cloudy. A slight chance of showers through early afternoon. Highs in the lower 60s. Chance of rain 20%. The 8 to 14 day outlook for Saturday, May 9th through Friday, May 15th, calls for temperatures to be below normal and precipitation to be above normal. Normal highs for the period are between 70 and 75 degrees, and normal lows are around 50. The normal precipitation total for the 7 days is between 1.15 and 1.20 inches. At 2 a.m., at Indianapolis, it was partly cloudy. The temperature was 42 degrees, the dew point 32, and the relative humidity 67%. The wind was north at 7 miles an hour. The barometric pressure was 30.07 inches and steady. Around central Indiana and Eagle Creek Airport, it was partly cloudy, with a temperature of 42. At Zionsville, it was mostly cloudy, with a temperature of 40. It was cloudy, with a temperature of 41 at Anderson, 42 at Muncie, and 42 at Shelbyville. Elsewhere across Indiana, at Terre Haute, rain was falling, with a temperature of 48. It was clear, with a temperature of 32 at South Bend, and 39 at Lafayette. It was partly cloudy, with a temperature of 37 at Fort Wayne, and 44 at Evansville. At Bloomington, it was cloudy, with a temperature of 42. Just outside Indiana, at Cincinnati, it was clear, with a temperature of 43. It was partly cloudy, with a temperature of 36 at Chicago, 43 at Champaign, and 47 at Louisville. It was mostly cloudy, with a temperature of 40 at Dayton, and 53 at St. Louis. Once again, at Indianapolis, it was 42 degrees with partly cloudy skies. This is NOAA All Hazards Radio KEC 74 in Indianapolis. Here is a frost advisory statement. For the following counties in Indiana: Boone, Decatur, Delaware, Hamilton, Hancock, Hendricks, Henry, Johnson, Madison, Marion, Morgan, Rush, Shelby, and Tipton. Frost advisory remains in effect until 9 a.m. Eastern Daylight Time this morning. Temperatures as low as 34 will result in frost formation. The areas affected include portions of central, east central, north central, and west central Indiana. The hazardous conditions are expected from until 9 a.m. Eastern Daylight Time this morning. The following impacts are expected. Frost could harm sensitive outdoor vegetation. Sensitive outdoor plants may be killed if left uncovered. Take steps now to protect tender plants from the cold. And now a look at your forecast for Indianapolis and central Indiana. Today, partly cloudy. Areas of frost toward daybreak. Highs in the mid-50s. North winds 5 to 10 miles an hour, becoming northwest late this afternoon. For tonight, clear. Lows in the upper 30s. Northwest winds around 5 miles an hour, becoming southwest toward daybreak. Sunday, partly cloudy through early afternoon, then mostly cloudy with a slight chance of showers late in the afternoon. Highs in the lower 60s. Southwest winds 10 to 15 miles an hour with gusts up to 25 miles an hour. Chance of rain 20%. For Sunday night, partly cloudy. A slight chance of showers and thunderstorms through the late overnight, then a chance of showers toward daybreak. Not as cool with lows in the lower 50s.
southwest winds 5 to 10 miles an hour with gusts up to 20 miles an hour. Chance of rain 30%. Monday, partly cloudy. A chance of showers and thunderstorms late in the afternoon. Warmer with highs in the mid-70s. Southwest winds 10 to 15 miles an hour with gusts up to 30 miles an hour. Chance of rain 40%. Once again, the forecast for today. Partly cloudy. Areas of frost or daybreak. Highs in the mid-50s. North winds 5 to 10 miles an hour, becoming northwest late this afternoon. Taking a look at the 3 through 7 day forecast for Indianapolis and central Indiana. For Monday night, partly cloudy through the late overnight, then becoming mostly cloudy. A chance of thunderstorms through the late overnight. A chance of showers. Lows in the upper 50s. Chance of rain 50%. Tuesday. A chance of showers with a slight chance of thunderstorms through early afternoon, then showers with a chance of thunderstorms late in the afternoon. Highs in the upper 60s. Chance of rain 90%. For Tuesday night. Showers with a slight chance of thunderstorms through the late overnight, then showers likely toward daybreak. Cooler with lows in the upper 40s. Chance of rain 90%. Wednesday and Wednesday night. Mostly cloudy with a 50% chance of showers. Highs in the upper 50s. Lows in the mid-40s. For Thursday. Mostly cloudy through early afternoon, then becoming partly cloudy. A chance of showers. A slight chance of thunderstorms late in the afternoon. Highs in the upper 50s. Chance of rain 30%. Thursday night. Partly cloudy through the late overnight, then clearing. Lows in the lower 40s. For Friday. Partly cloudy. A slight chance of showers through early afternoon. Highs in the lower 60s. Chance of rain 20%. The 8 to 14 day outlook for Saturday, May 9th through Friday, May 15th, calls for temperatures to be below normal and precipitation to be above normal. Normal highs for the period are between 70 and 75 degrees, and normal lows are around 50. The normal precipitation total for the 7 days is between 1.15 and 1.20 inches. At 2 a.m., at Indianapolis, it was partly cloudy. The temperature was 42 degrees, the dew point 32, and the relative humidity 67%. The wind was north at 7 miles an hour. The barometric pressure was 30.07 inches and steady. Around central Indiana and Eagle Creek Airport, it was partly cloudy, with a temperature of 42. At Zionsville, it was mostly cloudy, with a temperature of 40. It was cloudy, with a temperature of 41 at Anderson, 42 at Muncie, and 42 at Shelbyville. Elsewhere across Indiana, at Terre Haute, rain was falling, with a temperature of 48. It was clear, with a temperature of 32 at South Bend, and 39 at Lafayette. It was partly cloudy, with a temperature of 37 at Fort Wayne, and 44 at Evansville. At Bloomington, it was cloudy, with a temperature of 42. Just outside Indiana, at Cincinnati, it was clear, with a temperature of 43. It was partly cloudy, with a temperature of 36 at Chicago, 43 at Champaign, and 47 at Louisville. It was mostly cloudy, with a temperature of 40 at Dayton, and 53 at St. Louis. Once again, at Indianapolis, it was 42 degrees with partly cloudy skies. This is NOAA All Hazards Radio KEC 74 in Indianapolis. Here is a frost advisory statement. For the following counties, in Indiana, Boone, Decatur, Delaware, Hamilton, Hancock, Hendricks, Henry, Johnson, Madison, Marion, Morgan, Rush, Shelby, and Tipton. Frost advisory remains in effect until 9 a.m. Eastern Daylight Time this morning. Temperatures as low as 34 will result in frost formation. The areas affected include portions of central, east central, north central, and west central Indiana. The hazardous conditions are expected from until 9 a.m. Eastern Daylight Time this morning. The following impacts are expected. Frost could harm sensitive outdoor vegetation. Sensitive outdoor plants may be killed if left uncovered. Take steps now to protect tender plants from the cold.
And now a look at your forecast for Indianapolis and central Indiana. Today, partly cloudy. Areas of frost toward daybreak. Highs in the mid-50s. North winds 5 to 10 miles an hour, becoming northwest late this afternoon. For tonight, clear.

Indiana, Boone, Decatur, Delaware, Hamilton, Hancock, Hendricks, Henry, Johnson, Madison, Marion, Morgan, Rush, Shelby, and Tipton. Frost advisory remains in effect until 9 a.m. Eastern Daylight Time this morning. Temperatures as low as 34 will result in frost formation. The areas affected include portions of central, east central, north central, and west central Indiana. The hazardous conditions are expected from until 9 a.m. Eastern Daylight Time this morning. The following impacts are expected. Frost could harm sensitive outdoor vegetation. Sensitive outdoor plants may be killed if left uncovered. Take steps now to protect tender plants from the cold. And now a look at your forecast for Indianapolis and central Indiana. Today, partly cloudy. Areas of frost or daybreak. Highs in the mid-50s. North winds 5 to 10 miles an hour, becoming northwest late this afternoon. For tonight, clear. Lows in the upper 30s. Northwest winds around 5 miles an hour, becoming southwest toward daybreak. Sunday, partly cloudy through early afternoon, then mostly cloudy with a slight chance of showers late in the afternoon. Highs in the lower 60s. Southwest winds 10 to 15 miles an hour with gusts up to 25 miles an hour. Chance of rain 20%. For Sunday night, partly cloudy. A slight chance of showers and thunderstorms through the late overnight, then a chance of showers toward daybreak. Not as cool with lows in the lower 50s. Southwest winds 5 to 10 miles an hour with gusts up to 20 miles an hour. Chance of rain 30%. Monday, partly cloudy. A chance of showers and thunderstorms late in the afternoon. Warmer with highs in the mid-70s. Southwest winds 10 to 15 miles an hour with gusts up to 30 miles an hour. Chance of rain 40%. Once again, the forecast for today. Partly cloudy. Areas of frost toward daybreak. Highs in the mid-50s. North winds 5 to 10 miles an hour, becoming northwest late this afternoon. Taking a look at the 3 through 7 day forecast for Indianapolis and central Indiana. For Monday night, partly cloudy through the late overnight, then becoming mostly cloudy. A chance of thunderstorms through the late overnight. A chance of showers. Lows in the upper 50s. Chance of rain 50%. Tuesday, a chance of showers with a slight chance of thunderstorms through early afternoon, then showers with a chance of thunderstorms late in the afternoon. Highs in the upper 60s. Chance of rain 90%. For Tuesday night, showers with a slight chance of thunderstorms through the late overnight, then showers likely toward daybreak. Cooler with lows in the upper 40s. Chance of rain 90%. Wednesday and Wednesday night, mostly cloudy with a 50% chance of showers. Highs in the upper 50s. Lows in the mid-40s. For Thursday, mostly cloudy through early afternoon, then becoming partly cloudy. A chance of showers. A slight chance of thunderstorms late in the afternoon. Highs in the upper 50s. Chance of rain 30%. Thursday night, partly cloudy through the late overnight, then clearing. Lows in the lower 40s. For Friday, partly cloudy. A slight chance of showers through early afternoon. Highs in the lower 60s. Chance of rain 20%. The 8 to 14 day outlook for Saturday, May 9th through Friday, May 15th, calls for temperatures to be below normal and precipitation to be above normal. Normal highs for the period are between 70 and 75 degrees, and normal lows are around 50. The normal precipitation total for the 7 days is between 1.15 and 1.20 inches. At 3 a.m., at Indianapolis, it was partly cloudy. The temperature was 40 degrees, the dew point 32, and the relative humidity 73%. The wind was north at 6 miles an hour, producing a wind chill of 36. The barometric pressure was 30.07 inches and steady. Around central Indiana, it was partly cloudy, with a temperature of 38 at Zionsville, 40 at Eagle Creek Airpark, and 40 at Shelbyville. At Muncie, it was mostly cloudy, with a temperature of 41.

for the 7 days is between 1.15 and 1.20 inches. At 4 a.m. at Indianapolis, it was partly cloudy. The temperature was 40 degrees, the dew point 32, and the relative humidity 73%. The wind was northeast at 5 miles an hour. The barometric pressure was 30.06 inches and falling. Around central Indiana and Eagle Creek Air Park, it was clear, with a temperature of 39. It was partly cloudy, with a temperature of 37 at Zionsville and 39 at Shelbyville. It was mostly cloudy, with a temperature of 38 at Anderson and 39 at Muncie. Elsewhere across Indiana, at South Bend, it was clear, with a temperature of 30. At Fort Wayne, it was partly cloudy, with a temperature of 34. It was mostly cloudy, with a temperature of 42 at Terre Haute and 44 at Bloomington. It was cloudy, with a temperature of 39 at Lafayette and 46 at Evansville. Just outside Indiana, at St. Louis, rain was falling, with a temperature of 50. At Chicago, it was clear, with a temperature of 33. At Cincinnati, it was partly cloudy, with a temperature of 41. At Louisville, it was mostly cloudy, with a temperature of 44. It was cloudy, with a temperature of 41 at Champaign and 39 at Dayton. Once again, at Indianapolis, it was 40 degrees with partly cloudy skies. This is NOAA All Hazards Radio KEC 74 in Indianapolis. Here is a frost advisory statement. For the following counties in Indiana, Boone, Decatur, Delaware, Hamilton, Hancock, Hendricks, Henry, Johnson, Madison, Marion, Morgan, Rush, Shelby, and Tipton, frost advisory remains in effect until 9 a.m. Eastern Daylight Time this morning. Temperatures as low as 34 will result in frost formation. The areas affected include portions of central, east central, north central, and west central Indiana. The hazardous conditions are expected from until 9 a.m. Eastern Daylight Time this morning. The following impacts are expected. Frost could harm sensitive outdoor vegetation. Sensitive outdoor plants may be killed if left uncovered. Take steps now to protect tender plants from the cold. And now a look at your forecast for Indianapolis and central Indiana. Today, partly cloudy. Areas of frost toward daybreak. Highs in the mid-50s. North winds 5 to 10 miles an hour, becoming northwest late this afternoon. For tonight, clear. Lows in the upper 30s. Northwest winds around 5 miles an hour, becoming southwest toward daybreak. Sunday, partly cloudy through early afternoon, then mostly cloudy with a slight chance of showers late in the afternoon. Highs in the lower 60s. Southwest winds 10 to 15 miles an hour with gusts up to 25 miles an hour. Chance of rain 20%. For Sunday night, partly cloudy. A slight chance of showers and thunderstorms through the late overnight, then a chance of showers toward daybreak. Not as cool with lows in the lower 50s. Southwest winds 5 to 10 miles an hour with gusts up to 20 miles an hour. Chance of rain 30%. Monday, partly cloudy. A chance of showers and thunderstorms late in the afternoon. Warmer with highs in the mid-70s. Southwest winds 10 to 15 miles an hour with gusts up to 30 miles an hour. Chance of rain 40%. Once again, the forecast for today. Partly cloudy. Areas of frost toward daybreak. Highs in the mid-50s. North winds 5 to 10 miles an hour, becoming northwest late this afternoon. Taking a look at the 3 through 7 day forecast for Indianapolis and central Indiana. For Monday night, partly cloudy through the late overnight, then becoming mostly cloudy. A chance of thunderstorms through the late overnight. A chance of showers. Lows in the upper 50s. Chance of rain 50%. Tuesday, a chance of showers with a slight chance of thunderstorms through early afternoon, then showers with a chance of thunderstorms late in the afternoon. Highs in the upper 60s. Chance of rain 90%. For Tuesday night, showers with a slight chance of thunderstorms through the late overnight, then showers likely toward daybreak. Cooler with lows in the upper 40s.

chance of rain 90%. Wednesday and Wednesday night, mostly cloudy with a 50% chance of showers. Highs in the upper 50s. Lows in the mid-40s. For Thursday, mostly cloudy through early afternoon, then becoming partly cloudy. A chance of showers. A slight chance of thunderstorms late in the afternoon. Highs in the upper 50s. Chance of rain 30%. Thursday night, partly cloudy through the late overnight, then clearing. Lows in the lower 40s. For Friday, partly cloudy. A slight chance of showers through early afternoon. Highs in the lower 60s. Chance of rain 20%. The 8 to 14 day outlook for Saturday, May 9th through Friday, May 15th, calls for temperatures to be below normal and precipitation to be above normal. Normal highs for the period are between 70 and 75 degrees, and normal lows are around 50. The normal precipitation total for the 7 days is between 1.15 and 1.20 inches. At 4 a.m. at Indianapolis, it was partly cloudy. The temperature was 40 degrees, the dew point 32, and the relative humidity 73%. The wind was northeast at 5 miles an hour. The barometric pressure was 30.06 inches and falling. Around central Indiana and Eagle Creek Airport, it was clear, with a temperature of 39. It was partly cloudy, with a temperature of 37 at Zionsville and 39 at Shelbyville. It was mostly cloudy, with a temperature of 38 at Anderson and 39 at Muncie. Elsewhere across Indiana, at South Bend, it was clear, with a temperature of 30. At Fort Wayne, it was partly cloudy, with a temperature of 34. It was mostly cloudy, with a temperature of 42 at Terre Haute and 44 at Bloomington. It was cloudy, with a temperature of 39 at Lafayette and 46 at Evansville. Just outside Indiana, at St. Louis, rain was falling, with a temperature of 50. At Chicago, it was clear, with a temperature of 33. At Cincinnati, it was partly cloudy, with a temperature of 41. At Louisville, it was mostly cloudy, with a temperature of 44. It was cloudy, with a temperature of 41 at Champaign and 39 at Dayton. Once again, at Indianapolis, it was 40 degrees with partly cloudy skies. At 5 a.m., at Indianapolis, it was mostly cloudy. The temperature was 39 degrees, the dew point 32, and the relative humidity 76%. The wind was north at 5 miles an hour. The barometric pressure was 30.07 inches and rising. Around central Indiana, at Shelbyville, it was clear, with a temperature of 37. At Muncie, it was partly cloudy, with a temperature of 38. It was mostly cloudy, with a temperature of 37 at Anderson and 38 at Eagle Creek Airport. At Zionsville, it was cloudy, with a temperature of 37. Elsewhere across Indiana, at South Bend, it was clear, with a temperature of 31. At Fort Wayne, it was partly cloudy, with a temperature of 33. At Bloomington, it was mostly cloudy, with a temperature of 43. It was cloudy, with a temperature of 39 at Lafayette, 43 at Terre Haute, and 47 at Evansville. Just outside Indiana, at Chicago, it was clear, with a temperature of 33. It was partly cloudy, with a temperature of 50 at St. Louis, 40 at Cincinnati, and 45 at Louisville. It was cloudy, with a temperature of 41 at Champaign and 38 at Dayton. Once again, at Indianapolis, it was 39 degrees with mostly cloudy skies. Now here is the hazardous weather outlook for central Indiana. For the period today and tonight, areas of frost are likely tonight and into Saturday morning. And now the extended outlook for the period Sunday through Friday. Thunderstorms are possible at times Sunday night through Tuesday. It is too soon to determine if these storms will be severe. Spotter information statement. Spotter activation is not anticipated. This is NOAA All Hazards Radio KEC 74 in Indianapolis. Here is a frost advisory statement. For the following counties in Indiana, Boone, Decatur, Delaware, Hamilton, Hancock, Hendricks, Henry, Johnson, Madison, Marion, Morgan, Rush, Shelby, and Tipton.
Frost advisory remains in effect until 9 a.m. Eastern Daylight Time this morning. Temperatures as low as 34 will result in frost formation. The areas affected include portions of central, east central, north central, and west central Indiana. The hazardous conditions are expected from until 9 a.m. Eastern Daylight Time this morning. The following impacts are expected. Frost could harm sensitive outdoor vegetation. Sensitive outdoor plants may be killed if left uncovered. Take steps now to protect tender plants from the cold. And now a look at your forecast for Indianapolis and central Indiana. Today, partly cloudy. Areas of frost toward daybreak. Highs in the mid-50s. North winds 5 to 10 miles an hour, becoming northwest late this afternoon. For tonight, clear. Lows in the upper 30s. Northwest winds around 5 miles an hour, becoming southwest toward daybreak. Sunday, partly cloudy through early afternoon, then mostly cloudy with a slight chance of showers late in the afternoon. Highs in the lower 60s. Southwest winds 10 to 15 miles an hour with gusts up to 25 miles an hour. Chance of rain 20%. For Sunday night, partly cloudy. A slight chance of showers and thunderstorms through the late overnight, then a chance of showers toward daybreak. Not as cool with lows in the lower 50s. Southwest winds 5 to 10 miles an hour with gusts up to 20 miles an hour. Chance of rain 30%. Monday, partly cloudy. A chance of showers and thunderstorms late in the afternoon. Warmer with highs in the mid-70s. Southwest winds 10 to 15 miles an hour with gusts up to 30 miles an hour. Chance of rain 40%. Once again, the forecast for today. Partly cloudy. Areas of frost toward daybreak. Highs in the mid-50s. North winds 5 to 10 miles an hour, becoming northwest late this afternoon. Taking a look at the 3 through 7 day forecast for Indianapolis and central Indiana. For Monday night, partly cloudy through the late overnight, then becoming mostly cloudy. A chance of thunderstorms through the late overnight. A chance of showers. Lows in the upper 50s. Chance of rain 50%. Tuesday, a chance of showers with a slight chance of thunderstorms through early afternoon, then showers with a chance of thunderstorms late in the afternoon. Highs in the upper 60s. Chance of rain 90%. For Tuesday night, showers with a slight chance of thunderstorms through the late overnight, then showers likely toward daybreak. Cooler with lows in the upper 40s. Chance of rain 90%. Wednesday and Wednesday night, mostly cloudy with a 50% chance of showers. Highs in the upper 50s. Lows in the mid-40s. For Thursday, mostly cloudy through early afternoon, then becoming partly cloudy. A chance of showers. A slight chance of thunderstorms late in the afternoon. Highs in the upper 50s. Chance of rain 30%. Thursday night, partly cloudy through the late overnight, then clearing. Lows in the lower 40s. For Friday, partly cloudy. A slight chance of showers through early afternoon. Highs in the lower 60s. Chance of rain 20%. The 8 to 14 day outlook for Saturday, May 9th through Friday, May 15th, calls for temperatures to be below normal and precipitation to be above normal. Normal highs for the period are between 70 and 75 degrees, and normal lows are around 50. The normal precipitation total for the 7 days is between 1.15 and 1.20 inches. At 5 a.m., at Indianapolis, it was mostly cloudy. The temperature was 39 degrees, the dew point 32, and the relative humidity 76%. The wind was north at 5 miles an hour. The barometric pressure was 30.07 inches and rising. Around central Indiana, at Shelbyville, it was clear, with a temperature of 37. At Muncie, it was partly cloudy, with a temperature of 38. It was mostly cloudy, with a temperature of 37 at Anderson, and 38 at Eagle Creek Air Park. At Zionsville, it was cloudy, with a temperature of 37.
Elsewhere across Indiana, at South Bend, it was clear, with a temperature of 31. At Fort Wayne, it was partly cloudy, with a temperature of 33. At Bloomington, it was mostly cloudy, with a temperature of 43. It was cloudy, with a temperature of 39 at Lafayette, 43 at Terre Haute, and 47 at Evansville. Just outside Indiana, at Chicago, it was clear, with a temperature of 33. It was partly cloudy, with a temperature of 50 at St. Louis, 40 at Cincinnati, and 45 at Louisville. It was cloudy, with a temperature of 41 at Champaign, and 38 at Dayton. Once again, at Indianapolis, it was 39 degrees with mostly cloudy skies. This is NOAA All Hazards Radio KEC 74 in Indianapolis. Here is a frost advisory statement. For the following counties, in Indiana, Boone, Decatur, Delaware, Hamilton, Hancock, Hendricks, Henry, Johnson, Madison, Marion, Morgan, Rush, Shelby, and Tipton. Frost advisory remains in effect until 9 a.m. Eastern Daylight Time this morning. Temperatures as low as 34 will result in frost formation. The areas affected include portions of central, east central, north central, and west central Indiana. The hazardous conditions are expected from until 9 a.m. Eastern Daylight Time this morning. The following impacts are expected. Frost could harm sensitive outdoor vegetation. Sensitive outdoor plants may be killed if left uncovered. Take steps now to protect tender plants from the cold. And now a look at your forecast for Indianapolis and central Indiana. Today, partly cloudy. Areas of frost toward daybreak. Highs in the mid-50s. North winds 5 to 10 miles an hour, becoming northwest late this afternoon. For tonight, clear. Lows in the upper 30s. Northwest winds around 5 miles an hour, becoming southwest toward daybreak. Sunday, partly cloudy through early afternoon, then mostly cloudy with a slight chance of showers late in the afternoon. Highs in the lower 60s. Southwest winds 10 to 15 miles an hour with gusts up to 25 miles an hour. Chance of rain 20%. For Sunday night, partly cloudy. A slight chance of showers and thunderstorms through the late overnight, then a chance of showers toward daybreak. Not as cool with lows in the lower 50s. Southwest winds 5 to 10 miles an hour with gusts up to 20 miles an hour. Chance of rain 30%. Monday, partly cloudy. A chance of showers and thunderstorms late in the afternoon. Warmer with highs in the mid-70s. Southwest winds 10 to 15 miles an hour with gusts up to 30 miles an hour. Chance of rain 40%. Once again, the forecast for today. Partly cloudy. Areas of frost toward daybreak. Highs in the mid-50s. North winds 5 to 10 miles an hour, becoming northwest late this afternoon. Taking a look at the 3 through 7 day forecast for Indianapolis and central Indiana. For Monday night, partly cloudy through the late overnight, then becoming mostly cloudy. A chance of thunderstorms through the late overnight. A chance of showers. Lows in the upper 50s. Chance of rain 50%. Tuesday, a chance of showers with a slight chance of thunderstorms through early afternoon, then showers with a chance of thunderstorms late in the afternoon. Highs in the upper 60s. Chance of rain 90%. For Tuesday night, showers with a slight chance of thunderstorms through the late overnight, then showers likely toward daybreak. Cooler with lows in the upper 40s. Chance of rain 90%. Wednesday and Wednesday night, mostly cloudy with a 50% chance of showers. Highs in the upper 50s. Lows in the mid-40s. For Thursday, mostly cloudy through early afternoon, then becoming partly cloudy. A chance of showers. A slight chance of thunderstorms late in the afternoon. Highs in the upper 50s. Chance of rain 30%. Thursday night, partly cloudy through the late overnight, then clearing. Lows in the lower 40s. For Friday, partly cloudy. A slight chance of showers through early afternoon. Highs in the lower 60s. Chance of rain 20%.
The 8 to 14 day outlook for Saturday, May 9th through Friday, May 15th, calls for temperatures to be below normal and precipitation to be above normal. Normal highs for the period are between 70 and 75 degrees, and normal lows are around 50. The normal precipitation total for the 7 days is between 1.15 and 1.20 inches. At 5 a.m., at Indianapolis, it was mostly cloudy. The temperature was 39 degrees, the dew point 32, and the relative humidity 76%. The wind was north at 5 miles an hour. The barometric pressure was 30.07 inches and rising. Around central Indiana, at Shelbyville, it was clear, with a temperature of 37. At Muncie, it was partly cloudy, with a temperature of 38. It was mostly cloudy, with a temperature of 37 at Anderson and 38 at Eagle Creek Air Park. At Zionsville, it was cloudy, with a temperature of 37. Elsewhere across Indiana, at South Bend, it was clear, with a temperature of 31. At Fort Wayne, it was partly cloudy, with a temperature of 33. At Bloomington, it was mostly cloudy, with a temperature of 43. It was cloudy, with a temperature of 39 at Lafayette, 43 at Terre Haute, and 47 at Evansville. Just outside Indiana, at Chicago, it was clear, with a temperature of 33. It was partly cloudy, with a temperature of 50 at St. Louis, 40 at Cincinnati, and 45 at Louisville. It was cloudy, with a temperature of 41 at Champaign, and 38 at Dayton. Once again, at Indianapolis, it was 39 degrees with mostly cloudy skies. This is NOAA All Hazards Radio KEC 74 in Indianapolis. Here is a frost advisory statement. For the following counties, in Indiana, Boone, Decatur, Delaware, Hamilton, Hancock, Hendricks, Henry, Johnson, Madison, Marion, Morgan, Rush, Shelby, and Tipton. Frost advisory remains in effect until 9 a.m. Eastern Daylight Time this morning. Temperatures as low as 34 will result in frost formation. The areas affected include portions of central, east central, north central, and west central Indiana. The hazardous conditions are expected from until 9 a.m. Eastern Daylight Time this morning. The following impacts are expected. Frost could harm sensitive outdoor vegetation. Sensitive outdoor plants may be killed if left uncovered. Take steps now to protect tender plants from the cold. And now a look at your forecast for Indianapolis and central Indiana. Today, partly cloudy. Areas of frost toward daybreak. Highs in the mid-50s. North winds 5 to 10 miles an hour, becoming northwest late this afternoon. For tonight, clear. Lows in the upper 30s. Northwest winds around 5 miles an hour, becoming southwest toward daybreak. Sunday, partly cloudy through early afternoon, then mostly cloudy with a slight chance of showers late in the afternoon. Highs in the lower 60s. Southwest winds 10 to 15 miles an hour with gusts up to 25 miles an hour. Chance of rain 20%. For Sunday night, partly cloudy. A slight chance of showers and thunderstorms through the late overnight, then a chance of showers toward daybreak. Not as cool with lows in the lower 50s. Southwest winds 5 to 10 miles an hour with gusts up to 20 miles an hour. Chance of rain 30%. Monday, partly cloudy. A chance of showers and thunderstorms late in the afternoon. Warmer with highs in the mid-70s. Southwest winds 10 to 15 miles an hour with gusts up to 30 miles an hour. Chance of rain 40%. Once again, the forecast for today. Partly cloudy. Areas of frost toward daybreak. Highs in the mid-50s. North winds 5 to 10 miles an hour, becoming northwest late this afternoon. Taking a look at the 3 through 7 day forecast for Indianapolis and central Indiana. For Monday night, partly cloudy through the late overnight, then becoming mostly cloudy. A chance of thunderstorms through the late overnight. A chance of showers. Lows in the upper 50s. Chance of rain 50%. Tuesday, a chance of showers with a slight chance of thunderstorms through early afternoon, then showers with a chance of thunderstorms late in the afternoon.
highs in the upper 60s. Chance of rain 90%. For Tuesday night, showers with a slight chance of thunderstorms through the late overnight, then showers likely toward daybreak. Cooler with lows in the upper 40s. Chance of rain 90%. Wednesday and Wednesday night, mostly cloudy with a 50% chance of showers. Highs in the upper 50s. Lows in the mid 40s. For Thursday, mostly cloudy through early afternoon, then becoming partly cloudy. A chance of showers. A slight chance of thunderstorms late in the afternoon. Highs in the upper 50s. Chance of rain 30%. Thursday night. Partly cloudy through the late overnight, then clearing. Lows in the lower 40s. For Friday. Partly cloudy. A slight chance of showers through early afternoon. Highs in the lower 60s. Chance of rain 20%. The 8 to 14 day outlook for Saturday, May 9th through Friday, May 15th, calls for temperatures to be below normal and precipitation to be above normal. Normal highs for the period are between 70 and 75 degrees, and normal lows are around 50. The normal precipitation total for the 7 days is between 1.15 and 1.20 inches. At 5 a.m., at Indianapolis, it was mostly cloudy. The temperature was 39 degrees, the dew point 32, and the relative humidity 76%. The wind was north at 5 miles an hour. The barometric pressure was 30.07 inches and rising. Around central Indiana, at Shelbyville, it was clear, with a temperature of 37. At Muncie, it was partly cloudy, with a temperature of 38. It was mostly cloudy, with a temperature of 37 at Anderson and 38 at Eagle Creek Air Park. At Zionsville, it was cloudy, with a temperature of 37. Elsewhere across Indiana, at South Bend, it was clear, with a temperature of 31. At Fort Wayne, it was partly cloudy, with a temperature of 33. At Bloomington, it was mostly cloudy, with a temperature of 43. It was cloudy, with a temperature of 39 at Lafayette, 43 at Terre Haute, and 47 at Evansville. Just outside Indiana, at Chicago, it was clear, with a temperature of 33. It was partly cloudy, with a temperature of 50 at St. Louis, 40 at Cincinnati, and 45 at Louisville. It was cloudy, with a temperature of 41 at Champaign, and 38 at Dayton. Once again, at Indianapolis, it was 39 degrees with mostly cloudy skies. This is NOAA All Hazards Radio KEC 74 in Indianapolis. Now here is the hazardous weather outlook for central Indiana. For the period today and tonight, areas of frost are likely tonight and into Saturday morning. And now the extended outlook for the period Sunday through Friday. Thunderstorms are possible at times Sunday night through Tuesday. It is too soon to determine if these storms will be severe. Spotter information statement. Spotter activation is not anticipated. Here is a frost advisory statement. For the following counties, in Indiana, Boone, Decatur, Delaware, Hamilton, Hancock, Hendricks, Henry, Johnson, Madison, Marion, Morgan, Rush, Shelby, and Tipton. Frost advisory remains in effect until 9 a.m. Eastern Daylight Time this morning. Temperatures as low as 34 will result in frost formation. The areas affected include portions of central, east central, north central, and west central Indiana. The hazardous conditions are expected from until 9 a.m. Eastern Daylight Time this morning. The following impacts are expected. Frost could harm sensitive outdoor vegetation. Sensitive outdoor plants may be killed if left uncovered. Take steps now to protect tender plants from the cold. And now a look at your forecast for Indianapolis and central Indiana. Today, partly cloudy. Areas of frost toward daybreak. Highs in the mid-50s. North winds 5 to 10 miles an hour, becoming northwest late this afternoon. For tonight, clear. Lows in the upper 30s. Northwest winds around 5 miles an hour, becoming southwest toward daybreak. Sunday, partly cloudy through early afternoon, then mostly cloudy with a slight chance of showers late in the afternoon. Highs in the lower 60s.
southwest winds 10 to 15 miles an hour with gusts up to 25 miles an hour. Chance of rain 20%. For Sunday night, partly cloudy. A slight chance of showers and thunderstorms through the late overnight, then a chance of showers toward daybreak. Not as cool with lows in the lower 50s. Southwest winds 5 to 10 miles an hour with gusts up to 20 miles an hour. Chance of rain 30%. Monday, partly cloudy. A chance of showers and thunderstorms late in the afternoon. Warmer with highs in the mid-70s. Southwest winds 10 to 15 miles an hour with gusts up to 30 miles an hour. Chance of rain 40%. Once again, the forecast for today. Partly cloudy. Areas of frost toward daybreak. Highs in the mid-50s. North winds 5 to 10 miles an hour, becoming northwest late this afternoon. Taking a look at the 3 through 7 day forecast for Indianapolis and central Indiana. For Monday night, partly cloudy through the late overnight, then becoming mostly cloudy. A chance of thunderstorms through the late overnight. A chance of showers. Lows in the upper 50s. Chance of rain 50%. Tuesday. A chance of showers with a slight chance of thunderstorms through early afternoon, then showers with a chance of thunderstorms late in the afternoon. Highs in the upper 60s. Chance of rain 90%. For Tuesday night. Showers with a slight chance of thunderstorms through the late overnight, then showers likely toward daybreak. Cooler with lows in the upper 40s. Chance of rain 90%. Wednesday and Wednesday night. Mostly cloudy with a 50% chance of showers. Highs in the upper 50s. Lows in the mid-40s. For Thursday. Mostly cloudy through early afternoon, then becoming partly cloudy. A chance of showers. A slight chance of thunderstorms late in the afternoon. Highs in the upper 50s. Chance of rain 30%. Thursday night. Partly cloudy through the late overnight, then clearing. Lows in the lower 40s. For Friday, partly cloudy. A slight chance of showers through early afternoon. Highs in the lower 60s. Chance of rain 20%. The 8 to 14 day outlook for Saturday, May 9th through Friday, May 15th, calls for temperatures to be below normal and precipitation to be above normal. Normal highs for the period are between 70 and 75 degrees, and normal lows are around 50. The normal precipitation total for the 7 days is between 1.15 and 1.20 inches. At 5 a.m., at Indianapolis, it was mostly cloudy. The temperature was 39 degrees, the dew point 32, and the relative humidity 76%. The wind was north at 5 miles an hour. The barometric pressure was 30.07 inches and rising. Around central Indiana, at Shelbyville, it was clear, with a temperature of 37. At Muncie, it was partly cloudy, with a temperature of 38. It was mostly cloudy, with a temperature of 37 at Anderson, and 38 at Eagle Creek Air Park. At Zionsville, it was cloudy, with a temperature of 37. Elsewhere across Indiana, at South Bend, it was clear, with a temperature of 31. At Fort Wayne, it was partly cloudy, with a temperature of 33. At Bloomington, it was mostly cloudy, with a temperature of 43. It was cloudy, with a temperature of 39 at Lafayette, 43 at Terre Haute, and 47 at Evansville. Just outside Indiana, at Chicago, it was clear, with a temperature of 33. It was partly cloudy, with a temperature of 50 at St. Louis, 40 at Cincinnati, and 45 at Louisville. It was cloudy, with a temperature of 41 at Champaign, and 38 at Dayton. Once again, at Indianapolis, it was 39 degrees with mostly cloudy skies. This is NOAA All Hazards Radio KEC 74 in Indianapolis. Here is a frost advisory statement. For the following counties, in Indiana, Boone, Decatur, Delaware, Hamilton, Hancock, Hendricks, Henry, Johnson, Madison, Marion, Morgan, Rush, Shelby, and Tipton. Frost advisory remains in effect until 9 a.m. Eastern Daylight Time this morning. Temperatures as low as 34 will result in frost formation.
The areas affected include portions of central, east central, north central, and west central Indiana. The hazardous conditions are expected from until 9 a.m. Eastern Daylight Time this morning. The following impacts are expected. Frost could harm sensitive outdoor vegetation. Sensitive outdoor plants may be killed if left uncovered. Take steps now to protect tender plants from the cold. And now a look at your forecast for Indianapolis and central Indiana. Today, partly cloudy. Areas of frost toward daybreak. Highs in the mid-50s. North winds 5 to 10 miles an hour, becoming northwest late this afternoon. For tonight, clear. Lows in the upper 30s. Northwest winds around 5 miles an hour, becoming southwest toward daybreak. Sunday, partly cloudy through early afternoon, then mostly cloudy with a slight chance of showers late in the afternoon. Highs in the lower 60s. Southwest winds 10 to 15 miles an hour with gusts up to 25 miles an hour. Chance of rain 20%. For Sunday night, partly cloudy. A slight chance of showers and thunderstorms through the late overnight, then a chance of showers toward daybreak. Not as cool with lows in the lower 50s. Southwest winds 5 to 10 miles an hour with gusts up to 20 miles an hour. Chance of rain 30%. Monday, partly cloudy. A chance of showers and thunderstorms late in the afternoon. Warmer with highs in the mid-70s. Southwest winds 10 to 15 miles an hour with gusts up to 30 miles an hour. Chance of rain 40%. Once again, the forecast for today. Partly cloudy. Areas of frost toward daybreak. Highs in the mid-50s. North winds 5 to 10 miles an hour, becoming northwest late this afternoon. Taking a look at the 3 through 7 day forecast for Indianapolis and central Indiana. For Monday night, partly cloudy through the late overnight, then becoming mostly cloudy. A chance of thunderstorms through the late overnight. A chance of showers. Lows in the upper 50s. Chance of rain 50%. Tuesday, a chance of showers with a slight chance of thunderstorms through early afternoon, then showers with a chance of thunderstorms late in the afternoon. Highs in the upper 60s. Chance of rain 90%. For Tuesday night, showers with a slight chance of thunderstorms through the late overnight, then showers likely toward daybreak. Cooler with lows in the upper 40s. Chance of rain 90%. Wednesday and Wednesday night, mostly cloudy with a 50% chance of showers. Highs in the upper 50s. Lows in the mid-40s. For Thursday, mostly cloudy through early afternoon, then becoming partly cloudy. A chance of showers. A slight chance of thunderstorms late in the afternoon. Highs in the upper 50s. Chance of rain 30%. Thursday night, partly cloudy through the late overnight, then clearing. Lows in the lower 40s. For Friday, partly cloudy. A slight chance of showers through early afternoon. Highs in the lower 60s. Chance of rain 20%. The 8 to 14 day outlook for Saturday, May 9th through Friday, May 15th, calls for temperatures to be below normal and precipitation to be above normal. Normal highs for the period are between 70 and 75 degrees, and normal lows are around 50. The normal precipitation total for the 7 days is between 1.15 and 1.20 inches. At 5 a.m., at Indianapolis, it was mostly cloudy. The temperature was 39 degrees, the dew point 32, and the relative humidity 76%. The wind was north at 5 miles an hour. The barometric pressure was 30.07 inches and rising. Around central Indiana, at Shelbyville, it was clear, with a temperature of 37. At Muncie, it was partly cloudy, with a temperature of 38. It was mostly cloudy, with a temperature of 37 at Anderson, and 38 at Eagle Creek Air Park. At Zionsville, it was cloudy, with a temperature of 37. Elsewhere across Indiana, at South Bend, it was clear, with a temperature of 31. At Fort Wayne, it was partly cloudy, with a temperature of 33.
At Bloomington, it was mostly cloudy, with a temperature of 43. It was cloudy, with a temperature of 39 at Lafayette, 43 at Terre Haute, and 47 at Evansville. Just outside Indiana, at Chicago, it was clear, with a temperature of 33. It was partly cloudy, with a temperature of 50 at St. Louis, 40 at Cincinnati, and 45 at Louisville. It was cloudy, with a temperature of 41 at Champaign, and 38 at Dayton. Once again, at Indianapolis, it was 39 degrees with mostly cloudy skies. This is NOAA All Hazards Radio KEC 74 in Indianapolis. Here is a frost advisory statement. For the following counties, in Indiana, Boone, Decatur, Delaware, Hamilton, Hancock, Hendricks, Henry, Johnson, Madison, Marion, Morgan, Rush, Shelby, and Tipton. Frost advisory remains in effect until 9 a.m. Eastern Daylight Time this morning. Temperatures as low as 34 will result in frost formation. The areas affected include portions of central, east central, north central, and west central Indiana. The hazardous conditions are expected from until 9 a.m. Eastern Daylight Time this morning. The following impacts are expected. Frost could harm sensitive outdoor vegetation. Sensitive outdoor plants may be killed if left uncovered. Take steps now to protect tender plants from the cold. And now a look at your forecast for Indianapolis and central Indiana. Today, partly cloudy. Areas of frost or daybreak. Highs in the mid-50s. North winds 5 to 10 miles an hour, becoming northwest late this afternoon. For tonight, clear. Lows in the upper 30s. Northwest winds around 5 miles an hour, becoming southwest toward daybreak. Sunday, partly cloudy through early afternoon, then mostly cloudy with a slight chance of showers late in the afternoon. Highs in the lower 60s. Southwest winds 10 to 15 miles an hour with gusts up to 25 miles an hour. Chance of rain 20%. For Sunday night, partly cloudy. A slight chance of showers and thunderstorms through the late overnight, then a chance of showers toward daybreak. Not as cool with lows in the lower 50s. Southwest winds 5 to 10 miles an hour with gusts up to 20 miles an hour. Chance of rain 30%. Monday, partly cloudy. A chance of showers and thunderstorms late in the afternoon. Warmer with highs in the mid-70s. Southwest winds 10 to 15 miles an hour with gusts up to 30 miles an hour. Chance of rain 40%. Once again, the forecast for today. Partly cloudy. Areas of frost toward daybreak. Highs in the mid-50s. North winds 5 to 10 miles an hour, becoming northwest late this afternoon. Taking a look at the 3 through 7 day forecast for Indianapolis and central Indiana. For Monday night, partly cloudy through the late overnight, then becoming mostly cloudy. A chance of thunderstorms through the late overnight. A chance of showers. Lows in the upper 50s. Chance of rain 50%. Tuesday, a chance of showers with a slight chance of thunderstorms through early afternoon, then showers with a chance of thunderstorms late in the afternoon. Highs in the upper 60s. Chance of rain 90%. For Tuesday night, showers with a slight chance of thunderstorms through the late overnight, then showers likely toward daybreak. Cooler with lows in the upper 40s. Chance of rain 90%. Wednesday and Wednesday night, mostly cloudy with a 50% chance of showers. Highs in the upper 50s. Lows in the mid-40s. For Thursday, mostly cloudy through early afternoon, then becoming partly cloudy. A chance of showers. A slight chance of thunderstorms late in the afternoon. Highs in the upper 50s. Chance of rain 30%. Thursday night, partly cloudy through the late overnight, then clearing. Lows in the lower 40s. For Friday, partly cloudy. A slight chance of showers through early afternoon. Highs in the lower 60s. Chance of rain 20%. The 8 to 14 day outlook for Saturday, May 9th through Friday, May 15th, calls for temperatures to be below normal and precipitation to be above normal.
Normal highs for the period are between 70 and 75 degrees, and normal lows are around 50. The normal precipitation total for the 7 days is between 1.15 and 1.20 inches. At 5 a.m., at Indianapolis, it was mostly cloudy. The temperature was 39 degrees, the dew point 32, and the relative humidity 76%. The wind was north at 5 miles an hour. The barometric pressure was 30.07 inches and rising. Around central Indiana, at Shelbyville, it was clear, with a temperature of 37. At Muncie, it was partly cloudy, with a temperature of 38. It was mostly cloudy, with a temperature of 37 at Anderson and 38 at Eagle Creek Air Park. At Zionsville, it was cloudy, with a temperature of 37. Elsewhere across Indiana, at South Bend, it was clear, with a temperature of 31. At Fort Wayne, it was partly cloudy, with a temperature of 33. At Bloomington, it was mostly cloudy, with a temperature of 43. It was cloudy, with a temperature of 39 at Lafayette, 43 at Terre Haute, and 47 at Evansville. Just outside Indiana, at Chicago, it was clear, with a temperature of 33. It was partly cloudy, with a temperature of 50 at St. Louis, 40 at Cincinnati, and 45 at Louisville. It was cloudy, with a temperature of 41 at Champaign, and 38 at Dayton. Once again, at Indianapolis, it was 39 degrees with mostly cloudy skies. This is NOAA All Hazards Radio KEC 74 in Indianapolis. Here is a frost advisory statement. For the following counties, in Indiana, Boone, Decatur, Delaware, Hamilton, Hancock, Hendricks, Henry, Johnson, Madison, Marion, Morgan, Rush, Shelby, and Tipton. Frost advisory remains in effect until 9 a.m. Eastern Daylight Time this morning. Temperatures as low as 34 will result in frost formation. The areas affected include portions of central, east central, north central, and west central Indiana. The hazardous conditions are expected from until 9 a.m. Eastern Daylight Time this morning. The following impacts are expected. Frost could harm sensitive outdoor vegetation. Sensitive outdoor plants may be killed if left uncovered. Take steps now to protect tender plants from the cold. And now a look at your forecast for Indianapolis and central Indiana. Today, partly cloudy. Areas of frost toward daybreak. Highs in the mid-50s. North winds 5 to 10 miles an hour, becoming northwest late this afternoon. For tonight, clear. Lows in the upper 30s. Northwest winds around 5 miles an hour, becoming southwest toward daybreak. Sunday, partly cloudy through early afternoon, then mostly cloudy with a slight chance of showers late in the afternoon. Highs in the lower 60s. Southwest winds 10 to 15 miles an hour with gusts up to 25 miles an hour. Chance of rain 20%. For Sunday night, partly cloudy. A slight chance of showers and thunderstorms through the late overnight, then a chance of showers toward daybreak. Not as cool with lows in the lower 50s. Southwest winds 5 to 10 miles an hour with gusts up to 20 miles an hour. Chance of rain 30%. Monday. Partly cloudy. A chance of showers and thunderstorms late in the afternoon. Warmer with highs in the mid-70s. Southwest winds 10 to 15 miles an hour with gusts up to 30 miles an hour. Chance of rain 40%. Once again, the forecast for today. Partly cloudy. Areas of frost toward daybreak. Highs in the mid-50s. North winds 5 to 10 miles an hour, becoming northwest late this afternoon. Now here is the hazardous weather outlook for central Indiana. For the period today and tonight, areas of frost are likely tonight and into Saturday morning. And now the extended outlook for the period Sunday through Friday. Thunderstorms are possible at times Sunday night through Tuesday. It is too soon to determine if these storms will be severe. Spotter information statement. Spotter activation is not anticipated. Taking a look at the 3-7 day forecast for Indianapolis and central Indiana. For Monday night, partly cloudy through the late overnight, then becoming mostly cloudy.
a chance of thunderstorms through the late overnight, a chance of showers, lows in the upper 50s, chance of rain 50%. Tuesday, a chance of showers with a slight chance of thunderstorms through early afternoon, then showers with a chance of thunderstorms late in the afternoon. Highs in the upper 60s. Chance of rain 90%. For Tuesday night, showers with a slight chance of thunderstorms through the late overnight, then showers likely toward daybreak. Cooler with lows in the upper 40s. Chance of rain 90%. Wednesday and Wednesday night, mostly cloudy with a 50% chance of showers. Highs in the upper 50s. Lows in the mid-40s. For Thursday, mostly cloudy through early afternoon, then becoming partly cloudy. A chance of showers. A slight chance of thunderstorms late in the afternoon. Highs in the upper 50s. Chance of rain 30%. Thursday night, partly cloudy through the late overnight, then clearing. Lows in the lower 40s. For Friday, partly cloudy. A slight chance of showers through early afternoon. Highs in the lower 60s. Chance of rain 20%. The 8 to 14 day outlook for Saturday, May 9th through Friday, May 15th, calls for temperatures to be below normal and precipitation to be above normal. Normal highs for the period are between 70 and 75 degrees, and normal lows are around 50. The normal precipitation total for the 7 days is between 1.15 and 1.20 inches. At 5 a.m., at Indianapolis, it was mostly cloudy. The temperature was 39 degrees, the dew point 32, and the relative humidity 76%. The wind was north at 5 miles an hour. The barometric pressure was 30.07 inches and rising. Around central Indiana, at Shelbyville, it was clear, with a temperature of 37. At Muncie, it was partly cloudy, with a temperature of 38. It was mostly cloudy, with a temperature of 37 at Anderson, and 38 at Eagle Creek Air Park. At Zionsville, it was cloudy, with a temperature of 37. Elsewhere across Indiana, at South Bend, it was clear, with a temperature of 31. At Fort Wayne, it was partly cloudy, with a temperature of 33. At Bloomington, it was mostly cloudy, with a temperature of 43. It was cloudy, with a temperature of 39 at Lafayette, 43 at Terre Haute, and 47 at Evansville. Just outside Indiana, at Chicago, it was clear, with a temperature of 33. It was partly cloudy, with a temperature of 50 at St. Louis, 40 at Cincinnati, and 45 at Louisville. It was cloudy, with a temperature of 41 at Champaign, and 38 at Dayton. Once again, at Indianapolis, it was 39 degrees with mostly cloudy skies. This is NOAA All Hazards Radio KEC 74 in Indianapolis. Here is a frost advisory statement. For the following counties, in Indiana, Boone, Decatur, Delaware, Hamilton, Hancock, Hendricks, Henry, Johnson, Madison, Marion, Morgan, Rush, Shelby, and Tipton. Frost advisory remains in effect until 9 a.m. Eastern Daylight Time this morning. Temperatures as low as 34 will result in frost formation. The areas affected include portions of central, east central, north central, and west central Indiana. The hazardous conditions are expected from until 9 a.m. Eastern Daylight Time this morning. The following impacts are expected. Frost could harm sensitive outdoor vegetation. Sensitive outdoor plants may be killed if left uncovered. Take steps now to protect tender plants from the cold. And now a look at your forecast for Indianapolis and central Indiana. Today, partly cloudy. Highs in the mid-50s. North winds 5 to 10 miles an hour. For tonight, clear. Lows in the upper 30s. Northwest winds around 5 miles an hour, becoming southwest toward daybreak. Sunday, partly cloudy through early afternoon, then mostly cloudy with a slight chance of showers late in the afternoon. Highs in the lower 60s. Southwest winds 10 to 15 miles an hour with gusts up to 25 miles an hour. Chance of rain 20%. For Sunday night, partly cloudy.
A slight chance of showers and thunderstorms through the late overnight, then a chance of showers toward daybreak. Not as cool with lows in the lower 50s. Southwest winds 5 to 10 miles an hour with gusts up to 20 miles an hour. Chance of rain 30%. Monday. Partly cloudy. A chance of showers and thunderstorms late in the afternoon. Warmer with highs in the mid-70s. Southwest winds 10 to 15 miles an hour with gusts up to 30 miles an hour. Chance of rain 40%. Once again, the forecast for today. Partly cloudy. Highs in the mid-50s. North winds 5 to 10 miles an hour. Taking a look at the 3 through 7 day forecast for Indianapolis and central Indiana. For Monday night. Partly cloudy through the late overnight, then becoming mostly cloudy. A chance of thunderstorms through the late overnight. A chance of showers. Lows in the upper 50s. Chance of rain 50%. Tuesday. A chance of showers with a slight chance of thunderstorms through early afternoon, then showers with a chance of thunderstorms late in the afternoon. Highs in the upper 60s. Chance of rain 90%. For Tuesday night. Showers with a slight chance of thunderstorms through the late overnight, then showers likely toward daybreak. Cooler with lows in the upper 40s. Chance of rain 90%. Wednesday and Wednesday night. Mostly cloudy with a 50% chance of showers. Highs in the upper 50s. Lows in the mid 40s. For Thursday. Mostly cloudy through early afternoon, then becoming partly cloudy. A chance of showers. A slight chance of thunderstorms late in the afternoon. Highs in the upper 50s. Chance of rain 30%. Thursday night. Partly cloudy through the late overnight, then clearing. Lows in the lower 40s. For Friday. Partly cloudy. A slight chance of showers through early afternoon. Highs in the lower 60s. Chance of rain 20%. The 8 to 14 day outlook for Saturday, May 9th through Friday, May 15th, calls for temperatures to be below normal and precipitation to be above normal. Normal highs for the period are between 70 and 75 degrees, and normal lows are around 50. The normal precipitation total for the 7 days is between 1.15 and 1.20 inches. At 5 a.m., at Indianapolis, it was mostly cloudy. The temperature was 39 degrees, the dew point 32, and the relative humidity 76%. The wind was north at 5 miles an hour. The barometric pressure was 30.07 inches and rising. Around central Indiana, at Shelbyville, it was clear, with a temperature of 37. At Muncie, it was partly cloudy, with a temperature of 38. It was mostly cloudy, with a temperature of 37 at Anderson and 38 at Eagle Creek Air Park. At Zionsville, it was cloudy, with a temperature of 37. Elsewhere across Indiana, at South Bend, it was clear, with a temperature of 31. At Fort Wayne, it was partly cloudy, with a temperature of 33. At Bloomington, it was mostly cloudy, with a temperature of 43. It was cloudy, with a temperature of 39 at Lafayette, 43 at Terre Haute, and 47 at Evansville. Just outside Indiana, at Chicago, it was clear, with a temperature of 33. It was partly cloudy, with a temperature of 50 at St. Louis, 40 at Cincinnati, and 45 at Louisville. It was cloudy, with a temperature of 41 at Champaign, and 38 at Dayton. Once again, at Indianapolis, it was 39 degrees with mostly cloudy skies. This is NOAA All Hazards Radio KEC 74 in Indianapolis. Here is a frost advisory statement. For the following counties in Indiana, Boone, Decatur, Delaware, Hamilton, Hancock, Hendricks, Henry, Johnson, Madison, Marion, Morgan, Rush, Shelby, and Tipton. Frost advisory remains in effect until 9 a.m. Eastern Daylight Time this morning. Temperatures as low as 34 will result in frost formation. The areas affected include portions of central, east central, north central, and west central Indiana. The hazardous conditions are expected from until 9 a.m. Eastern Daylight Time this morning.
The following impacts are expected. Frost could harm sensitive outdoor vegetation. Sensitive outdoor plants may be killed if left uncovered. Take steps now to protect tender plants from the cold. And now a look at your forecast for Indianapolis and central Indiana. Today, partly cloudy,

up to 25 miles an hour. Chance of rain 20%. For Sunday night, partly cloudy. A slight chance of showers and thunderstorms through the late overnight, then a chance of showers toward daybreak. Not as cool with lows in the lower 50s. Southwest winds 5 to 10 miles an hour with gusts up to 20 miles an hour. Chance of rain 30%. Monday, partly cloudy. A chance of showers and thunderstorms late in the afternoon. Warmer with highs in the mid-70s. Southwest winds 10 to 15 miles an hour with gusts up to 30 miles an hour. Chance of rain 40%. Once again, the forecast for today. Partly cloudy. Highs in the mid-50s. North winds 5 to 10 miles an hour. Taking a look at the 3 through 7 day forecast for Indianapolis and central Indiana. For Monday night, partly cloudy through the late overnight, then becoming mostly cloudy. A chance of thunderstorms through the late overnight. A chance of showers. Lows in the upper 50s. Chance of rain 50%. Tuesday. A chance of showers with a slight chance of thunderstorms through early afternoon, then showers with a chance of thunderstorms late in the afternoon. Highs in the upper 60s. Chance of rain 90%. For Tuesday night, showers with a slight chance of thunderstorms through the late overnight, then showers likely toward daybreak. Cooler with lows in the upper 40s. Chance of rain 90%. Wednesday and Wednesday night, mostly cloudy with a 50% chance of showers. Highs in the upper 50s. Lows in the mid-40s. For Thursday, mostly cloudy through early afternoon, then becoming partly cloudy. A chance of showers. A slight chance of thunderstorms late in the afternoon. Highs in the upper 50s. Chance of rain 30%. Thursday night, partly cloudy through the late overnight, then clearing. Lows in the lower 40s. For Friday, partly cloudy. A slight chance of showers through early afternoon. Highs in the lower 60s. Chance of rain 20%. The 8 to 14 day outlook for Saturday, May 9th through Friday, May 15th, calls for temperatures to be below normal and precipitation to be above normal. Normal highs for the period are between 70 and 75 degrees, and normal lows are around 50. The normal precipitation total for the 7 days is between 1.15 and 1.20 inches. At 5 a.m., at Indianapolis, it was mostly cloudy. The temperature was 39 degrees, the dew point 32, and the relative humidity 76%. The wind was north at 5 miles an hour. The barometric pressure was 30.07 inches and rising. Around central Indiana, at Shelbyville, it was clear, with a temperature of 37. At Muncie, it was partly cloudy, with a temperature of 38. It was mostly cloudy, with a temperature of 37 at Anderson, and 38 at Eagle Creek Air Park. At Zionsville, it was cloudy, with a temperature of 37. Elsewhere across Indiana, at South Bend, it was clear, with a temperature of 31. At Fort Wayne, it was partly cloudy, with a temperature of 33. At Bloomington, it was mostly cloudy, with a temperature of 43. It was cloudy, with a temperature of 39 at Lafayette, 43 at Terre Haute, and 47 at Evansville. Just outside Indiana, at Chicago, it was clear, with a temperature of 33. It was partly cloudy, with a temperature of 50 at St. Louis, 40 at Cincinnati, and 45 at Louisville. It was cloudy, with a temperature of 41 at Champaign, and 38 at Dayton. Once again, at Indianapolis, it was 39 degrees with mostly cloudy skies. This is NOAA All Hazards Radio KEC 74 in Indianapolis. Here is a frost advisory statement. For the following counties in Indiana, Boone, Decatur, Delaware, Hamilton, Hancock, Hendricks, Henry, Johnson, Madison, Marion, Morgan, Rush, Shelby, and Tipton. Frost advisory remains in effect until 9 a.m. Eastern Daylight Time this morning. Temperatures as low as 34 will result in frost formation. The areas affected include portions of central, east central, north central, and west central Indiana. The hazardous conditions are

early afternoon. Highs in the lower 60s. Chance of rain 20%. The 8 to 14 day outlook for Saturday, May 9th through Friday, May 15th, calls for temperatures to be below normal and precipitation to be above normal. Normal highs for the period are between 70 and 75 degrees, and normal lows are around 50. The normal precipitation total for the 7 days is between 1.15 and 1.20 inches. At 6 a.m., at Indianapolis, it was cloudy. The temperature was 41 degrees, the dew point 32, and the relative humidity 70%. The wind was north at 5 miles an hour. The barometric pressure was 30.07 inches and steady. Around central Indiana, it was clear, with a temperature of 37 at Anderson and 35 at Muncie. At Shelbyville, it was partly cloudy, with a temperature of 37. It was cloudy, with a temperature of 38 at Zionsville and 40 at Eagle Creek Air Park. Elsewhere across Indiana, it was clear, with a temperature of 30 at South Bend and 33 at Fort Wayne. It was mostly cloudy, with a temperature of 38 at Lafayette and 42 at Terre Haute. It was cloudy, with a temperature of 42 at Bloomington and 47 at Evansville. Just outside Indiana, it was partly cloudy, with a temperature of 33 at Chicago, 35 at Dayton, 47 at St. Louis, and 39 at Cincinnati. At Louisville, it was mostly cloudy, with a temperature of 44. At Champaign, it was cloudy, with a temperature of 40. Once again, at Indianapolis, it was 41 degrees with cloudy skies. This is NOAA All Hazards Radio KEC 74 in Indianapolis. Here is a frost advisory statement. For the following counties in Indiana: Boone, Decatur, Delaware, Hamilton, Hancock, Hendricks, Henry, Johnson, Madison, Marion, Morgan, Rush, Shelby, and Tipton. Frost advisory remains in effect until 9 a.m. Eastern Daylight Time this morning. Temperatures as low as 34 will result in frost formation. The areas affected include portions of central, east central, north central, and west central Indiana. The hazardous conditions are expected from until 9 a.m. Eastern Daylight Time this morning. The following impacts are expected. Frost could harm sensitive outdoor vegetation. Sensitive outdoor plants may be killed if left uncovered. Take steps now to protect tender plants from the cold. And now a look at your forecast for Indianapolis and central Indiana. Today, partly cloudy. Highs in the mid-50s. North winds 5 to 10 miles an hour. For tonight, clear. Lows in the upper 30s. Northwest winds around 5 miles an hour, becoming southwest toward daybreak. Sunday, partly cloudy through early afternoon, then mostly cloudy with a slight chance of showers late in the afternoon. Highs in the lower 60s. Southwest winds 10 to 15 miles an hour with gusts up to 25 miles an hour. Chance of rain 20%. For Sunday night, partly cloudy. A slight chance of showers and thunderstorms through the late overnight, then a chance of showers toward daybreak. Not as cool with lows in the lower 50s. Southwest winds 5 to 10 miles an hour with gusts up to 20 miles an hour. Chance of rain 30%. Monday, partly cloudy. A chance of showers and thunderstorms late in the afternoon. Warmer with highs in the mid-70s. Southwest winds 10 to 15 miles an hour with gusts up to 30 miles an hour. Chance of rain 40%. Once again, the forecast for today. Partly cloudy. Highs in the mid-50s. North winds 5 to 10 miles an hour. Taking a look at the 3 through 7 day forecast for Indianapolis and central Indiana. For Monday night, partly cloudy through the late overnight, then becoming mostly cloudy. A chance of thunderstorms through the late overnight. A chance of showers. Lows in the upper 50s. Chance of rain 50%. Tuesday, a chance of showers with a slight chance of thunderstorms through early afternoon, then showers with a chance of thunderstorms late in the afternoon. Highs in the upper 60s. Chance of rain 90%. For Tuesday night, showers with a slight chance of thunderstorms through the late overnight.

sun showers likely toward daybreak. Cooler with lows in the upper 40s. Chance of rain 90%. Wednesday and Wednesday night. Mostly cloudy with a 50% chance of showers. Highs in the upper 50s. Lows in the mid 40s. For Thursday. Mostly cloudy through early afternoon, then becoming partly cloudy. A chance of showers. A slight chance of thunderstorms late in the afternoon. Highs in the upper 50s. Chance of rain 30%. Thursday night. Partly cloudy through the late overnight, then clearing. Lows in the lower 40s. For Friday. Partly cloudy. A slight chance of showers through early afternoon. Highs in the lower 60s. Chance of rain 20%. Now here is the hazardous weather outlook for central Indiana. For the period today and tonight. Areas of frost are likely tonight and into Saturday morning. And now the extended outlook for the period Sunday through Friday. Thunderstorms are possible at times Sunday night through Tuesday. It is too soon to determine if these storms will be severe. Spotter information statement, spotter activation is not anticipated. The 8 to 14 day outlook for Saturday, May 9th through Friday, May 15th, calls for temperatures to be below normal and precipitation to be above normal. Normal highs for the period are between 70 and 75 degrees, and normal lows are around 50. The normal precipitation total for the 7 days is between 1.15 and 1.20 inches. At 7 a.m., at Indianapolis, it was mostly cloudy. The temperature was 41 degrees, the dew point 29, and the relative humidity 62%. The wind was north at 8 miles an hour. The barometric pressure was 30.07 inches and steady. Around central Indiana, at Muncie, it was clear, with a temperature of 36. At Anderson, it was partly cloudy, with a temperature of 34. At Shelbyville, it was mostly cloudy, with a temperature of 37. It was cloudy, with a temperature of 38 at Zionsville, and 40 at Eagle Creek Air Park. Elsewhere across Indiana, it was clear, with a temperature of 29 at South Bend, and 34 at Lafayette. At Fort Wayne, it was partly cloudy, with a temperature of 33. At Evansville, it was mostly cloudy, with a temperature of 46. It was cloudy, with a temperature of 41 at Terre Haute, and 40 at Bloomington. Just outside Indiana, it was partly cloudy, with a temperature of 33 at Chicago, 34 at Dayton, 47 at St. Louis, and 37 at Cincinnati. At Louisville, it was mostly cloudy, with a temperature of 44. At Champaign, it was cloudy, with a temperature of 41. Once again, at Indianapolis, it was 41 degrees with mostly cloudy skies. This is NOAA All Hazards Radio KEC 74 in Indianapolis. Here is a frost advisory statement. For the following counties, in Indiana, Boone, Decatur, Delaware, Hamilton, Hancock, Hendricks, Henry, Johnson, Madison, Marion, Morgan, Rush, Shelby, and Tipton. Frost advisory remains in effect until 9 a.m. Eastern Daylight Time this morning. Temperatures as low as 34 will result in frost formation. The areas affected include portions of central, east central, north central, and west central Indiana. The hazardous conditions are expected from until 9 a.m. Eastern Daylight Time this morning. The following impacts are expected. Frost could harm sensitive outdoor vegetation. Sensitive outdoor plants may be killed if left uncovered. Take steps now to protect tender plants from the cold. And now a look at your forecast for Indianapolis and central Indiana. Today, partly cloudy. Highs in the mid-50s. North winds 5 to 10 miles an hour. For tonight, clear. Lows in the upper 30s. Northwest winds around 5 miles an hour, becoming southwest toward daybreak. Sunday, partly cloudy through early afternoon, then mostly cloudy with a slight chance of showers late in the afternoon. Highs in the lower 60s. Southwest winds 10 to 15 miles an hour with gusts up to 25 miles an hour. Chance of rain 20%. For Sunday night, partly cloudy. A slight chance of showers and thunderstorms through the late overnight, then a chance of showers toward
before daybreak. Not as cool with lows in the lower 50s. Southwest winds 5 to 10 miles an hour with gusts up to 20 miles an hour. Chance of rain 30%. Monday. Partly cloudy. A chance of showers and thunderstorms late in the afternoon. Warmer with highs in the mid-70s. Southwest winds 10 to 15 miles an hour with gusts up to 30 miles an hour. Chance of rain 40%. Once again, the forecast for today. Partly cloudy. Highs in the mid-50s. North winds 5 to 10 miles an hour. Taking a look at the 3 through 7 day forecast for Indianapolis and central Indiana. For Monday night. Partly cloudy through the late overnight, then becoming mostly cloudy. A chance of thunderstorms through the late overnight. A chance of showers. Lows in the upper 50s. Chance of rain 50%. Tuesday. A chance of showers with a slight chance of thunderstorms through early afternoon, then showers with a chance of thunderstorms late in the afternoon. Highs in the upper 60s. Chance of rain 90%. For Tuesday night. Showers with a slight chance of thunderstorms through the late overnight, then showers likely toward daybreak. Cooler with lows in the upper 40s. Chance of rain 90%. Wednesday and Wednesday night. Mostly cloudy with a 50% chance of showers. Highs in the upper 50s. Lows in the mid-40s. For Thursday. Mostly cloudy through early afternoon, then becoming partly cloudy. A chance of showers. A slight chance of thunderstorms late in the afternoon. Highs in the upper 50s. Chance of rain 30%. Thursday night. Partly cloudy through the late overnight, then clearing. Lows in the lower 40s. For Friday. Partly cloudy. A slight chance of showers through early afternoon. Highs in the lower 60s. Chance of rain 20%. The 8 to 14 day outlook for Saturday, May 9th through Friday, May 15th, calls for temperatures to be below normal and precipitation to be above normal. Normal highs for the period are between 70 and 75 degrees, and normal lows are around 50. The normal precipitation total for the 7 days is between 1.15 and 1.20 inches. At 7 a.m., at Indianapolis, it was mostly cloudy. The temperature was 41 degrees, the dew point 29, and the relative humidity 62%. The wind was north at 8 miles an hour. The barometric pressure was 30.07 inches and steady. Around central Indiana, at Muncie, it was clear, with a temperature of 36. At Anderson, it was partly cloudy, with a temperature of 34. At Shelbyville, it was mostly cloudy, with a temperature of 37. It was cloudy, with a temperature of 38 at Zionsville, and 40 at Eagle Creek Air Park. Elsewhere across Indiana, it was clear, with a temperature of 29 at South Bend, and 34 at Lafayette. At Fort Wayne, it was partly cloudy, with a temperature of 33. At Evansville, it was mostly cloudy, with a temperature of 46. It was cloudy, with a temperature of 41 at Terre Haute, and 40 at Bloomington. Just outside Indiana, it was partly cloudy, with a temperature of 33 at Chicago, 34 at Dayton, 47 at St. Louis, and 37 at Cincinnati. At Louisville, it was mostly cloudy, with a temperature of 44. At Champaign, it was cloudy, with a temperature of 41. Once again, at Indianapolis, it was 41 degrees with mostly cloudy skies. This is NOAA All Hazards Radio KEC 74 in Indianapolis. Here is a frost advisory statement. For the following counties in Indiana, Boone, Decatur, Delaware, Hamilton, Hancock, Hendricks, Henry, Johnson, Madison, Marion, Morgan, Rush, Shelby, and Tipton. Frost advisory remains in effect until 9 a.m. Eastern Daylight Time this morning. Temperatures as low as 34 will result in frost formation. The areas affected include portions of central, east central, north central, and west central Indiana. The hazardous conditions are expected from until 9 a.m. Eastern Daylight Time this morning. The following impacts are expected. Frost could harm sensitive outdoor vegetation. Sensitive outdoor plants may be killed if left uncovered.
Take steps now to protect tender plants from the cold. And now a look at your forecast for Indianapolis and central Indiana. Today, partly cloudy. Highs in the mid-50s. North winds 5 to 10 miles an hour. For tonight, clear. Lows in the upper 30s. Northwest winds around 5 miles an hour, becoming southwest toward daybreak. Sunday, partly cloudy through early afternoon, then mostly cloudy with a slight chance of showers late in the afternoon. Highs in the lower 60s. Southwest winds 10 to 15 miles an hour with gusts up to 25 miles an hour. Chance of rain 20%. For Sunday night, partly cloudy. A slight chance of showers and thunderstorms through the late overnight, then a chance of showers toward daybreak. Not as cool with lows in the lower 50s. Southwest winds 5 to 10 miles an hour with gusts up to 20 miles an hour. Chance of rain 30%. Monday. Partly cloudy. A chance of showers and thunderstorms late in the afternoon. Warmer with highs in the mid-70s. Southwest winds 10 to 15 miles an hour with gusts up to 30 miles an hour. Chance of rain 40%. Once again, the forecast for today. Partly cloudy. Highs in the mid-50s. North winds 5 to 10 miles an hour. Taking a look at the 3 through 7 day forecast for Indianapolis and central Indiana. For Monday night, partly cloudy through the late overnight, then becoming mostly cloudy. A chance of thunderstorms through the late overnight. A chance of showers. Lows in the upper 50s. Chance of rain 50%. Tuesday. A chance of showers with a slight chance of thunderstorms through early afternoon, then showers with a chance of thunderstorms late in the afternoon. Highs in the upper 60s. Chance of rain 90%. For Tuesday night. Showers with a slight chance of thunderstorms through the late overnight, then showers likely toward daybreak. Cooler with lows in the upper 40s. Chance of rain 90%. Wednesday and Wednesday night. Mostly cloudy with a 50% chance of showers. Highs in the upper 50s. Lows in the mid-40s. For Thursday. Mostly cloudy through early afternoon, then becoming partly cloudy. A chance of showers. A slight chance of thunderstorms late in the afternoon. Highs in the upper 50s. Chance of rain 30%. Thursday night. Partly cloudy through the late overnight, then clearing. Lows in the lower 40s. For Friday. Partly cloudy. A slight chance of showers through early afternoon. Highs in the lower 60s. Chance of rain 20%. The 8 to 14 day outlook for Saturday, May 9th through Friday, May 15th, calls for temperatures to be below normal and precipitation to be above normal. Normal highs for the period are between 70 and 75 degrees, and normal lows are around 50. The normal precipitation total for the 7 days is between 1.15 and 1.20 inches. At 7 a.m., at Indianapolis, it was mostly cloudy. The temperature was 41 degrees, the dew point 29, and the relative humidity 62%. The wind was north at 8 miles an hour. The barometric pressure was 30.07 inches and steady. Around central Indiana, at Muncie, it was clear, with a temperature of 36. At Anderson, it was partly cloudy, with a temperature of 34. At Shelbyville, it was mostly cloudy, with a temperature of 37. It was cloudy, with a temperature of 38 at Zionsville, and 40 at Eagle Creek Air Park. Elsewhere across Indiana, it was clear, with a temperature of 29 at South Bend, and 34 at Lafayette. At Fort Wayne, it was partly cloudy, with a temperature of 33. At Evansville, it was mostly cloudy, with a temperature of 46. It was cloudy, with a temperature of 41 at Terre Haute, and 40 at Bloomington. Just outside Indiana, it was partly cloudy, with a temperature of 33 at Chicago, 34 at Dayton, 47 at St. Louis, and 37 at Cincinnati. At Louisville, it was mostly cloudy, with a temperature of 44. At Champaign, it was cloudy, with a temperature of 41. Once again, at Indianapolis, it was 41 degrees with mostly cloudy skies.
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Here is a frost advisory statement. For the following counties in Indiana, Boone, Decatur, Delaware, Hamilton, Hancock, Hendricks, Henry, Johnson, Madison, Marion, Morgan, Rush, Shelby, and Tipton. Frost advisory remains in effect until 9 a.m. Eastern Daylight Time this morning. Temperatures as low as 34 will result in frost formation. The areas affected include portions of central, east central, north central, and west central Indiana. The hazardous conditions are expected from until 9 a.m. Eastern Daylight Time this morning. The following impacts are expected. Frost could harm sensitive outdoor vegetation. Sensitive outdoor plants may be killed if left uncovered. Take steps now to protect tender plants from the cold. And now a look at your forecast for Indianapolis and central Indiana. Today, partly cloudy. Highs in the mid-50s. North winds 5 to 10 miles an hour. For tonight, clear. Lows in the upper 30s. Northwest winds around 5 miles an hour, becoming southwest toward daybreak. Sunday, partly cloudy through early afternoon, then mostly cloudy with a slight chance of showers late in the afternoon. Highs in the lower 60s. Southwest winds 10 to 15 miles an hour with gusts up to 25 miles an hour. Chance of rain 20%. For Sunday night, partly cloudy. A slight chance of showers and thunderstorms through the late overnight, then a chance of showers toward daybreak. Not as cool with lows in the lower 50s. Southwest winds 5 to 10 miles an hour with gusts up to 20 miles an hour. Chance of rain 30%. Monday, partly cloudy. A chance of showers and thunderstorms late in the afternoon. Warmer with highs in the mid-70s. Southwest winds 10 to 15 miles an hour with gusts up to 30 miles an hour. Chance of rain 40%. Once again, the forecast for today. Partly cloudy. Highs in the mid-50s. North winds 5 to 10 miles an hour. Taking a look at the 3 through 7 day forecast for Indianapolis and central Indiana. For Monday night, partly cloudy through the late overnight, then becoming mostly cloudy. A chance of thunderstorms through the late overnight. A chance of showers. Lows in the upper 50s. Chance of rain 50%. Tuesday, a chance of showers with a slight chance of thunderstorms through early afternoon, then showers with a chance of thunderstorms late in the afternoon. Highs in the upper 60s. Chance of rain 90%. For Tuesday night, showers with a slight chance of thunderstorms through the late overnight, then showers likely toward daybreak. Cooler with lows in the upper 40s. Chance of rain 90%. Wednesday and Wednesday night, mostly cloudy with a 50% chance of showers. Highs in the upper 50s. Lows in the mid-40s. For Thursday, mostly cloudy through early afternoon, then becoming partly cloudy. A chance of showers. A slight chance of thunderstorms late in the afternoon. Highs in the upper 50s. Chance of rain 30%. Thursday night, partly cloudy through the late overnight, then clearing. Lows in the lower 40s. For Friday, partly cloudy. A slight chance of showers through early afternoon. Highs in the lower 60s. Chance of rain 20%. The 8 to 14 day outlook for Saturday, May 9th through Friday, May 15th, calls for temperatures to be below normal and precipitation to be above normal. Normal highs for the period are between 70 and 75 degrees, and normal lows are around 50. The normal precipitation total for the 7 days is between 1.15 and 1.20 inches. At 7 a.m. at Indianapolis, it was mostly cloudy. The temperature was 41 degrees, the dew point 29, and the relative humidity 62%. The wind was north at 8 miles an hour. The barometric pressure was 30.07 inches and steady. Around central Indiana, at Muncie, it was clear, with a temperature of 36. At Anderson, it was partly cloudy, with a temperature of 34. At Shelbyville, it was mostly cloudy, with a temperature of 37.
It was cloudy, with a temperature of 38 at Zionsville and 40 at Eagle Creek Air Park. Elsewhere across Indiana, it was clear, with a temperature of 29 at South Bend and 34 at Lafayette. At Fort Wayne, it was partly cloudy, with a temperature of 33. At Evansville, it was mostly cloudy, with a temperature of 46. It was cloudy, with a temperature of 41 at Terre Haute and 40 at Bloomington. Just outside Indiana, it was partly cloudy, with a temperature of 33 at Chicago, 34 at Dayton, 47 at St. Louis, and 37 at Cincinnati. At Louisville, it was mostly cloudy, with a temperature of 44. At Champaign, it was cloudy, with a temperature of 41. Once again, at Indianapolis, it was 41 degrees with mostly cloudy skies. Now here is the hazardous weather outlook for central Indiana. For the period today and tonight, areas of frost are likely tonight and into Saturday morning. And now the extended outlook for the period Sunday through Friday. Thunderstorms are possible at times Sunday night through Tuesday. It is too soon to determine if these storms will be severe. Spotter information statement, spotter activation is not anticipated. The Indianapolis climate summary for yesterday, May 1, 2026. Yesterday's high temperature was 55 degrees. The normal high is 69. Yesterday's low temperature was 43 degrees. The normal low is 49. 0.10 inches of precipitation fell yesterday, which brings the monthly total to 0.10 inches. This is 0.06 inches below the normal amount of 0.16 inches for May. The total precipitation for the year now stands at 14.09 inches, which is 0.35 inches above normal. No snow fell yesterday, which brings the monthly total to 0.0 inches. The total snowfall since July 1 still stands at 29.9 inches. There were 16 heating degree days yesterday. This brings the monthly total to 16. The yearly total since July 1 is 4,600. There were no cooling degree days yesterday. This leaves the monthly total at zero. The yearly total since January 1 is 78. The record high for today is 87, which occurred in 1959, and the record low is 31, which occurred in 1877. Sunrise today is at 6:44 a.m. and sunset is at 8:40 p.m. This is NOAA All Hazards Radio KEC 74 in Indianapolis. Here is a frost advisory statement. For the following counties, in Indiana, Boone, Decatur, Delaware, Hamilton, Hancock, Hendricks, Henry, Johnson, Madison, Marion, Morgan, Rush, Shelby, and Tipton. Frost advisory remains in effect until 9 a.m. Eastern Daylight Time this morning. Temperatures as low as 34 will result in frost formation. The areas affected include portions of central, east central, north central, and west central Indiana. The hazardous conditions are expected from until 9 a.m. Eastern Daylight Time this morning. The following impacts are expected. Frost could harm sensitive outdoor vegetation. Sensitive outdoor plants may be killed if left uncovered. Take steps now to protect tender plants from the cold. And now a look at your forecast for Indianapolis and central Indiana. Today, partly cloudy. Highs in the mid-50s. North winds 5 to 10 miles an hour. For tonight, clear. Lows in the upper 30s. Northwest winds around 5 miles an hour, becoming southwest toward daybreak. Sunday, partly cloudy through early afternoon, then mostly cloudy with a slight chance of showers late in the afternoon. Highs in the lower 60s. Southwest winds 10 to 15 miles an hour with gusts up to 25 miles an hour. Chance of rain 20%. For Sunday night, partly cloudy. A slight chance of showers and thunderstorms through the late overnight, then a chance of showers toward daybreak. Not as cool with lows in the lower 50s. Southwest winds 5 to 10 miles an hour with gusts up to 20 miles an hour. Chance of rain 30%. Monday. Partly cloudy. A chance of showers and thunderstorms late in the afternoon. Warmer with highs in the mid-70s.
southwest winds 10 to 15 miles an hour with gusts up to 30 miles an hour. Chance of rain 40%. Once again, the forecast for today. Partly cloudy. Highs in the mid-50s. North winds 5 to 10 miles an hour. Taking a look at the 3 through 7 day forecast for Indianapolis and central Indiana. For Monday night, partly cloudy through the late overnight, then becoming mostly cloudy. A chance of thunderstorms through the late overnight. A chance of showers. Lows in the upper 50s. Chance of rain 50%. Tuesday, a chance of showers with a slight chance of thunderstorms through early afternoon, then showers with a chance of thunderstorms late in the afternoon. Highs in the upper 60s. Chance of rain 90%. For Tuesday night, showers with a slight chance of thunderstorms through the late overnight, then showers likely toward daybreak. Cooler with lows in the upper 40s. Chance of rain 90%. Wednesday and Wednesday night, mostly cloudy with a 50% chance of showers. Highs in the upper 50s. Lows in the mid-40s. For Thursday, mostly cloudy through early afternoon, then becoming partly cloudy. A chance of showers. A slight chance of thunderstorms late in the afternoon. Highs in the upper 50s. Chance of rain 30%. Thursday night, partly cloudy through the late overnight, then clearing. Lows in the lower 40s. For Friday, partly cloudy. A slight chance of showers through early afternoon. Highs in the lower 60s. Chance of rain 20%. The 8 to 14 day outlook for Saturday, May 9th through Friday, May 15th, calls for temperatures to be below normal and precipitation to be above normal. Normal highs for the period are between 70 and 75 degrees, and normal lows are around 50. The normal precipitation total for the 7 days is between 1.15 and 1.20 inches. At 7 a.m., at Indianapolis, it was mostly cloudy. The temperature was 41 degrees, the dew point 29, and the relative humidity 62%. The wind was north at 8 miles an hour. The barometric pressure was 30.07 inches and steady. Around central Indiana, at Muncie, it was clear, with a temperature of 36. At Anderson, it was partly cloudy, with a temperature of 34. At Shelbyville, it was mostly cloudy, with a temperature of 37. It was cloudy, with a temperature of 38 at Zionsville, and 40 at Eagle Creek Air Park. Elsewhere across Indiana, it was clear, with a temperature of 29 at South Bend, and 34 at Lafayette. At Fort Wayne, it was partly cloudy, with a temperature of 33. At Evansville, it was mostly cloudy, with a temperature of 46. It was cloudy, with a temperature of 41 at Terre Haute, and 40 at Bloomington. Just outside Indiana, it was partly cloudy, with a temperature of 33 at Chicago, 34 at Dayton, 47 at St. Louis, and 37 at Cincinnati. At Louisville, it was mostly cloudy, with a temperature of 44. At Champaign, it was cloudy, with a temperature of 41. Once again, at Indianapolis, it was 41 degrees with mostly cloudy skies. The Indianapolis climate summary for yesterday, May 1st, 2026. Yesterday's high temperature was 55 degrees. The normal high is 69. Yesterday's low temperature was 43 degrees. The normal low is 49. 0.10 inches of precipitation fell yesterday, which brings the monthly total to 0.10 inches. This is 0.06 inches below the normal amount of 0.16 inches for May. The total precipitation for the year now stands at 14.09 inches, which is 0.35 inches above normal. No snow fell yesterday, which brings the monthly total to 0.0 inches. The total snowfall since July 1st still stands at 29.9 inches. There were 16 heating degree days yesterday. This brings the monthly total to 16. The yearly total since July 1st is 4,600. There were no cooling degree days yesterday. This leaves the monthly total at zero. The yearly total since January 1st is 78.
The record high for today is 87, which occurred in 1959, and the record low is 31, which occurred in 1877. Sunrise today is at 6:44 a.m. and sunset is at 8:40 p.m. This is NOAA All Hazards Radio KEC-74 in Indianapolis. Here is a frost advisory statement. For the following counties, in Indiana, Boone, Decatur, Delaware, Hamilton, Hancock, Hendricks, Henry, Johnson, Madison, Marion, Morgan, Rush, Shelby, and Tipton. Frost advisory remains in effect until 9 a.m. Eastern Daylight Time this morning. Temperatures as low as 34 will result in frost formation. The areas affected include portions of central, east central, north central, and west central Indiana. The hazardous conditions are expected from until 9 a.m. Eastern Daylight Time this morning. The following impacts are expected. Frost could harm sensitive outdoor vegetation. Sensitive outdoor plants may be killed if left uncovered. Take steps now to protect tender plants from the cold. And now a look at your forecast for Indianapolis and central Indiana. Today, partly cloudy. Highs in the mid-50s. North winds 5 to 10 miles an hour. For tonight, clear. Lows in the upper 30s. Northwest winds around 5 miles an hour, becoming southwest toward daybreak. Sunday, partly cloudy through early afternoon, then mostly cloudy with a slight chance of showers late in the afternoon. Highs in the lower 60s. Southwest winds 10 to 15 miles an hour with gusts up to 25 miles an hour. Chance of rain 20%. For Sunday night, partly cloudy. A slight chance of showers and thunderstorms through the late overnight, then a chance of showers toward daybreak. Not as cool with lows in the lower 50s. Southwest winds 5 to 10 miles an hour with gusts up to 20 miles an hour. Chance of rain 30%. Monday, partly cloudy. A chance of showers and thunderstorms late in the afternoon. Warmer with highs in the mid-70s. Southwest winds 10 to 15 miles an hour with gusts up to 30 miles an hour. Chance of rain 40%. Once again, the forecast for today. Partly cloudy. Highs in the mid-50s. North winds 5 to 10 miles an hour. Taking a look at the 3 through 7 day forecast for Indianapolis and central Indiana. For Monday night, partly cloudy through the late overnight, then becoming mostly cloudy. A chance of thunderstorms through the late overnight. A chance of showers. Lows in the upper 50s. Chance of rain 50%. Tuesday, a chance of showers with a slight chance of thunderstorms through early afternoon, then showers with a chance of thunderstorms late in the afternoon. Highs in the upper 60s. Chance of rain 90%. For Tuesday night, showers with a slight chance of thunderstorms through the late overnight, then showers likely toward daybreak. Cooler with lows in the upper 40s. Chance of rain 90%. Wednesday and Wednesday night, mostly cloudy with a 50% chance of showers. Highs in the upper 50s. Lows in the mid-40s. For Thursday, mostly cloudy through early afternoon, then becoming partly cloudy. A chance of showers. A slight chance of thunderstorms late in the afternoon. Highs in the upper 50s. Chance of rain 30%. Thursday night, partly cloudy through the late overnight, then clearing. Lows in the lower 40s. For Friday, partly cloudy. A slight chance of showers through early afternoon. Highs in the lower 60s. Chance of rain 20%. The 8 to 14 day outlook for Saturday, May 9th through Friday, May 15th, calls for temperatures to be below normal and precipitation to be above normal. Normal highs for the period are between 70 and 75 degrees, and normal lows are around 50. The normal precipitation total for the 7 days is between 1.15 and 1.20 inches. At 7 a.m. at Indianapolis, it was mostly cloudy. The temperature was 41 degrees, the dew point 29, and the relative humidity 62%. The wind was north at 8 miles an hour. The barometric pressure was 30.07 inches and steady. Around
around central Indiana. At Muncie, it was clear, with a temperature of 36. At Anderson, it was partly cloudy, with a temperature of 34. At Shelbyville, it was mostly cloudy, with a temperature of 37. It was cloudy, with a temperature of 38 at Zionsville, and 40 at Eagle Creek Air Park. Elsewhere across Indiana, it was clear, with a temperature of 29 at South Bend, and 34 at Lafayette. At Fort Wayne, it was partly cloudy, with a temperature of 33. At Evansville, it was mostly cloudy, with a temperature of 46. It was cloudy, with a temperature of 41 at Terre Haute, and 40 at Bloomington. Just outside Indiana, it was partly cloudy, with a temperature of 33 at Chicago, 34 at Dayton, 47 at St. Louis, and 37 at Cincinnati. At Louisville, it was mostly cloudy, with a temperature of 44. At Champaign, it was cloudy, with a temperature of 41. Once again, at Indianapolis, it was 41 degrees with mostly cloudy skies. The Indianapolis climate summary for yesterday, May 1, 2026. Yesterday's high temperature was 55 degrees. The normal high is 69. Yesterday's low temperature was 43 degrees. The normal low is 49. 0.10 inches of precipitation fell yesterday, which brings the monthly total to 0.10 inches. This is 0.06 inches below the normal amount of 0.16 inches for May. The total precipitation for the year now stands at 14.09 inches, which is 0.35 inches above normal. No snow fell yesterday, which brings the monthly total to 0.0 inches. The total snowfall since July 1 still stands at 29.9 inches. There were 16 heating degree days yesterday. This brings the monthly total to 16. The yearly total since July 1 is 4,600. There were no cooling degree days yesterday. This leaves the monthly total at zero. The yearly total since January 1 is 78. The record high for today is 87, which occurred in 1959, and the record low is 31, which occurred in 1877. Sunrise today is at 6:44 a.m. and sunset is at 8:40 p.m. This is NOAA All Hazards Radio KEC 74 in Indianapolis. Here is a frost advisory statement. For the following counties in Indiana: Boone, Decatur, Delaware, Hamilton, Hancock, Hendricks, Henry, Johnson, Madison, Marion, Morgan, Rush, Shelby, and Tipton. Frost advisory remains in effect until 9 a.m. Eastern Daylight Time this morning. Temperatures as low as 34 will result in frost formation. The areas affected include portions of central, east central, north central, and west central Indiana. The hazardous conditions are expected from until 9 a.m. Eastern Daylight Time this morning. The following impacts are expected. Frost could harm sensitive outdoor vegetation. Sensitive outdoor plants may be killed if left uncovered. Take steps now to protect tender plants from the cold. And now a look at your forecast for Indianapolis and central Indiana. Today, partly cloudy. Highs in the mid-50s. North winds 5 to 10 miles an hour. For tonight, clear. Lows in the upper 30s. Northwest winds around 5 miles an hour, becoming southwest toward daybreak. Sunday, partly cloudy through early afternoon, then mostly cloudy with a slight chance of showers late in the afternoon. Highs in the lower 60s. Southwest winds 10 to 15 miles an hour with gusts up to 25 miles an hour. Chance of rain 20%. For Sunday night, partly cloudy. A slight chance of showers and thunderstorms through the late overnight, then a chance of showers toward daybreak. Not as cool with lows in the lower 50s. Southwest winds 5 to 10 miles an hour with gusts up to 20 miles an hour. Chance of rain 30%. Monday, partly cloudy. A chance of showers and thunderstorms late in the afternoon. Warmer with highs in the mid-70s. Southwest winds 10 to 15 miles an hour with gusts up to 30 miles an hour. Chance of rain 40%. Once again, the forecast for today. Partly cloudy. Highs in the mid-50s.
North winds 5 to 10 miles an hour. Taking a look at the 3 through 7 day forecast for Indianapolis and central Indiana. For Monday night, partly cloudy through the late overnight, then becoming mostly cloudy. A chance of thunderstorms through the late overnight. A chance of showers. Lows in the upper 50s. Chance of rain 50%. Tuesday. A chance of showers with a slight chance of thunderstorms through early afternoon, then showers with a chance of thunderstorms late in the afternoon. Highs in the upper 60s. Chance of rain 90%. For Tuesday night. Showers with a slight chance of thunderstorms through the late overnight, then showers likely toward daybreak. Cooler with lows in the upper 40s. Chance of rain 90%. Wednesday and Wednesday night. Mostly cloudy with a 50% chance of showers. Highs in the upper 50s. Lows in the mid 40s. For Thursday. Mostly cloudy through early afternoon, then becoming partly cloudy. A chance of showers. A slight chance of thunderstorms late in the afternoon. Highs in the upper 50s. Chance of rain 30%. Thursday night. Partly cloudy through the late overnight, then clearing. Lows in the lower 40s. For Friday. Partly cloudy. A slight chance of showers through early afternoon. Highs in the lower 60s. Chance of rain 20%. Now here is the hazardous weather outlook for central Indiana. For the period today and tonight. Areas of frost are likely tonight and into Saturday morning. And now the extended outlook for the period Sunday through Friday. Thunderstorms are possible at times Sunday night through Tuesday. It is too soon to determine if these storms will be severe. Spotter information statement, spotter activation is not anticipated. The 8 to 14 day outlook for Saturday, May 9th through Friday, May 15th, calls for temperatures to be below normal and precipitation to be above normal. Normal highs for the period are between 70 and 75 degrees, and normal lows are around 50. The normal precipitation total for the 7 days is between 1.15 and 1.20 inches. At 7 a.m., at Indianapolis, it was mostly cloudy. The temperature was 41 degrees, the dew point 29, and the relative humidity 62%. The wind was north at 8 miles an hour. The barometric pressure was 30.07 inches and steady. Around central Indiana, at Muncie, it was clear, with a temperature of 36. At Anderson, it was partly cloudy, with a temperature of 34. At Shelbyville, it was mostly cloudy, with a temperature of 37. It was cloudy, with a temperature of 38 at Zionsville, and 40 at Eagle Creek Air Park. Elsewhere across Indiana, it was clear, with a temperature of 29 at South Bend, and 34 at Lafayette. At Fort Wayne, it was partly cloudy, with a temperature of 33. At Evansville, it was mostly cloudy, with a temperature of 46. It was cloudy, with a temperature of 41 at Terre Haute, and 40 at Bloomington. Just outside Indiana, it was partly cloudy, with a temperature of 33 at Chicago, 34 at Dayton, 47 at St. Louis, and 37 at Cincinnati. At Louisville, it was mostly cloudy, with a temperature of 44. At Champaign, it was cloudy, with a temperature of 41. Once again, at Indianapolis, it was 41 degrees with mostly cloudy skies. The Indianapolis climate summary for yesterday, May 1, 2026. Yesterday's high temperature was 55 degrees. The normal high is 69. Yesterday's low temperature was 43 degrees. The normal low is 49. 0.10 inches of precipitation fell yesterday, which brings the monthly total to 0.10 inches. This is 0.06 inches below the normal amount of 0.16 inches for May. The total precipitation for the year now stands at 14.09 inches, which is 0.35 inches above normal. No snow fell yesterday, which brings the monthly total to 0.0 inches. The total snowfall since July 1st still stands at 29.9 inches. There were 16 heating degree days yesterday. This brings the monthly total to 16. The yearly total since July 1st is 4,600.
There were no cooling degree days yesterday. This leaves the monthly total at zero. The yearly total since January 1st is 78. The record high for today is 87, which occurred in 1959, and the record low is 31, which occurred in 1877. Sunrise today is at 6:44 a.m. and sunset is at 8:40 p.m. This is NOAA All Hazards Radio KEC 74 in Indianapolis. Here is a frost advisory statement. For the following counties, in Indiana, Boone, Decatur, Delaware, Hamilton, Hancock, Hendricks, Henry, Johnson, Madison, Marion, Morgan, Rush, Shelby, and Tipton. Frost advisory remains in effect until 9 a.m. Eastern Daylight Time this morning. Temperatures as low as 34 will result in frost formation. The areas affected include portions of central, east central, north central, and west central Indiana. The hazardous conditions are expected from until 9 a.m. Eastern Daylight Time this morning. The following impacts are expected. Frost could harm sensitive outdoor vegetation. Sensitive outdoor plants may be killed if left uncovered. Take steps now to protect tender plants from the cold. And now a look at your forecast for Indianapolis and central Indiana. Today, partly cloudy. Highs in the mid-50s. North winds 5 to 10 miles an hour. For tonight, clear. Lows in the upper 30s. Northwest winds around 5 miles an hour, becoming southwest toward daybreak. Sunday, partly cloudy through early afternoon, then mostly cloudy with a slight chance of showers late in the afternoon. Highs in the lower 60s. Southwest winds 10 to 15 miles an hour with gusts up to 25 miles an hour. Chance of rain 20%. For Sunday night, partly cloudy. A slight chance of showers and thunderstorms through the late overnight, then a chance of showers toward daybreak. Not as cool with lows in the lower 50s. Southwest winds 5 to 10 miles an hour with gusts up to 20 miles an hour. Chance of rain 30%. Monday, partly cloudy. A chance of showers and thunderstorms late in the afternoon. Warmer with highs in the mid-70s. Southwest winds 10 to 15 miles an hour with gusts up to 30 miles an hour. Chance of rain 40%. Once again, the forecast for today. Partly cloudy. Highs in the mid-50s. North winds 5 to 10 miles an hour. Taking a look at the 3 through 7 day forecast for Indianapolis and central Indiana. For Monday night, partly cloudy through the late overnight, then becoming mostly cloudy. A chance of thunderstorms through the late overnight. A chance of showers. Lows in the upper 50s. Chance of rain 50%. Tuesday. A chance of showers with a slight chance of thunderstorms through early afternoon, then showers with a chance of thunderstorms late in the afternoon. Highs in the upper 60s. Chance of rain 90%. For Tuesday night, showers with a slight chance of thunderstorms through the late overnight, then showers likely toward daybreak. Cooler with lows in the upper 40s. Chance of rain 90%. Wednesday and Wednesday night, mostly cloudy with a 50% chance of showers. Highs in the upper 50s. Lows in the mid 40s. For Thursday, mostly cloudy through early afternoon, then becoming partly cloudy. A chance of showers. A slight chance of thunderstorms late in the afternoon. Highs in the upper 50s. Chance of rain 30%. Thursday night. Partly cloudy through the late overnight, then clearing. Lows in the lower 40s. For Friday. Partly cloudy. A slight chance of showers through early afternoon. Highs in the lower 60s. Chance of rain 20%. The 8 to 14 day outlook for Saturday, May 9th through Friday, May 15th, calls for temperatures to be below normal and precipitation to be above normal. Normal highs for the period are between 70 and 75 degrees, and normal lows are around 50. The normal precipitation total for the 7 days is between 1.15 and 1.20 inches. At 7 a.m., at Indianapolis, it was mostly cloudy.
The temperature was 41 degrees, the dew point 29, and the relative humidity 62%. The wind was north at 8 miles an hour. The barometric pressure was 30.07 inches and steady. Around central Indiana, at Muncie, it was clear, with a temperature of 36. At Anderson, it was partly cloudy, with a temperature of 34. At Shelbyville, it was mostly cloudy, with a temperature of 37. It was cloudy, with a temperature of 38 at Zionsville, and 40 at Eagle Creek Air Park. Elsewhere across Indiana, it was clear, with a temperature of 29 at South Bend, and 34 at Lafayette. At Fort Wayne, it was partly cloudy, with a temperature of 33. At Evansville, it was mostly cloudy, with a temperature of 46. It was cloudy, with a temperature of 41 at Terre Haute, and 40 at Bloomington. Just outside Indiana, it was partly cloudy, with a temperature of 33 at Chicago, 34 at Dayton, 47 at St. Louis, and 37 at Cincinnati. At Louisville, it was mostly cloudy, with a temperature of 44. At Champaign, it was cloudy, with a temperature of 41. Once again, at Indianapolis, it was 41 degrees with mostly cloudy skies. The Indianapolis climate summary for yesterday, May 1, 2026. Yesterday's high temperature was 55 degrees. The normal high is 69. Yesterday's low temperature was 43 degrees. The normal low is 49. 0.10 inches of precipitation fell yesterday, which brings the monthly total to 0.10 inches. This is 0.06 inches below the normal amount of 0.16 inches for May. The total precipitation for the year now stands at 14.09 inches, which is 0.35 inches above normal. No snow fell yesterday, which brings the monthly total to 0.0 inches. The total snowfall since July 1st still stands at 29.9 inches. There were 16 heating degree days yesterday. This brings the monthly total to 16. The yearly total since July 1st is 4,600. There were no cooling degree days yesterday. This leaves the monthly total at zero. The yearly total since January 1st is 78. The record high for today is 87, which occurred in 1959, and the record low is 31, which occurred in 1877. Sunrise today is at 6:44 a.m. and sunset is at 8:40 p.m. This is NOAA All Hazards Radio KEC 74 in Indianapolis. Here is a frost advisory statement. For the following counties, in Indiana, Boone, Decatur, Delaware, Hamilton, Hancock, Hendricks, Henry, Johnson, Madison, Marion, Morgan, Rush, Shelby, and Tipton. Frost advisory remains in effect until 9 a.m. Eastern Daylight Time this morning. Temperatures as low as 34 will result in frost formation. The areas affected include portions of central, east central, north central, and west central Indiana. The hazardous conditions are expected from until 9 a.m. Eastern Daylight Time this morning. The following impacts are expected.

up to 20 miles an hour. Chance of rain 30%. Monday, partly cloudy. A chance of showers and thunderstorms late in the afternoon. Warmer with highs in the mid-70s. Southwest winds 10 to 15 miles an hour with gusts up to 30 miles an hour. Chance of rain 40%. Once again, the forecast for today. Partly cloudy. Highs in the mid-50s. North winds 5 to 10 miles an hour. Taking a look at the 3 through 7 day forecast for Indianapolis and central Indiana. For Monday night. Partly cloudy through the late overnight, then becoming mostly cloudy. A chance of thunderstorms through the late overnight. A chance of showers. Lows in the upper 50s. Chance of rain 50%. Tuesday. A chance of showers with a slight chance of thunderstorms through early afternoon, then showers with a chance of thunderstorms late in the afternoon. Highs in the upper 60s. Chance of rain 90%. For Tuesday night. Showers with a slight chance of thunderstorms through the late overnight, then showers likely toward daybreak. Cooler with lows in the upper 40s. Chance of rain 90%. Wednesday and Wednesday night. Mostly cloudy with a 50% chance of showers. Highs in the upper 50s. Lows in the mid-40s. For Thursday. Mostly cloudy through early afternoon, then becoming partly cloudy. A chance of showers. A slight chance of thunderstorms late in the afternoon. Highs in the upper 50s. Chance of rain 30%. Thursday night. Partly cloudy through the late overnight, then clearing. Lows in the lower 40s. For Friday. Partly cloudy. A slight chance of showers through early afternoon. Highs in the lower 60s. Chance of rain 20%. The 8 to 14 day outlook for Saturday, May 9th through Friday, May 15th, calls for temperatures to be below normal and precipitation to be above normal. Normal highs for the period are between 70 and 75 degrees, and normal lows are around 50. The normal precipitation total for the 7 days is between 1.15 and 1.20 inches. At 7 a.m., at Indianapolis, it was mostly cloudy. The temperature was 41 degrees, the dew point 29, and the relative humidity 62%. The wind was north at 8 miles an hour. The barometric pressure was 30.07 inches and steady. Around central Indiana, at Muncie, it was clear, with a temperature of 36. At Anderson, it was partly cloudy, with a temperature of 34. At Shelbyville, it was mostly cloudy, with a temperature of 37. It was cloudy, with a temperature of 38 at Zionsville, and 40 at Eagle Creek Air Park. Elsewhere across Indiana, it was clear, with a temperature of 29 at South Bend, and 34 at Lafayette. At Fort Wayne, it was partly cloudy, with a temperature of 33. At Evansville, it was mostly cloudy, with a temperature of 46. It was cloudy, with a temperature of 41 at Terre Haute, and 40 at Bloomington. Just outside Indiana, it was partly cloudy, with a temperature of 33 at Chicago, 34 at Dayton, 47 at St. Louis, and 37 at Cincinnati. At Louisville, it was mostly cloudy, with a temperature of 44. At Champaign, it was cloudy, with a temperature of 41. Once again, at Indianapolis, it was 41 degrees with mostly cloudy skies. The Indianapolis climate summary for yesterday, May 1, 2026. Yesterday's high temperature was 55 degrees. The normal high is 69. Yesterday's low temperature was 43 degrees. The normal low is 49. 0.10 inches of precipitation fell yesterday, which brings the monthly total to 0.10 inches. This is 0.06 inches below the normal amount of 0.16 inches for May. The total precipitation for the year now stands at 14.09 inches, which is 0.35 inches above normal. No snow fell yesterday, which brings the monthly total to 0.0 inches. The total snowfall since July 1st still stands at 29.9 inches. There were 16 heating degree days yesterday. This brings the monthly total to 16. The yearly total since July 1st is 4,600. There were no

afternoon. Highs in the upper 60s. Chance of rain 90%. For Tuesday night. Showers with a slight chance of thunderstorms through the late overnight, then showers likely toward daybreak. Cooler with lows in the upper 40s. Chance of rain 90%. Wednesday and Wednesday night. Mostly cloudy with a 50% chance of showers. Highs in the upper 50s. Lows in the mid 40s. For Thursday. Mostly cloudy through early afternoon, then becoming partly cloudy. A chance of showers. A slight chance of thunderstorms late in the afternoon. Highs in the upper 50s. Chance of rain 30%. Thursday night. Partly cloudy through the late overnight, then clearing. Lows in the lower 40s. For Friday. Partly cloudy. A slight chance of showers through early afternoon. Highs in the lower 60s. Chance of rain 20%. And now a look at your forecast for Indianapolis and central Indiana. Rest of today. Partly cloudy. Highs in the mid-50s. North winds 5 to 10 miles an hour. For tonight. Clear. Lows in the upper 30s. Northwest winds around 5 miles an hour, becoming southwest toward daybreak. Sunday. Partly cloudy through early afternoon, then mostly cloudy with a slight chance of showers late in the afternoon. Highs in the lower 60s. Southwest winds 10 to 15 miles an hour with gusts up to 25 miles an hour. Chance of rain 20%. For Sunday night. Partly cloudy. A slight chance of showers and thunderstorms through the late overnight, then a chance of showers toward daybreak. Not as cool with lows in the lower 50s. Southwest winds 5 to 10 miles an hour with gusts up to 20 miles an hour. Chance of rain 30%. Monday. Partly cloudy. A chance of showers and thunderstorms late in the afternoon. Warmer with highs in the mid-70s. Southwest winds 10 to 15 miles an hour with gusts up to 30 miles an hour. Chance of rain 40%. Once again, the forecast for rest of today. Partly cloudy. Highs in the mid-50s. North winds 5 to 10 miles an hour. Taking a look at the 3-7 day forecast for Indianapolis and central Indiana. For Monday night. Partly cloudy through the late overnight, then becoming mostly cloudy. A chance of thunderstorms through the late overnight. A chance of showers. Lows in the upper 50s. Chance of rain 50%. Tuesday. A chance of showers with a slight chance of thunderstorms through early afternoon, then showers with a chance of thunderstorms late in the afternoon. Highs in the upper 60s. Chance of rain 90%. For Tuesday night. Showers with a slight chance of thunderstorms through the late overnight, then showers likely toward daybreak. Cooler with lows in the upper 40s. Chance of rain 90%. Wednesday and Wednesday night. Mostly cloudy with a 50% chance of showers. Highs in the upper 50s. Lows in the mid 40s. For Thursday. Mostly cloudy through early afternoon, then becoming partly cloudy. A chance of showers. A slight chance of thunderstorms late in the afternoon. Highs in the upper 50s. Chance of rain 30%. Thursday night. Partly cloudy through the late overnight, then clearing. Lows in the lower 40s. For Friday. Partly cloudy. A slight chance of showers through early afternoon. Highs in the lower 60s. Chance of rain 20%. The 8-14 day outlook for Saturday, May 9th through Friday, May 15th, calls for temperatures to be below normal and precipitation to be above normal. Normal highs for the period are between 70 and 75 degrees, and normal lows are around 50. The normal precipitation total for the 7 days is between 1.15 and 1.20 inches. At 8 a.m., at Indianapolis, it was partly sunny. The temperature was 40 degrees. The dew point 30, and the relative humidity 67%. The wind was north at 6 miles an hour, producing a wind chill of 36. The barometric pressure was 30.08 inches and rising. Around central Indiana, it was sunny, with a temperature of 37 at Anderson and 38 at Muncie.

and Zionsville, it was mostly sunny, with a temperature of 39. At Shelbyville, it was partly sunny, with a temperature of 39. At Eagle Creek Air Park, it was cloudy, with a temperature of 41. Elsewhere across Indiana, it was sunny, with a temperature of 34 at South Bend, and 38 at Lafayette. At Fort Wayne, it was mostly sunny, with a temperature of 36. It was partly sunny, with a temperature of 42 at Terre Haute, and 43 at Bloomington. At Evansville, it was cloudy, with a temperature of 47. Just outside Indiana, it was mostly sunny, with a temperature of 35 at Chicago, 37 at Dayton, and 40 at Cincinnati. It was partly sunny, with a temperature of 48 at St. Louis, and 45 at Louisville. At Champaign, it was cloudy, with a temperature of 42. Once again, at Indianapolis, it was 40 degrees with partly sunny skies. At 9 a.m., at Indianapolis, it was mostly sunny. The temperature was 43 degrees, the dew point 26, and the relative humidity 51%. The wind was northeast at 6 miles an hour. The barometric pressure was 30.10 inches and rising. Around central Indiana, it was sunny, with a temperature of 39 at Anderson, 41 at Muncie, and 40 at Zionsville. It was cloudy, with a temperature of 43 at Eagle Creek Air Park, and 42 at Shelbyville. Elsewhere across Indiana, at Evansville, rain was falling, with a temperature of 48. It was sunny, with a temperature of 41 at South Bend, and 42 at Lafayette. At Fort Wayne, it was mostly sunny, with a temperature of 40. It was cloudy, with a temperature of 44 at Terre Haute, and 45 at Bloomington. Just outside Indiana, at Louisville, rain was falling, with a temperature of 45. It was mostly sunny, with a temperature of 42 at Chicago, 44 at Champaign, 39 at Dayton, 51 at St. Louis, and 44 at Cincinnati. Once again, at Indianapolis, it was 43 degrees with mostly sunny skies. Now here is the hazardous weather outlook for central Indiana. For the period today and tonight, areas of frost are likely tonight and into Saturday morning. And now the extended outlook for the period Sunday through Friday. Thunderstorms are possible at times Sunday night through Tuesday. It is too soon to determine if these storms will be severe. Spotter information statement, spotter activation is not anticipated. The Indianapolis climate summary for yesterday, May 1, 2026. Yesterday's high temperature was 55 degrees. The normal high is 69. Yesterday's low temperature was 43 degrees. The normal low is 49. 0.10 inches of precipitation fell yesterday, which brings the monthly total to 0.10 inches. This is 0.06 inches below the normal amount of 0.16 inches for May. The total precipitation for the year now stands at 14.09 inches, which is 0.35 inches above normal. No snow fell yesterday, which brings the monthly total to 0.0 inches. The total snowfall since July 1st still stands at 29.9 inches. There were 16 heating degree days yesterday. This brings the monthly total to 16. The yearly total since July 1st is 4,600. There were no cooling degree days yesterday. This leaves the monthly total at 0. The yearly total since January 1st is 78. The record high for today is 87, which occurred in 1959, and the record low is 31, which occurred in 1877. Sunrise today is at 6:44 a.m. and sunset is at 8:40 p.m. This is NOAA All Hazards Radio KEC 74 in Indianapolis. Here is a frost advisory statement. For the following counties, in Indiana, Boone, Decatur, Delaware, Hamilton, Hancock, Hendricks, Henry, Johnson, Madison, Marion, Morgan, Rush, Shelby, and Tipton. Frost advisory will expire at 9 a.m. Eastern Daylight Time this morning. Temperatures have warmed into the upper 30s and lower 40s, ending the risk for frost. And now a look at your forecast for Indianapolis and central Indiana. Rest of today. Partly cloudy. Highs in the mid-50s. North winds 5 to 10 miles an hour. For tonight, clear. Lows in
in the upper 30s. Northwest winds around 5 miles an hour, becoming southwest toward daybreak. Sunday. Partly cloudy through early afternoon, then mostly cloudy with a slight chance of showers late in the afternoon. Highs in the lower 60s. Southwest winds 10 to 15 miles an hour with gusts up to 25 miles an hour. Chance of rain 20%. For Sunday night. Partly cloudy. A slight chance of showers and thunderstorms through the late overnight, then a chance of showers toward daybreak. Not as cool with lows in the lower 50s. Southwest winds 5 to 10 miles an hour with gusts up to 20 miles an hour. Chance of rain 30%. Monday. Partly cloudy. A chance of showers and thunderstorms late in the afternoon. Warmer with highs in the mid-70s. Southwest winds 10 to 15 miles an hour with gusts up to 30 miles an hour. Chance of rain 40%. Once again, the forecast for rest of today. Partly cloudy. Highs in the mid-50s. North winds 5 to 10 miles an hour. Taking a look at the 3 through 7 day forecast for Indianapolis and central Indiana. For Monday night. Partly cloudy through the late overnight, then becoming mostly cloudy. A chance of thunderstorms through the late overnight. A chance of showers. Lows in the upper 50s. Chance of rain 50%. Tuesday. A chance of showers with a slight chance of thunderstorms through early afternoon, then showers with a chance of thunderstorms late in the afternoon. Highs in the upper 60s. Chance of rain 90%. For Tuesday night. Showers with a slight chance of thunderstorms through the late overnight, then showers likely toward daybreak. Cooler with lows in the upper 40s. Chance of rain 90%. Wednesday and Wednesday night. Mostly cloudy with a 50% chance of showers. Highs in the upper 50s. Lows in the mid 40s. For Thursday. Mostly cloudy through early afternoon, then becoming partly cloudy. A chance of showers. A slight chance of thunderstorms late in the afternoon. Highs in the upper 50s. Chance of rain 30%. Thursday night. Partly cloudy through the late overnight, then clearing. Lows in the lower 40s. For Friday. Partly cloudy. A slight chance of showers through early afternoon. Highs in the lower 60s. Chance of rain 20%. The 8 to 14 day outlook for Saturday, May 9th through Friday, May 15th, calls for temperatures to be below normal and precipitation to be above normal. Normal highs for the period are between 70 and 75 degrees, and normal lows are around 50. The normal precipitation total for the 7 days is between 1.15 and 1.20 inches. At 9 a.m. at Indianapolis, it was mostly sunny. The temperature was 43 degrees. The dew point 26, and the relative humidity 51%. The wind was northeast at 6 miles an hour. The barometric pressure was 30.10 inches and rising. Around central Indiana, it was sunny, with a temperature of 39 at Anderson, 41 at Muncie, and 40 at Zionsville. It was cloudy, with a temperature of 43 at Eagle Creek Airpark, and 42 at Shelbyville. Elsewhere across Indiana, at Evansville, rain was falling, with a temperature of 48. It was sunny, with a temperature of 41 at South Bend, and 42 at Lafayette. At Fort Wayne, it was mostly sunny, with a temperature of 40. It was cloudy, with a temperature of 44 at Terre Haute, and 45 at Bloomington. Just outside Indiana, at Louisville, rain was falling, with a temperature of 45. It was mostly sunny, with a temperature of 42 at Chicago, 44 at Champaign, 39 at Dayton, 51 at St. Louis, and 44 at Cincinnati. Once again, at Indianapolis, it was 43 degrees with mostly sunny skies. The Indianapolis climate summary for yesterday, May 1st, 2026. Yesterday's high temperature was 55 degrees. The normal high is 69. Yesterday's low temperature was 43 degrees. The normal low is 49. 0.10 inches of precipitation fell yesterday, which brings the monthly total to 0.10 inches. This is 0.06 inches below the normal amount of 0.16 inches for May.
The total precipitation for the year now stands at 14.09 inches, which is 0.35 inches above normal. No snow fell yesterday, which brings the monthly total to 0.0 inches. The total snowfall since July 1st still stands at 29.9 inches. There were 16 heating degree days yesterday. This brings the monthly total to 16. The yearly total since July 1st is 4,600. There were no cooling degree days yesterday. This leaves the monthly total at 0. The yearly total since January 1st is 78. The record high for today is 87, which occurred in 1959, and the record low is 31, which occurred in 1877. Sunrise today is at 6:44 a.m. and sunset is at 8:40 p.m. This is NOAA All Hazards Radio KEC 74 in Indianapolis. Here is a frost advisory statement. For the following counties, in Indiana, Boone, Decatur, Delaware, Hamilton, Hancock, Hendricks, Henry, Johnson, Madison, Marion, Morgan, Rush, Shelby, and Tipton. Frost advisory will expire at 9 a.m. Eastern Daylight Time this morning. Temperatures have warmed into the upper 30s and lower 40s, ending the risk for frost. And now a look at your forecast for Indianapolis and central Indiana. Rest of today. Partly cloudy. Highs in the mid-50s. North winds 5 to 10 miles an hour. For tonight. Clear. Lows in the upper 30s. Northwest winds around 5 miles an hour, becoming southwest toward daybreak. Sunday. Partly cloudy through early afternoon, then mostly cloudy with a slight chance of showers late in the afternoon. Highs in the lower 60s. Southwest winds 10 to 15 miles an hour with gusts up to 25 miles an hour. Chance of rain 20%. For Sunday night, partly cloudy. A slight chance of showers and thunderstorms through the late overnight, then a chance of showers toward daybreak. Not as cool with lows in the lower 50s. Southwest winds 5 to 10 miles an hour with gusts up to 20 miles an hour. Chance of rain 30%. Monday. Partly cloudy. A chance of showers and thunderstorms late in the afternoon. Warmer with highs in the mid-70s. Southwest winds 10 to 15 miles an hour with gusts up to 30 miles an hour. Chance of rain 40%. Once again, the forecast for rest of today. Partly cloudy. Highs in the mid-50s. North winds 5 to 10 miles an hour. Taking a look at the 3 through 7 day forecast for Indianapolis and central Indiana. For Monday night. Partly cloudy through the late overnight, then becoming mostly cloudy. A chance of thunderstorms through the late overnight. A chance of showers. Lows in the upper 50s. Chance of rain 50%. Tuesday. A chance of showers with a slight chance of thunderstorms through early afternoon, then showers with a chance of thunderstorms late in the afternoon. Highs in the upper 60s. Chance of rain 90%. For Tuesday night. Showers with a slight chance of thunderstorms through the late overnight, then showers likely toward daybreak. Cooler with lows in the upper 40s. Chance of rain 90%. Wednesday and Wednesday night. Mostly cloudy with a 50% chance of showers. Highs in the upper 50s. Lows in the mid-40s. For Thursday. Mostly cloudy through early afternoon, then becoming partly cloudy. A chance of showers. A slight chance of thunderstorms late in the afternoon. Highs in the upper 50s. Chance of rain 30%. Thursday night. Partly cloudy through the late overnight, then clearing. Lows in the lower 40s. For Friday. Partly cloudy. A slight chance of showers through early afternoon. Highs in the lower 60s. Chance of rain 20%. The 8 to 14 day outlook for Saturday, May 9th through Friday, May 15th, calls for temperatures to be below normal and precipitation to be above normal. Normal highs for the period are between 70 and 75 degrees, and normal lows are around 50. The normal precipitation total for the 7 days is between 1.15 and 1.20 inches. At 9 a.m., at Indianapolis, it was mostly sunny.
The temperature was 43 degrees, the dew point 26, and the relative humidity 51%. The wind was northeast at 6 miles an hour. The barometric pressure was 30.10 inches and rising. Around central Indiana, it was sunny, with a temperature of 39 at Anderson, 41 at Muncie, and 40 at Zionsville. It was cloudy, with a temperature of 43 at Eagle Creek Airpark, and 42 at Shelbyville. Elsewhere across Indiana, at Evansville, rain was falling, with a temperature of 48. It was sunny, with a temperature of 41 at South Bend, and 42 at Lafayette. At Fort Wayne, it was mostly sunny, with a temperature of 40. It was cloudy, with a temperature of 44 at Terre Haute, and 45 at Bloomington. Just outside Indiana, at Louisville, rain was falling, with a temperature of 45. It was mostly sunny, with a temperature of 42 at Chicago, 44 at Champaign, 39 at Dayton, 51 at St. Louis, and 44 at Cincinnati. Once again, at Indianapolis, it was 43 degrees with mostly sunny skies. The Indianapolis climate summary for yesterday, May 1, 2026. Yesterday's high temperature was 55 degrees. The normal high is 69. Yesterday's low temperature was 43 degrees. The normal low is 49. 0.10 inches of precipitation fell yesterday, which brings the monthly total to 0.10 inches. This is 0.06 inches below the normal amount of 0.16 inches for May. The total precipitation for the year now stands at 14.09 inches, which is 0.35 inches above normal. No snow fell yesterday, which brings the monthly total to 0.0 inches. The total snowfall since July 1 still stands at 29.9 inches. There were 16 heating degree days yesterday. This brings the monthly total to 16. The yearly total since July 1 is 4,600. There were no cooling degree days yesterday. This leaves the monthly total at zero. The yearly total since January 1 is 78. The record high for today is 87, which occurred in 1959, and the record low is 31, which occurred in 1877. Sunrise today is at 6:44 a.m. and sunset is at 8:40 p.m. This is NOAA All Hazards Radio KEC 74 in Indianapolis. Here is a frost advisory statement. For the following counties in Indiana, Boone, Decatur, Delaware, Hamilton, Hancock, Hendricks, Henry, Johnson, Madison, Marion, Morgan, Rush, Shelby, and Tipton, frost advisory will expire at 9 a.m. Eastern Daylight Time this morning. Temperatures have warmed into the upper 30s and lower 40s, ending the risk for frost. And now a look at your forecast for Indianapolis and central Indiana. Rest of today. Partly cloudy. Highs in the mid-50s. North winds 5 to 10 miles an hour. For tonight. Clear. Lows in the upper 30s. Northwest winds around 5 miles an hour, becoming southwest toward daybreak. Sunday. Partly cloudy through early afternoon, then mostly cloudy with a slight chance of showers late in the afternoon. Highs in the lower 60s. Southwest winds 10 to 15 miles an hour with gusts up to 25 miles an hour. Chance of rain 20%. For Sunday night. Partly cloudy. A slight chance of showers and thunderstorms through the late overnight, then a chance of showers toward daybreak. Not as cool with lows in the lower 50s. Southwest winds 5 to 10 miles an hour with gusts up to 20 miles an hour. Chance of rain 30%. Monday. Partly cloudy. A chance of showers and thunderstorms late in the afternoon. Warmer with highs in the mid-70s. Southwest winds 10 to 15 miles an hour with gusts up to 30 miles an hour. Chance of rain 40%. Once again, the forecast for rest of today. Partly cloudy. Highs in the mid-50s. North winds 5 to 10 miles an hour. Taking a look at the 3 through 7 day forecast for Indianapolis and central Indiana. For Monday night. Partly cloudy through the late overnight, then becoming mostly cloudy. A chance of thunderstorms through the late overnight. A chance of showers. Lows in the upper 50s.
chance of rain 50%. Tuesday, a chance of showers with a slight chance of thunderstorms through early afternoon, then showers with a chance of thunderstorms late in the afternoon. Highs in the upper 60s. Chance of rain 90%. For Tuesday night, showers with a slight chance of thunderstorms through the late overnight, then showers likely toward daybreak. Cooler with lows in the upper 40s. Chance of rain 90%. Wednesday and Wednesday night, mostly cloudy with a 50% chance of showers. Highs in the upper 50s. Lows in the mid 40s. For Thursday, mostly cloudy through early afternoon, then becoming partly cloudy. A chance of showers. A slight chance of thunderstorms late in the afternoon. Highs in the upper 50s. Chance of rain 30%. Thursday night. Partly cloudy through the late overnight, then clearing. Lows in the lower 40s. For Friday. Partly cloudy. A slight chance of showers through early afternoon. Highs in the lower 60s. Chance of rain 20%. Now here is the hazardous weather outlook for central Indiana. For the period today and tonight, areas of frost are likely tonight and into Saturday morning. And now the extended outlook for the period Sunday through Friday. Thunderstorms are possible at times Sunday night through Tuesday. It is too soon to determine if these storms will be severe. Spotter information statement, spotter activation is not anticipated. The 8 to 14 day outlook for Saturday, May 9th through Friday, May 15th, calls for temperatures to be below normal and precipitation to be above normal. Normal highs for the period are between 70 and 75 degrees, and normal lows are around 50. The normal precipitation total for the 7 days is between 1.15 and 1.20 inches. At 9 a.m. at Indianapolis, it was mostly sunny. The temperature was 43 degrees, the dew point 26, and the relative humidity 51%. The wind was northeast at 6 miles an hour. The barometric pressure was 30.10 inches and rising. Around central Indiana, it was sunny, with a temperature of 39 at Anderson, 41 at Muncie, and 40 at Zionsville. It was cloudy, with a temperature of 43 at Eagle Creek Airport, and 42 at Shelbyville. Elsewhere across Indiana, at Evansville, rain was falling, with a temperature of 48. It was sunny, with a temperature of 41 at South Bend, and 42 at Lafayette. At Fort Wayne, it was mostly sunny, with a temperature of 40. It was cloudy, with a temperature of 44 at Terre Haute, and 45 at Bloomington. Just outside Indiana, at Louisville, rain was falling, with a temperature of 45. It was mostly sunny, with a temperature of 42 at Chicago, 44 at Champaign, 39 at Dayton, 51 at St. Louis, and 44 at Cincinnati. Once again, at Indianapolis, it was 43 degrees with mostly sunny skies. This is NOAA All Hazards Radio KEC 74 in Indianapolis. Here is a frost advisory statement. For the following counties, in Indiana, Boone, Decatur, Delaware, Hamilton, Hancock, Hendricks, Henry, Johnson, Madison, Marion, Morgan, Rush, Shelby, and Tipton. Frost advisory will expire at 9 a.m. Eastern Daylight Time this morning. Temperatures have warmed into the upper 30s and lower 40s, ending the risk for frost. And now a look at your forecast for Indianapolis and central Indiana. Rest of today. Partly cloudy. Highs in the mid-50s. North winds 5 to 10 miles an hour. For tonight. Clear. Lows in the upper 30s. Northwest winds around 5 miles an hour, becoming southwest toward daybreak. Sunday. Partly cloudy through early afternoon, then mostly cloudy with a slight chance of showers late in the afternoon. Highs in the lower 60s. Southwest winds 10 to 15 miles an hour with gusts up to 25 miles an hour. Chance of rain 20%. For Sunday night. Partly cloudy. A slight chance of showers and thunderstorms through the late overnight, then a chance of showers toward daybreak. Not as cool with lows in the lower 50s. Southwest winds 5 to 10 miles an hour with gusts up to 20 miles an hour. Chance of rain 30%. Monday.
partly cloudy. A chance of showers and thunderstorms late in the afternoon. Warmer with highs in the mid-70s. Southwest winds 10 to 15 miles an hour with gusts up to 30 miles an hour. Chance of rain 40%. Once again, the forecast for rest of today. Partly cloudy. Highs in the mid-50s. North winds 5 to 10 miles an hour. Taking a look at the 3 through 7 day forecast for Indianapolis and central Indiana. For Monday night, partly cloudy through the late overnight, then becoming mostly cloudy. A chance of thunderstorms through the late overnight. A chance of showers. Lows in the upper 50s. Chance of rain 50%. Tuesday, a chance of showers with a slight chance of thunderstorms through early afternoon, then showers with a chance of thunderstorms late in the afternoon. Highs in the upper 60s. Chance of rain 90%. For Tuesday night, showers with a slight chance of thunderstorms through the late overnight, then showers likely toward daybreak. Cooler with lows in the upper 40s. Chance of rain 90%. Wednesday and Wednesday night, mostly cloudy with a 50% chance of showers. Highs in the upper 50s. Lows in the mid-40s. For Thursday, mostly cloudy through early afternoon, then becoming partly cloudy. A chance of showers. A slight chance of thunderstorms late in the afternoon. Highs in the upper 50s. Chance of rain 30%. Thursday night, partly cloudy through the late overnight, then clearing. Lows in the lower 40s. For Friday, partly cloudy. A slight chance of showers through early afternoon. Highs in the lower 60s. Chance of rain 20%. The 8 to 14 day outlook for Saturday, May 9th through Friday, May 15th, calls for temperatures to be below normal and precipitation to be above normal. Normal highs for the period are between 70 and 75 degrees, and normal lows are around 50. The normal precipitation total for the 7 days is between 1.15 and 1.20 inches. At 9 a.m. at Indianapolis, it was mostly sunny. The temperature was 43 degrees, the dew point 26, and the relative humidity 51%. The wind was northeast at 6 miles an hour. The barometric pressure was 30.10 inches and rising. Around central Indiana, it was sunny, with a temperature of 39 at Anderson, 41 at Muncie, and 40 at Zionsville. It was cloudy, with a temperature of 43 at Eagle Creek Airpark, and 42 at Shelbyville. Elsewhere across Indiana, at Evansville, rain was falling, with a temperature of 48. It was sunny, with a temperature of 41 at South Bend, and 42 at Lafayette. At Fort Wayne, it was mostly sunny, with a temperature of 40. It was cloudy, with a temperature of 44 at Terre Haute, and 45 at Bloomington. Just outside Indiana, at Louisville, rain was falling, with a temperature of 45. It was mostly sunny, with a temperature of 42 at Chicago, 44 at Champaign, 39 at Dayton, 51 at St. Louis, and 44 at Cincinnati. Once again, at Indianapolis, it was 43 degrees with mostly sunny skies. This is NOAA All Hazards Radio KEC 74 in Indianapolis. Here is a frost advisory statement. For the following counties in Indiana, Boone, Decatur, Delaware, Hamilton, Hancock, Hendricks, Henry, Johnson, Madison, Marion, Morgan, Rush, Shelby, and Tipton. Frost advisory will expire at 9 a.m. Eastern Daylight Time this morning. Temperatures have warmed into the upper 30s and lower 40s, ending the risk for frost. And now a look at your forecast for Indianapolis and central Indiana. Rest of today. Partly cloudy. Highs in the mid-50s. North winds 5 to 10 miles an hour. For tonight. Clear. Lows in the upper 30s. Northwest winds around 5 miles an hour, becoming southwest toward daybreak. Sunday. Partly cloudy through early afternoon, then mostly cloudy with a slight chance of showers late in the afternoon. Highs in the lower 60s. Southwest winds 10 to 15 miles an hour with gusts up to 25 miles an hour. Chance of rain 20%. For Sunday night. Partly cloudy.
a slight chance of showers and thunderstorms through the late overnight, then a chance of showers toward daybreak. Not as cool with lows in the lower 50s. Southwest winds 5 to 10 miles an hour with gusts up to 20 miles an hour. Chance of rain 30%. Monday. Partly cloudy. A chance of showers and thunderstorms late in the afternoon. Warmer with highs in the mid-70s. Southwest winds 10 to 15 miles an hour with gusts up to 30 miles an hour. Chance of rain 40%. Once again, the forecast for rest of today. Partly cloudy. Highs in the mid-50s. North winds 5 to 10 miles an hour. Taking a look at the 3 through 7 day forecast for Indianapolis and central Indiana. For Monday night, partly cloudy through the late overnight, then becoming mostly cloudy. A chance of thunderstorms through the late overnight. A chance of showers. Lows in the upper 50s. Chance of rain 50%. Tuesday. A chance of showers with a slight chance of thunderstorms through early afternoon, then showers with a chance of thunderstorms late in the afternoon. Highs in the upper 60s. Chance of rain 90%. For Tuesday night. Showers with a slight chance of thunderstorms through the late overnight, then showers likely toward daybreak. Cooler with lows in the upper 40s. Chance of rain 90%. Wednesday and Wednesday night. Mostly cloudy with a 50% chance of showers. Highs in the upper 50s. Lows in the mid-40s. For Thursday. Mostly cloudy through early afternoon, then becoming partly cloudy. A chance of showers. A slight chance of thunderstorms late in the afternoon. Highs in the upper 50s. Chance of rain 30%. Thursday night. Partly cloudy through the late overnight, then clearing. Lows in the lower 40s. For Friday. Partly cloudy. A slight chance of showers through early afternoon. Highs in the lower 60s. Chance of rain 20%. The 8 to 14 day outlook for Saturday, May 9th through Friday, May 15th, calls for temperatures to be below normal and precipitation to be above normal. Normal highs for the period are between 70 and 75 degrees, and normal lows are around 50. The normal precipitation total for the 7 days is between 1.15 and 1.20 inches. At 9 a.m. at Indianapolis, it was mostly sunny. The temperature was 43 degrees, the dew point 26, and the relative humidity 51%. The wind was northeast at 6 miles an hour. The barometric pressure was 30.10 inches and rising. Around central Indiana, it was sunny, with a temperature of 39 at Anderson, 41 at Muncie, and 40 at Zionsville. It was cloudy, with a temperature of 43 at Eagle Creek Airpark, and 42 at Shelbyville. Elsewhere across Indiana, at Evansville, rain was falling, with a temperature of 48. It was sunny, with a temperature of 41 at South Bend, and 42 at Lafayette. At Fort Wayne, it was mostly sunny, with a temperature of 40. It was cloudy, with a temperature of 44 at Terre Haute, and 45 at Bloomington. Just outside Indiana, at Louisville, rain was falling, with a temperature of 45. It was mostly sunny, with a temperature of 42 at Chicago, 44 at Champaign, 39 at Dayton, 51 at St. Louis, and 44 at Cincinnati. Once again, at Indianapolis, it was 43 degrees with mostly sunny skies. This is NOAA All Hazards Radio KEC 74 in Indianapolis. Here is a frost advisory statement. For the following counties, in Indiana, Boone, Decatur, Delaware, Hamilton, Hancock, Hendricks, Henry, Johnson, Madison, Marion, Morgan, Rush, Shelby, and Tipton. Frost advisory will expire at 9 a.m. Eastern Daylight Time this morning. Temperatures have warmed into the upper 30s and lower 40s, ending the risk for frost. And now a look at your forecast for Indianapolis and central Indiana. Rest of today. Partly cloudy. Highs in the mid-50s. North winds 5 to 10 miles an hour. For tonight. Clear. Lows in the upper 30s. Northwest winds around 5 miles an hour, becoming southwest toward daybreak. Sunday.
partly cloudy through early afternoon, then mostly cloudy with a slight chance of showers late in the afternoon. Highs in the lower 60s. Southwest winds 10 to 15 miles an hour with gusts up to 25 miles an hour. Chance of rain 20%. For Sunday night, partly cloudy. A slight chance of showers and thunderstorms through the late overnight, then a chance of showers toward daybreak. Not as cool with lows in the lower 50s. Southwest winds 5 to 10 miles an hour with gusts up to 20 miles an hour. Chance of rain 30%. Monday, partly cloudy. A chance of showers and thunderstorms late in the afternoon. Warmer with highs in the mid-70s. Southwest winds 10 to 15 miles an hour with gusts up to 30 miles an hour. Chance of rain 40%. Once again, the forecast for rest of today. Partly cloudy. Highs in the mid-50s. North winds 5 to 10 miles an hour. Taking a look at the 3-7 day forecast for Indianapolis and central Indiana. For Monday night, partly cloudy through the late overnight, then becoming mostly cloudy. A chance of thunderstorms through the late overnight. A chance of showers. Lows in the upper 50s. Chance of rain 50%. Tuesday, a chance of showers with a slight chance of thunderstorms through early afternoon, then showers with a chance of thunderstorms late in the afternoon. Highs in the upper 60s. Chance of rain 90%. For Tuesday night, showers with a slight chance of thunderstorms through the late overnight, then showers likely toward daybreak. Cooler with lows in the upper 40s. Chance of rain 90%. Wednesday and Wednesday night, mostly cloudy with a 50% chance of showers. Highs in the upper 50s. Lows in the mid-40s. For Thursday, mostly cloudy through early afternoon, then becoming partly cloudy. A chance of showers. A slight chance of thunderstorms late in the afternoon. Highs in the upper 50s. Chance of rain 30%. Thursday night, partly cloudy through the late overnight, then clearing. Lows in the lower 40s. For Friday, partly cloudy. A slight chance of showers through early afternoon. Highs in the lower 60s. Chance of rain 20%. The 8 to 14 day outlook for Saturday, May 9th through Friday, May 15th, calls for temperatures to be below normal and precipitation to be above normal. Normal highs for the period are between 70 and 75 degrees, and normal lows are around 50. The normal precipitation total for the 7 days is between 1.15 and 1.20 inches. At 9 a.m. at Indianapolis, it was mostly sunny. The temperature was 43 degrees, the dew point 26, and the relative humidity 51%. The wind was northeast at 6 miles an hour. The barometric pressure was 30.10 inches and rising. Around central Indiana, it was sunny, with a temperature of 39 at Anderson, 41 at Muncie, and 40 at Zionsville. It was cloudy, with a temperature of 43 at Eagle Creek Air Park, and 42 at Shelbyville. Elsewhere across Indiana, at Evansville, rain was falling, with a temperature of 48. It was sunny, with a temperature of 41 at South Bend, and 42 at Lafayette. At Fort Wayne, it was mostly sunny, with a temperature of 40. It was cloudy, with a temperature of 44 at Terre Haute, and 45 at Bloomington. Just outside Indiana, at Louisville, rain was falling, with a temperature of 45. It was mostly sunny, with a temperature of 42 at Chicago, 44 at Champaign, 39 at Dayton, 51 at St. Louis, and 44 at Cincinnati. Once again, at Indianapolis, it was 43 degrees with mostly sunny skies. This is NOAA All Hazards Radio KEC 74 in Indianapolis. Here is a frost advisory statement. For the following counties in Indiana: Boone, Decatur, Delaware, Hamilton, Hancock, Hendricks, Henry, Johnson, Madison, Marion, Morgan, Rush, Shelby, and Tipton. Frost advisory will expire at 9 a.m. Eastern Daylight Time this morning. Temperatures have warmed into the upper 30s and lower 40s, ending the risk for frost. And now a look at your forecast for Indianapolis and central Indiana. Rest of today.
partly cloudy. Highs in the mid-50s. North winds 5 to 10 miles an hour. For tonight, clear. Lows in the upper 30s. Northwest winds around 5 miles an hour, becoming southwest toward daybreak. Sunday, partly cloudy through early afternoon, then mostly cloudy with a slight chance of showers late in the afternoon. Highs in the lower 60s. Southwest winds 10 to 15 miles an hour with gusts up to 25 miles an hour. Chance of rain 20%. For Sunday night, partly cloudy. A slight chance of showers and thunderstorms through the late overnight, then a chance of showers toward daybreak. Not as cool with lows in the lower 50s. Southwest winds 5 to 10 miles an hour with gusts up to 20 miles an hour. Chance of rain 30%. Monday, partly cloudy. A chance of showers and thunderstorms late in the afternoon. Warmer with highs in the mid-70s. Southwest winds 10 to 15 miles an hour with gusts up to 30 miles an hour. Chance of rain 40%. Once again, the forecast for rest of today. Partly cloudy. Highs in the mid-50s. North winds 5 to 10 miles an hour. Now here is the hazardous weather outlook for central Indiana. For the period today and tonight. Areas of frost are likely tonight and into Saturday morning. And now the extended outlook for the period Sunday through Friday. Thunderstorms are possible at times Sunday night through Tuesday. It is too soon to determine if these storms will be severe. Spotter information statement. Spotter activation is not anticipated. Taking a look at the 3 through 7 day forecast for Indianapolis and central Indiana. For Monday night. Partly cloudy through the late overnight, then becoming mostly cloudy. A chance of thunderstorms through the late overnight. A chance of showers. Lows in the upper 50s. Chance of rain 50%. Tuesday. A chance of showers with a slight chance of thunderstorms through early afternoon, then showers with a chance of thunderstorms late in the afternoon. Highs in the upper 60s. Chance of rain 90%. For Tuesday night. Showers with a slight chance of thunderstorms through the late overnight, then showers likely toward daybreak. Cooler with lows in the upper 40s. Chance of rain 90%. Wednesday and Wednesday night. Mostly cloudy with a 50% chance of showers. Highs in the upper 50s. Lows in the mid-40s. For Thursday. Mostly cloudy through early afternoon, then becoming partly cloudy. A chance of showers. A slight chance of thunderstorms late in the afternoon. Highs in the upper 50s. Chance of rain 30%. Thursday night. Partly cloudy through the late overnight, then clearing. Lows in the lower 40s. For Friday. Partly cloudy. A slight chance of showers through early afternoon. Highs in the lower 60s. Chance of rain 20%. The 8 to 14 day outlook for Saturday, May 9th through Friday, May 15th, calls for temperatures to be below normal and precipitation to be above normal. Normal highs for the period are between 70 and 75 degrees, and normal lows are around 50. The normal precipitation total for the 7 days is between 1.15 and 1.20 inches. At 9 a.m., at Indianapolis, it was mostly sunny. The temperature was 43 degrees. The dew point 26, and the relative humidity 51%. The wind was northeast at 6 miles an hour. The barometric pressure was 30.10 inches and rising. Around central Indiana, it was sunny, with a temperature of 39 at Anderson, 41 at Muncie, and 40 at Zionsville. It was cloudy, with a temperature of 43 at Eagle Creek Airpark, and 42 at Shelbyville. Elsewhere across Indiana, at Evansville, rain was falling, with a temperature of 48. It was sunny, with a temperature of 41 at South Bend, and 42 at Lafayette. At Fort Wayne, it was mostly sunny, with a temperature of 40. It was cloudy, with a temperature of 44 at Terre Haute, and 45 at Bloomington. Just outside Indiana, at Louisville, rain was falling, with a temperature of 45. It was mostly sunny, with a temperature of 42 at Chicago, 44 at Champaign, 39 at Dayton, 51 at St. Louis,
and 44 at Cincinnati. Once again, at Indianapolis, it was 43 degrees with mostly sunny skies. This is NOAA All Hazards Radio KEC 74 in Indianapolis. Here is a frost advisory statement. For the following counties in Indiana, Boone, Decatur, Delaware, Hamilton, Hancock, Hendricks, Henry, Johnson, Madison, Marion, Morgan, Rush, Shelby, and Tipton. Frost advisory will expire at 9 a.m. Eastern Daylight Time this morning. Temperatures have warmed into the upper 30s and lower 40s, ending the risk for frost. And now a look at your forecast for Indianapolis and central Indiana. Rest of today. Partly cloudy. Highs in the mid-50s. North winds 5 to 10 miles an hour. For tonight, clear. Lows in the upper 30s. Northwest winds around 5 miles an hour, becoming southwest toward daybreak. Sunday, partly cloudy through early afternoon, then mostly cloudy with a slight chance of showers late in the afternoon. Highs in the lower 60s. Southwest winds 10 to 15 miles an hour with gusts up to 25 miles an hour. Chance of rain 20%. For Sunday night, partly cloudy. A slight chance of showers and thunderstorms through the late overnight, then a chance of showers toward daybreak. Not as cool with lows in the lower 50s. Southwest winds 5 to 10 miles an hour with gusts up to 20 miles an hour. Chance of rain 30%. Monday, partly cloudy. A chance of showers and thunderstorms late in the afternoon. Warmer with highs in the mid-70s. Southwest winds 10 to 15 miles an hour with gusts up to 30 miles an hour. Chance of rain 40%. Once again, the forecast for rest of today. Partly cloudy. Highs in the mid-50s. North winds 5 to 10 miles an hour. Taking a look at the 3 through 7 day forecast for Indianapolis and central Indiana. For Monday night, partly cloudy through the late overnight, then becoming mostly cloudy. A chance of thunderstorms through the late overnight. A chance of showers. Lows in the upper 50s. Chance of rain 50%. Tuesday. A chance of showers with a slight chance of thunderstorms through early afternoon, then showers with a chance of thunderstorms late in the afternoon. Highs in the upper 60s. Chance of rain 90%. For Tuesday night. Showers with a slight chance of thunderstorms through the late overnight, then showers likely toward daybreak. Cooler with lows in the upper 40s. Chance of rain 90%. Wednesday and Wednesday night. Mostly cloudy with a 50% chance of showers. Highs in the upper 50s. Lows in the mid-40s. For Thursday. Mostly cloudy through early afternoon, then becoming partly cloudy. A chance of showers. A slight chance of thunderstorms late in the afternoon. Highs in the upper 50s. Chance of rain 30%. Thursday night. Partly cloudy through the late overnight, then clearing. Lows in the lower 40s. For Friday. Partly cloudy. A slight chance of showers through early afternoon. Highs in the lower 60s. Chance of rain 20%. The 8 to 14 day outlook for Saturday, May 9th through Friday, May 15th, calls for temperatures to be below normal and precipitation to be above normal. Normal highs for the period are between 70 and 75 degrees, and normal lows are around 50. The normal precipitation total for the 7 days is between 1.15 and 1.20 inches. At 9 a.m., at Indianapolis, it was mostly sunny. The temperature was 43 degrees. The dew point 26, and the relative humidity 51%. The wind was northeast at 6 miles an hour. The barometric pressure was 30.10 inches and rising. Around central Indiana, it was sunny, with a temperature of 39 at Anderson, 41 at Muncie, and 40 at Zionsville. It was cloudy, with a temperature of 43 at Eagle Creek Air Park, and 42 at Shelbyville. Elsewhere across Indiana, at Evansville, rain was falling, with a temperature of 48. It was sunny, with a temperature of 41 at South Bend, and 42 at Lafayette. At Fort Wayne, it was mostly sunny, with a temperature of 40.
It was cloudy, with a temperature of 44 at Terre Haute and 45 at Bloomington. Just outside Indiana, at Louisville, rain was falling, with a temperature of 45. It was mostly sunny, with a temperature of 42 at Chicago, 44 at Champaign, 39 at Dayton, 51 at St. Louis, and 44 at Cincinnati. Once again, at Indianapolis, it was 43 degrees with mostly sunny skies. The current time is 10 a.m. Eastern Daylight Time. This is NOAA All Hazards Radio KEC 74 in Indianapolis. And now a look at your forecast for Indianapolis and Central Indiana. Rest of today. Partly cloudy. Highs in the mid-50s. North winds 5 to 10 miles an hour. For tonight. Clear. Lows in the upper 30s. Northwest winds around 5 miles an hour, becoming southwest toward daybreak. Sunday. Partly cloudy through early afternoon, then mostly cloudy with a slight chance of showers late in the afternoon. Highs in the lower 60s. Southwest winds 10 to 15 miles an hour with gusts up to 25 miles an hour. Chance of rain 20%. For Sunday night. Partly cloudy. A slight chance of showers and thunderstorms through the late overnight, then a chance of showers toward daybreak. Not as cool with lows in the lower 50s. Southwest winds 5 to 10 miles an hour with gusts up to 20 miles an hour. Chance of rain 30%. Monday. Partly cloudy. A chance of showers and thunderstorms late in the afternoon. Warmer with highs in the mid-70s. Southwest winds 10 to 15 miles an hour with gusts up to 30 miles an hour. Chance of rain 40%. Once again, the forecast for rest of today. Partly cloudy. Highs in the mid-50s. North winds 5 to 10 miles an hour. Taking a look at the 3 through 7 day forecast for Indianapolis and Central Indiana. For Monday night. Partly cloudy through the late overnight, then becoming mostly cloudy. A chance of thunderstorms through the late overnight. A chance of showers. Lows in the upper 50s. Chance of rain 50%. Tuesday. A chance of showers with a slight chance of thunderstorms through early afternoon, then showers with a chance of thunderstorms late in the afternoon. Highs in the upper 60s. Chance of rain 90%. For Tuesday night. Showers with a slight chance of thunderstorms through the late overnight, then showers likely toward daybreak. Cooler with lows in the upper 40s. Chance of rain 90%. Wednesday and Wednesday night. Mostly cloudy with a 50% chance of showers. Highs in the upper 50s. Lows in the mid-40s. For Thursday. Mostly cloudy through early afternoon, then becoming partly cloudy. A chance of showers. A slight chance of thunderstorms late in the afternoon. Highs in the upper 50s. Chance of rain 30%. Thursday night. Partly cloudy through the late overnight, then clearing. Lows in the lower 40s. For Friday. Partly cloudy. A slight chance of showers through early afternoon. Highs in the lower 60s. Chance of rain 20%. The 8 to 14 day outlook for Saturday, May 9th through Friday, May 15th, calls for temperatures to be below normal and precipitation to be above normal. Normal highs for the period are between 70 and 75 degrees, and normal lows are around 50. The normal precipitation total for the 7 days is between 1.15 and 1.20 inches. At 9 a.m., at Indianapolis, it was mostly sunny. The temperature was 43 degrees, the dew point 26, and the relative humidity 51%. The wind was northeast at 6 miles an hour. The barometric pressure was 30.10 inches and rising. Around central Indiana, it was sunny, with a temperature of 39 at Anderson, 41 at Muncie, and 40 at Zionsville. It was cloudy, with a temperature of 43 at Eagle Creek Airpark, and 42 at Shelbyville. Elsewhere across Indiana, at Evansville, rain was falling, with a temperature of 48. It was sunny, with a temperature of 41 at South Bend, and 42 at Lafayette. At Fort Wayne, it was mostly sunny, with a temperature of 40.
It was cloudy, with a temperature of 44 at Terre Haute and 45 at Bloomington.

forecast for Indianapolis and central Indiana. Rest of today. Partly cloudy. Highs in the mid-50s. North winds 5 to 10 miles an hour. For tonight. Clear. Lows in the upper 30s. Northwest winds around 5 miles an hour, becoming southwest toward daybreak. Sunday. Partly cloudy through early afternoon, then mostly cloudy with a slight chance of showers late in the afternoon. Highs in the lower 60s. Southwest winds 10 to 15 miles an hour with gusts up to 25 miles an hour. Chance of rain 20%. For Sunday night. Partly cloudy. A slight chance of showers and thunderstorms through the late overnight, then a chance of showers toward daybreak. Not as cool with lows in the lower 50s. Southwest winds 5 to 10 miles an hour with gusts up to 20 miles an hour. Chance of rain 30%. Monday. Partly cloudy. A chance of showers and thunderstorms late in the afternoon. Warmer with highs in the mid-70s. Southwest winds 10 to 15 miles an hour with gusts up to 30 miles an hour. Chance of rain 40%. Once again, the forecast for rest of today. Partly cloudy. Highs in the mid-50s. North winds 5 to 10 miles an hour. Taking a look at the 3 through 7 day forecast for Indianapolis and central Indiana. For Monday night. Partly cloudy through the late overnight, then becoming mostly cloudy. A chance of thunderstorms through the late overnight. A chance of showers. Lows in the upper 50s. Chance of rain 50%. Tuesday. A chance of showers with a slight chance of thunderstorms through early afternoon, then showers with a chance of thunderstorms late in the afternoon. Highs in the upper 60s. Chance of rain 90%. For Tuesday night. Showers with a slight chance of thunderstorms through the late overnight, then showers likely toward daybreak. Cooler with lows in the upper 40s. Chance of rain 90%. Wednesday and Wednesday night. Mostly cloudy with a 50% chance of showers. Highs in the upper 50s. Lows in the mid-40s. For Thursday. Mostly cloudy through early afternoon, then becoming partly cloudy. A chance of showers. A slight chance of thunderstorms late in the afternoon. Highs in the upper 50s. Chance of rain 30%. Thursday night. Partly cloudy through the late overnight, then clearing. Lows in the lower 40s. For Friday. Partly cloudy. A slight chance of showers through early afternoon. Highs in the lower 60s. Chance of rain 20%. The current time is 10:08 a.m. Eastern Daylight Time. The 8 to 14 day outlook for Saturday, May 9th through Friday, May 15th, calls for temperatures to be below normal and precipitation to be above normal. Normal highs for the period are between 70 and 75 degrees, and normal lows are around 50. The normal precipitation total for the 7 days is between 1.15 and 1.20 inches. At 9 a.m., at Indianapolis, it was mostly sunny. The temperature was 43 degrees, the dew point 26, and the relative humidity 51%. The wind was northeast at 6 miles an hour. The barometric pressure was 30.10 inches and rising. Around central Indiana, it was sunny, with a temperature of 39 at Anderson, 41 at Muncie, and 40 at Zionsville. It was cloudy, with a temperature of 43 at Eagle Creek Airpark, and 42 at Shelbyville. Elsewhere across Indiana, at Evansville, rain was falling, with a temperature of 48. It was sunny, with a temperature of 41 at South Bend, and 42 at Lafayette. At Fort Wayne, it was mostly sunny, with a temperature of 40. It was cloudy, with a temperature of 44 at Terre Haute, and 45 at Bloomington. Just outside Indiana, at Louisville, rain was falling, with a temperature of 45. It was mostly sunny, with a temperature of 42 at Chicago, 44 at Champaign, 39 at Dayton, 51 at St. Louis, and 44 at Cincinnati. Once again, at Indianapolis, it was 43 degrees with mostly sunny skies. At 10 a.m., at Indianapolis, it was mostly sunny. The temperature was 45 degrees. The dew point 23, and the relative humidity 42.

wind was variable at 3 miles an hour. The barometric pressure was 30.11 inches and rising. Around central Indiana, it was sunny, with a temperature of 44 at Muncie, 42 at Zionsville, and 45 at Eagle Creek Air Park. At Shelbyville, it was mostly sunny, with a temperature of 45. Elsewhere across Indiana, at Evansville, rain was falling, with a temperature of 48. At Lafayette, it was sunny, with a temperature of 45. It was mostly sunny, with a temperature of 44 at South Bend, 42 at Fort Wayne, and 47 at Terre Haute. At Bloomington, it was cloudy, with a temperature of 47. Just outside Indiana, it was mostly sunny, with a temperature of 45 at Chicago, 48 at Champaign, 43 at Dayton, 53 at St. Louis, and 47 at Cincinnati. At Louisville, it was cloudy, with a temperature of 47. Once again, at Indianapolis, it was 45 degrees with mostly sunny skies. Now here is the hazardous weather outlook for central Indiana. For the period today and tonight, areas of frost are likely tonight and into Saturday morning. And now the extended outlook for the period Sunday through Friday. Thunderstorms are possible at times Sunday night through Tuesday. It is too soon to determine if these storms will be severe. Spotter information statement. Spotter activation is not anticipated. This is NOAA All Hazards Radio KEC 74 in Indianapolis. And now a look at your forecast for Indianapolis and central Indiana. Rest of today. Partly cloudy. Highs in the mid-50s. North winds 5 to 10 miles an hour. For tonight. Clear. Lows in the upper 30s. Northwest winds around 5 miles an hour, becoming southwest toward daybreak. Sunday. Partly cloudy through early afternoon, then mostly cloudy with a slight chance of showers late in the afternoon. Highs in the lower 60s. Southwest winds 10 to 15 miles an hour with gusts up to 25 miles an hour. Chance of rain 20%. For Sunday night. Partly cloudy. A slight chance of showers and thunderstorms through the late overnight, then a chance of showers toward daybreak. Not as cool with lows in the lower 50s. Southwest winds 5 to 10 miles an hour with gusts up to 20 miles an hour. Chance of rain 30%. Monday. Partly cloudy. A chance of showers and thunderstorms late in the afternoon. Warmer with highs in the mid-70s. Southwest winds 10 to 15 miles an hour with gusts up to 30 miles an hour. Chance of rain 40%. Once again, the forecast for rest of today. Partly cloudy. Highs in the mid-50s. North winds 5 to 10 miles an hour. Taking a look at the 3 through 7 day forecast for Indianapolis and central Indiana. For Monday night. Partly cloudy through the late overnight, then becoming mostly cloudy. A chance of thunderstorms through the late overnight. A chance of showers. Lows in the upper 50s. Chance of rain 50%. Tuesday. A chance of showers with a slight chance of thunderstorms through early afternoon, then showers with a chance of thunderstorms late in the afternoon. Highs in the upper 60s. Chance of rain 90%. For Tuesday night. Showers with a slight chance of thunderstorms through the late overnight, then showers likely toward daybreak. Cooler with lows in the upper 40s. Chance of rain 90%. Wednesday and Wednesday night. Mostly cloudy with a 50% chance of showers. Highs in the upper 50s. Lows in the mid 40s. For Thursday. Mostly cloudy through early afternoon, then becoming partly cloudy. A chance of showers. A slight chance of thunderstorms late in the afternoon. Highs in the upper 50s. Chance of rain 30%. Thursday night. Partly cloudy through the late overnight, then clearing. Lows in the lower 40s. For Friday. Partly cloudy. A slight chance of showers through early afternoon. Highs in the lower 60s. Chance of rain 20%. The 8 to 14 day outlook for Saturday, May 9th through Friday, May 15th, calls for temperatures to be below normal and precipitation to be above normal. Normal highs for the period are between 70 and 75.

5 degrees and normal lows are around 50. The normal precipitation total for the 7 days is between 1.15 and 1.20 inches. At 10 a.m. at Indianapolis, it was mostly sunny. The temperature was 45 degrees, the dew point 23, and the relative humidity 42%. The wind was variable at 3 miles an hour. The barometric pressure was 30.11 inches and rising. Around central Indiana, it was sunny, with a temperature of 44 at Muncie, 42 at Zionsville, and 45 at Eagle Creek Air Park. At Shelbyville, it was mostly sunny, with a temperature of 45. Elsewhere across Indiana, at Evansville, rain was falling, with a temperature of 48. At Lafayette, it was sunny, with a temperature of 45. It was mostly sunny, with a temperature of 44 at South Bend, 42 at Fort Wayne, and 47 at Terre Haute. At Bloomington, it was cloudy, with a temperature of 47. Just outside Indiana, it was mostly sunny, with a temperature of 45 at Chicago, 48 at Champaign, 43 at Dayton, 53 at St. Louis, and 47 at Cincinnati. At Louisville, it was cloudy, with a temperature of 47. Once again, at Indianapolis, it was 45 degrees with mostly sunny skies. This is NOAA All Hazards Radio KEC 74 in Indianapolis. And now a look at your forecast for Indianapolis and central Indiana. Rest of today. Partly cloudy. Highs in the mid-50s. North winds 5 to 10 miles an hour. For tonight. Clear. Lows in the upper 30s. Northwest winds around 5 miles an hour, becoming southwest toward daybreak. Sunday. Partly cloudy through early afternoon, then mostly cloudy with a slight chance of showers late in the afternoon. Highs in the lower 60s. Southwest winds 10 to 15 miles an hour with gusts up to 25 miles an hour. Chance of rain 20%. For Sunday night. Partly cloudy. A slight chance of showers and thunderstorms through the late overnight, then a chance of showers toward daybreak. Not as cool with lows in the lower 50s. Southwest winds 5 to 10 miles an hour with gusts up to 20 miles an hour. Chance of rain 30%. Monday. Partly cloudy. A chance of showers and thunderstorms late in the afternoon. Warmer with highs in the mid-70s. Southwest winds 10 to 15 miles an hour with gusts up to 30 miles an hour. Chance of rain 40%. Once again, the forecast for rest of today. Partly cloudy. Highs in the mid-50s. North winds 5 to 10 miles an hour. Taking a look at the 3 through 7 day forecast for Indianapolis and central Indiana. For Monday night. Partly cloudy through the late overnight, then becoming mostly cloudy. A chance of thunderstorms through the late overnight. A chance of showers. Lows in the upper 50s. Chance of rain 50%. Tuesday. A chance of showers with a slight chance of thunderstorms through early afternoon, then showers with a chance of thunderstorms late in the afternoon. Highs in the upper 60s. Chance of rain 90%. For Tuesday night. Showers with a slight chance of thunderstorms through the late overnight, then showers likely toward daybreak. Cooler with lows in the upper 40s. Chance of rain 90%. Wednesday and Wednesday night. Mostly cloudy with a 50% chance of showers. Highs in the upper 50s. Lows in the mid 40s. For Thursday. Mostly cloudy through early afternoon, then becoming partly cloudy. A chance of showers. A slight chance of thunderstorms late in the afternoon. Highs in the upper 50s. Chance of rain 30%. Thursday night. Partly cloudy through the late overnight, then clearing. Lows in the lower 40s. For Friday. Partly cloudy. A slight chance of showers through early afternoon. Highs in the lower 60s. Chance of rain 20%. The 8 to 14 day outlook for Saturday, May 9th through Friday, May 15th, calls for temperatures to be below normal and precipitation to be above normal. Normal highs for the period are between 70 and 75 degrees, and normal lows are around 50.
The normal precipitation total for the 7 days is between 1.15 and 1.20 inches. At 10 a.m., at Indianapolis, it was mostly sunny. The temperature was 45 degrees, the dew point 23, and the relative humidity 42%. The wind was variable at 3 miles an hour. The barometric pressure was 30.11 inches and rising. Around central Indiana, it was sunny, with a temperature of 44 at Muncie, 42 at Zionsville, and 45 at Eagle Creek Air Park. At Shelbyville, it was mostly sunny, with a temperature of 45. Elsewhere across Indiana, at Evansville, rain was falling, with a temperature of 48. At Lafayette, it was sunny, with a temperature of 45. It was mostly sunny, with a temperature of 44 at South Bend, 42 at Fort Wayne, and 47 at Terre Haute. At Bloomington, it was cloudy, with a temperature of 47. Just outside Indiana, it was mostly sunny, with a temperature of 45 at Chicago, 48 at Champaign, 43 at Dayton, 53 at St. Louis, and 47 at Cincinnati. At Louisville, it was cloudy, with a temperature of 47. Once again, at Indianapolis, it was 45 degrees with mostly sunny skies. This is NOAA All Hazards Radio KEC 74 in Indianapolis. And now a look at your forecast for Indianapolis and central Indiana. Rest of today. Partly cloudy. Highs in the mid-50s. North winds 5 to 10 miles an hour. For tonight. Clear. Lows in the upper 30s. Northwest winds around 5 miles an hour, becoming southwest toward daybreak. Sunday. Partly cloudy through early afternoon, then mostly cloudy with a slight chance of showers late in the afternoon. Highs in the lower 60s. Southwest winds 10 to 15 miles an hour with gusts up to 25 miles an hour. Chance of rain 20%. For Sunday night. Partly cloudy. A slight chance of showers and thunderstorms through the late overnight, then a chance of showers toward daybreak. Not as cool with lows in the lower 50s. Southwest winds 5 to 10 miles an hour with gusts up to 20 miles an hour. Chance of rain 30%. Monday. Partly cloudy. A chance of showers and thunderstorms late in the afternoon. Warmer with highs in the mid-70s. Southwest winds 10 to 15 miles an hour with gusts up to 30 miles an hour. Chance of rain 40%. Once again, the forecast for rest of today. Partly cloudy. Highs in the mid-50s. North winds 5 to 10 miles an hour. The current time is 10:23 a.m. Eastern Daylight Time. Taking a look at the 3 through 7 day forecast for Indianapolis and central Indiana. For Monday night. Partly cloudy through the late overnight, then becoming mostly cloudy. A chance of thunderstorms through the late overnight. A chance of showers. Lows in the upper 50s. Chance of rain 50%. Tuesday. A chance of showers with a slight chance of thunderstorms through early afternoon, then showers with a chance of thunderstorms late in the afternoon. Highs in the upper 60s. Chance of rain 90%. For Tuesday night, showers with a slight chance of thunderstorms through the late overnight, then showers likely toward daybreak. Cooler with lows in the upper 40s. Chance of rain 90%. Wednesday and Wednesday night, mostly cloudy with a 50% chance of showers. Highs in the upper 50s. Lows in the mid 40s. For Thursday, mostly cloudy through early afternoon, then becoming partly cloudy. A chance of showers. A slight chance of thunderstorms late in the afternoon. Highs in the upper 50s. Chance of rain 30%. Thursday night. Partly cloudy through the late overnight, then clearing. Lows in the lower 40s. For Friday. Partly cloudy. A slight chance of showers through early afternoon. Highs in the lower 60s. Chance of rain 20%. The 8 to 14 day outlook for Saturday, May 9th through Friday, May 15th, calls for temperatures to be below normal and precipitation to be above normal. Normal highs for the period are between 70 and 75 degrees, and normal lows are around 50.
The normal precipitation total for the 7 days is between 1.15 and 1.20 inches. At 10 a.m. at Indianapolis, it was mostly sunny. The temperature was 45 degrees, the dew point 23, and the relative humidity 42%. The wind was variable at 3 miles an hour. The barometric pressure was 30.11 inches and rising. Around central Indiana, it was sunny, with a temperature of 44 at Muncie, 42 at Zionsville, and 45 at Eagle Creek Air Park. At Shelbyville, it was mostly sunny, with a temperature of 45. Elsewhere across Indiana, at Evansville, rain was falling, with a temperature of 48. At Lafayette, it was sunny, with a temperature of 45. It was mostly sunny, with a temperature of 44 at South Bend, 42 at Fort Wayne, and 47 at Terre Haute. At Bloomington, it was cloudy, with a temperature of 47. Just outside Indiana, it was mostly sunny, with a temperature of 45 at Chicago, 48 at Champaign, 43 at Dayton, 53 at St. Louis, and 47 at Cincinnati. At Louisville, it was cloudy, with a temperature of 47. Once again, at Indianapolis, it was 45 degrees with mostly sunny skies. This is NOAA All Hazards Radio KEC 74 in Indianapolis. And now a look at your forecast for Indianapolis and central Indiana. Rest of today. Partly cloudy. Highs in the mid-50s. North winds 5 to 10 miles an hour. For tonight. Clear. Lows in the upper 30s. Northwest winds around 5 miles an hour, becoming southwest toward daybreak. Sunday. Partly cloudy through early afternoon, then mostly cloudy with a slight chance of showers late in the afternoon. Highs in the lower 60s. Southwest winds 10 to 15 miles an hour with gusts up to 25 miles an hour. Chance of rain 20%. For Sunday night. Partly cloudy. A slight chance of showers and thunderstorms through the late overnight, then a chance of showers toward daybreak. Not as cool with lows in the lower 50s. Southwest winds 5 to 10 miles an hour with gusts up to 20 miles an hour. Chance of rain 30%. Monday. Partly cloudy. A chance of showers and thunderstorms late in the afternoon. Warmer with highs in the mid-70s. Southwest winds 10 to 15 miles an hour with gusts up to 30 miles an hour. Chance of rain 40%. Once again, the forecast for rest of today. Partly cloudy. Highs in the mid-50s. North winds 5 to 10 miles an hour. Taking a look at the 3 through 7 day forecast for Indianapolis and central Indiana. For Monday night. Partly cloudy through the late overnight, then becoming mostly cloudy. A chance of thunderstorms through the late overnight. A chance of showers. Lows in the upper 50s. Chance of rain 50%. Tuesday. A chance of showers with a slight chance of thunderstorms through early afternoon, then showers with a chance of thunderstorms late in the afternoon. Highs in the upper 60s. Chance of rain 90%. For Tuesday night. Showers with a slight chance of thunderstorms through the late overnight, then showers likely toward daybreak. Cooler with lows in the upper 40s. Chance of rain 90%. Wednesday and Wednesday night. Mostly cloudy with a 50% chance of showers. Highs in the upper 50s. Lows in the mid 40s. For Thursday. Mostly cloudy through early afternoon, then becoming partly cloudy. A chance of showers. A slight chance of thunderstorms late in the afternoon. Highs in the upper 50s. Chance of rain 30%. Thursday night. Partly cloudy through the late overnight, then clearing. Lows in the lower 40s. For Friday. Partly cloudy. A slight chance of showers through early afternoon. Highs in the lower 60s. Chance of rain 20%. The 8 to 14 day outlook for Saturday, May 9th through Friday, May 15th, calls for temperatures to be below normal and precipitation to be above normal. Normal highs for the period are between 70 and 75 degrees, and normal lows are around 50. The normal precipitation total for the 7 days is between 1.15 and 1.20 inches.
At 10 a.m., at Indianapolis, it was mostly sunny. The temperature was 45 degrees, the dew point 23, and the relative humidity 42%. The wind was variable at 3 miles an hour. The barometric pressure was 30.11 inches and rising. Around central Indiana, it was sunny, with a temperature of 44 at Muncie, 42 at Zionsville, and 45 at Eagle Creek Air Park. At Shelbyville, it was mostly sunny, with a temperature of 45. Elsewhere across Indiana, at Evansville, rain was falling, with a temperature of 48. At Lafayette, it was sunny, with a temperature of 45. It was mostly sunny, with a temperature of 44 at South Bend, 42 at Fort Wayne, and 47 at Terre Haute. At Bloomington, it was cloudy, with a temperature of 47. Just outside Indiana, it was mostly sunny, with a temperature of 45 at Chicago, 48 at Champaign, 43 at Dayton, 53 at St. Louis, and 47 at Cincinnati. At Louisville, it was cloudy, with a temperature of 47. Once again, at Indianapolis, it was 45 degrees with mostly sunny skies. Now here is the hazardous weather outlook for central Indiana. For the period today and tonight, areas of frost are likely tonight and into Saturday morning. And now the extended outlook for the period Sunday through Friday. Thunderstorms are possible at times Sunday night through Tuesday. It is too soon to determine if these storms will be severe. Spotter information statement, spotter activation is not anticipated. This is NOAA All Hazards Radio KEC 74 in Indianapolis. And now a look at your forecast for Indianapolis and central Indiana. Rest of today, partly cloudy, highs in the mid-50s, north winds 5 to 10 miles an hour. For tonight, clear, lows in the upper 30s. Northwest winds around 5 miles an hour, becoming southwest toward daybreak. Sunday, partly cloudy through early afternoon, then mostly cloudy with a slight chance of showers late in the afternoon. Highs in the lower 60s. Southwest winds 10 to 15 miles an hour with gusts up to 25 miles an hour. Chance of rain 20%. For Sunday night, partly cloudy. A slight chance of showers and thunderstorms through the late overnight, then a chance of showers toward daybreak. Not as cool with lows in the lower 50s. Southwest winds 5 to 10 miles an hour with gusts up to 20 miles an hour. Chance of rain 30%. Monday, partly cloudy. A chance of showers and thunderstorms late in the afternoon. Warmer with highs in the mid-70s. Southwest winds 10 to 15 miles an hour with gusts up to 30 miles an hour. Chance of rain 40%. Once again, the forecast for rest of today. Partly cloudy. Highs in the mid-50s. North winds 5 to 10 miles an hour. Taking a look at the 3 through 7 day forecast for Indianapolis and central Indiana. For Monday night, partly cloudy through the late overnight, then becoming mostly cloudy. A chance of thunderstorms through the late overnight. A chance of showers. Lows in the upper 50s. Chance of rain 50%. Tuesday, a chance of showers with a slight chance of thunderstorms through early afternoon, then showers with a chance of thunderstorms late in the afternoon. Highs in the upper 60s. Chance of rain 90%. For Tuesday night, showers with a slight chance of thunderstorms through the late overnight, then showers likely toward daybreak. Cooler with lows in the upper 40s. Chance of rain 90%. Wednesday and Wednesday night, mostly cloudy with a 50% chance of showers. Highs in the upper 50s. Lows in the mid 40s. For Thursday, mostly cloudy through early afternoon, then becoming partly cloudy. A chance of showers. A slight chance of thunderstorms late in the afternoon. Highs in the upper 50s. Chance of rain 30%. Thursday night. Partly cloudy through the late overnight, then clearing. Lows in the lower 40s. For Friday. Partly cloudy. A slight chance of showers through early afternoon. Highs in the lower 60s. Chance of rain 20%. The 8 to 14 day outlook for
Saturday, May 9th through Friday, May 15th, calls for temperatures to be below normal and precipitation to be above normal. Normal highs for the period are between 70 and 75 degrees, and normal lows are around 50. The normal precipitation total for the 7 days is between 1.15 and 1.20 inches. At 10 a.m., at Indianapolis, it was mostly sunny. The temperature was 45 degrees, the dew point 23, and the relative humidity 42%. The wind was variable at 3 miles an hour. The barometric pressure was 30.11 inches and rising. Around central Indiana, it was sunny, with a temperature of 44 at Muncie, 42 at Zionsville, and 45 at Eagle Creek Air Park. At Shelbyville, it was mostly sunny, with a temperature of 45. Elsewhere across Indiana, at Evansville, rain was falling, with a temperature of 48. At Lafayette, it was sunny, with a temperature of 45. It was mostly sunny, with a temperature of 44 at South Bend, 42 at Fort Wayne, and 47 at Terre Haute. At Bloomington, it was cloudy, with a temperature of 47. Just outside Indiana, it was mostly sunny, with a temperature of 45 at Chicago, 48 at Champaign, 43 at Dayton, 53 at St. Louis, and 47 at Cincinnati. At Louisville, it was cloudy, with a temperature of 47. Once again, at Indianapolis, it was 45 degrees with mostly sunny skies. This is NOAA All Hazards Radio KEC 74 in Indianapolis. And now a look at your forecast for Indianapolis and central Indiana. Rest of today. Partly cloudy. Highs in the mid-50s. North winds 5 to 10 miles an hour. For tonight. Clear. Lows in the upper 30s. Northwest winds around 5 miles an hour, becoming southwest toward daybreak. Sunday. Partly cloudy through early afternoon, then mostly cloudy with a slight chance of showers late in the afternoon. Highs in the lower 60s. Southwest winds 10 to 15 miles an hour with gusts up to 25 miles an hour. Chance of rain 20%. For Sunday night. Partly cloudy. A slight chance of showers and thunderstorms through the late overnight, then a chance of showers toward daybreak. Not as cool with lows in the lower 50s. Southwest winds 5 to 10 miles an hour with gusts up to 20 miles an hour. Chance of rain 30%. Monday. Partly cloudy. A chance of showers and thunderstorms late in the afternoon. Warmer with highs in the mid-70s. Southwest winds 10 to 15 miles an hour with gusts up to 30 miles an hour. Chance of rain 40%. Once again, the forecast for rest of today. Partly cloudy. Highs in the mid-50s. North winds 5 to 10 miles an hour. The current time is 10:38 a.m. Eastern Daylight Time. Taking a look at the 3 through 7 day forecast for Indianapolis and central Indiana. For Monday night, partly cloudy through the late overnight, then becoming mostly cloudy. A chance of thunderstorms through the late overnight. A chance of showers. Lows in the upper 50s. Chance of rain 50%. Tuesday, a chance of showers with a slight chance of thunderstorms through early afternoon, then showers with a chance of thunderstorms late in the afternoon. Highs in the upper 60s. Chance of rain 90%. For Tuesday night, showers with a slight chance of thunderstorms through the late overnight, then showers likely toward daybreak. Cooler with lows in the upper 40s. Chance of rain 90%. Wednesday and Wednesday night, mostly cloudy with a 50% chance of showers. Highs in the upper 50s. Lows in the mid 40s. For Thursday, mostly cloudy through early afternoon, then becoming partly cloudy. A chance of showers. A slight chance of thunderstorms late in the afternoon. Highs in the upper 50s. Chance of rain 30%. Thursday night. Partly cloudy through the late overnight, then clearing. Lows in the lower 40s. For Friday. Partly cloudy. A slight chance of showers through early afternoon. Highs in the lower 60s. Chance of rain 20%. The 8 to 14 day outlook for
Saturday, May 9th through Friday, May 15th, calls for temperatures to be below normal and precipitation to be above normal. Normal highs for the period are between 70 and 75 degrees, and normal lows are around 50. The normal precipitation total for the 7 days is between 1.15 and 1.20 inches. At 10 a.m., at Indianapolis, it was mostly sunny. The temperature was 45 degrees, the dew point 23, and the relative humidity 42%. The wind was variable at 3 miles an hour. The barometric pressure was 30.11 inches and rising. Around central Indiana, it was sunny, with a temperature of 44 at Muncie, 42 at Zionsville, and 45 at Eagle Creek Air Park. At Shelbyville, it was mostly sunny, with a temperature of 45. Elsewhere across Indiana, at Evansville, rain was falling, with a temperature of 48. At Lafayette, it was sunny, with a temperature of 45. It was mostly sunny, with a temperature of 44 at South Bend, 42 at Fort Wayne, and 47 at Terre Haute. At Bloomington, it was cloudy, with a temperature of 47. Just outside Indiana, it was mostly sunny, with a temperature of 45 at Chicago, 48 at Champaign, 43 at Dayton, 53 at St. Louis, and 47 at Cincinnati. At Louisville, it was cloudy, with a temperature of 47. Once again, at Indianapolis, it was 45 degrees with mostly sunny skies. This is NOAA All Hazards Radio KEC 74 in Indianapolis. And now a look at your forecast for Indianapolis and central Indiana. Rest of today. Partly cloudy. Highs in the mid-50s. North winds 5 to 10 miles an hour. For tonight. Clear. Lows in the upper 30s. Northwest winds around 5 miles an hour, becoming southwest toward daybreak. Sunday. Partly cloudy through early afternoon, then mostly cloudy with a slight chance of showers late in the afternoon. Highs in the lower 60s. Southwest winds 10 to 15 miles an hour with gusts up to 25 miles an hour. Chance of rain 20%. For Sunday night. Partly cloudy. A slight chance of showers and thunderstorms through the late overnight, then a chance of showers toward daybreak. Not as cool with lows in the lower 50s. Southwest winds 5 to 10 miles an hour with gusts up to 20 miles an hour. Chance of rain 30%. Monday. Partly cloudy. A chance of showers and thunderstorms late in the afternoon. Warmer with highs in the mid-70s. Southwest winds 10 to 15 miles an hour with gusts up to 30 miles an hour. Chance of rain 40%. Once again, the forecast for rest of today. Partly cloudy. Highs in the mid-50s. North winds 5 to 10 miles an hour. Taking a look at the 3 through 7 day forecast for Indianapolis and central Indiana. For Monday night. Partly cloudy through the late overnight, then becoming mostly cloudy. A chance of thunderstorms through the late overnight. A chance of showers. Lows in the upper 50s. Chance of rain 50%. Tuesday. A chance of showers with a slight chance of thunderstorms through early afternoon, then showers with a chance of thunderstorms late in the afternoon. Highs in the upper 60s. Chance of rain 90%. For Tuesday night. Showers with a slight chance of thunderstorms through the late overnight, then showers likely toward daybreak. Cooler with lows in the upper 40s. Chance of rain 90%. Wednesday and Wednesday night. Mostly cloudy with a 50% chance of showers. Highs in the upper 50s. Lows in the mid-40s. For Thursday. Mostly cloudy through early afternoon, then becoming partly cloudy. A chance of showers. A slight chance of thunderstorms late in the afternoon. Highs in the upper 50s. Chance of rain 30%. Thursday night. Partly cloudy through the late overnight, then clearing. Lows in the lower 40s. For Friday. Partly cloudy. A slight chance of showers through early afternoon. Highs in the lower 60s. Chance of rain 20%. The 8 to 14 day outlook for Saturday, May 9th through Friday, May 15th, calls for temperatures to be below normal and precipitation to be above normal.
Normal highs for the period are between 70 and 75 degrees, and normal lows are around 50. The normal precipitation total for the 7 days is between 1.15 and 1.20 inches. At 10 a.m., at Indianapolis, it was mostly sunny. The temperature was 45 degrees, the dew point 23, and the relative humidity 42%. The wind was variable at 3 miles an hour. The barometric pressure was 30.11 inches and rising. Around central Indiana, it was sunny, with a temperature of 44 at Muncie, 42 at Zionsville, and 45 at Eagle Creek Air Park. At Shelbyville, it was mostly sunny, with a temperature of 45. Elsewhere across Indiana, at Evansville, rain was falling, with a temperature of 48. At Lafayette, it was sunny, with a temperature of 45. It was mostly sunny, with a temperature of 44 at South Bend, 42 at Fort Wayne, and 47 at Terre Haute. At Bloomington, it was cloudy, with a temperature of 47. Just outside Indiana, it was mostly sunny, with a temperature of 45 at Chicago, 48 at Champaign, 43 at Dayton, 53 at St. Louis, and 47 at Cincinnati. At Louisville, it was cloudy, with a temperature of 47. Once again, at Indianapolis, it was 45 degrees with mostly sunny skies. This is NOAA All Hazards Radio KEC 74 in Indianapolis. And now a look at your forecast for Indianapolis and central Indiana. Rest of today. Partly cloudy. Highs in the mid-50s. North winds 5 to 10 miles an hour. For tonight. Clear. Lows in the upper 30s. Northwest winds around 5 miles an hour, becoming southwest toward daybreak. Sunday. Partly cloudy through early afternoon, then mostly cloudy with a slight chance of showers late in the afternoon. Highs in the lower 60s. Southwest winds 10 to 15 miles an hour with gusts up to 25 miles an hour. Chance of rain 20%. For Sunday night. Partly cloudy. A slight chance of showers and thunderstorms through the late overnight, then a chance of showers toward daybreak. Not as cool with lows in the lower 50s. Southwest winds 5 to 10 miles an hour with gusts up to 20 miles an hour. Chance of rain 30%. Monday. Partly cloudy. A chance of showers and thunderstorms late in the afternoon. Warmer with highs in the mid-70s. Southwest winds 10 to 15 miles an hour with gusts up to 30 miles an hour. Chance of rain 40%. Once again, the forecast for rest of today. Partly cloudy. Highs in the mid-50s. North winds 5 to 10 miles an hour. Taking a look at the 3 through 7 day forecast for Indianapolis and central Indiana. For Monday night. Partly cloudy through the late overnight, then becoming mostly cloudy. A chance of thunderstorms through the late overnight. A chance of showers. Lows in the upper 50s. Chance of rain 50%. Tuesday. A chance of showers with a slight chance of thunderstorms through early afternoon, then showers with a chance of thunderstorms late in the afternoon. Highs in the upper 60s. Chance of rain 90%. For Tuesday night. Showers with a slight chance of thunderstorms through the late overnight, then showers likely toward daybreak. Cooler with lows in the upper 40s. Chance of rain 90%. Wednesday and Wednesday night. Mostly cloudy with a 50% chance of showers. Highs in the upper 50s. Lows in the mid 40s. For Thursday. Mostly cloudy through early afternoon, then becoming partly cloudy. A chance of showers. A slight chance of thunderstorms late in the afternoon. Highs in the upper 50s. Chance of rain 30%. Thursday night. Partly cloudy through the late overnight, then clearing. Lows in the lower 40s. For Friday. Partly cloudy. A slight chance of showers through early afternoon. Highs in the lower 60s. Chance of rain 20%. The 8 to 14 day outlook for Saturday, May 9th through Friday, May 15th, calls for temperatures to be below normal and precipitation to be above normal. Normal highs for the period are between 70 and 75 degrees, and normal lows are around 50.
The normal precipitation total for the 7 days is between 1.15 and 1.20 inches. At 10 a.m., at Indianapolis, it was mostly sunny. The temperature was 45 degrees, the dew point 23, and the relative humidity 42%. The wind was variable at 3 miles an hour. The barometric pressure was 30.11 inches and rising. Around central Indiana, it was sunny, with a temperature of 44 at Muncie, 42 at Zionsville, and 45 at Eagle Creek Air Park. At Shelbyville, it was mostly sunny, with a temperature of 45. Elsewhere across Indiana, at Evansville, rain was falling, with a temperature of 48. At Lafayette, it was sunny, with a temperature of 45. It was mostly sunny, with a temperature of 44 at South Bend, 42 at Fort Wayne, and 47 at Terre Haute. At Bloomington, it was cloudy, with a temperature of 47. Just outside Indiana, it was mostly sunny, with a temperature of 45 at Chicago, 48 at Champaign, 43 at Dayton, 53 at St. Louis, and 47 at Cincinnati. At Louisville, it was cloudy, with a temperature of 47. Once again, at Indianapolis, it was 45 degrees with mostly sunny skies. Now here is the hazardous weather outlook for central Indiana. For the period today and tonight, areas of frost are likely tonight and into Saturday morning. And now the extended outlook for the period Sunday through Friday. Thunderstorms are possible at times Sunday night through Tuesday. It is too soon to determine if these storms will be severe. Spotter information statement, spotter activation is not anticipated. This is NOAA All Hazards Radio KEC 74 in Indianapolis. And now a look at your forecast for Indianapolis and central Indiana. Rest of today. Partly cloudy. Highs in the mid-50s. North winds 5 to 10 miles an hour. For tonight, clear. Lows in the upper 30s. Northwest winds around 5 miles an hour, becoming southwest toward daybreak. Sunday, partly cloudy through early afternoon, then mostly cloudy with a slight chance of showers late in the afternoon. Highs in the lower 60s. Southwest winds 10 to 15 miles an hour with gusts up to 25 miles an hour. Chance of rain 20%. For Sunday night, partly cloudy. A slight chance of showers and thunderstorms through the late overnight, then a chance of showers toward daybreak. Not as cool with lows in the lower 50s. Southwest winds 5 to 10 miles an hour with gusts up to 20 miles an hour. Chance of rain 30%. Monday. Partly cloudy. A chance of showers and thunderstorms late in the afternoon. Warmer with highs in the mid-70s. Southwest winds 10 to 15 miles an hour with gusts up to 30 miles an hour. Chance of rain 40%. Once again, the forecast for rest of today. Partly cloudy. Highs in the mid-50s. North winds 5 to 10 miles an hour. The current time is 10:53 a.m. Eastern Daylight Time. Taking a look at the 3 through 7 day forecast for Indianapolis and central Indiana. For Monday night, partly cloudy through the late overnight, then becoming mostly cloudy. A chance of thunderstorms through the late overnight. A chance of showers. Lows in the upper 50s. Chance of rain 50%. Tuesday, a chance of showers with a slight chance of thunderstorms through early afternoon, then showers with a chance of thunderstorms late in the afternoon. Highs in the upper 60s. Chance of rain 90%. For Tuesday night, showers with a slight chance of thunderstorms through the late overnight, then showers likely toward daybreak. Cooler with lows in the upper 40s. Chance of rain 90%. Wednesday and Wednesday night, mostly cloudy with a 50% chance of showers. Highs in the upper 50s. Lows in the mid 40s. For Thursday, mostly cloudy through early afternoon, then becoming partly cloudy. A chance of showers. A slight chance of thunderstorms late in the afternoon. Highs in the upper 50s. Chance of rain 30%. Thursday night. Partly cloudy through the late overnight, then clearing. Lows in the lower 40s. For Friday.
partly cloudy. A slight chance of showers through early afternoon. Highs in the lower 60s. Chance of rain 20%. The 8 to 14 day outlook for Saturday, May 9th through Friday, May 15th, calls for temperatures to be below normal and precipitation to be above normal. Normal highs for the period are between 70 and 75 degrees, and normal lows are around 50. The normal precipitation total for the 7 days is between 1.15 and 1.20 inches. At 10 a.m., at Indianapolis, it was mostly sunny. The temperature was 45 degrees, the dew point 23, and the relative humidity 42%. The wind was variable at 3 miles an hour. The barometric pressure was 30.11 inches and rising. Around central Indiana, it was sunny, with a temperature of 44 at Muncie, 42 at Zionsville, and 45 at Eagle Creek Air Park. At Shelbyville, it was mostly sunny, with a temperature of 45. Elsewhere across Indiana, at Evansville, rain was falling, with a temperature of 48. At Lafayette, it was sunny, with a temperature of 45. It was mostly sunny, with a temperature of 44 at South Bend, 42 at Fort Wayne, and 47 at Terre Haute. At Bloomington, it was cloudy, with a temperature of 47. Just outside Indiana, it was mostly sunny, with a temperature of 45 at Chicago, 48 at Champaign, 43 at Dayton, 53 at St. Louis, and 47 at Cincinnati. At Louisville, it was cloudy, with a temperature of 47. Once again, at Indianapolis, it was 45 degrees with mostly sunny skies. This is NOAA All Hazards Radio KEC 74 in Indianapolis. And now a look at your forecast for Indianapolis and central Indiana. Rest of today. Partly cloudy. Highs in the mid-50s. North winds 5 to 10 miles an hour. For tonight, clear. Lows in the upper 30s. Northwest winds around 5 miles an hour, becoming southwest toward daybreak. Sunday, partly cloudy through early afternoon, then mostly cloudy with a slight chance of showers late in the afternoon. Highs in the lower 60s. Southwest winds 10 to 15 miles an hour with gusts up to 25 miles an hour. Chance of rain 20%. For Sunday night, partly cloudy. A slight chance of showers and thunderstorms through the late overnight, then a chance of showers toward daybreak. Not as cool with lows in the lower 50s. Southwest winds 5 to 10 miles an hour with gusts up to 20 miles an hour. Chance of rain 30%. Monday, partly cloudy. A chance of showers and thunderstorms late in the afternoon. Warmer with highs in the mid-70s. Southwest winds 10 to 15 miles an hour with gusts up to 30 miles an hour. Chance of rain 40%. Once again, the forecast for rest of today. Partly cloudy. Highs in the mid-50s. North winds 5 to 10 miles an hour. Taking a look at the 3 through 7 day forecast for Indianapolis and central Indiana. For Monday night, partly cloudy through the late overnight, then becoming mostly cloudy. A chance of thunderstorms through the late overnight. A chance of showers. Lows in the upper 50s. Chance of rain 50%. Tuesday, a chance of showers with a slight chance of thunderstorms through early afternoon, then showers with a chance of thunderstorms late in the afternoon. Highs in the upper 60s. Chance of rain 90%. For Tuesday night, showers with a slight chance of thunderstorms through the late overnight, then showers likely toward daybreak. Cooler with lows in the upper 40s. Chance of rain 90%. Wednesday and Wednesday night. Mostly cloudy with a 50% chance of showers. Highs in the upper 50s. Lows in the mid-40s. For Thursday. Mostly cloudy through early afternoon, then becoming partly cloudy. A chance of showers. A slight chance of thunderstorms late in the afternoon. Highs in the upper 50s. Chance of rain 30%. Thursday night. Partly cloudy through the late overnight, then clearing. Lows in the lower 40s. For Friday. Partly cloudy. A slight chance of showers through early afternoon. Highs in the lower 60s.
chance of rain 20%. The 8 to 14 day outlook for Saturday, May 9th through Friday, May 15th, calls for temperatures to be below normal and precipitation to be above normal. Normal highs for the period are between 70 and 75 degrees, and normal lows are around 50. The normal precipitation total for the 7 days is between 1.15 and 1.20 inches. At 10 a.m., at Indianapolis, it was mostly sunny. The temperature was 45 degrees, the dew point 23, and the relative humidity 42%. The wind was variable at 3 miles an hour. The barometric pressure was 30.11 inches and rising. Around central Indiana, it was sunny, with a temperature of 44 at Muncie, 42 at Zionsville, and 45 at Eagle Creek Air Park. At Shelbyville, it was mostly sunny, with a temperature of 45. Elsewhere across Indiana, at Evansville, rain was falling, with a temperature of 48. At Lafayette, it was sunny, with a temperature of 45. It was mostly sunny, with a temperature of 44 at South Bend, 42 at Fort Wayne, and 47 at Terre Haute. At Bloomington, it was cloudy, with a temperature of 47. Just outside Indiana, it was mostly sunny, with a temperature of 45 at Chicago, 48 at Champaign, 43 at Dayton, 53 at St. Louis, and 47 at Cincinnati. At Louisville, it was cloudy, with a temperature of 47. Once again, at Indianapolis, it was 45 degrees with mostly sunny skies. This is NOAA All Hazards Radio KEC 74 in Indianapolis. And now a look at your forecast for Indianapolis and central Indiana. Rest of today. Partly cloudy. Highs in the mid-50s. North winds 5 to 10 miles an hour. For tonight, clear. Lows in the upper 30s. Northwest winds around 5 miles an hour, becoming southwest toward daybreak. Sunday, partly cloudy through early afternoon, then mostly cloudy with a slight chance of showers late in the afternoon. Highs in the lower 60s. Southwest winds 10 to 15 miles an hour with gusts up to 25 miles an hour. Chance of rain 20%. For Sunday night, partly cloudy. A slight chance of showers and thunderstorms through the late overnight, then a chance of showers toward daybreak. Not as cool with lows in the lower 50s. Southwest winds 5 to 10 miles an hour with gusts up to 20 miles an hour. Chance of rain 30%. Monday, partly cloudy. A chance of showers and thunderstorms late in the afternoon. Warmer with highs in the mid-70s. Southwest winds 10 to 15 miles an hour with gusts up to 30 miles an hour. Chance of rain 40%. Once again, the forecast for rest of today. Partly cloudy. Highs in the mid-50s. North winds 5 to 10 miles an hour. Taking a look at the 3 through 7 day forecast for Indianapolis and central Indiana. For Monday night, partly cloudy through the late overnight, then becoming mostly cloudy. A chance of thunderstorms through the late overnight. A chance of showers. Lows in the upper 50s. Chance of rain 50%. Tuesday. A chance of showers with a slight chance of thunderstorms through early afternoon, then showers with a chance of thunderstorms late in the afternoon. Highs in the upper 60s. Chance of rain 90%. For Tuesday night. Showers with a slight chance of thunderstorms through the late overnight, then showers likely toward daybreak. Cooler with lows in the upper 40s. Chance of rain 90%. Wednesday and Wednesday night. Mostly cloudy with a 50% chance of showers. Highs in the upper 50s. Lows in the mid-40s. For Thursday. Mostly cloudy through early afternoon, then becoming partly cloudy. A chance of showers. A slight chance of thunderstorms late in the afternoon. Highs in the upper 50s. Chance of rain 30%. Thursday night. Partly cloudy through the late overnight, then clearing. Lows in the lower 40s. For Friday. Partly cloudy. A slight chance of showers through early afternoon. Highs in the lower 60s. Chance of rain 20%. The 8 to 14 day outlook for Saturday, May 9th through Friday, May 15th.
calls for temperatures to be below normal and precipitation to be above normal. Normal highs for the period are between 70 and 75 degrees, and normal lows are around 50. The normal precipitation total for the

Eagle Creek Air Park. At Shelbyville, it was mostly sunny, with a temperature of 45. Elsewhere across Indiana, at Evansville, rain was falling, with a temperature of 48. At Lafayette, it was sunny, with a temperature of 45. It was mostly sunny, with a temperature of 44 at South Bend, 42 at Fort Wayne, and 47 at Terre Haute. At Bloomington, it was cloudy, with a temperature of 47. Just outside Indiana, it was mostly sunny, with a temperature of 45 at Chicago, 48 at Champaign, 43 at Dayton, 53 at St. Louis, and 47 at Cincinnati. At Louisville, it was cloudy, with a temperature of 47. Once again, at Indianapolis, it was 45 degrees with mostly sunny skies. This is NOAA All Hazards Radio KEC 74 in Indianapolis. And now a look at your forecast for Indianapolis and central Indiana. Rest of today. Partly cloudy. Highs in the mid-50s. North winds 5 to 10 miles an hour. For tonight. Clear. Lows in the upper 30s. Northwest winds around 5 miles an hour, becoming southwest toward daybreak. Sunday. Partly cloudy through early afternoon, then mostly cloudy with a slight chance of showers late in the afternoon. Highs in the lower 60s. Southwest winds 10 to 15 miles an hour with gusts up to 25 miles an hour. Chance of rain 20%. For Sunday night. Partly cloudy. A slight chance of showers and thunderstorms through the late overnight, then a chance of showers toward daybreak. Not as cool with lows in the lower 50s. Southwest winds 5 to 10 miles an hour with gusts up to 20 miles an hour. Chance of rain 30%. Monday. Partly cloudy. A chance of showers and thunderstorms late in the afternoon. Warmer with highs in the mid-70s. Southwest winds 10 to 15 miles an hour with gusts up to 30 miles an hour. Chance of rain 40%. Once again, the forecast for rest of today. Partly cloudy. Highs in the mid-50s. North winds 5 to 10 miles an hour. The current time is 11:08 a.m. Eastern Daylight Time. Taking a look at the 3 through 7 day forecast for Indianapolis and central Indiana. For Monday night. Partly cloudy through the late overnight, then becoming mostly cloudy. A chance of thunderstorms through the late overnight. A chance of showers. Lows in the upper 50s. Chance of rain 50%. Tuesday. A chance of showers with a slight chance of thunderstorms through early afternoon, then showers with a chance of thunderstorms late in the afternoon. Highs in the upper 60s. Chance of rain 90%. For Tuesday night. Showers with a slight chance of thunderstorms through the late overnight, then showers likely toward daybreak. Cooler with lows in the upper 40s. Chance of rain 90%. Wednesday and Wednesday night. Mostly cloudy with a 50% chance of showers. Highs in the upper 50s. Lows in the mid-40s. For Thursday. Mostly cloudy through early afternoon, then becoming partly cloudy. A chance of showers. A slight chance of thunderstorms late in the afternoon. Highs in the upper 50s. Chance of rain 30%. Thursday night. Partly cloudy through the late overnight, then clearing. Lows in the lower 40s. For Friday. Partly cloudy. A slight chance of showers through early afternoon. Highs in the lower 60s. Chance of rain 20%. The 8 to 14 day outlook for Saturday, May 9th through Friday, May 15th, calls for temperatures to be below normal and precipitation to be above normal. Normal highs for the period are between 70 and 75 degrees, and normal lows are around 50. The normal precipitation total for the 7 days is between 1.15 and 1.20 inches. At 11 a.m., at Indianapolis, it was mostly sunny. The temperature was 47 degrees, the dew point 23, and the relative humidity 38%. The wind was north at 9 miles an hour. The barometric pressure was 30.11 inches and steady. Around central Indiana, it was sunny, with a temperature of 46 at Muncie, 44 at Zionsville, 47 at Eagle Creek Air Park, and 47 at

Shelbyville. Elsewhere across Indiana and Lafayette, it was sunny with a temperature of 46. It was mostly sunny with a temperature of 45 at South Bend, 44 at Fort Wayne, and 51 at Terre Haute. At Bloomington, it was partly sunny with a temperature of 50. At Evansville, it was cloudy with a temperature of 49. Just outside Indiana, at Champaign, it was sunny with a temperature of 50. It was mostly sunny, with a temperature of 47 at Chicago, 44 at Dayton, 55 at St. Louis, and 49 at Cincinnati. At Louisville, it was partly sunny, with a temperature of 50. Once again, at Indianapolis, it was 47 degrees with mostly sunny skies. Now here is the hazardous weather outlook for central Indiana. For the period today and tonight, areas of frost are likely tonight and into Saturday morning. And now the extended outlook for the period Sunday through Friday. Thunderstorms are possible at times Sunday night through Tuesday. It is too soon to determine if these storms will be severe. Spotter information statement. Spotter activation is not anticipated. This is NOAA All Hazards Radio KEC 74 in Indianapolis. And now a look at your forecast for Indianapolis and central Indiana. Rest of today. Partly cloudy. Highs in the mid-50s. North winds 5 to 10 miles an hour. For tonight, clear. Lows in the upper 30s. Northwest winds around 5 miles an hour, becoming southwest toward daybreak. Sunday, partly cloudy through early afternoon, then mostly cloudy with a slight chance of showers late in the afternoon. Highs in the lower 60s. Southwest winds 10 to 15 miles an hour with gusts up to 25 miles an hour. Chance of rain 20%. For Sunday night, partly cloudy. A slight chance of showers and thunderstorms through the late overnight, then a chance of showers toward daybreak. Not as cool with lows in the lower 50s. Southwest winds 5 to 10 miles an hour with gusts up to 20 miles an hour. Chance of rain 30%. Monday, partly cloudy. A chance of showers and thunderstorms late in the afternoon. Warmer with highs in the mid-70s. Southwest winds 10 to 15 miles an hour with gusts up to 30 miles an hour. Chance of rain 40%. Once again, the forecast for rest of today. Partly cloudy. Highs in the mid-50s. North winds 5 to 10 miles an hour. Taking a look at the 3 through 7 day forecast for Indianapolis and central Indiana. For Monday night, partly cloudy through the late overnight, then becoming mostly cloudy. A chance of thunderstorms through the late overnight. A chance of showers. Lows in the upper 50s. Chance of rain 50%. Tuesday, a chance of showers with a slight chance of thunderstorms through early afternoon, then showers with a chance of thunderstorms late in the afternoon. Highs in the upper 60s. Chance of rain 90%. For Tuesday night, showers with a slight chance of thunderstorms through the late overnight, then showers likely toward daybreak. Cooler with lows in the upper 40s. Chance of rain 90%. Wednesday and Wednesday night, mostly cloudy with a 50% chance of showers. Highs in the upper 50s. Lows in the mid-40s. For Thursday, mostly cloudy through early afternoon, then becoming partly cloudy. A chance of showers. A slight chance of thunderstorms late in the afternoon. Highs in the upper 50s. Chance of rain 30%. Thursday night, partly cloudy through the late overnight, then clearing. Lows in the lower 40s. For Friday, partly cloudy. A slight chance of showers through early afternoon. Highs in the lower 60s. Chance of rain 20%. The 8 to 14 day outlook for Saturday, May 9th through Friday, May 15th, calls for temperatures to be below normal and precipitation to be above normal. Normal highs for the period are between 70 and 75 degrees, and normal lows are around 50. The normal precipitation total for the 7 days is between 1.15 and 1.20 inches. At 11 a.m., at Indianapolis, it was mostly sunny. The temperature was 47 degrees, the dew point 23, and the
relative humidity 38%. The wind was north at 9 miles an hour. The barometric pressure was 30.11 inches and steady. Around central Indiana, it was sunny, with a temperature of 46 at Muncie, 44 at Zionsville, 47 at Eagle Creek Airpark, and 47 at Shelbyville. Elsewhere across Indiana, at Lafayette, it was sunny, with a temperature of 46. It was mostly sunny, with a temperature of 45 at South Bend, 44 at Fort Wayne, and 51 at Terre Haute. At Bloomington, it was partly sunny, with a temperature of 50. At Evansville, it was cloudy, with a temperature of 49. Just outside Indiana, at Champaign, it was sunny, with a temperature of 50. It was mostly sunny, with a temperature of 47 at Chicago, 44 at Dayton, 55 at St. Louis, and 49 at Cincinnati. At Louisville, it was partly sunny, with a temperature of 50. Once again, at Indianapolis, it was 47 degrees with mostly sunny skies. This is NOAA All Hazards Radio KEC 74 in Indianapolis. And now a look at your forecast for Indianapolis and central Indiana. Rest of today. Partly cloudy. Highs in the mid-50s. North winds 5 to 10 miles an hour. For tonight. Clear. Lows in the upper 30s. Northwest winds around 5 miles an hour, becoming southwest toward daybreak. Sunday. Partly cloudy through early afternoon, then mostly cloudy with a slight chance of showers late in the afternoon. Highs in the lower 60s. Southwest winds 10 to 15 miles an hour with gusts up to 25 miles an hour. Chance of rain 20%. For Sunday night. Partly cloudy. A slight chance of showers and thunderstorms through the late overnight, then a chance of showers toward daybreak. Not as cool with lows in the lower 50s. Southwest winds 5 to 10 miles an hour with gusts up to 20 miles an hour. Chance of rain 30%. Monday. Partly cloudy. A chance of showers and thunderstorms late in the afternoon. Warmer with highs in the mid-70s. Southwest winds 10 to 15 miles an hour with gusts up to 30 miles an hour. Chance of rain 40%. Once again, the forecast for rest of today. Partly cloudy. Highs in the mid-50s. North winds 5 to 10 miles an hour. Taking a look at the 3 through 7 day forecast for Indianapolis and central Indiana. For Monday night. Partly cloudy through the late overnight, then becoming mostly cloudy. A chance of thunderstorms through the late overnight. A chance of showers. Lows in the upper 50s. Chance of rain 50%. Tuesday. A chance of showers with a slight chance of thunderstorms through early afternoon, then showers with a chance of thunderstorms late in the afternoon. Highs in the upper 60s. Chance of rain 90%. For Tuesday night. Showers with a slight chance of thunderstorms through the late overnight, then showers likely toward daybreak. Cooler with lows in the upper 40s. Chance of rain 90%. Wednesday and Wednesday night. Mostly cloudy with a 50% chance of showers. Highs in the upper 50s. Lows in the mid-40s. For Thursday. Mostly cloudy through early afternoon, then becoming partly cloudy. A chance of showers. A slight chance of thunderstorms late in the afternoon. Highs in the upper 50s. Chance of rain 30%. Thursday night. Partly cloudy through the late overnight, then clearing. Lows in the lower 40s. For Friday. Partly cloudy. A slight chance of showers through early afternoon. Highs in the lower 60s. Chance of rain 20%. The 8 to 14 day outlook for Saturday, May 9th through Friday, May 15th, calls for temperatures to be below normal and precipitation to be above normal. Normal highs for the period are between 70 and 75 degrees, and normal lows are around 50. The normal precipitation total for the 7 days is between 1.15 and 1.20 inches. At 11 a.m., at Indianapolis, it was mostly sunny. The temperature was 47 degrees, the dew point 23, and the relative humidity 38%. The wind was north at 9 miles an hour.
The barometric pressure was 30.11 inches and steady. Around central Indiana, it was sunny, with a temperature of 46 at Muncie, 44 at Zionsville, 47 at Eagle Creek Airpark, and 47 at Shelbyville. Elsewhere across Indiana, at Lafayette, it was sunny, with a temperature of 46. It was mostly sunny, with a temperature of 45 at South Bend, 44 at Fort Wayne, and 51 at Terre Haute. At Bloomington, it was partly sunny, with a temperature of 50. At Evansville, it was cloudy, with a temperature of 49. Just outside Indiana, at Champaign, it was sunny, with a temperature of 50. It was mostly sunny, with a temperature of 47 at Chicago, 44 at Dayton, 55 at St. Louis, and 49 at Cincinnati. At Louisville, it was partly sunny, with a temperature of 50. Once again, at Indianapolis, it was 47 degrees with mostly sunny skies. This is NOAA All Hazards Radio KEC 74 in Indianapolis. And now a look at your forecast for Indianapolis and central Indiana. Rest of today. Partly cloudy. Highs in the mid-50s. North winds 5 to 10 miles an hour. For tonight, clear. Lows in the upper 30s. Northwest winds around 5 miles an hour, becoming southwest toward daybreak. Sunday. Partly cloudy through early afternoon, then mostly cloudy with a slight chance of showers late in the afternoon. Highs in the lower 60s. Southwest winds 10 to 15 miles an hour with gusts up to 25 miles an hour. Chance of rain 20%. For Sunday night. Partly cloudy. A slight chance of showers and thunderstorms through the late overnight, then a chance of showers toward daybreak. Not as cool with lows in the lower 50s. Southwest winds 5 to 10 miles an hour with gusts up to 20 miles an hour. Chance of rain 30%. Monday. Partly cloudy. A chance of showers and thunderstorms late in the afternoon. Warmer with highs in the mid-70s. Southwest winds 10 to 15 miles an hour with gusts up to 30 miles an hour. Chance of rain 40%. Once again, the forecast for rest of today. Partly cloudy. Highs in the mid-50s. North winds 5 to 10 miles an hour. The current time is 11:23 a.m. Eastern Daylight Time. Taking a look at the 3-7 day forecast for Indianapolis and central Indiana. For Monday night, partly cloudy through the late overnight, then becoming mostly cloudy. A chance of thunderstorms through the late overnight. A chance of showers. Lows in the upper 50s. Chance of rain 50%. Tuesday, a chance of showers with a slight chance of thunderstorms through early afternoon, then showers with a chance of thunderstorms late in the afternoon. Highs in the upper 60s. Chance of rain 90%. For Tuesday night, showers with a slight chance of thunderstorms through the late overnight, then showers likely toward daybreak. Cooler with lows in the upper 40s. Chance of rain 90%. Wednesday and Wednesday night, mostly cloudy with a 50% chance of showers. Highs in the upper 50s. Lows in the mid-40s. For Thursday, mostly cloudy through early afternoon, then becoming partly cloudy. A chance of showers. A slight chance of thunderstorms late in the afternoon. Highs in the upper 50s. Chance of rain 30%. Thursday night. Partly cloudy through the late overnight, then clearing. Lows in the lower 40s. For Friday. Partly cloudy. A slight chance of showers through early afternoon. Highs in the lower 60s. Chance of rain 20%. The 8-14 day outlook for Saturday, May 9th through Friday, May 15th, calls for temperatures to be below normal and precipitation to be above normal. Normal highs for the period are between 70 and 75 degrees, and normal lows are around 50. The normal precipitation total for the 7 days is between 1.15 and 1.20 inches. At 11 a.m., at Indianapolis, it was mostly sunny. The temperature was 47 degrees, the dew point 23, and the relative humidity 38%. The wind was north at 9 miles an hour.
The barometric pressure was 30.11 inches and steady. Around central Indiana, it was sunny, with a temperature of 46 at Muncie, 44 at Zionsville, 47 at Eagle Creek Airpark, and 47 at Shelbyville. Elsewhere across Indiana, at Lafayette, it was sunny, with a temperature of 46. It was mostly sunny, with a temperature of 45 at South Bend, 44 at Fort Wayne, and 51 at Terre Haute. At Bloomington, it was partly sunny, with a temperature of 50. At Evansville, it was cloudy, with a temperature of 49. Just outside Indiana, at Champaign, it was sunny, with a temperature of 50. It was mostly sunny, with a temperature of 47 at Chicago, 44 at Dayton, 55 at St. Louis, and 49 at Cincinnati. At Louisville, it was partly sunny, with a temperature of 50. Once again, at Indianapolis, it was 47 degrees with mostly sunny skies. This is NOAA All Hazards Radio KEC 74 in Indianapolis. And now a look at your forecast for Indianapolis and central Indiana. Rest of today. Partly cloudy. Highs in the mid-50s. North winds 5 to 10 miles an hour. For tonight. Clear. Lows in the upper 30s. Northwest winds around 5 miles an hour, becoming southwest toward daybreak. Sunday. Partly cloudy through early afternoon, then mostly cloudy with a slight chance of showers late in the afternoon. Highs in the lower 60s. Southwest winds 10 to 15 miles an hour with gusts up to 25 miles an hour. Chance of rain 20%. For Sunday night. Partly cloudy. A slight chance of showers and thunderstorms through the late overnight, then a chance of showers toward daybreak. Not as cool with lows in the lower 50s. Southwest winds 5 to 10 miles an hour with gusts up to 20 miles an hour. Chance of rain 30%. Monday. Partly cloudy. A chance of showers and thunderstorms late in the afternoon. Warmer with highs in the mid-70s. Southwest winds 10 to 15 miles an hour with gusts up to 30 miles an hour. Chance of rain 40%. Once again, the forecast for rest of today. Partly cloudy. Highs in the mid-50s. North winds 5 to 10 miles an hour. Taking a look at the 3 through 7 day forecast for Indianapolis and central Indiana. For Monday night. Partly cloudy through the late overnight, then becoming mostly cloudy. A chance of thunderstorms through the late overnight. A chance of showers. Lows in the upper 50s. Chance of rain 50%. Tuesday. A chance of showers with a slight chance of thunderstorms through early afternoon, then showers with a chance of thunderstorms late in the afternoon. Highs in the upper 60s. Chance of rain 90%. For Tuesday night. Showers with a slight chance of thunderstorms through the late overnight, then showers likely toward daybreak. Cooler with lows in the upper 40s. Chance of rain 90%. Wednesday and Wednesday night. Mostly cloudy with a 50% chance of showers. Highs in the upper 50s. Lows in the mid-40s. For Thursday. Mostly cloudy through early afternoon, then becoming partly cloudy. A chance of showers. A slight chance of thunderstorms late in the afternoon. Highs in the upper 50s. Chance of rain 30%. Thursday night. Partly cloudy through the late overnight, then clearing. Lows in the lower 40s. For Friday. Partly cloudy. A slight chance of showers through early afternoon. Highs in the lower 60s. Chance of rain 20%. The 8 to 14 day outlook for Saturday, May 9th through Friday, May 15th, calls for temperatures to be below normal and precipitation to be above normal. Normal highs for the period are between 70 and 75 degrees, and normal lows are around 50. The normal precipitation total for the 7 days is between 1.15 and 1.20 inches. At 11 a.m., at Indianapolis, it was mostly sunny. The temperature was 47 degrees, the dew point 23, and the relative humidity 38%. The wind was north at 9 miles an hour. The barometric pressure was 30.11 inches and steady. Around central Indiana,
It was sunny, with a temperature of 46 at Muncie, 44 at Zionsville, 47 at Eagle Creek Airpark, and 47 at Shelbyville. Elsewhere across Indiana, at Lafayette, it was sunny, with a temperature of 46. It was mostly sunny, with a temperature of 45 at South Bend, 44 at Fort Wayne, and 51 at Terre Haute. At Bloomington, it was partly sunny, with a temperature of 50. At Evansville, it was cloudy, with a temperature of 49. Just outside Indiana, at Champaign, it was sunny, with a temperature of 50. It was mostly sunny, with a temperature of 47 at Chicago, 44 at Dayton, 55 at St. Louis, and 49 at Cincinnati. At Louisville, it was partly sunny, with a temperature of 50. Once again, at Indianapolis, it was 47 degrees with mostly sunny skies. Now here is the hazardous weather outlook for central Indiana. For the period today and tonight, areas of frost are likely tonight and into Saturday morning. And now the extended outlook for the period Sunday through Friday. Thunderstorms are possible at times Sunday night through Tuesday. It is too soon to determine if these storms will be severe. Spotter information statement, spotter activation is not anticipated. This is NOAA All Hazards Radio KEC 74 in Indianapolis. And now a look at your forecast for Indianapolis and central Indiana. Rest of today. Partly cloudy. Highs in the mid-50s. North winds 5 to 10 miles an hour. For tonight, clear. Lows in the upper 30s. Northwest winds around 5 miles an hour, becoming southwest toward daybreak. Sunday, partly cloudy through early afternoon, then mostly cloudy with a slight chance of showers late in the afternoon. Highs in the lower 60s. Southwest winds 10 to 15 miles an hour with gusts up to 25 miles an hour. Chance of rain 20%. For Sunday night, partly cloudy. A slight chance of showers and thunderstorms through the late overnight, then a chance of showers toward daybreak. Not as cool with lows in the lower 50s. Southwest winds 5 to 10 miles an hour with gusts up to 20 miles an hour. Chance of rain 30%. Monday, partly cloudy. A chance of showers and thunderstorms late in the afternoon. Warmer with highs in the mid-70s. Southwest winds 10 to 15 miles an hour with gusts up to 30 miles an hour. Chance of rain 40%. Once again, the forecast for rest of today. Partly cloudy. Highs in the mid-50s. North winds 5 to 10 miles an hour. Taking a look at the 3 through 7 day forecast for Indianapolis and central Indiana. For Monday night, partly cloudy through the late overnight, then becoming mostly cloudy. A chance of thunderstorms through the late overnight. A chance of showers. Lows in the upper 50s. Chance of rain 50%. Tuesday, a chance of showers with a slight chance of thunderstorms through early afternoon, then showers with a chance of thunderstorms late in the afternoon. Highs in the upper 60s. Chance of rain 90%. For Tuesday night, showers with a slight chance of thunderstorms through the late overnight, then showers likely toward daybreak. Cooler with lows in the upper 40s. Chance of rain 90%. Wednesday and Wednesday night, mostly cloudy with a 50% chance of showers. Highs in the upper 50s. Lows in the mid-40s. For Thursday, mostly cloudy through early afternoon, then becoming partly cloudy. A chance of showers. A slight chance of thunderstorms late in the afternoon. Highs in the upper 50s. Chance of rain 30%. Thursday night, partly cloudy through the late overnight, then clearing. Lows in the lower 40s. For Friday, partly cloudy. A slight chance of showers through early afternoon. Highs in the lower 60s. Chance of rain 20%. The 8 to 14 day outlook for Saturday, May 9th through Friday, May 15th, calls for temperatures to be below normal and precipitation to be above normal. Normal highs for the period are between 70 and 75 degrees, and normal lows are around 50. The normal precipitation total for the 7 days is between 1.15 and 1.20 inches.
At 11 a.m., at Indianapolis, it was mostly sunny. The temperature was 47 degrees, the dew point 23, and the relative humidity 38%. The wind was north at 9 miles an hour. The barometric pressure was 30.11 inches and steady. Around central Indiana, it was sunny, with a temperature of 46 at Muncie, 44 at Zionsville, 47 at Eagle Creek Airpark, and 47 at Shelbyville. Elsewhere across Indiana, at Lafayette, it was sunny, with a temperature of 46. It was mostly sunny, with a temperature of 45 at South Bend, 44 at Fort Wayne, and 51 at Terre Haute. At Bloomington, it was partly sunny, with a temperature of 50. At Evansville, it was cloudy, with a temperature of 49. Just outside Indiana, at Champaign, it was sunny, with a temperature of 50. It was mostly sunny, with a temperature of 47 at Chicago, 44 at Dayton, 55 at St. Louis, and 49 at Cincinnati. At Louisville, it was partly sunny, with a temperature of 50. Once again, at Indianapolis, it was 47 degrees with mostly sunny skies. This is NOAA All Hazards Radio KEC 74 in Indianapolis. And now a look at your forecast for Indianapolis and central Indiana. Rest of today. Partly cloudy. Highs in the mid-50s. North winds 5 to 10 miles an hour. For tonight. Clear. Lows in the upper 30s. Northwest winds around 5 miles an hour, becoming southwest toward daybreak. Sunday. Partly cloudy through early afternoon, then mostly cloudy with a slight chance of showers late in the afternoon. Highs in the lower 60s. Southwest winds 10 to 15 miles an hour with gusts up to 25 miles an hour. Chance of rain 20%. For Sunday night, partly cloudy. A slight chance of showers and thunderstorms through the late overnight, then a chance of showers toward daybreak. Not as cool with lows in the lower 50s. Southwest winds 5 to 10 miles an hour with gusts up to 20 miles an hour. Chance of rain 30%. Monday. Partly cloudy. A chance of showers and thunderstorms late in the afternoon. Warmer with highs in the mid-70s. Southwest winds 10 to 15 miles an hour with gusts up to 30 miles an hour. Chance of rain 40%. Once again, the forecast for rest of today. Partly cloudy. Highs in the mid-50s. North winds 5 to 10 miles an hour. The current time is 11:38 a.m. Eastern Daylight Time. Taking a look at the 3 through 7 day forecast for Indianapolis and central Indiana. For Monday night, partly cloudy through the late overnight, then becoming mostly cloudy. A chance of thunderstorms through the late overnight. A chance of showers. Lows in the upper 50s. Chance of rain 50%. Tuesday. A chance of showers with a slight chance of thunderstorms through early afternoon, then showers with a chance of thunderstorms late in the afternoon. Highs in the upper 60s. Chance of rain 90%. For Tuesday night, showers with a slight chance of thunderstorms through the late overnight, then showers likely toward daybreak. Cooler with lows in the upper 40s. Chance of rain 90%. Wednesday and Wednesday night, mostly cloudy with a 50% chance of showers. Highs in the upper 50s. Lows in the mid-40s. For Thursday, mostly cloudy through early afternoon, then becoming partly cloudy. A chance of showers. A slight chance of thunderstorms late in the afternoon. Highs in the upper 50s. Chance of rain 30%. Thursday night, partly cloudy through the late overnight, then clearing. Lows in the lower 40s. For Friday, partly cloudy. A slight chance of showers through early afternoon. Highs in the lower 60s. Chance of rain 20%. The 8 to 14 day outlook for Saturday, May 9th through Friday, May 15th, calls for temperatures to be below normal and precipitation to be above normal. Normal highs for the period are between 70 and 75 degrees, and normal lows are around 50. The normal precipitation total for the 7 days is between 1.15 and 1.20 inches.
At 11 a.m., at Indianapolis, it was mostly sunny. The temperature was 47 degrees, the dew point 23, and the relative humidity 38%. The wind was north at 9 miles an hour. The barometric pressure was 30.11 inches and steady. Around central Indiana, it was sunny, with a temperature of 46 at Muncie, 44 at Zionsville, 47 at Eagle Creek Airpark, and 47 at Shelbyville. Elsewhere across Indiana, at Lafayette, it was sunny, with a temperature of 46. It was mostly sunny, with a temperature of 45 at South Bend, 44 at Fort Wayne, and 51 at Terre Haute. At Bloomington, it was partly sunny, with a temperature of 50. At Evansville, it was cloudy, with a temperature of 49. Just outside Indiana, at Champaign, it was sunny, with a temperature of 50. It was mostly sunny, with a temperature of 47 at Chicago, 44 at Dayton, 55 at St. Louis, and 49 at Cincinnati. At Louisville, it was partly sunny, with a temperature of 50. Once again, at Indianapolis, it was 47 degrees with mostly sunny skies. This is NOAA All Hazards Radio KEC 74 in Indianapolis. And now a look at your forecast for Indianapolis and central Indiana. Rest of today. Partly cloudy. Highs in the mid-50s. North winds 5 to 10 miles an hour. For tonight. Clear. Lows in the upper 30s. Northwest winds around 5 miles an hour, becoming southwest toward daybreak. Sunday. Partly cloudy through early afternoon, then mostly cloudy with a slight chance of showers late in the afternoon. Highs in the lower 60s. Southwest winds 10 to 15 miles an hour with gusts up to 25 miles an hour. Chance of rain 20%. For Sunday night. Partly cloudy. A slight chance of showers and thunderstorms through the late overnight, then a chance of showers toward daybreak. Not as cool with lows in the lower 50s. Southwest winds 5 to 10 miles an hour with gusts up to 20 miles an hour. Chance of rain 30%. Monday. Partly cloudy. A chance of showers and thunderstorms late in the afternoon. Warmer with highs in the mid-70s. Southwest winds 10 to 15 miles an hour with gusts up to 30 miles an hour. Chance of rain 40%. Once again, the forecast for rest of today. Partly cloudy. Highs in the mid-50s. North winds 5 to 10 miles an hour. Taking a look at the 3 through 7 day forecast for Indianapolis and central Indiana. For Monday night. Partly cloudy through the late overnight, then becoming mostly cloudy. A chance of thunderstorms through the late overnight. A chance of showers. Lows in the upper 50s. Chance of rain 50%. Tuesday. A chance of showers with a slight chance of thunderstorms through early afternoon, then showers with a chance of thunderstorms late in the afternoon. Highs in the upper 60s. Chance of rain 90%. For Tuesday night. Showers with a slight chance of thunderstorms through the late overnight, then showers likely toward daybreak. Cooler with lows in the upper 40s. Chance of rain 90%. Wednesday and Wednesday night. Mostly cloudy with a 50% chance of showers. Highs in the upper 50s. Lows in the mid-40s. For Thursday. Mostly cloudy through early afternoon, then becoming partly cloudy. A chance of showers. A slight chance of thunderstorms late in the afternoon. Highs in the upper 50s. Chance of rain 30%. Thursday night. Partly cloudy through the late overnight, then clearing. Lows in the lower 40s. For Friday. Partly cloudy. A slight chance of showers through early afternoon. Highs in the lower 60s. Chance of rain 20%. The 8 to 14 day outlook for Saturday, May 9th through Friday, May 15th, calls for temperatures to be below normal and precipitation to be above normal. Normal highs for the period are between 70 and 75 degrees, and normal lows are around 50. The normal precipitation total for the 7 days is between 1.15 and 1.20 inches. At 11 a.m., at Indianapolis, it was mostly sunny. The temperature was 47 degrees, the dew point 23,
and the relative humidity 38%. The wind was north at 9 miles an hour. The barometric pressure was 30.11 inches and steady. Around central Indiana, it was sunny, with a temperature of 46 at Muncie, 44 at Zionsville, 47 at Eagle Creek Airpark, and 47 at Shelbyville. Elsewhere across Indiana, at Lafayette, it was sunny, with a temperature of 46. It was mostly sunny, with a temperature of 45 at South Bend, 44 at Fort Wayne, and 51 at Terre Haute. At Bloomington, it was partly sunny, with a temperature of 50. At Evansville, it was cloudy, with a temperature of 49. Just outside Indiana, at Champaign, it was sunny, with a temperature of 50. It was mostly sunny, with a temperature of 47 at Chicago, 44 at Dayton, 55 at St. Louis, and 49 at Cincinnati. At Louisville, it was partly sunny, with a temperature of 50. Once again, at Indianapolis, it was 47 degrees with mostly sunny skies. This is NOAA All Hazards Radio KEC 74 in Indianapolis. And now a look at your forecast for Indianapolis and central Indiana. Rest of today. Partly cloudy. Highs in the mid-50s. North winds 5 to 10 miles an hour. For tonight. Clear. Lows in the upper 30s. Northwest winds around 5 miles an hour, becoming southwest toward daybreak. Sunday. Partly cloudy through early afternoon, then mostly cloudy with a slight chance of showers late in the afternoon. Highs in the lower 60s. Southwest winds 10 to 15 miles an hour with gusts up to 25 miles an hour. Chance of rain 20%. For Sunday night, partly cloudy. A slight chance of showers and thunderstorms through the late overnight, then a chance of showers toward daybreak. Not as cool with lows in the lower 50s. Southwest winds 5 to 10 miles an hour with gusts up to 20 miles an hour. Chance of rain 30%. Monday. Partly cloudy. A chance of showers and thunderstorms late in the afternoon. Warmer with highs in the mid-70s. Southwest winds 10 to 15 miles an hour with gusts up to 30 miles an hour. Chance of rain 40%. Once again, the forecast for rest of today. Partly cloudy. Highs in the mid-50s. North winds 5 to 10 miles an hour. Taking a look at the 3-7 day forecast for Indianapolis and central Indiana. For Monday night, partly cloudy through the late overnight, then becoming mostly cloudy. A chance of thunderstorms through the late overnight. A chance of showers. Lows in the upper 50s. Chance of rain 50%. Tuesday. A chance of showers with a slight chance of thunderstorms through early afternoon, then showers with a chance of thunderstorms late in the afternoon. Highs in the upper 60s. Chance of rain 90%. For Tuesday night, showers with a slight chance of thunderstorms through the late overnight, then showers likely toward daybreak. Cooler with lows in the upper 40s. Chance of rain 90%. Wednesday and Wednesday night. Mostly cloudy with a 50% chance of showers. Highs in the upper 50s. Lows in the mid-40s. For Thursday. Mostly cloudy through early afternoon, then becoming partly cloudy. A chance of showers. A slight chance of thunderstorms late in the afternoon. Highs in the upper 50s. Chance of rain 30%. Thursday night. Partly cloudy through the late overnight, then clearing. Lows in the lower 40s. For Friday, partly cloudy. A slight chance of showers through early afternoon. Highs in the lower 60s. Chance of rain 20%. The 8-14 day outlook for Saturday, May 9th through Friday, May 15th, calls for temperatures to be below normal and precipitation to be above normal. Normal highs for the period are between 70 and 75 degrees, and normal lows are around 50. The normal precipitation total for the 7 days is between 1.15 and 1.20 inches. At 11 a.m., at Indianapolis, it was mostly sunny. The temperature was 47 degrees, the dew point 23, and the relative humidity 38%. The wind was north at 9 miles an hour.
The barometric pressure was 30.11 inches and steady. Around central Indiana, it was sunny, with a temperature of 46 at Muncie, 44 at Zionsville, 47 at Eagle Creek Airpark, and 47 at Shelbyville. Elsewhere across Indiana, at Lafayette, it was sunny, with a temperature of 46. It was mostly sunny, with a temperature of 45 at South Bend, 44 at Fort Wayne, and 51 at Terre Haute. At Bloomington, it was partly sunny, with a temperature of 50. At Evansville, it was cloudy, with a temperature of 49. Just outside Indiana, at Champaign, it was sunny, with a temperature of 50. It was mostly sunny, with a temperature of 47 at Chicago, 44 at Dayton, 55 at St. Louis, and 49 at Cincinnati. At Louisville, it was partly sunny, with a temperature of 50. Once again, at Indianapolis, it was 47 degrees with mostly sunny skies. Now here is the hazardous weather outlook for central Indiana. For the period today and tonight, areas of frost are likely tonight and into Saturday morning. And now the extended outlook for the period Sunday through Friday. Thunderstorms are possible at times Sunday night through Tuesday. It is too soon to determine if these storms will be severe. Spotter information statement, spotter activation is not anticipated. This is NOAA All Hazards Radio KEC 74 in Indianapolis. Here is a frost advisory statement. For the following counties, in Indiana, Boone, Decatur, Delaware, Hamilton, Hancock, Hendricks, Henry, Johnson, Madison, Marion, Morgan, Rush, Shelby, and Tipton. Frost advisory in effect from 1 a.m. to 9 a.m. Eastern Daylight Time Sunday. Temperatures as low as 35 will result in frost formation. The areas affected include portions of central, east central, south central, and southeast Indiana. The hazardous conditions are expected from 1 a.m. to 9 a.m. Eastern Daylight Time Sunday. The following impacts are expected. Frost could harm sensitive outdoor vegetation. Sensitive outdoor plants may be killed if left uncovered. Take steps now to protect tender plants from the cold. And now a look at your forecast for Indianapolis and central Indiana. Rest of today. Partly cloudy. Highs in the mid-50s. North winds 5 to 10 miles an hour. For tonight. Clear. Lows in the upper 30s. Northwest winds around 5 miles an hour, becoming southwest toward daybreak. Sunday. Partly cloudy through early afternoon, then mostly cloudy with a slight chance of showers late in the afternoon. Highs in the lower 60s. Southwest winds 10 to 15 miles an hour with gusts up to 25 miles an hour. Chance of rain 20%. For Sunday night. Partly cloudy. A slight chance of showers and thunderstorms through the late overnight, then a chance of showers toward daybreak. Not as cool with lows in the lower 50s. Southwest winds 5 to 10 miles an hour with gusts up to 20 miles an hour. Chance of rain 30%. Monday. Partly cloudy. A chance of showers and thunderstorms late in the afternoon. Warmer with highs in the mid-70s. Southwest winds 10 to 15 miles an hour with gusts up to 30 miles an hour. Chance of rain 40%. Once again, the forecast for rest of today. Partly cloudy. Highs in the mid-50s. North winds 5 to 10 miles an hour. Taking a look at the 3 through 7 day forecast for Indianapolis and central Indiana. For Monday night. Partly cloudy through the late overnight, then becoming mostly cloudy. A chance of thunderstorms through the late overnight. A chance of showers. Lows in the upper 50s. Chance of rain 50%. Tuesday. A chance of showers with a slight chance of thunderstorms through early afternoon, then showers with a chance of thunderstorms late in the afternoon. Highs in the upper 60s. Chance of rain 90%. For Tuesday night. Showers with a slight chance of thunderstorms through the late overnight, then showers likely toward daybreak. Cooler with lows in the upper 40s. Chance of rain 90%. Wednesday and Wednesday night. Mostly cloudy with a 50% chance of showers. Highs in the upper 50s. Lows in the mid 40s. For Thursday.
mostly cloudy through early afternoon, then becoming partly cloudy. A chance of showers. A slight chance of thunderstorms late in the afternoon. Highs in the upper 50s. Chance of rain 30%. Thursday night. Partly cloudy through the late overnight, then clearing. Lows in the lower 40s. For Friday. Partly cloudy. A slight chance of showers through early afternoon. Highs in the lower 60s. Chance of rain 20%. The 8 to 14 day outlook for Saturday, May 9th through Friday, May 15th, calls for temperatures to be below normal and precipitation to be above normal. Normal highs for the period are between 70 and 75 degrees, and normal lows are around 50. The normal precipitation total for the 7 days is between 1.15 and 1.20 inches. At 11 a.m., at Indianapolis, it was mostly sunny. The temperature was 47 degrees, the dew point 23, and the relative humidity 38%. The wind was north at 9 miles an hour. The barometric pressure was 30.11 inches and steady. Around central Indiana, it was sunny, with a temperature of 46 at Muncie, 44 at Zionsville, 47 at Eagle Creek Airpark, and 47 at Shelbyville. Elsewhere across Indiana, at Lafayette, it was sunny, with a temperature of 46. It was mostly sunny, with a temperature of 45 at South Bend, 44 at Fort Wayne, and 51 at Terre Haute. At Bloomington, it was partly sunny, with a temperature of 50. At Evansville, it was cloudy, with a temperature of 49. Just outside Indiana, at Champaign, it was sunny, with a temperature of 50. It was mostly sunny, with a temperature of 47 at Chicago, 44 at Dayton, 55 at St. Louis, and 49 at Cincinnati. At Louisville, it was partly sunny, with a temperature of 50. Once again, at Indianapolis, it was 47 degrees with mostly sunny skies. This is NOAA All Hazards Radio KEC 74 in Indianapolis. Here is a frost advisory statement. For the following counties, in Indiana, Boone, Decatur, Delaware, Hamilton, Hancock, Hendricks, Henry, Johnson, Madison, Marion, Morgan, Rush, Shelby, and Tipton. Frost advisory in effect from 1 a.m. to 9 a.m. Eastern Daylight Time Sunday. Temperatures as low as 35 will result in frost formation. The areas affected include portions of central, east central, south central, and southeast Indiana. The hazardous conditions are expected from 1 a.m. to 9 a.m. Eastern Daylight Time Sunday. The following impacts are expected. Frost could harm sensitive outdoor vegetation. Sensitive outdoor plants may be killed if left uncovered. Take steps now to protect tender plants from the cold. And now a look at your forecast for Indianapolis and central Indiana. Rest of today. Partly cloudy. Highs in the mid-50s. North winds 5 to 10 miles an hour. For tonight, clear. Lows in the upper 30s. Northwest winds around 5 miles an hour, becoming southwest toward daybreak. Sunday, partly cloudy through early afternoon, then mostly cloudy with a slight chance of showers late in the afternoon. Highs in the lower 60s. Southwest winds 10 to 15 miles an hour with gusts up to 25 miles an hour. Chance of rain 20%. For Sunday night, partly cloudy. A slight chance of showers and thunderstorms through the late overnight, then a chance of showers toward daybreak. Not as cool with lows in the lower 50s. Southwest winds 5 to 10 miles an hour with gusts up to 20 miles an hour. Chance of rain 30%. Monday, partly cloudy. A chance of showers and thunderstorms late in the afternoon. Warmer with highs in the mid-70s. Southwest winds 10 to 15 miles an hour with gusts up to 30 miles an hour. Chance of rain 40%. Once again, the forecast for rest of today. Partly cloudy. Highs in the mid-50s. North winds 5 to 10 miles an hour. And now a look at your forecast for Indianapolis and central Indiana. Rest of today. Partly cloudy. Highs in the mid-50s. Northwest winds 5 to 10 miles an hour. For tonight, clear.
lows in the upper 30s. Northwest winds around 5 miles an hour, becoming southwest toward daybreak. Sunday, partly cloudy through early afternoon, then mostly cloudy with a slight chance of showers late in the afternoon. Highs in the lower 60s. Southwest winds 10 to 15 miles an hour with gusts up to 25 miles an hour. Chance of rain 20%. For Sunday night, partly cloudy. A slight chance of showers and thunderstorms through the late overnight, then a chance of showers toward daybreak. Not as cool with lows in the lower 50s. Southwest winds 5 to 10 miles an hour with gusts up to 20 miles an hour. Chance of rain 30%. Monday. Partly cloudy. A chance of showers and thunderstorms late in the afternoon. Warmer with highs in the mid-70s. Southwest winds 10 to 15 miles an hour with gusts up to 30 miles an hour. Chance of rain 40%. Once again, the forecast for rest of today. Partly cloudy. Highs in the mid-50s. Northwest winds 5 to 10 miles an hour. Taking a look at the 3 through 7 day forecast for Indianapolis and central Indiana. For Monday night, partly cloudy through the late overnight, then becoming mostly cloudy. A chance of thunderstorms through the late overnight. A chance of showers. Lows in the upper 50s. Chance of rain 50%. Tuesday. A chance of showers with a slight chance of thunderstorms through early afternoon, then showers with a chance of thunderstorms late in the afternoon. Highs in the upper 60s. Chance of rain 90%. For Tuesday night. Showers with a slight chance of thunderstorms through the late overnight, then showers likely toward daybreak. Cooler with lows in the upper 40s. Chance of rain 90%. Wednesday and Wednesday night. Mostly cloudy with a 50% chance of showers. Highs in the upper 50s. Lows in the mid-40s. For Thursday. Mostly cloudy through early afternoon, then becoming partly cloudy. A chance of showers. A slight chance of thunderstorms late in the afternoon. Highs in the upper 50s. Chance of rain 30%. Thursday night. Partly cloudy through the late overnight, then clearing. Lows in the lower 40s. For Friday, partly cloudy. A slight chance of showers through early afternoon. Highs in the lower 60s. Chance of rain 20%. The 8 to 14 day outlook for Saturday, May 9th through Friday, May 15th, calls for temperatures to be below normal and precipitation to be above normal. Normal highs for the period are between 70 and 75 degrees, and normal lows are around 50. The normal precipitation total for the 7 days is between 1.15 and 1.20 inches. At 11 a.m., at Indianapolis, it was mostly sunny. The temperature was 47 degrees, the dew point 23, and the relative humidity 38%. The wind was north at 9 miles an hour. The barometric pressure was 30.11 inches and steady. Around central Indiana, it was sunny, with a temperature of 46 at Muncie, 44 at Zionsville, 47 at Eagle Creek Airpark, and 47 at Shelbyville. Elsewhere across Indiana, at Lafayette, it was sunny, with a temperature of 46. It was mostly sunny, with a temperature of 45 at South Bend, 44 at Fort Wayne, and 51 at Terre Haute. At Bloomington, it was partly sunny, with a temperature of 50. At Evansville, it was cloudy, with a temperature of 49. Just outside Indiana, at Champaign, it was sunny, with a temperature of 50. It was mostly sunny, with a temperature of 47 at Chicago, 44 at Dayton, 55 at St. Louis, and 49 at Cincinnati. At Louisville, it was partly sunny, with a temperature of 50. Once again, at Indianapolis, it was 47 degrees with mostly sunny skies. This is NOAA All Hazards Radio KEC 74 in Indianapolis. Here is a frost advisory statement. For the following counties in Indiana, Boone, Decatur, Delaware, Hamilton, Hancock, Hendricks, Henry, Johnson, Madison, Marion, Morgan, Rush, Shelby, and Tipton. Frost advisory in effect from 1 a.m. to 9 a.m. Eastern Daylight Time Sunday.
temperatures as low as 35 will result in frost formation. The areas affected include portions of central, east central, south central, and southeast Indiana. The hazardous conditions are expected from 1 a.m. to 9 a.m. Eastern Daylight Time Sunday. The following impacts are expected. Frost could

30s. Northwest winds around 5 miles an hour, becoming southwest toward daybreak. Sunday. Partly cloudy through early afternoon, then mostly cloudy with a slight chance of showers late in the afternoon. Highs in the lower 60s. Southwest winds 10 to 15 miles an hour with gusts up to 25 miles an hour. Chance of rain 20%. For Sunday night. Partly cloudy. A slight chance of showers and thunderstorms through the late overnight, then a chance of showers toward daybreak. Not as cool with lows in the lower 50s. Southwest winds 5 to 10 miles an hour with gusts up to 20 miles an hour. Chance of rain 30%. Monday. Partly cloudy. A chance of showers and thunderstorms late in the afternoon. Warmer with highs in the mid-70s. Southwest winds 10 to 15 miles an hour with gusts up to 30 miles an hour. Chance of rain 40%. Once again, the forecast for rest of today. Partly cloudy. Highs in the mid-50s. Northwest winds 5 to 10 miles an hour. Taking a look at the 3 through 7 day forecast for Indianapolis and central Indiana. For Monday night. Partly cloudy through the late overnight, then becoming mostly cloudy. A chance of thunderstorms through the late overnight. A chance of showers. Lows in the upper 50s. Chance of rain 50%. Tuesday. A chance of showers with a slight chance of thunderstorms through early afternoon, then showers with a chance of thunderstorms late in the afternoon. Highs in the upper 60s. Chance of rain 90%. For Tuesday night. Showers with a slight chance of thunderstorms through the late overnight, then showers likely toward daybreak. Cooler with lows in the upper 40s. Chance of rain 90%. Wednesday and Wednesday night. Mostly cloudy with a 50% chance of showers. Highs in the upper 50s. Lows in the mid-40s. For Thursday. Mostly cloudy through early afternoon, then becoming partly cloudy. A chance of showers. A slight chance of thunderstorms late in the afternoon. Highs in the upper 50s. Chance of rain 30%. Thursday night. Partly cloudy through the late overnight, then clearing. Lows in the lower 40s. For Friday. Partly cloudy. A slight chance of showers through early afternoon. Highs in the lower 60s. Chance of rain 20%. The 8 to 14 day outlook for Saturday, May 9th through Friday, May 15th, calls for temperatures to be below normal and precipitation to be above normal. Normal highs for the period are between 70 and 75 degrees, and normal lows are around 50. The normal precipitation total for the 7 days is between 1.15 and 1.20 inches. At 11 a.m., at Indianapolis, it was mostly sunny. The temperature was 47 degrees, the dew point 23, and the relative humidity 38%. The wind was north at 9 miles an hour. The barometric pressure was 30.11 inches and steady. Around central Indiana, it was sunny, with a temperature of 46 at Muncie, 44 at Zionsville, 47 at Eagle Creek Air Park, and 47 at Shelbyville. Elsewhere across Indiana, at Lafayette, it was sunny, with a temperature of 46. It was mostly sunny, with a temperature of 45 at South Bend, 44 at Fort Wayne, and 51 at Terre Haute. At Bloomington, it was partly sunny, with a temperature of 50. At Evansville, it was cloudy, with a temperature of 49. Just outside Indiana, at Champaign, it was sunny, with a temperature of 50. It was mostly sunny, with a temperature of 47 at Chicago, 44 at Dayton, 55 at St. Louis, and 49 at Cincinnati. At Louisville, it was partly sunny, with a temperature of 50. Once again, at Indianapolis, it was 47 degrees with mostly sunny skies. At noon, at Indianapolis, it was mostly sunny. The temperature was 49 degrees, the dew point 23, and the relative humidity 36%. The wind was north at 9 miles an hour. The barometric pressure was 30.11 inches and steady. Around central Indiana, it was sunny, with a temperature of 46 at Zionsville, 48 at Eagle Creek Air Park, and 48 at Shelbyville. At Muncie, it was mostly sunny, with a temperature

from the cold. And now a look at your forecast for Indianapolis and central Indiana. Rest of today. Partly cloudy. Highs in the mid-50s. Northwest winds 5 to 10 miles an hour. For tonight. Clear. Lows in the upper 30s. Northwest winds around 5 miles an hour, becoming southwest toward daybreak. Sunday. Partly cloudy through early afternoon, then mostly cloudy with a slight chance of showers late in the afternoon. Highs in the lower 60s. Southwest winds 10 to 15 miles an hour with gusts up to 25 miles an hour. Chance of rain 20%. For Sunday night. Partly cloudy. A slight chance of showers and thunderstorms through the late overnight, then a chance of showers toward daybreak. Not as cool with lows in the lower 50s. Southwest winds 5 to 10 miles an hour with gusts up to 20 miles an hour. Chance of rain 30%. Monday. Partly cloudy. A chance of showers and thunderstorms late in the afternoon. Warmer with highs in the mid-70s. Southwest winds 10 to 15 miles an hour with gusts up to 30 miles an hour. Chance of rain 40%. Once again, the forecast for rest of today. Partly cloudy. Highs in the mid-50s. Northwest winds 5 to 10 miles an hour. Taking a look at the 3 through 7 day forecast for Indianapolis and central Indiana. For Monday night. Partly cloudy through the late overnight, then becoming mostly cloudy. A chance of thunderstorms through the late overnight. A chance of showers. Lows in the upper 50s. Chance of rain 50%. Tuesday. A chance of showers with a slight chance of thunderstorms through early afternoon, then showers with a chance of thunderstorms late in the afternoon. Highs in the upper 60s. Chance of rain 90%. For Tuesday night. Showers with a slight chance of thunderstorms through the late overnight, then showers likely toward daybreak. Cooler with lows in the upper 40s. Chance of rain 90%. Wednesday and Wednesday night. Mostly cloudy with a 50% chance of showers. Highs in the upper 50s. Lows in the mid-40s. For Thursday. Mostly cloudy through early afternoon, then becoming partly cloudy. A chance of showers. A slight chance of thunderstorms late in the afternoon. Highs in the upper 50s. Chance of rain 30%. Thursday night. Partly cloudy through the late overnight, then clearing. Lows in the lower 40s. For Friday. Partly cloudy. A slight chance of showers through early afternoon. Highs in the lower 60s. Chance of rain 20%. The 8 to 14 day outlook for Saturday, May 9th through Friday, May 15th, calls for temperatures to be below normal and precipitation to be above normal. Normal highs for the period are between 70 and 75 degrees, and normal lows are around 50. The normal precipitation total for the 7 days is between 1.15 and 1.20 inches. At 1 p.m., at Indianapolis, it was mostly sunny. The temperature was 51 degrees. The dew point 25, and the relative humidity 36%. The wind was northwest at 9 miles an hour, gusting to 17. The barometric pressure was 30.11 inches and steady. Around central Indiana, it was sunny, with a temperature of 47 at Zionsville, 50 at Eagle Creek Airpark, and 49 at Shelbyville. At Muncie, it was partly sunny, with a temperature of 48. Elsewhere across Indiana, at Evansville, rain was falling, with a temperature of 50. At Lafayette, it was sunny, with a temperature of 51. It was mostly sunny, with a temperature of 46 at South Bend, and 54 at Terre Haute. At Fort Wayne, it was partly sunny, with a temperature of 46. At Bloomington, it was cloudy, with a temperature of 53. Just outside Indiana, it was mostly sunny, with a temperature of 51 at Chicago, and 53 at Champaign. It was partly sunny, with a temperature of 48 at Dayton, 57 at St. Louis, and 52 at Cincinnati. At Louisville, it was cloudy, with a temperature of 52. Once again, at Indianapolis, it was 51 degrees with mostly sunny skies. Now here is the hazardous weather outlook for central Indiana.

for the period today and tonight. Areas of frost are likely tonight and into Saturday morning. And now the extended outlook for the period Sunday through Friday. Thunderstorms are possible at times Sunday night through Tuesday. It is too soon to determine if these storms will be severe. Spotter information statement. Spotter activation is not anticipated. This is NOAA All Hazards Radio KEC 74 in Indianapolis. Here is a frost advisory statement. For the following counties, in Indiana, Boone, Decatur, Delaware, Hamilton, Hancock, Hendricks, Henry, Johnson, Madison, Marion, Morgan, Rush, Shelby, and Tipton. Frost advisory in effect from 1 a.m. to 9 a.m. Eastern Daylight Time Sunday. Temperatures as low as 35 will result in frost formation. The areas affected include portions of central, east central, south central, and southeast Indiana. The hazardous conditions are expected from 1 a.m. to 9 a.m. Eastern Daylight Time Sunday. The following impacts are expected. Frost could harm sensitive outdoor vegetation. Sensitive outdoor plants may be killed if left uncovered. Take steps now to protect tender plants from the cold. And now a look at your forecast for Indianapolis and central Indiana. Rest of today. Partly cloudy. Highs in the mid-50s. Northwest winds 5 to 10 miles an hour. For tonight. Clear. Lows in the upper 30s. Northwest winds around 5 miles an hour, becoming southwest toward daybreak. Sunday. Partly cloudy through early afternoon, then mostly cloudy with a slight chance of showers late in the afternoon. Highs in the lower 60s. Southwest winds 10 to 15 miles an hour with gusts up to 25 miles an hour. Chance of rain 20%. For Sunday night. Partly cloudy. A slight chance of showers and thunderstorms through the late overnight, then a chance of showers toward daybreak. Not as cool with lows in the lower 50s. Southwest winds 5 to 10 miles an hour with gusts up to 20 miles an hour. Chance of rain 30%. Monday. Partly cloudy. A chance of showers and thunderstorms late in the afternoon. Warmer with highs in the mid-70s. Southwest winds 10 to 15 miles an hour with gusts up to 30 miles an hour. Chance of rain 40%. Once again, the forecast for rest of today. Partly cloudy. Highs in the mid-50s. Northwest winds 5 to 10 miles an hour. Taking a look at the 3 through 7 day forecast for Indianapolis and central Indiana. For Monday night. Partly cloudy through the late overnight, then becoming mostly cloudy. A chance of thunderstorms through the late overnight. A chance of showers. Lows in the upper 50s. Chance of rain 50%. Tuesday. A chance of showers with a slight chance of thunderstorms through early afternoon, then showers with a chance of thunderstorms late in the afternoon. Highs in the upper 60s. Chance of rain 90%. For Tuesday night. Showers with a slight chance of thunderstorms through the late overnight, then showers likely toward daybreak. Cooler with lows in the upper 40s. Chance of rain 90%. Wednesday and Wednesday night. Mostly cloudy with a 50% chance of showers. Highs in the upper 50s. Lows in the mid 40s. For Thursday. Mostly cloudy through early afternoon, then becoming partly cloudy. A chance of showers. A slight chance of thunderstorms late in the afternoon. Highs in the upper 50s. Chance of rain 30%. Thursday night. Partly cloudy through the late overnight, then clearing. Lows in the lower 40s. For Friday. Partly cloudy. A slight chance of showers through early afternoon. Highs in the lower 60s. Chance of rain 20%. The 8 to 14 day outlook for Saturday, May 9th through Friday, May 15th, calls for temperatures to be below normal and precipitation to be above normal. Normal highs for the period are between 70 and 75 degrees, and normal lows are around 50. The normal precipitation total for the 7 days is between 1.15 and 1.20 inches. At 1 p.m., at Indianapolis, it was mostly sunny. The temperature was 51 degrees, the dew point 25.
and the relative humidity 36%. The wind was northwest at 9 miles an hour, gusting to 17. The barometric pressure was 30.11 inches and steady. Around central Indiana, it was sunny, with a temperature of 47 at Zionsville, 50 at Eagle Creek Air Park, and 49 at Shelbyville. At Muncie, it was partly sunny, with a temperature of 48. Elsewhere across Indiana, at Evansville, rain was falling, with a temperature of 50. At Lafayette, it was sunny, with a temperature of 51. It was mostly sunny, with a temperature of 46 at South Bend, and 54 at Terre Haute. At Fort Wayne, it was partly sunny, with a temperature of 46. At Bloomington, it was cloudy, with a temperature of 53. Just outside Indiana, it was mostly sunny, with a temperature of 51 at Chicago, and 53 at Champaign. It was partly sunny, with a temperature of 48 at Dayton, 57 at St. Louis, and 52 at Cincinnati. At Louisville, it was cloudy, with a temperature of 52. Once again, at Indianapolis, it was 51 degrees with mostly sunny skies. This is NOAA All Hazards Radio KEC 74 in Indianapolis. Here is a frost advisory statement. For the following counties in Indiana, Boone, Decatur, Delaware, Hamilton, Hancock, Hendricks, Henry, Johnson, Madison, Marion, Morgan, Rush, Shelby, and Tipton. Frost advisory in effect from 1 a.m. to 9 a.m. Eastern Daylight Time Sunday. Temperatures as low as 35 will result in frost formation. The areas affected include portions of central, east central, south central, and southeast Indiana. The hazardous conditions are expected from 1 a.m. to 9 a.m. Eastern Daylight Time Sunday. The following impacts are expected. Frost could harm sensitive outdoor vegetation. Sensitive outdoor plants may be killed if left uncovered. Take steps now to protect tender plants from the cold. And now a look at your forecast for Indianapolis and central Indiana. Rest of today. Partly cloudy. Highs in the mid-50s. Northwest winds 5 to 10 miles an hour. For tonight, clear. Lows in the upper 30s. Northwest winds around 5 miles an hour, becoming southwest toward daybreak. Sunday, partly cloudy through early afternoon, then mostly cloudy with a slight chance of showers late in the afternoon. Highs in the lower 60s. Southwest winds 10 to 15 miles an hour with gusts up to 25 miles an hour. Chance of rain 20%. For Sunday night, partly cloudy. A slight chance of showers and thunderstorms through the late overnight, then a chance of showers toward daybreak. Not as cool with lows in the lower 50s. Southwest winds 5 to 10 miles an hour with gusts up to 20 miles an hour. Chance of rain 30%. Monday. Partly cloudy. A chance of showers and thunderstorms late in the afternoon. Warmer with highs in the mid-70s. Southwest winds 10 to 15 miles an hour with gusts up to 30 miles an hour. Chance of rain 40%. Once again, the forecast for rest of today. Partly cloudy. Highs in the mid-50s. Northwest winds 5 to 10 miles an hour. Taking a look at the 3 through 7 day forecast for Indianapolis and central Indiana. For Monday night, partly cloudy through the late overnight, then becoming mostly cloudy. A chance of thunderstorms through the late overnight. A chance of showers. Lows in the upper 50s. Chance of rain 50%. Tuesday. A chance of showers with a slight chance of thunderstorms through early afternoon, then showers with a chance of thunderstorms late in the afternoon. Highs in the upper 60s. Chance of rain 90%. For Tuesday night. Showers with a slight chance of thunderstorms through the late overnight, then showers likely toward daybreak. Cooler with lows in the upper 40s. Chance of rain 90%. Wednesday and Wednesday night. Mostly cloudy with a 50% chance of showers. Highs in the upper 50s. Lows in the mid-40s. For Thursday. Mostly cloudy through early afternoon, then becoming partly cloudy. A chance of showers. A slight chance of thunderstorms late in the afternoon. Highs in the upper 50s.
chance of rain 30%. Thursday night, partly cloudy through the late overnight, then clearing. Lows in the lower 40s. For Friday, partly cloudy. A slight chance of showers through early afternoon. Highs in the lower 60s. Chance of rain 20%. The 8 to 14 day outlook for Saturday, May 9th through Friday, May 15th, calls for temperatures to be below normal and precipitation to be above normal. Normal highs for the period are between 70 and 75 degrees, and normal lows are around 50. The normal precipitation total for the 7 days is between 1.15 and 1.20 inches. At 1 p.m., at Indianapolis, it was mostly sunny. The temperature was 51 degrees, the dew point 25, and the relative humidity 36%. The wind was northwest at 9 miles an hour, gusting to 17. The barometric pressure was 30.11 inches and steady. Around central Indiana, it was sunny, with a temperature of 47 at Zionsville, 50 at Eagle Creek Airpark, and 49 at Shelbyville. At Muncie, it was partly sunny, with a temperature of 48. Elsewhere across Indiana, at Evansville, rain was falling, with a temperature of 50. At Lafayette, it was sunny, with a temperature of 51. It was mostly sunny, with a temperature of 46 at South Bend, and 54 at Terre Haute. At Fort Wayne, it was partly sunny, with a temperature of 46. At Bloomington, it was cloudy, with a temperature of 53. Just outside Indiana, it was mostly sunny, with a temperature of 51 at Chicago, and 53 at Champaign. It was partly sunny, with a temperature of 48 at Dayton, 57 at St. Louis, and 52 at Cincinnati. At Louisville, it was cloudy, with a temperature of 52. Once again, at Indianapolis, it was 51 degrees with mostly sunny skies. This is NOAA All Hazards Radio KEC 74 in Indianapolis. Here is a frost advisory statement. For the following counties in Indiana, Boone, Decatur, Delaware, Hamilton, Hancock, Hendricks, Henry, Johnson, Madison, Marion, Morgan, Rush, Shelby, and Tipton. Frost advisory in effect from 1 a.m. to 9 a.m. Eastern Daylight Time Sunday. Temperatures as low as 35 will result in frost formation. The areas affected include portions of central, east central, south central, and southeast Indiana. The hazardous conditions are expected from 1 a.m. to 9 a.m. Eastern Daylight Time Sunday. The following impacts are expected. Frost could harm sensitive outdoor vegetation. Sensitive outdoor plants may be killed if left uncovered. Take steps now to protect tender plants from the cold. And now a look at your forecast for Indianapolis and central Indiana. Rest of today. Partly cloudy. Highs in the mid-50s. Northwest winds 5 to 10 miles an hour. For tonight. Clear. Lows in the upper 30s. Northwest winds around 5 miles an hour, becoming southwest toward daybreak. Sunday. Partly cloudy through early afternoon, then mostly cloudy with a slight chance of showers late in the afternoon. Highs in the lower 60s. Southwest winds 10 to 15 miles an hour with gusts up to 25 miles an hour. Chance of rain 20%. For Sunday night. Partly cloudy. A slight chance of showers and thunderstorms through the late overnight, then a chance of showers toward daybreak. Not as cool with lows in the lower 50s. Southwest winds 5 to 10 miles an hour with gusts up to 20 miles an hour. Chance of rain 30%. Monday. Partly cloudy. A chance of showers and thunderstorms late in the afternoon. Warmer with highs in the mid-70s. Southwest winds 10 to 15 miles an hour with gusts up to 30 miles an hour. Chance of rain 40%. Once again, the forecast for rest of today. Partly cloudy. Highs in the mid-50s. Northwest winds 5 to 10 miles an hour. And now a look at your forecast for Indianapolis and central Indiana. This afternoon, partly cloudy. Near steady temperature in the lower 50s. Northwest winds 5 to 10 miles an hour. For tonight, clear. Lows in the upper 30s.
southwest winds 5 to 10 miles an hour. Sunday, partly cloudy through early afternoon, then mostly cloudy with isolated showers late in the afternoon. Highs in the lower 60s. Southwest winds 10 to 15 miles an hour with gusts up to 25 miles an hour. Chance of rain 20%. For Sunday night, partly cloudy. A chance of showers toward daybreak. Not as cool with lows in the lower 50s. Southwest winds 5 to 10 miles an hour with gusts up to 20 miles an hour. Chance of rain 30%. Monday, partly cloudy. A chance of showers and thunderstorms late in the afternoon. Warmer with highs in the mid-70s. Southwest winds 10 to 15 miles an hour with gusts up to 30 miles an hour. Chance of rain 40%. Once again, the forecast for this afternoon. Partly cloudy. Near steady temperature in the lower 50s. Northwest winds 5 to 10 miles an hour. Taking a look at the 3 through 7 day forecast for Indianapolis and central Indiana. For Monday night, partly cloudy through the late overnight, then becoming mostly cloudy. A chance of thunderstorms through the late overnight. A chance of showers. Lows in the upper 50s. Chance of rain 50%. Tuesday, a chance of showers with a slight chance of thunderstorms through early afternoon, then showers with a chance of thunderstorms late in the afternoon. Highs in the upper 60s. Chance of rain 90%. For Tuesday night, showers with a slight chance of thunderstorms through the late overnight, then showers likely toward daybreak. Cooler with lows in the upper 40s. Chance of rain 90%. Wednesday and Wednesday night. Mostly cloudy with a 50% chance of showers. Highs in the upper 50s. Lows in the mid-40s. For Thursday. Mostly cloudy through early afternoon, then becoming partly cloudy. A chance of showers. A slight chance of thunderstorms late in the afternoon. Highs in the upper 50s. Chance of rain 30%. Thursday night. Partly cloudy through the late overnight, then clearing. Lows in the lower 40s. For Friday, partly cloudy. A slight chance of showers through early afternoon. Highs in the lower 60s. Chance of rain 20%. The 8 to 14 day outlook for Saturday, May 9th through Friday, May 15th, calls for temperatures to be below normal and precipitation to be above normal. Normal highs for the period are between 70 and 75 degrees, and normal lows are around 50. The normal precipitation total for the 7 days is between 1.15 and 1.20 inches. At 1 p.m., at Indianapolis, it was mostly sunny. The temperature was 51 degrees, the dew point 25, and the relative humidity 36%. The wind was northwest at 9 miles an hour, gusting to 17. The barometric pressure was 30.11 inches and steady. Around central Indiana, it was sunny, with a temperature of 47 at Zionsville, 50 at Eagle Creek Airpark, and 49 at Shelbyville. At Muncie, it was partly sunny, with a temperature of 48. Elsewhere across Indiana, at Evansville, rain was falling, with a temperature of 50. At Lafayette, it was sunny, with a temperature of 51. It was mostly sunny, with a temperature of 46 at South Bend and 54 at Terre Haute. At Fort Wayne, it was partly sunny, with a temperature of 46. At Bloomington, it was cloudy, with a temperature of 53. Just outside Indiana, it was mostly sunny, with a temperature of 51 at Chicago and 53 at Champaign. It was partly sunny, with a temperature of 48 at Dayton, 57 at St. Louis, and 52 at Cincinnati. At Louisville, it was cloudy, with a temperature of 52. Once again, at Indianapolis, it was 51 degrees with mostly sunny skies. Now here is the hazardous weather outlook for central Indiana. For the period today and tonight, areas of frost are likely tonight and into Saturday morning. And now the extended outlook for the period Sunday through Friday. Thunderstorms are possible at times Sunday night through Tuesday. It is too soon to determine if these storms will be severe. Spotter information statement, spotter activation is not anticipated.
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Here is a frost advisory statement. For the following counties in Indiana, Boone, Decatur, Delaware, Hamilton, Hancock, Hendricks, Henry, Johnson, Madison, Marion, Morgan, Rush, Shelby, and Tipton. Frost advisory in effect from 1 a.m. to 9 a.m. Eastern Daylight Time Sunday. Temperatures as low as 35 will result in frost formation. The areas affected include portions of central, east central, south central, and southeast Indiana. The hazardous conditions are expected from 1 a.m. to 9 a.m. Eastern Daylight Time Sunday. The following impacts are expected. Frost could harm sensitive outdoor vegetation. Sensitive outdoor plants may be killed if left uncovered. Take steps now to protect tender plants from the cold. And now a look at your forecast for Indianapolis and central Indiana. This afternoon, partly cloudy. Near steady temperature in the lower 50s. Northwest winds 5 to 10 miles an hour. For tonight, clear. Lows in the upper 30s. Southwest winds 5 to 10 miles an hour. Sunday, partly cloudy through early afternoon, then mostly cloudy with isolated showers late in the afternoon. Highs in the lower 60s. Southwest winds 10 to 15 miles an hour with gusts up to 25 miles an hour. Chance of rain 20%. For Sunday night, partly cloudy. A chance of showers toward daybreak. Not as cool with lows in the lower 50s. Southwest winds 5 to 10 miles an hour with gusts up to 20 miles an hour. Chance of rain 30%. Monday, partly cloudy. A chance of showers and thunderstorms late in the afternoon. Warmer with highs in the mid-70s. Southwest winds 10 to 15 miles an hour with gusts up to 30 miles an hour. Chance of rain 40%. Once again, the forecast for this afternoon. Partly cloudy. Near steady temperature in the lower 50s. Northwest winds 5 to 10 miles an hour. Taking a look at the 3-7 day forecast for Indianapolis and central Indiana. For Monday night, partly cloudy through the late overnight, then becoming mostly cloudy. A chance of thunderstorms through the late overnight. A chance of showers. Lows in the upper 50s. Chance of rain 50%. Tuesday, a chance of showers with a slight chance of thunderstorms through early afternoon, then showers with a chance of thunderstorms late in the afternoon. Highs in the upper 60s. Chance of rain 90%. For Tuesday night, showers with a slight chance of thunderstorms through the late overnight, then showers likely toward daybreak. Cooler with lows in the upper 40s. Chance of rain 90%. Wednesday and Wednesday night, mostly cloudy with a 50% chance of showers. Highs in the upper 50s. Lows in the mid-40s. For Thursday, mostly cloudy through early afternoon, then becoming partly cloudy. A chance of showers. A slight chance of thunderstorms late in the afternoon. Highs in the upper 50s. Chance of rain 30%. Thursday night, partly cloudy through the late overnight, then clearing. Lows in the lower 40s. For Friday, partly cloudy. A slight chance of showers through early afternoon. Highs in the lower 60s. Chance of rain 20%. The 8-14 day outlook for Saturday, May 9th through Friday, May 15th, calls for temperatures to be below normal and precipitation to be above normal. Normal highs for the period are between 70 and 75 degrees, and normal lows are around 50. The normal precipitation total for the 7 days is between 1.15 and 1.20 inches. At 1 p.m., at Indianapolis, it was mostly sunny. The temperature was 51 degrees, the dew point 25, and the relative humidity 36%. The wind was northwest at 9 miles an hour, gusting to 17. The barometric pressure was 30.11 inches and steady. Around central Indiana, it was sunny, with a temperature of 47 at Zionsville, 50 at Eagle Creek Airpark, and 49 at Shelbyville. At Muncie, it was partly sunny, with a temperature of 48.
Elsewhere across Indiana, at Evansville, rain was falling with a temperature of 50. At Lafayette, it was sunny with a temperature of 51. It was mostly sunny with a temperature of 46 at South Bend and 54 at Terre Haute. At Fort Wayne, it was partly sunny with a temperature of 46. At Bloomington, it was cloudy with a temperature of 53. Just outside Indiana, it was mostly sunny with a temperature of 51 at Chicago and 53 at Champaign. It was partly sunny with a temperature of 48 at Dayton, 57 at St. Louis, and 52 at Cincinnati. At Louisville, it was cloudy with a temperature of 52. Once again, at Indianapolis, it was 51 degrees with mostly sunny skies. This is NOAA All Hazards Radio KEC 74 in Indianapolis. Here is a frost advisory statement. For the following counties in Indiana, Boone, Decatur, Delaware, Hamilton, Hancock, Hendricks, Henry, Johnson, Madison, Marion, Morgan, Rush, Shelby, and Tipton. Frost advisory in effect from 1 a.m. to 9 a.m. Eastern Daylight Time Sunday. Temperatures as low as 35 will result in frost formation. The areas affected include portions of central, east central, south central, and southeast Indiana. The hazardous conditions are expected from 1 a.m. to 9 a.m. Eastern Daylight Time Sunday. The following impacts are expected. Frost could harm sensitive outdoor vegetation. Sensitive outdoor plants may be killed if left uncovered. Take steps now to protect tender plants from the cold. And now a look at your forecast for Indianapolis and central Indiana. This afternoon, partly cloudy. Near steady temperature in the lower 50s. Northwest winds 5 to 10 miles an hour. For tonight, clear. Lows in the upper 30s. Southwest winds 5 to 10 miles an hour. Sunday, partly cloudy through early afternoon, then mostly cloudy with isolated showers late in the afternoon. Highs in the lower 60s. Southwest winds 10 to 15 miles an hour with gusts up to 25 miles an hour. Chance of rain 20%. For Sunday night, partly cloudy. A chance of showers toward daybreak. Not as cool with lows in the lower 50s. Southwest winds 5 to 10 miles an hour with gusts up to 20 miles an hour. Chance of rain 30%. Monday, partly cloudy. A chance of showers and thunderstorms late in the afternoon. Warmer with highs in the mid-70s. Southwest winds 10 to 15 miles an hour with gusts up to 30 miles an hour. Chance of rain 40%. Once again, the forecast for this afternoon. Partly cloudy. Near steady temperature in the lower 50s. Northwest winds 5 to 10 miles an hour. Taking a look at the 3 through 7 day forecast for Indianapolis and central Indiana. For Monday night, partly cloudy through the late overnight, then becoming mostly cloudy. A chance of thunderstorms through the late overnight. A chance of showers. Lows in the upper 50s. Chance of rain 50%. Tuesday, a chance of showers with a slight chance of thunderstorms through early afternoon, then showers with a chance of thunderstorms late in the afternoon. Highs in the upper 60s. Chance of rain 90%. For Tuesday night, showers with a slight chance of thunderstorms through the late overnight, then showers likely toward daybreak. Cooler with lows in the upper 40s. Chance of rain 90%. Wednesday and Wednesday night, mostly cloudy with a 50% chance of showers. Highs in the upper 50s. Lows in the mid-40s. For Thursday, mostly cloudy through early afternoon, then becoming partly cloudy. A chance of showers. A slight chance of thunderstorms late in the afternoon. Highs in the upper 50s. Chance of rain 30%. Thursday night, partly cloudy through the late overnight, then clearing. Lows in the lower 40s. For Friday, partly cloudy. A slight chance of showers through early afternoon. Highs in the lower 60s. Chance of rain 20%. The 8 to 14 day outlook for Saturday, May 9th through Friday, May 15th, calls for temperatures to be below normal and precipitation to be above normal.
Normal highs for the period are between 70 and 75 degrees, and normal lows are around 50. The normal precipitation total for the 7 days is between 1.15 and 1.20 inches. At 1 p.m., at Indianapolis, it was mostly sunny. The temperature was 51 degrees, the dew point 25, and the relative humidity 36%. The wind was northwest at 9 miles an hour, gusting to 17. The barometric pressure was 30.11 inches and steady. Around central Indiana, it was sunny, with a temperature of 47 at Zionsville, 50 at Eagle Creek Airpark, and 49 at Shelbyville. At Muncie, it was partly sunny, with a temperature of 48. Elsewhere across Indiana, at Evansville, rain was falling, with a temperature of 50. At Lafayette, it was sunny, with a temperature of 51. It was mostly sunny, with a temperature of 46 at South Bend, and 54 at Terre Haute. At Fort Wayne, it was partly sunny, with a temperature of 46. At Bloomington, it was cloudy, with a temperature of 53. Just outside Indiana, it was mostly sunny, with a temperature of 51 at Chicago, and 53 at Champaign. It was partly sunny, with a temperature of 48 at Dayton, 57 at St. Louis, and 52 at Cincinnati. At Louisville, it was cloudy, with a temperature of 52. Once again, at Indianapolis, it was 51 degrees with mostly sunny skies. This is NOAA All Hazards Radio KEC 74 in Indianapolis. Here is a frost advisory statement. For the following counties in Indiana, Boone, Decatur, Delaware, Hamilton, Hancock, Hendricks, Henry, Johnson, Madison, Marion, Morgan, Rush, Shelby, and Tipton. Frost advisory in effect from 1 a.m. to 9 a.m. Eastern Daylight Time Sunday. Temperatures as low as 35 will result in frost formation. The areas affected include portions of central, east central, south central, and southeast Indiana. The hazardous conditions are expected from 1 a.m. to 9 a.m. Eastern Daylight Time Sunday. The following impacts are expected. Frost could harm sensitive outdoor vegetation. Sensitive outdoor plants may be killed if left uncovered. Take steps now to protect tender plants from the cold. And now a look at your forecast for Indianapolis and central Indiana. This afternoon, partly cloudy. Near steady temperature in the lower 50s. Northwest winds 5 to 10 miles an hour. For tonight, clear. Lows in the upper 30s. Southwest winds 5 to 10 miles an hour. Sunday, partly cloudy through early afternoon, then mostly cloudy with isolated showers late in the afternoon. Highs in the lower 60s. Southwest winds 10 to 15 miles an hour with gusts up to 25 miles an hour. Chance of rain 20%. For Sunday night, partly cloudy. A chance of showers toward daybreak. Not as cool with lows in the lower 50s. Southwest winds 5 to 10 miles an hour with gusts up to 20 miles an hour. Chance of rain 30%. Monday, partly cloudy. A chance of showers and thunderstorms late in the afternoon. Warmer with highs in the mid-70s. Southwest winds 10 to 15 miles an hour with gusts up to 30 miles an hour. Chance of rain 40%. Once again, the forecast for this afternoon. Partly cloudy. Near steady temperature in the lower 50s. Northwest winds 5 to 10 miles an hour. Taking a look at the 3 through 7 day forecast for Indianapolis and central Indiana. For Monday night, partly cloudy through the late overnight, then becoming mostly cloudy. A chance of thunderstorms through the late overnight. A chance of showers. Lows in the upper 50s. Chance of rain 50%. Tuesday, a chance of showers with a slight chance of thunderstorms through early afternoon, then showers with a chance of thunderstorms late in the afternoon. Highs in the upper 60s. Chance of rain 90%. For Tuesday night, showers with a slight chance of thunderstorms through the late overnight, then showers likely toward daybreak. Cooler with lows in the upper 40s. Chance of rain 90%. Wednesday and Wednesday night. Mostly cloudy with a 50% chance of showers. Highs in the upper 50s.
lows in the mid-40s. For Thursday, mostly cloudy through early afternoon, then becoming partly cloudy. A chance of showers. A slight chance of thunderstorms late in the afternoon. Highs in the upper 50s. Chance of rain 30%. Thursday night, partly cloudy through the late overnight, then clearing. Lows in the lower 40s. For Friday, partly cloudy. A slight chance of showers through early afternoon. Highs in the lower 60s. Chance of rain 20%. The 8 to 14 day outlook for Saturday, May 9th through Friday, May 15th, calls for temperatures to be below normal and precipitation to be above normal. Normal highs for the period are between 70 and 75 degrees, and normal lows are around 50. The normal precipitation total for the 7 days is between 1.15 and 1.20 inches. At 1 p.m., at Indianapolis, it was mostly sunny. The temperature was 51 degrees, the dew point 25, and the relative humidity 36%. The wind was northwest at 9 miles an hour, gusting to 17. The barometric pressure was 30.11 inches and steady. Around central Indiana, it was sunny, with a temperature of 47 at Zionsville, 50 at Eagle Creek Airpark, and 49 at Shelbyville. At Muncie, it was partly sunny, with a temperature of 48. Elsewhere across Indiana, at Evansville, rain was falling, with a temperature of 50. At Lafayette, it was sunny, with a temperature of 51. It was mostly sunny, with a temperature of 46 at South Bend, and 54 at Terre Haute. At Fort Wayne, it was partly sunny, with a temperature of 46. At Bloomington, it was cloudy, with a temperature of 53. Just outside Indiana, it was mostly sunny, with a temperature of 51 at Chicago, and 53 at Champaign. It was partly sunny, with a temperature of 48 at Dayton, 57 at St. Louis, and 52 at Cincinnati. At Louisville, it was cloudy, with a temperature of 52. Once again, at Indianapolis, it was 51 degrees with mostly sunny skies. This is NOAA All Hazards Radio KEC 74 in Indianapolis. Here is a frost advisory statement. For the following counties in Indiana, Boone, Decatur, Delaware, Hamilton, Hancock, Hendricks, Henry, Johnson, Madison, Marion, Morgan, Rush, Shelby, and Tipton. Frost advisory in effect from 1 a.m. to 9 a.m. Eastern Daylight Time Sunday. Temperatures as low as 35 will result in frost formation. The areas affected include portions of central, east central, south central, and southeast Indiana. The hazardous conditions are expected from 1 a.m. to 9 a.m. Eastern Daylight Time Sunday. The following impacts are expected. Frost could harm sensitive outdoor vegetation. Sensitive outdoor plants may be killed if left uncovered. Take steps now to protect tender plants from the cold. And now a look at your forecast for Indianapolis and central Indiana. This afternoon, partly cloudy. Near steady temperature in the lower 50s. Northwest winds 5 to 10 miles an hour. For tonight, clear. Lows in the upper 30s. Southwest winds 5 to 10 miles an hour. Sunday, partly cloudy through early afternoon, then mostly cloudy with isolated showers late in the afternoon. Highs in the lower 60s. Southwest winds 10 to 15 miles an hour with gusts up to 25 miles an hour. Chance of rain 20%. For Sunday night, partly cloudy. A chance of showers toward daybreak. Not as cool with lows in the lower 50s. Southwest winds 5 to 10 miles an hour with gusts up to 20 miles an hour. Chance of rain 30%. Monday, partly cloudy. A chance of showers and thunderstorms late in the afternoon. Warmer with highs in the mid-70s. Southwest winds 10 to 15 miles an hour with gusts up to 30 miles an hour. Chance of rain 40%. Once again, the forecast for this afternoon. Partly cloudy. Near steady temperature in the lower 50s. Northwest winds 5 to 10 miles an hour. Now here is the hazardous weather outlook for central Indiana. For the period today and tonight.
Areas of frost are likely tonight and into Saturday morning. And now the extended outlook for the period Sunday through Friday. Thunderstorms are possible at times Sunday night through Tuesday. It is too soon to determine if these storms will be severe. Spotter information statement. Spotter activation is not anticipated. Taking a look at the 3 through 7 day forecast for Indianapolis and central Indiana. For Monday night. Partly cloudy through the late overnight, then becoming mostly cloudy. A chance of thunderstorms through the late overnight. A chance of showers. Lows in the upper 50s. Chance of rain 50%. Tuesday. A chance of showers with a slight chance of thunderstorms through early afternoon, then showers with a chance of thunderstorms late in the afternoon. Highs in the upper 60s. Chance of rain 90%. For Tuesday night. Showers with a slight chance of thunderstorms through the late overnight, then showers likely toward daybreak. Cooler with lows in the upper 40s. Chance of rain 90%. Wednesday and Wednesday night. Mostly cloudy with a 50% chance of showers. Highs in the upper 50s. Lows in the mid 40s. For Thursday. Mostly cloudy through early afternoon, then becoming partly cloudy. A chance of showers. A slight chance of thunderstorms late in the afternoon. Highs in the upper 50s. Chance of rain 30%. Thursday night. Partly cloudy through the late overnight, then clearing. Lows in the lower 40s. For Friday. Partly cloudy. A slight chance of showers through early afternoon. Highs in the lower 60s. Chance of rain 20%. The 8 to 14 day outlook for Saturday, May 9th through Friday, May 15th, calls for temperatures to be below normal and precipitation to be above normal. Normal highs for the period are between 70 and 75 degrees, and normal lows are around 50. The normal precipitation total for the 7 days is between 1.15 and 1.20 inches. At 1 p.m., at Indianapolis, it was mostly sunny. The temperature was 51 degrees. The dew point 25, and the relative humidity 36%. The wind was northwest at 9 miles an hour, gusting to 17. The barometric pressure was 30.11 inches and steady. Around central Indiana, it was sunny, with a temperature of 47 at Zionsville, 50 at Eagle Creek Airpark, and 49 at Shelbyville. At Muncie, it was partly sunny, with a temperature of 48. Elsewhere across Indiana, at Evansville, rain was falling, with a temperature of 50. At Lafayette, it was sunny, with a temperature of 51. It was mostly sunny, with a temperature of 46 at South Bend, and 54 at Terre Haute. At Fort Wayne, it was partly sunny, with a temperature of 46. At Bloomington, it was cloudy, with a temperature of 53. Just outside Indiana, it was mostly sunny, with a temperature of 51 at Chicago, and 53 at Champaign. It was partly sunny, with a temperature of 48 at Dayton, 57 at St. Louis, and 52 at Cincinnati. At Louisville, it was cloudy, with a temperature of 52. Once again, at Indianapolis, it was 51 degrees with mostly sunny skies. This is NOAA All Hazards Radio KEC 74 in Indianapolis. Here is a frost advisory statement. For the following counties in Indiana, Boone, Decatur, Delaware, Hamilton, Hancock, Hendricks, Henry, Johnson, Madison, Marion, Morgan, Rush, Shelby, and Tipton. Frost advisory in effect from 1 a.m. to 9 a.m. Eastern Daylight Time Sunday. Temperatures as low as 35 will result in frost formation. The areas affected include portions of central, east central, south central, and southeast Indiana. The hazardous conditions are expected from 1 a.m. to 9 a.m. Eastern Daylight Time Sunday. The following impacts are expected. Frost could harm sensitive outdoor vegetation. Sensitive outdoor plants may be killed if left uncovered. Take steps now to protect tender plants from the cold. And now a look at your forecast for Indianapolis and central Indiana. This afternoon, partly cloudy. Near steady temperature in the lower 50s. Northwest winds 5 to 10 miles an hour. For tonight, clear. Lows in the upper 30s.
southwest winds 5 to 10 miles an hour. Sunday. Partly cloudy through early afternoon, then mostly cloudy with isolated showers late in the afternoon. Highs in the lower 60s. Southwest winds 10 to 15 miles an hour with gusts up to 25 miles an hour. Chance of rain 20%. For Sunday night. Partly cloudy. A chance of showers toward daybreak. Not as cool with lows in the lower 50s. Southwest winds 5 to 10 miles an hour with gusts up to 20 miles an hour. Chance of rain 30%. Monday. Partly cloudy. A chance of showers and thunderstorms late in the afternoon. Warmer with highs in the mid-70s. Southwest winds 10 to 15 miles an hour with gusts up to 30 miles an hour. Chance of rain 40%. Once again, the forecast for this afternoon. Partly cloudy. Near steady temperature in the lower 50s. Northwest winds 5 to 10 miles an hour. Taking a look at the 3 through 7 day forecast for Indianapolis and central Indiana. For Monday night. Partly cloudy through the late overnight, then becoming mostly cloudy. A chance of thunderstorms through the late overnight. A chance of showers. Lows in the upper 50s. Chance of rain 50%. Tuesday. A chance of showers with a slight chance of thunderstorms through early afternoon, then showers with a chance of thunderstorms late in the afternoon. Highs in the upper 60s. Chance of rain 90%. For Tuesday night. Showers with a slight chance of thunderstorms through the late overnight, then showers likely toward daybreak. Cooler with lows in the upper 40s. Chance of rain 90%. Wednesday and Wednesday night. Mostly cloudy with a 50% chance of showers. Highs in the upper 50s. Lows in the mid-40s. For Thursday. Mostly cloudy through early afternoon, then becoming partly cloudy. A chance of showers. A slight chance of thunderstorms late in the afternoon. Highs in the upper 50s. Chance of rain 30%. Thursday night. Partly cloudy through the late overnight, then clearing. Lows in the lower 40s. For Friday. Partly cloudy. A slight chance of showers through early afternoon. Highs in the lower 60s. Chance of rain 20%. The 8 to 14 day outlook for Saturday, May 9th through Friday, May 15th, calls for temperatures to be below normal and precipitation to be above normal. Normal highs for the period are between 70 and 75 degrees, and normal lows are around 50. The normal precipitation total for the 7 days is between 1.15 and 1.20 inches. At 1 p.m., at Indianapolis, it was mostly sunny. The temperature was 51 degrees, the dew point 25, and the relative humidity 36%. The wind was northwest at 9 miles an hour, gusting to 17. The barometric pressure was 30.11 inches and steady. Around central Indiana, it was sunny, with a temperature of 47 at Zionsville, 50 at Eagle Creek Airpark, and 49 at Shelbyville. At Muncie, it was partly sunny, with a temperature of 48. Elsewhere across Indiana, at Evansville, rain was falling, with a temperature of 50. At Lafayette, it was sunny, with a temperature of 51. It was mostly sunny, with a temperature of 46 at South Bend, and 54 at Terre Haute. At Fort Wayne, it was partly sunny, with a temperature of 46. At Bloomington, it was cloudy, with a temperature of 53. Just outside Indiana, it was mostly sunny, with a temperature of 51 at Chicago, and 53 at Champaign. It was partly sunny, with a temperature of 48 at Dayton, 57 at St. Louis, and 52 at Cincinnati. At Louisville, it was cloudy, with a temperature of 52. Once again, at Indianapolis, it was 51 degrees with mostly sunny skies. This is NOAA All Hazards Radio KEC 74 in Indianapolis. Here is a frost advisory statement. For the following counties in Indiana, Boone, Decatur, Delaware, Hamilton, Hancock, Hendricks, Henry, Johnson, Madison, Marion, Morgan, Rush, Shelby, and Tipton. Frost advisory in effect from 1 a.m. to 9 a.m. Eastern Daylight Time Sunday.
temperatures as low as 35 will result in frost formation. The areas affected include portions of central, east central, south central, and southeast Indiana. The hazardous conditions are expected from 1 a.m. to 9 a.m. Eastern Daylight Time Sunday. The following impacts are expected. Frost could harm sensitive outdoor vegetation. Sensitive outdoor plants may be killed if left uncovered. Take steps now to protect tender plants from the cold. And now a look at your forecast for Indianapolis and central Indiana. This afternoon, partly cloudy. Near steady temperature in the lower 50s. Northwest winds 5 to 10 miles an hour. For tonight, clear. Lows in the upper 30s. Southwest winds 5 to 10 miles an hour. Sunday, partly cloudy through early afternoon, then mostly cloudy with isolated showers late in the afternoon. Highs in the lower 60s. Southwest winds 10 to 15 miles an hour with gusts up to 25 miles an hour. Chance of rain 20%. For Sunday night, partly cloudy. A chance of showers toward daybreak. Not as cool with lows in the lower 50s. Southwest winds 5 to 10 miles an hour with gusts up to 20 miles an hour. Chance of rain 30%. Monday, partly cloudy. A chance of showers and thunderstorms late in the afternoon. Warmer with highs in the mid-70s. Southwest winds 10 to 15 miles an hour with gusts up to 30 miles an hour. Chance of rain 40%. Once again, the forecast for this afternoon. Partly cloudy. Near steady temperature in the lower 50s. Northwest winds 5 to 10 miles an hour. Taking a look at the 3 through 7 day forecast for Indianapolis and central Indiana. For Monday night, partly cloudy through the late overnight, then becoming mostly cloudy. A chance of thunderstorms through the late overnight. A chance of showers. Lows in the upper 50s. Chance of rain 50%. Tuesday. A chance of showers with a slight chance of thunderstorms through early afternoon, then showers with a chance of thunderstorms late in the afternoon. Highs in the upper 60s. Chance of rain 90%. For Tuesday night. Showers with a slight chance of thunderstorms through the late overnight, then showers likely toward daybreak. Cooler with lows in the upper 40s. Chance of rain 90%. Wednesday and Wednesday night. Mostly cloudy with a 50% chance of showers. Highs in the upper 50s. Lows in the mid-40s. For Thursday. Mostly cloudy through early afternoon, then becoming partly cloudy. A chance of showers. A slight chance of thunderstorms late in the afternoon. Highs in the upper 50s. Chance of rain 30%. Thursday night. Partly cloudy through the late overnight, then clearing. Lows in the lower 40s. For Friday, partly cloudy. A slight chance of showers through early afternoon. Highs in the lower 60s. Chance of rain 20%. The 8 to 14 day outlook for Saturday, May 9th through Friday, May 15th, calls for temperatures to be below normal and precipitation to be above normal. Normal highs for the period are between 70 and 75 degrees, and normal lows are around 50. The normal precipitation total for the 7 days is between 1.15 and 1.20 inches. At 1 p.m., at Indianapolis, it was mostly sunny. The temperature was 51 degrees, the dew point 25, and the relative humidity 36%. The wind was northwest at 9 miles an hour, gusting to 17. The barometric pressure was 30.11 inches and steady. Around central Indiana, it was sunny, with a temperature of 47 at Zionsville, 50 at Eagle Creek Airpark, and 49 at Shelbyville. At Muncie, it was partly sunny, with a temperature of 48. Elsewhere across Indiana, at Evansville, rain was falling, with a temperature of 50. At Lafayette, it was sunny, with a temperature of 51. It was mostly sunny, with a temperature of 46 at South Bend, and 54 at Terre Haute. At Fort Wayne, it was partly sunny, with a temperature of 46. At Bloomington, it was cloudy, with a temperature of 53.
just outside Indiana. It was mostly sunny, with a temperature of 51 at Chicago and 53 at Champaign. It was partly sunny, with a temperature of 48 at Dayton, 57 at St. Louis, and 52 at Cincinnati. At Louisville, it was cloudy, with a temperature of 52.

temperatures as low as 35 will result in frost formation. The areas affected include portions of central, east central, south central, and southeast Indiana. The hazardous conditions are expected from 1 a.m. to 9 a.m. Eastern Daylight Time Sunday. The following impacts are expected. Frost could harm sensitive outdoor vegetation. Sensitive outdoor plants may be killed if left uncovered. Take steps now to protect tender plants from the cold. And now a look at your forecast for Indianapolis and central Indiana. This afternoon, partly cloudy. Near steady temperature in the lower 50s. Northwest winds 5 to 10 miles an hour. For tonight, clear. Lows in the upper 30s. Southwest winds 5 to 10 miles an hour. Sunday, partly cloudy through early afternoon, then mostly cloudy with isolated showers late in the afternoon. Highs in the lower 60s. Southwest winds 10 to 15 miles an hour with gusts up to 25 miles an hour. Chance of rain 20%. For Sunday night, partly cloudy. A chance of showers toward daybreak. Not as cool with lows in the lower 50s. Southwest winds 5 to 10 miles an hour with gusts up to 20 miles an hour. Chance of rain 30%. Monday, partly cloudy. A chance of showers and thunderstorms late in the afternoon. Warmer with highs in the mid-70s. Southwest winds 10 to 15 miles an hour with gusts up to 30 miles an hour. Chance of rain 40%. Once again, the forecast for this afternoon. Partly cloudy. Near steady temperature in the lower 50s. Northwest winds 5 to 10 miles an hour. Taking a look at the 3 through 7 day forecast for Indianapolis and central Indiana. For Monday night, partly cloudy through the late overnight, then becoming mostly cloudy. A chance of thunderstorms through the late overnight. A chance of showers. Lows in the upper 50s. Chance of rain 50%. Tuesday, a chance of showers with a slight chance of thunderstorms through early afternoon, then showers with a chance of thunderstorms late in the afternoon. Highs in the upper 60s. Chance of rain 90%. For Tuesday night, showers with a slight chance of thunderstorms through the late overnight, then showers likely toward daybreak. Cooler with lows in the upper 40s. Chance of rain 90%. Wednesday and Wednesday night. Mostly cloudy with a 50% chance of showers. Highs in the upper 50s. Lows in the mid-40s. For Thursday. Mostly cloudy through early afternoon, then becoming partly cloudy. A chance of showers. A slight chance of thunderstorms late in the afternoon. Highs in the upper 50s. Chance of rain 30%. Thursday night. Partly cloudy through the late overnight, then clearing. Lows in the lower 40s. For Friday, partly cloudy. A slight chance of showers through early afternoon. Highs in the lower 60s. Chance of rain 20%. Now here is the hazardous weather outlook for central Indiana. For the period today and tonight. Areas of frost are likely tonight and into Saturday morning. And now the extended outlook for the period Sunday through Friday. Thunderstorms are possible at times Sunday night through Tuesday. It is too soon to determine if these storms will be severe. Spotter information statement. Spotter activation is not anticipated. The 8 to 14 day outlook for Saturday, May 9th through Friday, May 15th, calls for temperatures to be below normal and precipitation to be above normal. Normal highs for the period are between 70 and 75 degrees, and normal lows are around 50. The normal precipitation total for the 7 days is between 1.15 and 1.20 inches. At 2 p.m. at Indianapolis, it was mostly sunny. The temperature was 52 degrees, the dew point 26, and the relative humidity 36%. The wind was northwest at 12 miles an hour, gusting to 21. The barometric pressure was 30.09 inches and falling. Around central Indiana, it was mostly sunny, with a temperature of 49 at Zionsville, 52 at Eagle Creek Airpark, and 52 at Shelbyville. At Muncie, it was cloudy, with a temperature of 48.

Elsewhere across Indiana, at Lafayette, it was sunny, with a temperature of 52. It was mostly sunny, with a temperature of 48 at South Bend, and 56 at Terre Haute. It was partly sunny, with a temperature of 47 at Fort Wayne, and 55 at Bloomington. At Evansville, it was cloudy, with a temperature of 50. Just outside Indiana, at St. Louis, rain was falling, with a temperature of 54. It was partly sunny, with a temperature of 51 at Chicago, 55 at Champaign, 49 at Dayton, 52 at Cincinnati, and 54 at Louisville. Once again, at Indianapolis, it was 52 degrees with mostly sunny skies. This is NOAA All Hazards Radio KEC 74 in Indianapolis. Here is a frost advisory statement. For the following counties, in Indiana, Boone, Decatur, Delaware, Hamilton, Hancock, Hendricks, Henry, Johnson, Madison, Marion, Morgan, Rush, Shelby, and Tipton. Frost advisory in effect from 1 a.m. to 9 a.m. Eastern Daylight Time Sunday. Temperatures as low as 35 will result in frost formation. The areas affected include portions of central, east central, south central, and southeast Indiana. The hazardous conditions are expected from 1 a.m. to 9 a.m. Eastern Daylight Time Sunday. The following impacts are expected. Frost could harm sensitive outdoor vegetation. Sensitive outdoor plants may be killed if left uncovered. Take steps now to protect tender plants from the cold. And now a look at your forecast for Indianapolis and central Indiana. This afternoon, partly cloudy. Near steady temperature in the lower 50s. Northwest winds 5 to 10 miles an hour. For tonight, clear. Lows in the upper 30s. Southwest winds 5 to 10 miles an hour. Sunday, partly cloudy through early afternoon, then mostly cloudy with isolated showers late in the afternoon. Highs in the lower 60s. Southwest winds 10 to 15 miles an hour with gusts up to 25 miles an hour. Chance of rain 20%. For Sunday night, partly cloudy. A chance of showers toward daybreak. Not as cool with lows in the lower 50s. Southwest winds 5 to 10 miles an hour with gusts up to 20 miles an hour. Chance of rain 30%. Monday, partly cloudy. A chance of showers and thunderstorms late in the afternoon. Warmer with highs in the mid-70s. Southwest winds 10 to 15 miles an hour with gusts up to 30 miles an hour. Chance of rain 40%. Once again, the forecast for this afternoon. Partly cloudy. Near steady temperature in the lower 50s. Northwest winds 5 to 10 miles an hour. Taking a look at the 3 through 7 day forecast for Indianapolis and central Indiana. For Monday night, partly cloudy through the late overnight, then becoming mostly cloudy. A chance of thunderstorms through the late overnight. A chance of showers. Lows in the upper 50s. Chance of rain 50%. Tuesday. A chance of showers with a slight chance of thunderstorms through early afternoon, then showers with a chance of thunderstorms late in the afternoon. Highs in the upper 60s. Chance of rain 90%. For Tuesday night. Showers with a slight chance of thunderstorms through the late overnight, then showers likely toward daybreak. Cooler with lows in the upper 40s. Chance of rain 90%. Wednesday and Wednesday night. Mostly cloudy with a 50% chance of showers. Highs in the upper 50s. Lows in the mid-40s. For Thursday. Mostly cloudy through early afternoon, then becoming partly cloudy. A chance of showers. A slight chance of thunderstorms late in the afternoon. Highs in the upper 50s. Chance of rain 30%. Thursday night. Partly cloudy through the late overnight, then clearing. Lows in the lower 40s. For Friday. Partly cloudy. A slight chance of showers through early afternoon. Highs in the lower 60s. Chance of rain 20%. The 8 to 14 day outlook for Saturday, May 9th through Friday, May 15th, calls for temperatures to be below normal and precipitation to be above normal. Normal highs for the period are between 70 and 75 degrees, and normal lows are around 50.
The normal precipitation total for the 7 days is between 1.15 and 1.20 inches. At 2 p.m. at Indianapolis, it was mostly sunny. The temperature was 52 degrees, the dew point 26, and the relative humidity 36%. The wind was northwest at 12 miles an hour, gusting to 21. The barometric pressure was 30.09 inches and falling. Around central Indiana, it was mostly sunny, with a temperature of 49 at Zionsville, 52 at Eagle Creek Airpark, and 52 at Shelbyville. At Muncie, it was cloudy, with a temperature of 48. Elsewhere across Indiana, at Lafayette, it was sunny, with a temperature of 52. It was mostly sunny, with a temperature of 48 at South Bend, and 56 at Terre Haute. It was partly sunny, with a temperature of 47 at Fort Wayne, and 55 at Bloomington. At Evansville, it was cloudy, with a temperature of 50. Just outside Indiana, at St. Louis, rain was falling, with a temperature of 54. It was partly sunny, with a temperature of 51 at Chicago, 55 at Champaign, 49 at Dayton, 52 at Cincinnati, and 54 at Louisville. Once again, at Indianapolis, it was 52 degrees with mostly sunny skies. This is NOAA All Hazards Radio KEC 74 in Indianapolis. Here is a frost advisory statement. For the following counties, in Indiana, Boone, Decatur, Delaware, Hamilton, Hancock, Hendricks, Henry, Johnson, Madison, Marion, Morgan, Rush, Shelby, and Tipton. Frost advisory in effect from 1 a.m. to 9 a.m. Eastern Daylight Time Sunday. Temperatures as low as 35 will result in frost formation. The areas affected include portions of central, east central, south central, and southeast Indiana. The hazardous conditions are expected from 1 a.m. to 9 a.m. Eastern Daylight Time Sunday. The following impacts are expected. Frost could harm sensitive outdoor vegetation. Sensitive outdoor plants may be killed if left uncovered. Take steps now to protect tender plants from the cold. And now a look at your forecast for Indianapolis and central Indiana. This afternoon, partly cloudy. Near steady temperature in the lower 50s. Northwest winds 5 to 10 miles an hour. For tonight, clear. Lows in the upper 30s. Southwest winds 5 to 10 miles an hour. Sunday, partly cloudy through early afternoon, then mostly cloudy with isolated showers late in the afternoon. Highs in the lower 60s. Southwest winds 10 to 15 miles an hour with gusts up to 25 miles an hour. Chance of rain 20%. For Sunday night, partly cloudy. A chance of showers toward daybreak. Not as cool with lows in the lower 50s. Southwest winds 5 to 10 miles an hour with gusts up to 20 miles an hour. Chance of rain 30%. Monday, partly cloudy. A chance of showers and thunderstorms late in the afternoon. Warmer with highs in the mid-70s. Southwest winds 10 to 15 miles an hour with gusts up to 30 miles an hour. Chance of rain 40%. Once again, the forecast for this afternoon. Partly cloudy. Near steady temperature in the lower 50s. Northwest winds 5 to 10 miles an hour. Taking a look at the 3 through 7 day forecast for Indianapolis and central Indiana. For Monday night, partly cloudy through the late overnight, then becoming mostly cloudy. A chance of thunderstorms through the late overnight. A chance of showers. Lows in the upper 50s. Chance of rain 50%. Tuesday. A chance of showers with a slight chance of thunderstorms through early afternoon, then showers with a chance of thunderstorms late in the afternoon. Highs in the upper 60s. Chance of rain 90%. For Tuesday night. Showers with a slight chance of thunderstorms through the late overnight, then showers likely toward daybreak. Cooler with lows in the upper 40s. Chance of rain 90%. Wednesday and Wednesday night. Mostly cloudy with a 50% chance of showers. Highs in the upper 50s. Lows in the mid-40s. For Thursday. Mostly cloudy through early afternoon, then becoming partly cloudy. A chance of showers.
a slight chance of thunderstorms late in the afternoon. Highs in the upper 50s. Chance of rain 30%. Thursday night, partly cloudy through the late overnight, then clearing. Lows in the lower 40s. For Friday, partly cloudy. A slight chance of showers through early afternoon. Highs in the lower 60s. Chance of rain 20%. The 8 to 14 day outlook for Saturday, May 9th through Friday, May 15th, calls for temperatures to be below normal and precipitation to be above normal. Normal highs for the period are between 70 and 75 degrees, and normal lows are around 50. The normal precipitation total for the 7 days is between 1.15 and 1.20 inches. At 2 p.m., at Indianapolis, it was mostly sunny. The temperature was 52 degrees, the dew point 26, and the relative humidity 36%. The wind was northwest at 12 miles an hour, gusting to 21. The barometric pressure was 30.09 inches and falling. Around central Indiana, it was mostly sunny, with a temperature of 49 at Zionsville, 52 at Eagle Creek Air Park, and 52 at Shelbyville. At Muncie, it was cloudy, with a temperature of 48. Elsewhere across Indiana, at Lafayette, it was sunny, with a temperature of 52. It was mostly sunny, with a temperature of 48 at South Bend, and 56 at Terre Haute. It was partly sunny, with a temperature of 47 at Fort Wayne, and 55 at Bloomington. At Evansville, it was cloudy, with a temperature of 50. Just outside Indiana, at St. Louis, rain was falling, with a temperature of 54. It was partly sunny, with a temperature of 51 at Chicago, 55 at Champaign, 49 at Dayton, 52 at Cincinnati, and 54 at Louisville. Once again, at Indianapolis, it was 52 degrees with mostly sunny skies. This is NOAA All Hazards Radio KEC 74 in Indianapolis. Here is a frost advisory statement. For the following counties, in Indiana, Boone, Decatur, Delaware, Hamilton, Hancock, Hendricks, Henry, Johnson, Madison, Marion, Morgan, Rush, Shelby, and Tipton. Frost advisory in effect from 1 a.m. to 9 a.m. Eastern Daylight Time Sunday. Temperatures as low as 35 will result in frost formation. The areas affected include portions of central, east central, south central, and southeast Indiana. The hazardous conditions are expected from 1 a.m. to 9 a.m. Eastern Daylight Time Sunday. The following impacts are expected. Frost could harm sensitive outdoor vegetation. Sensitive outdoor plants may be killed if left uncovered. Take steps now to protect tender plants from the cold. And now a look at your forecast for Indianapolis and central Indiana. This afternoon, partly cloudy. Near steady temperature in the lower 50s. Northwest winds 5 to 10 miles an hour. For tonight, clear. Lows in the upper 30s. Southwest winds 5 to 10 miles an hour. Sunday, partly cloudy through early afternoon, then mostly cloudy with isolated showers late in the afternoon. Highs in the lower 60s. Southwest winds 10 to 15 miles an hour with gusts up to 25 miles an hour. Chance of rain 20%. For Sunday night, partly cloudy. A chance of showers toward daybreak. Not as cool with lows in the lower 50s. Southwest winds 5 to 10 miles an hour with gusts up to 20 miles an hour. Chance of rain 30%. Monday, partly cloudy. A chance of showers and thunderstorms late in the afternoon. Warmer with highs in the mid-70s. Southwest winds 10 to 15 miles an hour with gusts up to 30 miles an hour. Chance of rain 40%. Once again, the forecast for this afternoon. Partly cloudy. Near steady temperature in the lower 50s. Northwest winds 5 to 10 miles an hour. Taking a look at the 3 through 7 day forecast for Indianapolis and central Indiana. For Monday night, partly cloudy through the late overnight, then becoming mostly cloudy. A chance of thunderstorms through the late overnight. A chance of showers. Lows in the upper 50s. Chance of rain 50%. Tuesday,
A chance of showers with a slight chance of thunderstorms through early afternoon, then showers with a chance of thunderstorms late in the afternoon. Highs in the upper 60s. Chance of rain 90%. For Tuesday night, showers with a slight chance of thunderstorms through the late overnight, then showers likely toward daybreak. Cooler with lows in the upper 40s. Chance of rain 90%. Wednesday and Wednesday night, mostly cloudy with a 50% chance of showers. Highs in the upper 50s. Lows in the mid 40s. For Thursday, mostly cloudy through early afternoon, then becoming partly cloudy. A chance of showers. A slight chance of thunderstorms late in the afternoon. Highs in the upper 50s. Chance of rain 30%. Thursday night. Partly cloudy through the late overnight, then clearing. Lows in the lower 40s. For Friday. Partly cloudy. A slight chance of showers through early afternoon. Highs in the lower 60s. Chance of rain 20%. The 8 to 14 day outlook for Saturday, May 9th through Friday, May 15th, calls for temperatures to be below normal and precipitation to be above normal. Normal highs for the period are between 70 and 75 degrees, and normal lows are around 50. The normal precipitation total for the 7 days is between 1.15 and 1.20 inches. The ultraviolet index for Indianapolis on Sunday will be 4. The Environmental Protection Agency categorizes an index of 4 as moderate exposure to ultraviolet radiation. At 2 p.m. at Indianapolis, it was mostly sunny. The temperature was 52 degrees, the dew point 26, and the relative humidity 36%. The wind was northwest at 12 miles an hour, gusting to 21. The barometric pressure was 30.09 inches and falling. Around central Indiana, it was mostly sunny, with a temperature of 49 at Zionsville, 52 at Eagle Creek Airpark, and 52 at Shelbyville. At Muncie, it was cloudy, with a temperature of 48. Elsewhere across Indiana, at Lafayette, it was sunny, with a temperature of 52. It was mostly sunny, with a temperature of 48 at South Bend, and 56 at Terre Haute. It was partly sunny, with a temperature of 47 at Fort Wayne, and 55 at Bloomington. At Evansville, it was cloudy, with a temperature of 50. Just outside Indiana, at St. Louis, rain was falling, with a temperature of 54. It was partly sunny, with a temperature of 51 at Chicago, 55 at Champaign, 49 at Dayton, 52 at Cincinnati, and 54 at Louisville. Once again, at Indianapolis, it was 52 degrees with mostly sunny skies. This is NOAA All Hazards Radio KEC 74 in Indianapolis. Here is a frost advisory statement. For the following counties, in Indiana, Boone, Decatur, Delaware, Hamilton, Hancock, Hendricks, Henry, Johnson, Madison, Marion, Morgan, Rush, Shelby, and Tipton. Frost advisory in effect from 1 a.m. to 9 a.m. Eastern Daylight Time Sunday. Temperatures as low as 35 will result in frost formation. The areas affected include portions of central, east central, south central, and southeast Indiana. The hazardous conditions are expected from 1 a.m. to 9 a.m. Eastern Daylight Time Sunday. The following impacts are expected. Frost could harm sensitive outdoor vegetation. Sensitive outdoor plants may be killed if left uncovered. Take steps now to protect tender plants from the cold. Now here is the hazardous weather outlook for central Indiana. For the period today and tonight, areas of frost are likely tonight and into Saturday morning. And now the extended outlook for the period Sunday through Friday. Thunderstorms are possible at times Sunday night through Tuesday. It is too soon to determine if these storms will be severe. Spotter information statement. Spotter activation is not anticipated. And now a look at your forecast for Indianapolis and central Indiana. Tonight, partly cloudy this afternoon, then clearing. Lows in the upper 30s. Northwest winds 5 to 10 miles an hour, becoming southwest. For Sunday, partly cloudy through early afternoon, then mostly cloudy with isolated showers late in the afternoon. Highs in the lower 60s.
Southwest winds 10 to 15 miles an hour with gusts up to 25 miles an hour. Chance of rain 20%. Sunday night. Partly cloudy. A slight chance of showers toward daybreak. Not as cool with lows around 50. Southwest winds 5 to 10 miles an hour with gusts up to 20 miles an hour. Chance of rain 20%. For Monday, mostly sunny through early afternoon, then partly cloudy with a chance of showers and thunderstorms late in the afternoon. Warmer with highs in the mid-70s. Southwest winds 10 to 15 miles an hour with gusts up to 30 miles an hour. Chance of rain 50%. Once again, the forecast for tonight. Partly cloudy this afternoon, then clearing. Lows in the upper 30s. Northwest winds 5 to 10 miles an hour, becoming southwest. Taking a look at the 3 through 7 day forecast for Indianapolis and central Indiana. Monday night. Partly cloudy through the late overnight, then becoming mostly cloudy. A chance of showers. A chance of thunderstorms through the late overnight, then a slight chance of thunderstorms toward daybreak. Lows in the upper 50s. Southwest winds around 10 miles an hour with gusts up to 25 miles an hour. Chance of rain 50%. For Tuesday, a chance of showers with a slight chance of thunderstorms through early afternoon, then showers with a chance of thunderstorms late in the afternoon. Highs in the upper 60s. Chance of rain 90%. Tuesday night, mostly cloudy. Showers with a slight chance of thunderstorms through the late overnight, then a chance of showers toward daybreak. Cooler with lows in the mid-40s. Chance of rain 90%. For Wednesday, mostly cloudy with a 50% chance of showers. Highs in the upper 50s. Wednesday night, a slight chance of thunderstorms through the late overnight. Mostly cloudy with a chance of showers. Lows in the lower 40s. Chance of rain 50%. For Thursday, partly cloudy. A chance of showers through early afternoon, then a slight chance of showers late in the afternoon. Highs in the upper 50s. Chance of rain 30%. Thursday night, partly cloudy with a slight chance of showers through the late overnight, then mostly clear toward daybreak. Lows in the lower 40s. Chance of rain 20%. For Friday, partly cloudy. A slight chance of showers and thunderstorms late in the afternoon. Highs in the mid-60s. Chance of rain 20%. Friday night. Partly cloudy with a 20% chance of showers. Lows in the upper 40s. For Saturday. Partly cloudy. A slight chance of showers and thunderstorms late in the afternoon. Highs in the lower 70s. Chance of rain 20%. The 8 to 14 day outlook for Saturday, May 9th through Friday, May 15th, calls for temperatures to be below normal and precipitation to be above normal. Normal highs for the period are between 70 and 75 degrees, and normal lows are around 50. The normal precipitation total for the 7 days is between 1.15 and 1.20 inches. The ultraviolet index for Indianapolis on Sunday will be 4. The Environmental Protection Agency categorizes an index of 4 as moderate exposure to ultraviolet radiation. At 2 p.m. at Indianapolis, it was mostly sunny. The temperature was 52 degrees, the dew point 26, and the relative humidity 36%. The wind was northwest at 12 miles an hour, gusting to 21. The barometric pressure was 30.09 inches and falling. Around central Indiana, it was mostly sunny, with a temperature of 49 at Zionsville, 52 at Eagle Creek Airpark, and 52 at Shelbyville. At Muncie, it was cloudy, with a temperature of 48. Elsewhere across Indiana, at Lafayette, it was sunny, with a temperature of 52. It was mostly sunny, with a temperature of 48 at South Bend, and 56 at Terre Haute. It was partly sunny, with a temperature of 47 at Fort Wayne, and 55 at Bloomington. At Evansville, it was cloudy, with a temperature of 50. Just outside Indiana, at St. Louis, rain was falling, with a temperature of 54. It was partly sunny, with a temperature of 51 at Chicago, 55 at Champaign, 49 at Dayton,
52 at Cincinnati, and 54 at Louisville. Once again, at Indianapolis, it was 52 degrees with mostly sunny skies. This is NOAA All Hazards Radio KEC 74 in Indianapolis. Here is a frost advisory statement. For the following counties, in Indiana, Boone, Decatur, Delaware, Hamilton, Hancock, Hendricks, Henry, Johnson, Madison, Marion, Morgan, Rush, Shelby, and Tipton. Frost advisory in effect from 1 a.m. to 9 a.m. Eastern Daylight Time Sunday. Temperatures as low as 35 will result in frost formation. The areas affected include portions of central, east central, south central, and southeast Indiana. The hazardous conditions are expected from 1 a.m. to 9 a.m. Eastern Daylight Time Sunday. The following impacts are expected. Frost could harm sensitive outdoor vegetation. Sensitive outdoor plants may be killed if left uncovered. Take steps now to protect tender plants from the cold. And now a look at your forecast for Indianapolis and central Indiana. Tonight, partly cloudy this afternoon, then clearing. Lows in the upper 30s. Northwest winds 5 to 10 miles an hour, becoming southwest. For Sunday, partly cloudy through early afternoon, then mostly cloudy with isolated showers late in the afternoon. Highs in the lower 60s. Southwest winds 10 to 15 miles an hour with gusts up to 25 miles an hour. Chance of rain 20%. Sunday night, partly cloudy. A slight chance of showers toward daybreak. Not as cool with lows around 50. Southwest winds 5 to 10 miles an hour with gusts up to 20 miles an hour. Chance of rain 20%. For Monday, mostly sunny through early afternoon, then partly cloudy with a chance of showers and thunderstorms late in the afternoon. Warmer with highs in the mid-70s. Southwest winds 10 to 15 miles an hour with gusts up to 30 miles an hour. Chance of rain 50%. Once again, the forecast for tonight. Partly cloudy this afternoon, then clearing. Lows in the upper 30s. Northwest winds 5 to 10 miles an hour, becoming southwest. Taking a look at the 3 through 7 day forecast for Indianapolis and central Indiana. Monday night. Partly cloudy through the late overnight, then becoming mostly cloudy. A chance of showers. A chance of thunderstorms through the late overnight, then a slight chance of thunderstorms toward daybreak. Lows in the upper 50s. Southwest winds around 10 miles an hour with gusts up to 25 miles an hour. Chance of rain 50%. For Tuesday, a chance of showers with a slight chance of thunderstorms through early afternoon, then showers with a chance of thunderstorms late in the afternoon. Highs in the upper 60s. Chance of rain 90%. Tuesday night, mostly cloudy. Showers with a slight chance of thunderstorms through the late overnight, then a chance of showers toward daybreak. Cooler with lows in the mid-40s. Chance of rain 90%. For Wednesday, mostly cloudy with a 50% chance of showers. Highs in the upper 50s. Wednesday night, a slight chance of thunderstorms through the late overnight. Mostly cloudy with a chance of showers. Lows in the lower 40s. Chance of rain 50%. For Thursday, partly cloudy. A chance of showers through early afternoon, then a slight chance of showers late in the afternoon. Highs in the upper 50s. Chance of rain 30%. Thursday night, partly cloudy with a slight chance of showers through the late overnight, then mostly clear toward daybreak. Lows in the lower 40s. Chance of rain 20%. For Friday, partly cloudy. A slight chance of showers and thunderstorms late in the afternoon. Highs in the mid-60s. Chance of rain 20%. Friday night, partly cloudy with a 20% chance of showers. Lows in the upper 40s. For Saturday, partly cloudy. A slight chance of showers and thunderstorms late in the afternoon. Highs in the lower 70s. Chance of rain 20%. The 8 to 14 day outlook for Saturday, May 9th through Friday, May 15th, calls for temperatures to be below normal and precipitation to be above normal.
Normal highs for the period are between 70 and 75 degrees, and normal lows are around 50. The normal precipitation total for the 7 days is between 1.15 and 1.20 inches. The ultraviolet index for Indianapolis on Sunday will be 4. The Environmental Protection Agency categorizes an index of 4 as moderate exposure to ultraviolet radiation. At 2 p.m. at Indianapolis, it was mostly sunny. The temperature was 52 degrees, the dew point 26, and the relative humidity 36%. The wind was northwest at 12 miles an hour, gusting to 21. The barometric pressure was 30.09 inches and falling. Around central Indiana, it was mostly sunny, with a temperature of 49 at Zionsville, 52 at Eagle Creek Airpark, and 52 at Shelbyville. At Muncie, it was cloudy, with a temperature of 48. Elsewhere across Indiana, at Lafayette, it was sunny, with a temperature of 52. It was mostly sunny, with a temperature of 48 at South Bend, and 56 at Terre Haute. It was partly sunny, with a temperature of 47 at Fort Wayne, and 55 at Bloomington. At Evansville, it was cloudy, with a temperature of 50. Just outside Indiana, at St. Louis, rain was falling, with a temperature of 54. It was partly sunny, with a temperature of 51 at Chicago, 55 at Champaign, 49 at Dayton, 52 at Cincinnati, and 54 at Louisville. Once again, at Indianapolis, it was 52 degrees with mostly sunny skies. This is NOAA All Hazards Radio KEC 74 in Indianapolis. Here is a frost advisory statement. For the following counties, in Indiana, Boone, Decatur, Delaware, Hamilton, Hancock, Hendricks, Henry, Johnson, Madison, Marion, Morgan, Rush, Shelby, and Tipton. Frost advisory in effect from 1 a.m. to 9 a.m. Eastern Daylight Time Sunday. Temperatures as low as 35 will result in frost formation. The areas affected include portions of central, east central, south central, and southeast Indiana. The hazardous conditions are expected from 1 a.m. to 9 a.m. Eastern Daylight Time Sunday. The following impacts are expected. Frost could harm sensitive outdoor vegetation. Sensitive outdoor plants may be killed if left uncovered. Take steps now to protect tender plants from the cold. And now a look at your forecast for Indianapolis and central Indiana. Tonight, partly cloudy this afternoon, then clearing. Lows in the upper 30s. Northwest winds 5 to 10 miles an hour, becoming southwest. For Sunday, partly cloudy through early afternoon, then mostly cloudy with isolated showers late in the afternoon. Highs in the lower 60s. Southwest winds 10 to 15 miles an hour with gusts up to 25 miles an hour. Chance of rain 20%. Sunday night, partly cloudy. A slight chance of showers toward daybreak. Not as cool with lows around 50. Southwest winds 5 to 10 miles an hour with gusts up to 20 miles an hour. Chance of rain 20%. For Monday, mostly sunny through early afternoon, then partly cloudy with a chance of showers and thunderstorms late in the afternoon. Warmer with highs in the mid-70s. Southwest winds 10 to 15 miles an hour with gusts up to 30 miles an hour. Chance of rain 50%. Once again, the forecast for tonight. Partly cloudy this afternoon, then clearing. Lows in the upper 30s. Northwest winds 5 to 10 miles an hour, becoming southwest. Taking a look at the 3 through 7 day forecast for Indianapolis and central Indiana. Monday night. Partly cloudy through the late overnight, then becoming mostly cloudy. A chance of showers. A chance of thunderstorms through the late overnight, then a slight chance of thunderstorms toward daybreak. Lows in the upper 50s. Southwest winds around 10 miles an hour with gusts up to 25 miles an hour. Chance of rain 50%. For Tuesday, a chance of showers with a slight chance of thunderstorms through early afternoon, then showers with a chance of thunderstorms late in the afternoon. Highs in the upper 60s. Chance of rain 90%. Tuesday night, mostly cloudy.
showers with a slight chance of thunderstorms through the late overnight, then a chance of showers toward daybreak. Cooler with lows in the mid-40s. Chance of rain 90%. For Wednesday, mostly cloudy with a 50% chance of showers. Highs in the upper 50s. Wednesday night, a slight chance of thunderstorms through the late overnight. Mostly cloudy with a chance of showers. Lows in the lower 40s. Chance of rain 50%. For Thursday, partly cloudy. A chance of showers through early afternoon, then a slight chance of showers late in the afternoon. Highs in the upper 50s. Chance of rain 30%. Thursday night, partly cloudy with a slight chance of showers through the late overnight, then mostly clear toward daybreak. Lows in the lower 40s. Chance of rain 20%. For Friday, partly cloudy. A slight chance of showers and thunderstorms late in the afternoon. Highs in the mid-60s. Chance of rain 20%. Friday night, partly cloudy with a 20% chance of showers. Lows in the upper 40s. For Saturday, partly cloudy. A slight chance of showers and thunderstorms late in the afternoon. Highs in the lower 70s. Chance of rain 20%. The 8 to 14 day outlook for Saturday, May 9th through Friday, May 15th, calls for temperatures to be below normal and precipitation to be above normal. Normal highs for the period are between 70 and 75 degrees, and normal lows are around 50. The normal precipitation total for the 7 days is between 1.15 and 1.20 inches. The ultraviolet index for Indianapolis on Sunday will be 4. The Environmental Protection Agency categorizes an index of 4 as moderate exposure to ultraviolet radiation. At 2 p.m. at Indianapolis, it was mostly sunny. The temperature was 52 degrees, the dew point 26, and the relative humidity 36%. The wind was northwest at 12 miles an hour, gusting to 21. The barometric pressure was 30.09 inches and falling. Around central Indiana, it was mostly sunny, with a temperature of 49 at Zionsville, 52 at Eagle Creek Air Park, and 52 at Shelbyville. At Muncie, it was cloudy, with a temperature of 48. Elsewhere across Indiana, at Lafayette, it was sunny, with a temperature of 52. It was mostly sunny, with a temperature of 48 at South Bend, and 56 at Terre Haute. It was partly sunny, with a temperature of 47 at Fort Wayne, and 55 at Bloomington. At Evansville, it was cloudy, with a temperature of 50. Just outside Indiana, at St. Louis, rain was falling, with a temperature of 54. It was partly sunny, with a temperature of 51 at Chicago, 55 at Champaign, 49 at Dayton, 52 at Cincinnati, and 54 at Louisville. Once again, at Indianapolis, it was 52 degrees with mostly sunny skies. This is NOAA All Hazards Radio KEC 74 in Indianapolis. Here is a frost advisory statement. For the following counties, in Indiana, Boone, Decatur, Delaware, Hamilton, Hancock, Hendricks, Henry, Johnson, Madison, Marion, Morgan, Rush, Shelby, and Tipton. Frost advisory in effect from 1 a.m. to 9 a.m. Eastern Daylight Time Sunday. Temperatures as low as 35 will result in frost formation. The areas affected include portions of central, east central, south central, and southeast Indiana. The hazardous conditions are expected from 1 a.m. to 9 a.m. Eastern Daylight Time Sunday. The following impacts are expected. Frost could harm sensitive outdoor vegetation. Sensitive outdoor plants may be killed if left uncovered. Take steps now to protect tender plants from the cold. Now here is the hazardous weather outlook for central Indiana. For the period today and tonight, areas of frost are likely tonight and into Saturday morning. And now the extended outlook for the period Sunday through Friday. Thunderstorms are possible at times Sunday night through Tuesday. It is too soon to determine if these storms will be severe. Spotter information statement. Spotter activation is not anticipated. And now a look at your forecast for Indianapolis and central Indiana. Tonight, partly cloudy this afternoon, then clearing. Lows in the upper 30s.
Northwest winds 5 to 10 miles an hour, becoming southwest. For Sunday, partly cloudy through early afternoon, then mostly cloudy with isolated showers late in the afternoon. Highs in the lower 60s. Southwest winds 10 to 15 miles an hour with gusts up to 25 miles an hour. Chance of rain 20%. Sunday night, partly cloudy. A slight chance of showers toward daybreak. Not as cool with lows around 50. Southwest winds 5 to 10 miles an hour with gusts up to 20 miles an hour. Chance of rain 20%. For Monday, mostly sunny through early afternoon, then partly cloudy with a chance of showers and thunderstorms late in the afternoon. Warmer with highs in the mid-70s. Southwest winds 10 to 15 miles an hour with gusts up to 30 miles an hour. Chance of rain 50%. Once again, the forecast for tonight. Partly cloudy this afternoon, then clearing. Lows in the upper 30s. Northwest winds 5 to 10 miles an hour, becoming southwest. Taking a look at the 3 through 7 day forecast for Indianapolis and central Indiana. Monday night. Partly cloudy through the late overnight, then becoming mostly cloudy. A chance of showers. A chance of thunderstorms through the late overnight, then a slight chance of thunderstorms toward daybreak. Lows in the upper 50s. Southwest winds around 10 miles an hour with gusts up to 25 miles an hour. Chance of rain 50%. For Tuesday, a chance of showers with a slight chance of thunderstorms through early afternoon, then showers with a chance of thunderstorms late in the afternoon. Highs in the upper 60s. Chance of rain 90%. Tuesday night, mostly cloudy. Showers with a slight chance of thunderstorms through the late overnight, then a chance of showers toward daybreak. Cooler with lows in the mid-40s. Chance of rain 90%. For Wednesday, mostly cloudy with a 50% chance of showers. Highs in the upper 50s. Wednesday night, a slight chance of thunderstorms through the late overnight. Mostly cloudy with a chance of showers. Lows in the lower 40s. Chance of rain 50%. For Thursday, partly cloudy. A chance of showers through early afternoon, then a slight chance of showers late in the afternoon. Highs in the upper 50s. Chance of rain 30%. Thursday night, partly cloudy with a slight chance of showers through the late overnight, then mostly clear toward daybreak. Lows in the lower 40s. Chance of rain 20%. For Friday, partly cloudy. A slight chance of showers and thunderstorms late in the afternoon. Highs in the mid-60s. Chance of rain 20%. Friday night, partly cloudy with a 20% chance of showers. Lows in the upper 40s. For Saturday, partly cloudy. A slight chance of showers and thunderstorms late in the afternoon. Highs in the lower 70s. Chance of rain 20%. The 8 to 14 day outlook for Saturday, May 9th through Friday, May 15th, calls for temperatures to be below normal and precipitation to be above normal. Normal highs for the period are between 70 and 75 degrees, and normal lows are around 50. The normal precipitation total for the 7 days is between 1.15 and 1.20 inches. The ultraviolet index for Indianapolis on Sunday will be 4. The Environmental Protection Agency categorizes an index of 4 as moderate exposure to ultraviolet radiation. At 2 p.m. at Indianapolis, it was mostly sunny. The temperature was 52 degrees, the dew point 26, and the relative humidity 36%. The wind was northwest at 12 miles an hour, gusting to 21. The barometric pressure was 30.09 inches and falling. Around central Indiana, it was mostly sunny, with a temperature of 49 at Zionsville, 52 at Eagle Creek Airpark, and 52 at Shelbyville. At Muncie, it was cloudy, with a temperature of 48. Elsewhere across Indiana, at Lafayette, it was sunny, with a temperature of 52. It was mostly sunny, with a temperature of 48 at South Bend, and 56 at Terre Haute. It was partly sunny, with a temperature of 47 at Fort Wayne, and 55 at Bloomington.
At Evansville, it was cloudy with a temperature of 50. Just outside Indiana, at St. Louis, rain was falling with a temperature of 54. It was partly sunny with a temperature of 51 at Chicago, 55 at Champaign, 49 at Dayton, 52 at Cincinnati, and 54 at Louisville. Once again, at Indianapolis, it was 52 degrees with mostly sunny skies. This is NOAA All Hazards Radio KEC 74 in Indianapolis. Here is a frost advisory statement. For the following counties in Indiana, Boone, Decatur, Delaware, Hamilton, Hancock, Hendricks, Henry, Johnson, Madison, Marion, Morgan, Rush, Shelby, and Tipton. Frost advisory in effect from 1 a.m. to 9 a.m. Eastern Daylight Time Sunday. Temperatures as low as 35 will result in frost formation. The areas affected include portions of central, east central, south central, and southeast Indiana. The hazardous conditions are expected from 1 a.m. to 9 a.m. Eastern Daylight Time Sunday. The following impacts are expected. Frost could harm sensitive outdoor vegetation. Sensitive outdoor plants may be killed if left uncovered. Take steps now to protect tender plants from the cold. And now a look at your forecast for Indianapolis and central Indiana. Tonight, partly cloudy this afternoon, then clearing. Lows in the upper 30s. Northwest winds 5 to 10 miles an hour, becoming southwest. For Sunday, partly cloudy through early afternoon, then mostly cloudy with isolated showers late in the afternoon. Highs in the lower 60s. Southwest winds 10 to 15 miles an hour with gusts up to 25 miles an hour. Chance of rain 20%. Sunday night, partly cloudy. A slight chance of showers toward daybreak. Not as cool with lows around 50. Southwest winds 5 to 10 miles an hour with gusts up to 20 miles an hour. Chance of rain 20%. For Monday, mostly sunny through early afternoon, then partly cloudy with a chance of showers and thunderstorms late in the afternoon. Warmer with highs in the mid-70s. Southwest winds 10 to 15 miles an hour with gusts up to 30 miles an hour. Chance of rain 50%. Once again, the forecast for tonight. Partly cloudy this afternoon, then clearing. Lows in the upper 30s. Northwest winds 5 to 10 miles an hour, becoming southwest. Taking a look at the 3 through 7 day forecast for Indianapolis and central Indiana. Monday night. Partly cloudy through the late overnight, then becoming mostly cloudy. A chance of showers. A chance of thunderstorms through the late overnight, then a slight chance of thunderstorms toward daybreak. Lows in the upper 50s. Southwest winds around 10 miles an hour with gusts up to 25 miles an hour. Chance of rain 50%. For Tuesday, a chance of showers with a slight chance of thunderstorms through early afternoon, then showers with a chance of thunderstorms late in the afternoon. Highs in the upper 60s. Chance of rain 90%. Tuesday night, mostly cloudy. Showers with a slight chance of thunderstorms through the late overnight, then a chance of showers toward daybreak. Cooler with lows in the mid-40s. Chance of rain 90%. For Wednesday, mostly cloudy with a 50% chance of showers. Highs in the upper 50s. Wednesday night, a slight chance of thunderstorms through the late overnight. Mostly cloudy with a chance of showers. Lows in the lower 40s. Chance of rain 50%. For Thursday, partly cloudy. A chance of showers through early afternoon, then a slight chance of showers late in the afternoon. Highs in the upper 50s. Chance of rain 30%. Thursday night, partly cloudy with a slight chance of showers through the late overnight, then mostly clear toward daybreak. Lows in the lower 40s. Chance of rain 20%. For Friday, partly cloudy. A slight chance of showers and thunderstorms late in the afternoon. Highs in the mid-60s. Chance of rain 20%. Friday night, partly cloudy with a 20% chance of showers. Lows in the upper 40s. For Saturday, partly cloudy. A slight chance of showers and thunderstorms late in the afternoon.
Highs in the lower 70s. Chance of rain 20%. The 8 to 14 day outlook for Sunday, May 10th through Saturday, May 16th, calls for both temperatures and precipitation to be near normal. Normal highs for the period are between 70 and 75 degrees, and normal lows are between 50 and 55. The normal precipitation total for the 7 days is between 1.15 and 1.20 inches. The ultraviolet index for Indianapolis on Sunday will be 4. The Environmental Protection Agency categorizes an index of 4 as moderate exposure to ultraviolet radiation. At 2 p.m. at Indianapolis, it was mostly sunny. The temperature was 52 degrees, the dew point 26, and the relative humidity 36%. The wind was northwest at 12 miles an hour, gusting to 21. The barometric pressure was 30.09 inches and falling. Around central Indiana, it was mostly sunny, with a temperature of 49 at Zionsville, 52 at Eagle Creek Airpark, and 52 at Shelbyville. At Muncie, it was cloudy, with a temperature of 48. Elsewhere across Indiana, at Lafayette, it was sunny, with a temperature of 52. It was mostly sunny, with a temperature of 48 at South Bend, and 56 at Terre Haute. It was partly sunny, with a temperature of 47 at Fort Wayne, and 55 at Bloomington. At Evansville, it was cloudy, with a temperature of 50. Just outside Indiana, at St. Louis, rain was falling, with a temperature of 54. It was partly sunny, with a temperature of 51 at Chicago, 55 at Champaign, 49 at Dayton, 52 at Cincinnati, and 54 at Louisville. Once again, at Indianapolis, it was 52 degrees with mostly sunny skies. This is NOAA All Hazards Radio KEC 74 in Indianapolis. Here is a frost advisory statement. For the following counties, in Indiana, Boone, Decatur, Delaware, Hamilton, Hancock, Hendricks, Henry, Johnson, Madison, Marion, Morgan, Rush, Shelby, and Tipton. Frost advisory in effect from 1 a.m. to 9 a.m. Eastern Daylight Time Sunday. Temperatures as low as 35 will result in frost formation. The areas affected include portions of central, east central, south central, and southeast Indiana. The hazardous conditions are expected from 1 a.m. to 9 a.m. Eastern Daylight Time Sunday. The following impacts are expected. Frost could harm sensitive outdoor vegetation. Sensitive outdoor plants may be killed if left uncovered. Take steps now to protect tender plants from the cold. And now a look at your forecast for Indianapolis and central Indiana. Tonight, partly cloudy this afternoon, then clearing. Lows in the upper 30s. Northwest winds 5 to 10 miles an hour, becoming southwest. For Sunday, partly cloudy through early afternoon, then mostly cloudy with isolated showers late in the afternoon. Highs in the lower 60s. Southwest winds 10 to 15 miles an hour with gusts up to 25 miles an hour. Chance of rain 20%. Sunday night, partly cloudy. A slight chance of showers toward daybreak. Not as cool with lows around 50. Southwest winds 5 to 10 miles an hour with gusts up to 20 miles an hour. Chance of rain 20%. For Monday, mostly sunny through early afternoon, then partly cloudy with a chance of showers and thunderstorms late in the afternoon. Warmer with highs in the mid-70s. Southwest winds 10 to 15 miles an hour with gusts up to 30 miles an hour. Chance of rain 50%. Once again, the forecast for tonight. Partly cloudy this afternoon, then clearing. Lows in the upper 30s. Northwest winds 5 to 10 miles an hour, becoming southwest. Taking a look at the 3 through 7 day forecast for Indianapolis and central Indiana. Monday night. Partly cloudy through the late overnight, then becoming mostly cloudy. A chance of showers. A chance of thunderstorms through the late overnight, then a slight chance of thunderstorms toward daybreak. Lows in the upper 50s. Southwest winds around 10 miles an hour with gusts up to 25 miles an hour. Chance of rain 50%. For Tuesday,
A chance of showers with a slight chance of thunderstorms through early afternoon, then showers with a chance of thunderstorms late in the afternoon. Highs in the upper 60s. Chance of rain 90%. Tuesday night. Mostly cloudy. Showers with a slight chance of thunderstorms through the late overnight, then a

50%. For Thursday, partly cloudy. A chance of showers through early afternoon, then a slight chance of showers late in the afternoon. Highs in the upper 50s. Chance of rain 30%. Thursday night, partly cloudy with a slight chance of showers through the late overnight, then mostly clear toward daybreak. Lows in the lower 40s. Chance of rain 20%. For Friday, partly cloudy. A slight chance of showers and thunderstorms late in the afternoon. Highs in the mid-60s. Chance of rain 20%. Friday night, partly cloudy with a 20% chance of showers. Lows in the upper 40s. For Saturday, partly cloudy. A slight chance of showers and thunderstorms late in the afternoon. Highs in the lower 70s. Chance of rain 20%. The 8 to 14 day outlook for Sunday, May 10th through Saturday, May 16th, calls for both temperatures and precipitation to be near normal. Normal highs for the period are between 70 and 75 degrees, and normal lows are between 50 and 55. The normal precipitation total for the 7 days is between 1.15 and 1.20 inches. The ultraviolet index for Indianapolis on Sunday will be 4. The Environmental Protection Agency categorizes an index of 4 as moderate exposure to ultraviolet radiation. At 2 p.m. at Indianapolis, it was mostly sunny. The temperature was 52 degrees, the dew point 26, and the relative humidity 36%. The wind was northwest at 12 miles an hour, gusting to 21. The barometric pressure was 30.09 inches and falling. Around central Indiana, it was mostly sunny, with a temperature of 49 at Zionsville, 52 at Eagle Creek Airpark, and 52 at Shelbyville. At Muncie, it was cloudy, with a temperature of 48. Elsewhere across Indiana, at Lafayette, it was sunny, with a temperature of 52. It was mostly sunny, with a temperature of 48 at South Bend, and 56 at Terre Haute. It was partly sunny, with a temperature of 47 at Fort Wayne, and 55 at Bloomington. At Evansville, it was cloudy, with a temperature of 50. Just outside Indiana, at St. Louis, rain was falling, with a temperature of 54. It was partly sunny, with a temperature of 51 at Chicago, 55 at Champaign, 49 at Dayton, 52 at Cincinnati, and 54 at Louisville. Once again, at Indianapolis, it was 52 degrees with mostly sunny skies. At 3 p.m., at Indianapolis, it was mostly sunny. The temperature was 52 degrees, the dew point 25, and the relative humidity 35%. The wind was northwest at 14 miles an hour, gusting to 24. The barometric pressure was 30.08 inches and falling. Around central Indiana, it was mostly sunny, with a temperature of 51 at Eagle Creek Airpark and 53 at Shelbyville. At Zionsville, it was partly sunny, with a temperature of 48. At Muncie, it was cloudy, with a temperature of 50. Elsewhere across Indiana, it was sunny, with a temperature of 50 at South Bend and 55 at Terre Haute. It was partly sunny, with a temperature of 48 at Fort Wayne, 52 at Lafayette, and 55 at Bloomington. At Evansville, it was cloudy, with a temperature of 53. Just outside Indiana, skies ranged from mostly sunny to partly sunny. It was 51 at Chicago, 54 at Champaign, and 48 at Dayton. St. Louis reported 57, Cincinnati reported 56, and Louisville reported 55. Once again, at Indianapolis, it was 52 degrees with mostly sunny skies. Now here is the hazardous weather outlook for central Indiana. For the period today and tonight, areas of frost are likely tonight and into Saturday morning. And now the extended outlook for the period Sunday through Friday. Thunderstorms are possible at times Sunday night through Tuesday. It is too soon to determine if these storms will be severe. Spotter information statement. Spotter activation is not anticipated. This is NOAA All Hazards Radio KEC 74 in Indianapolis. Here is a frost advisory statement. For the following counties in Indiana: Boone, Decatur, Delaware, Hamilton, Hancock, Hendricks, Henry, Johnson, Madison, Marion, Morgan, Rush,

Abbey, and Tipton. Frost advisory in effect from 1 a.m. to 9 a.m. Eastern Daylight Time Sunday. Temperatures as low as 35 will result in frost formation. The areas affected include portions of central, east central, south central, and southeast Indiana. The hazardous conditions are expected from 1 a.m. to 9 a.m. Eastern Daylight Time Sunday. The following impacts are expected. Frost could harm sensitive outdoor vegetation. Sensitive outdoor plants may be killed if left uncovered. Take steps now to protect tender plants from the cold. And now a look at your forecast for Indianapolis and central Indiana. Tonight, partly cloudy this afternoon, then clearing. Lows in the upper 30s. Northwest winds 5 to 10 miles an hour, becoming southwest. For Sunday, partly cloudy through early afternoon, then mostly cloudy with isolated showers late in the afternoon. Highs in the lower 60s. Southwest winds 10 to 15 miles an hour with gusts up to 25 miles an hour. Chance of rain 20%. Sunday night, partly cloudy. A slight chance of showers toward daybreak. Not as cool with lows around 50. Southwest winds 5 to 10 miles an hour with gusts up to 20 miles an hour. Chance of rain 20%. For Monday, mostly sunny through early afternoon, then partly cloudy with a chance of showers and thunderstorms late in the afternoon. Warmer with highs in the mid-70s. Southwest winds 10 to 15 miles an hour with gusts up to 30 miles an hour. Chance of rain 50%. Once again, the forecast for tonight. Partly cloudy this afternoon, then clearing. Lows in the upper 30s. Northwest winds 5 to 10 miles an hour, becoming southwest. Taking a look at the 3 through 7 day forecast for Indianapolis and central Indiana. Monday night. Partly cloudy through the late overnight, then becoming mostly cloudy. A chance of showers. A chance of thunderstorms through the late overnight, then a slight chance of thunderstorms toward daybreak. Lows in the upper 50s. Southwest winds around 10 miles an hour with gusts up to 25 miles an hour. Chance of rain 50%. For Tuesday, a chance of showers with a slight chance of thunderstorms through early afternoon, then showers with a chance of thunderstorms late in the afternoon. Highs in the upper 60s. Chance of rain 90%. Tuesday night, mostly cloudy. Showers with a slight chance of thunderstorms through the late overnight, then a chance of showers toward daybreak. Cooler with lows in the mid-40s. Chance of rain 90%. For Wednesday, mostly cloudy with a 50% chance of showers. Highs in the upper 50s. Wednesday night, a slight chance of thunderstorms through the late overnight. Mostly cloudy with a chance of showers. Lows in the lower 40s. Chance of rain 50%. For Thursday, partly cloudy. A chance of showers through early afternoon, then a slight chance of showers late in the afternoon. Highs in the upper 50s. Chance of rain 30%. Thursday night, partly cloudy with a slight chance of showers through the late overnight, then mostly clear toward daybreak. Lows in the lower 40s. Chance of rain 20%. For Friday, partly cloudy. A slight chance of showers and thunderstorms late in the afternoon. Highs in the mid-60s. Chance of rain 20%. Friday night, partly cloudy with a 20% chance of showers. Lows in the upper 40s. For Saturday, partly cloudy. A slight chance of showers and thunderstorms late in the afternoon. Highs in the lower 70s. Chance of rain 20%. The 8 to 14 day outlook for Sunday, May 10th through Saturday, May 16th, calls for both temperatures and precipitation to be near normal. Normal highs for the period are between 70 and 75 degrees, and normal lows are between 50 and 55. The normal precipitation total for the 7 days is between 1.15 and 1.20 inches. The ultraviolet index for Indianapolis on Sunday will be 4. The Environmental Protection Agency categorizes an index of 4 as moderate exposure to ultraviolet radiation. At 3 p.m., at Indianapolis, it was mostly sunny. The temperature was
52 degrees, the dew point 25, and the relative humidity 35%. The wind was northwest at 14 miles an hour, gusting to 24. The barometric pressure was 30.08 inches and falling. Around central Indiana, it was mostly sunny, with a temperature of 51 at Eagle Creek Airpark and 53 at Shelbyville. At Zionsville, it was partly sunny, with a temperature of 48. At Muncie, it was cloudy, with a temperature of 50. Elsewhere across Indiana, it was sunny, with a temperature of 50 at South Bend and 55 at Terre Haute. It was partly sunny, with a temperature of 48 at Fort Wayne, 52 at Lafayette, and 55 at Bloomington. At Evansville, it was cloudy, with a temperature of 53. Just outside Indiana, skies ranged from mostly sunny to partly sunny. It was 51 at Chicago, 54 at Champaign, and 48 at Dayton. St. Louis reported 57, Cincinnati reported 56, and Louisville reported 55. Once again, at Indianapolis, it was 52 degrees with mostly sunny skies. This is NOAA All Hazards Radio KEC 74 in Indianapolis. Here is a frost advisory statement. For the following counties in Indiana, Boone, Decatur, Delaware, Hamilton, Hancock, Hendricks, Henry, Johnson, Madison, Marion, Morgan, Rush, Shelby, and Tipton. Frost advisory in effect from 1 a.m. to 9 a.m. Eastern Daylight Time Sunday. Temperatures as low as 35 will result in frost formation. The areas affected include portions of central, east central, south central, and southeast Indiana. The hazardous conditions are expected from 1 a.m. to 9 a.m. Eastern Daylight Time Sunday. The following impacts are expected. Frost could harm sensitive outdoor vegetation. Sensitive outdoor plants may be killed if left uncovered. Take steps now to protect tender plants from the cold. And now a look at your forecast for Indianapolis and central Indiana. Tonight, partly cloudy this afternoon, then clearing. Lows in the upper 30s. Northwest winds 5 to 10 miles an hour, becoming southwest. For Sunday, partly cloudy through early afternoon, then mostly cloudy with isolated showers late in the afternoon. Highs in the lower 60s. Southwest winds 10 to 15 miles an hour with gusts up to 25 miles an hour. Chance of rain 20%. Sunday night, partly cloudy. A slight chance of showers toward daybreak. Not as cool with lows around 50. Southwest winds 5 to 10 miles an hour with gusts up to 20 miles an hour. Chance of rain 20%. For Monday, mostly sunny through early afternoon, then partly cloudy with a chance of showers and thunderstorms late in the afternoon. Warmer with highs in the mid-70s. Southwest winds 10 to 15 miles an hour with gusts up to 30 miles an hour. Chance of rain 50%. Once again, the forecast for tonight. Partly cloudy this afternoon, then clearing. Lows in the upper 30s. Northwest winds 5 to 10 miles an hour, becoming southwest. Taking a look at the 3 through 7 day forecast for Indianapolis and central Indiana. Monday night. Partly cloudy through the late overnight, then becoming mostly cloudy. A chance of showers. A chance of thunderstorms through the late overnight, then a slight chance of thunderstorms toward daybreak. Lows in the upper 50s. Southwest winds around 10 miles an hour with gusts up to 25 miles an hour. Chance of rain 50%. For Tuesday, a chance of showers with a slight chance of thunderstorms through early afternoon, then showers with a chance of thunderstorms late in the afternoon. Highs in the upper 60s. Chance of rain 90%. Tuesday night, mostly cloudy. Showers with a slight chance of thunderstorms through the late overnight, then a chance of showers toward daybreak. Cooler with lows in the mid-40s. Chance of rain 90%. For Wednesday, mostly cloudy with a 50% chance of showers. Highs in the upper 50s. Wednesday night, a slight chance of thunderstorms through the late overnight. Mostly cloudy with a chance of showers. Lows in the lower 40s. Chance of rain 50%. For Thursday, partly cloudy.
a chance of showers through early afternoon, then a slight chance of showers late in the afternoon. Highs in the upper 50s. Chance of rain 30%. Thursday night. Partly cloudy with a slight chance of showers through the late overnight, then mostly clear toward daybreak. Lows in the lower 40s. Chance of rain 20%. For Friday. Partly cloudy. A slight chance of showers and thunderstorms late in the afternoon. Highs in the mid-60s. Chance of rain 20%. Friday night. Partly cloudy with a 20% chance of showers. Lows in the upper 40s. For Saturday. Partly cloudy. A slight chance of showers and thunderstorms late in the afternoon. Highs in the lower 70s. Chance of rain 20%. The 8 to 14 day outlook for Sunday, May 10th through Saturday, May 16th, calls for both temperatures and precipitation to be near normal. Normal highs for the period are between 70 and 75 degrees, and normal lows are between 50 and 55. The normal precipitation total for the 7 days is between 1.15 and 1.20 inches. The ultraviolet index for Indianapolis on Sunday will be 4. The Environmental Protection Agency categorizes an index of 4 as moderate exposure to ultraviolet radiation. At 3 p.m. at Indianapolis, it was mostly sunny. The temperature was 52 degrees, the dew point 25, and the relative humidity 35%. The wind was northwest at 14 miles an hour, gusting to 24. The barometric pressure was 30.08 inches and falling. Around central Indiana, it was mostly sunny, with a temperature of 51 at Eagle Creek Airpark and 53 at Shelbyville. At Zionsville, it was partly sunny, with a temperature of 48. At Muncie, it was cloudy, with a temperature of 50. Elsewhere across Indiana, it was sunny, with a temperature of 50 at South Bend and 55 at Terre Haute. It was partly sunny, with a temperature of 48 at Fort Wayne, 52 at Lafayette, and 55 at Bloomington. At Evansville, it was cloudy, with a temperature of 53. Just outside Indiana, skies ranged from mostly sunny to partly sunny. It was 51 at Chicago, 54 at Champaign, and 48 at Dayton. St. Louis reported 57, Cincinnati reported 56, and Louisville reported 55. Once again, at Indianapolis, it was 52 degrees with mostly sunny skies. This is NOAA All Hazards Radio KEC 74 in Indianapolis. Here is a frost advisory statement. For the following counties, in Indiana, Boone, Decatur, Delaware, Hamilton, Hancock, Hendricks, Henry, Johnson, Madison, Marion, Morgan, Rush, Shelby, and Tipton. Frost advisory in effect from 1 a.m. to 9 a.m. Eastern Daylight Time Sunday. Temperatures as low as 35 will result in frost formation. The areas affected include portions of central, east central, south central, and southeast Indiana. The hazardous conditions are expected from 1 a.m. to 9 a.m. Eastern Daylight Time Sunday. The following impacts are expected. Frost could harm sensitive outdoor vegetation. Sensitive outdoor plants may be killed if left uncovered. Take steps now to protect tender plants from the cold. And now a look at your forecast for Indianapolis and central Indiana. Tonight, partly cloudy this afternoon, then clearing. Lows in the upper 30s. Northwest winds 5 to 10 miles an hour, becoming southwest. For Sunday, partly cloudy through early afternoon, then mostly cloudy with isolated showers late in the afternoon. Highs in the lower 60s. Southwest winds 10 to 15 miles an hour with gusts up to 25 miles an hour. Chance of rain 20%. Sunday night, partly cloudy. A slight chance of showers toward daybreak. Not as cool with lows around 50. Southwest winds 5 to 10 miles an hour with gusts up to 20 miles an hour. Chance of rain 20%. For Monday, mostly sunny through early afternoon, then partly cloudy with a chance of showers and thunderstorms late in the afternoon. Warmer with highs in the mid-70s. Southwest winds 10 to 15 miles an hour with gusts up to 30 miles an hour. Chance of rain 50%. Once again, the forecast for tonight.
partly cloudy this afternoon, then clearing. Lows in the upper 30s. Northwest winds 5 to 10 miles an hour, becoming southwest. Taking a look at the 3 through 7 day forecast for Indianapolis and central Indiana. Monday night. Partly cloudy through the late overnight, then becoming mostly cloudy. A chance of showers. A chance of thunderstorms through the late overnight, then a slight chance of thunderstorms toward daybreak. Lows in the upper 50s. Southwest winds around 10 miles an hour with gusts up to 25 miles an hour. Chance of rain 50%. For Tuesday, a chance of showers with a slight chance of thunderstorms through early afternoon, then showers with a chance of thunderstorms late in the afternoon. Highs in the upper 60s. Chance of rain 90%. Tuesday night, mostly cloudy. Showers with a slight chance of thunderstorms through the late overnight, then a chance of showers toward daybreak. Cooler with lows in the mid-40s. Chance of rain 90%. For Wednesday, mostly cloudy with a 50% chance of showers. Highs in the upper 50s. Wednesday night, a slight chance of thunderstorms through the late overnight. Mostly cloudy with a chance of showers. Lows in the lower 40s. Chance of rain 50%. For Thursday, partly cloudy. A chance of showers through early afternoon, then a slight chance of showers late in the afternoon. Highs in the upper 50s. Chance of rain 30%. Thursday night, partly cloudy with a slight chance of showers through the late overnight, then mostly clear toward daybreak. Lows in the lower 40s. Chance of rain 20%. For Friday, partly cloudy. A slight chance of showers and thunderstorms late in the afternoon. Highs in the mid-60s. Chance of rain 20%. Friday night, partly cloudy with a 20% chance of showers. Lows in the upper 40s. For Saturday, partly cloudy. A slight chance of showers and thunderstorms late in the afternoon. Highs in the lower 70s. Chance of rain 20%. The 8 to 14 day outlook for Sunday, May 10th through Saturday, May 16th, calls for both temperatures and precipitation to be near normal. Normal highs for the period are between 70 and 75 degrees, and normal lows are between 50 and 55. The normal precipitation total for the 7 days is between 1.15 and 1.20 inches. The ultraviolet index for Indianapolis on Sunday will be 4. The Environmental Protection Agency categorizes an index of 4 as moderate exposure to ultraviolet radiation. Now here is the hazardous weather outlook for central Indiana. For the period today and tonight, areas of frost are likely tonight and into Saturday morning. And now the extended outlook for the period Sunday through Friday. Thunderstorms are possible at times Sunday night through Tuesday. It is too soon to determine if these storms will be severe. Spotter information statement. Spotter activation is not anticipated. At 3 p.m. at Indianapolis, it was mostly sunny. The temperature was 52 degrees, the dew point 25, and the relative humidity 35%. The wind was northwest at 14 miles an hour, gusting to 24. The barometric pressure was 30.08 inches and falling. Around central Indiana, it was mostly sunny, with a temperature of 51 at Eagle Creek Airpark and 53 at Shelbyville. At Zionsville, it was partly sunny, with a temperature of 48. At Muncie, it was cloudy, with a temperature of 50. Elsewhere across Indiana, it was sunny, with a temperature of 50 at South Bend and 55 at Terre Haute. It was partly sunny, with a temperature of 48 at Fort Wayne, 52 at Lafayette, and 55 at Bloomington. At Evansville, it was cloudy, with a temperature of 53. Just outside Indiana, skies ranged from mostly sunny to partly sunny. It was 51 at Chicago, 54 at Champaign, and 48 at Dayton. St. Louis reported 57, Cincinnati reported 56, and Louisville reported 55. Once again, at Indianapolis, it was 52 degrees with mostly sunny skies. This is NOAA All Hazards Radio KEC 74 in Indianapolis. Here is a frost advisory statement.
For the following counties in Indiana, Boone, Decatur, Delaware, Hamilton, Hancock, Hendricks, Henry, Johnson, Madison, Marion, Morgan, Rush, Shelby, and Tipton. Frost advisory in effect from 1 a.m. to 9 a.m. Eastern Daylight Time Sunday. Temperatures as low as 35 will result in frost formation. The areas affected include portions of central, east central, south central, and southeast Indiana. The hazardous conditions are expected from 1 a.m. to 9 a.m. Eastern Daylight Time Sunday. The following impacts are expected. Frost could harm sensitive outdoor vegetation. Sensitive outdoor plants may be killed if left uncovered. Take steps now to protect tender plants from the cold. And now a look at your forecast for Indianapolis and central Indiana. Tonight, partly cloudy this afternoon, then clearing. Lows in the upper 30s. Northwest winds 5 to 10 miles an hour, becoming southwest. For Sunday, partly cloudy through early afternoon, then mostly cloudy with isolated showers late in the afternoon. Highs in the lower 60s. Southwest winds 10 to 15 miles an hour with gusts up to 25 miles an hour. Chance of rain 20%. Sunday night, partly cloudy. A slight chance of showers toward daybreak. Not as cool with lows around 50. Southwest winds 5 to 10 miles an hour with gusts up to 20 miles an hour. Chance of rain 20%. For Monday, mostly sunny through early afternoon, then partly cloudy with a chance of showers and thunderstorms late in the afternoon. Warmer with highs in the mid-70s. Southwest winds 10 to 15 miles an hour with gusts up to 30 miles an hour. Chance of rain 50%. Once again, the forecast for tonight. Partly cloudy this afternoon, then clearing. Lows in the upper 30s. Northwest winds 5 to 10 miles an hour, becoming southwest. Taking a look at the 3 through 7 day forecast for Indianapolis and central Indiana. Monday night. Partly cloudy through the late overnight, then becoming mostly cloudy. A chance of showers. A chance of thunderstorms through the late overnight. Then a slight chance of thunderstorms toward daybreak. Lows in the upper 50s. Southwest winds around 10 miles an hour with gusts up to 25 miles an hour. Chance of rain 50%. For Tuesday, a chance of showers with a slight chance of thunderstorms through early afternoon. Then showers with a chance of thunderstorms late in the afternoon. Highs in the upper 60s. Chance of rain 90%. Tuesday night, mostly cloudy. Showers with a slight chance of thunderstorms through the late overnight, then a chance of showers toward daybreak. Cooler with lows in the mid-40s. Chance of rain 90%. For Wednesday, mostly cloudy with a 50% chance of showers. Highs in the upper 50s. Wednesday night, a slight chance of thunderstorms through the late overnight. Mostly cloudy with a chance of showers. Lows in the lower 40s. Chance of rain 50%. For Thursday, partly cloudy. A chance of showers through early afternoon, then a slight chance of showers late in the afternoon. Highs in the upper 50s. Chance of rain 30%. Thursday night, partly cloudy with a slight chance of showers through the late overnight, then mostly clear toward daybreak. Lows in the lower 40s. Chance of rain 20%. For Friday, partly cloudy. A slight chance of showers and thunderstorms late in the afternoon. Highs in the mid-60s. Chance of rain 20%. Friday night, partly cloudy with a 20% chance of showers. Lows in the upper 40s. For Saturday, partly cloudy. A slight chance of showers and thunderstorms late in the afternoon. Highs in the lower 70s. Chance of rain 20%. The 8 to 14 day outlook for Sunday, May 10th through Saturday, May 16th, calls for both temperatures and precipitation to be near normal. Normal highs for the period are between 70 and 75 degrees, and normal lows are between 50 and 55. The normal precipitation total for the 7 days is between 1.15 and 1.20 inches. The ultraviolet index for Indianapolis on Sunday will be 4.
The Environmental Protection Agency categorizes an index of 4 as moderate exposure to ultraviolet radiation. At 3 p.m. at Indianapolis, it was mostly sunny. The temperature was 52 degrees, the dew point 25, and the relative humidity 35%. The wind was northwest at 14 miles an hour, gusting to 24. The barometric pressure was 30.08 inches and falling. Around central Indiana, it was mostly sunny, with a temperature of 51 at Eagle Creek Air Park and 53 at Shelbyville. At Zionsville, it was partly sunny, with a temperature of 48. At Muncie, it was cloudy, with a temperature of 50. Elsewhere across Indiana, it was sunny, with a temperature of 50 at South Bend and 55 at Terre Haute. It was partly sunny, with a temperature of 48 at Fort Wayne, 52 at Lafayette, and 55 at Bloomington. At Evansville, it was cloudy, with a temperature of 53. Just outside Indiana, skies ranged from mostly sunny to partly sunny. It was 51 at Chicago, 54 at Champaign, and 48 at Dayton. St. Louis reported 57, Cincinnati reported 56, and Louisville reported 55. Once again, at Indianapolis, it was 52 degrees with mostly sunny skies. This is NOAA All Hazards Radio KEC 74 in Indianapolis. Here is a frost advisory statement. For the following counties in Indiana, Boone, Decatur, Delaware, Hamilton, Hancock, Hendricks, Henry, Johnson, Madison, Marion, Morgan, Rush, Shelby, and Tipton. Frost advisory in effect from 1 a.m. to 9 a.m. Eastern Daylight Time Sunday. Temperatures as low as 35 will result in frost formation. The areas affected include portions of central, east central, south central, and southeast Indiana. The hazardous conditions are expected from 1 a.m. to 9 a.m. Eastern Daylight Time Sunday. The following impacts are expected. Frost could harm sensitive outdoor vegetation. Sensitive outdoor plants may be killed if left uncovered. Take steps now to protect tender plants from the cold. Now here is the hazardous weather outlook for central Indiana. For the period through tonight, areas of frost are likely tonight and into Sunday morning. And now the extended outlook for the period Sunday through Friday. Thunderstorms are possible at times Sunday night through Tuesday. It is too soon to determine if these storms will be severe. Spotter information statement. Spotter activation is not anticipated. And now a look at your forecast for Indianapolis and central Indiana. Tonight, partly cloudy late this afternoon, then clearing. Lows in the upper 30s. Northwest winds 5 to 10 miles an hour, becoming southwest. For Sunday, partly cloudy through early afternoon, then mostly cloudy with isolated showers late in the afternoon. Highs in the lower 60s. Southwest winds 10 to 15 miles an hour with gusts up to 25 miles an hour. Chance of rain 20%. Sunday night, partly cloudy. Isolated showers toward daybreak. Not as cool with lows around 50. Southwest winds 5 to 10 miles an hour with gusts up to 20 miles an hour. Chance of rain 20%. For Monday, mostly sunny through early afternoon, then partly cloudy with scattered showers and thunderstorms late in the afternoon. Warmer with highs in the mid-70s. Southwest winds 10 to 15 miles an hour with gusts up to 30 miles an hour. Chance of rain 50%. Once again, the forecast for tonight. Partly cloudy late this afternoon, then clearing. Lows in the upper 30s. Northwest winds 5 to 10 miles an hour, becoming southwest. Taking a look at the 3 through 7 day forecast for Indianapolis and central Indiana. Monday night. Partly cloudy through the late overnight, then becoming mostly cloudy. Scattered showers. Scattered thunderstorms through the late overnight, then isolated thunderstorms toward daybreak. Lows in the upper 50s. Southwest winds around 10 miles an hour with gusts up to 25 miles an hour. Chance of rain 50%. For Tuesday, scattered showers with isolated thunderstorms through early afternoon, then showers and scattered thunderstorms late in the afternoon. Highs in the upper 60s.
chance of rain 90%. Tuesday night, mostly cloudy. Showers with a slight chance of thunderstorms through the late overnight, then a chance of showers toward daybreak. Cooler with lows in the mid-40s. Chance of rain 90%. For Wednesday, mostly cloudy with a 50% chance of showers. Highs in the upper 50s. Wednesday night, a slight chance of thunderstorms through the late overnight. Mostly cloudy with a chance of showers. Lows in the lower 40s. Chance of rain 50%. For Thursday, partly cloudy. A chance of showers through early afternoon, then a slight chance of showers late in the afternoon. Highs in the upper 50s. Chance of rain 30%. Thursday night, partly cloudy with a slight chance of showers through the late overnight, then mostly clear toward daybreak. Lows in the lower 40s. Chance of rain 20%. For Friday, partly cloudy. A slight chance of showers and thunderstorms late in the afternoon. Highs in the mid-60s. Chance of rain 20%. Friday night, partly cloudy with a 20% chance of showers. Lows in the upper 40s. For Saturday, partly cloudy. A slight chance of showers and thunderstorms late in the afternoon. Highs in the lower 70s. Chance of rain 20%. The 8 to 14 day outlook for Sunday, May 10th through Saturday, May 16th, calls for both temperatures and precipitation to be near normal. Normal highs for the period are between 70 and 75 degrees, and normal lows are between 50 and 55. The normal precipitation total for the 7 days is between 1.15 and 1.20 inches. The ultraviolet index for Indianapolis on Sunday will be 4. The Environmental Protection Agency categorizes an index of 4 as moderate exposure to ultraviolet radiation. At 3 p.m. at Indianapolis, it was mostly sunny. The temperature was 52 degrees, the dew point 25, and the relative humidity 35%. The wind was northwest at 14 miles an hour, gusting to 24. The barometric pressure was 30.08 inches and falling. Around central Indiana, it was mostly sunny, with a temperature of 51 at Eagle Creek Airport and 53 at Shelbyville. At Zionsville, it was partly sunny, with a temperature of 48. At Muncie, it was cloudy, with a temperature of 50. Elsewhere across Indiana, it was sunny, with a temperature of 50 at South Bend and 55 at Terre Haute. It was partly sunny, with a temperature of 48 at Fort Wayne, 52 at Lafayette, and 55 at Bloomington. At Evansville, it was cloudy, with a temperature of 53. Just outside Indiana, skies ranged from mostly sunny to partly sunny. It was 51 at Chicago, 54 at Champaign, and 48 at Dayton. St. Louis reported 57, Cincinnati reported 56, and Louisville reported 55. Once again, at Indianapolis, it was 52 degrees with mostly sunny skies. This is NOAA All Hazards Radio KEC 74 in Indianapolis. Here is a frost advisory statement. For the following counties in Indiana: Boone, Decatur, Delaware, Hamilton, Hancock, Hendricks, Henry, Johnson, Madison, Marion, Morgan, Rush, Shelby, and Tipton. Frost advisory in effect from 1 a.m. to 9 a.m. Eastern Daylight Time Sunday. Temperatures as low as 35 will result in frost formation. The areas affected include portions of central, east central, south central, and southeast Indiana. The hazardous conditions are expected from 1 a.m. to 9 a.m. Eastern Daylight Time Sunday. The following impacts are expected: frost could harm sensitive outdoor vegetation. Sensitive outdoor plants may be killed if left uncovered. Take steps now to protect tender plants from the cold. And now a look at your forecast for Indianapolis and central Indiana. Tonight, partly cloudy late this afternoon, then clearing. Lows in the upper 30s. Northwest winds 5 to 10 miles an hour, becoming southwest. For Sunday, partly cloudy through early afternoon, then mostly cloudy with isolated showers late in the afternoon. Highs in the lower 60s. Southwest winds 10 to 15 miles an hour with gusts up to 25 miles an hour.
Chance of rain 20%. Sunday night, partly cloudy. Isolated showers toward daybreak. Not as cool with lows around 50. Southwest winds 5 to 10 miles an hour with gusts up to 20 miles an hour. Chance of rain 20%. For Monday, mostly sunny through early afternoon, then partly cloudy with scattered showers and thunderstorms late in the afternoon. Warmer with highs in the mid-70s. Southwest winds 10 to 15 miles an hour with gusts up to 30 miles an hour. Chance of rain 50%. Once again, the forecast for tonight. Partly cloudy late this afternoon, then clearing. Lows in the upper 30s. Northwest winds 5 to 10 miles an hour, becoming southwest. Taking a look at the 3 through 7 day forecast for Indianapolis and central Indiana. Monday night. Partly cloudy through the late overnight, then becoming mostly cloudy. Scattered showers. Scattered thunderstorms through the late overnight, then isolated thunderstorms toward daybreak. Lows in the upper 50s. Southwest winds around 10 miles an hour with gusts up to 25 miles an hour. Chance of rain 50%. For Tuesday. Scattered showers with isolated thunderstorms through early afternoon, then showers and scattered thunderstorms late in the afternoon. Highs in the upper 60s. Chance of rain 90%. Tuesday night. Mostly cloudy. Showers with a slight chance of thunderstorms through the late overnight, then a chance of showers toward daybreak. Cooler with lows in the mid-40s. Chance of rain 90%. For Wednesday. Mostly cloudy with a 50% chance of showers. Highs in the upper 50s. Wednesday night. A slight chance of thunderstorms through the late overnight. Mostly cloudy with a chance of showers. Lows in the lower 40s. Chance of rain 50%. For Thursday. Partly cloudy. A chance of showers through early afternoon. Then a slight chance of showers late in the afternoon. Highs in the upper 50s. Chance of rain 30%. Thursday night. Partly cloudy with a slight chance of showers through the late overnight, then mostly clear toward daybreak. Lows in the lower 40s. Chance of rain 20%. For Friday. Partly cloudy. A slight chance of showers and thunderstorms late in the afternoon. Highs in the mid-60s. Chance of rain 20%. Friday night. Partly cloudy with a 20% chance of showers. Lows in the upper 40s. For Saturday, partly cloudy. A slight chance of showers and thunderstorms late in the afternoon. Highs in the lower 70s. Chance of rain 20%. The 8 to 14 day outlook for Sunday, May 10th through Saturday, May 16th, calls for both temperatures and precipitation to be near normal. Normal highs for the period are between 70 and 75 degrees, and normal lows are between 50 and 55. The normal precipitation total for the 7 days is between 1.15 and 1.20 inches. The ultraviolet index for Indianapolis on Sunday will be 4. The Environmental Protection Agency categorizes an index of 4 as moderate exposure to ultraviolet radiation. At 3 p.m., at Indianapolis, it was mostly sunny. The temperature was 52 degrees, the dew point 25, and the relative humidity 35%. The wind was northwest at 14 miles an hour, gusting to 24. The barometric pressure was 30.08 inches and falling. Around central Indiana, it was mostly sunny, with a temperature of 51 at Eagle Creek Airport and 53 at Shelbyville. At Zionsville, it was partly sunny, with a temperature of 48. At Muncie, it was cloudy, with a temperature of 50. Elsewhere across Indiana, it was sunny, with a temperature of 50 at South Bend and 55 at Terre Haute. It was partly sunny, with a temperature of 48 at Fort Wayne, 52 at Lafayette, and 55 at Bloomington. At Evansville, it was cloudy, with a temperature of 53. Just outside Indiana, skies ranged from mostly sunny to partly sunny. It was 51 at Chicago, 54 at Champaign, and 48 at Dayton. St. Louis reported 57, Cincinnati reported 56, and Louisville reported 55.
Once again, at Indianapolis, it was 52 degrees with mostly sunny skies. This is NOAA All Hazards Radio KEC 74 in Indianapolis. Here is a frost advisory statement for the following counties in Indiana: Boone, Decatur, Delaware, Hamilton, Hancock, Hendricks, Henry, Johnson, Madison, Marion, Morgan, Rush, Shelby, and Tipton. Frost advisory in effect from 1 a.m. to 9 a.m. Eastern Daylight Time Sunday. Temperatures as low as 35 will result in frost formation. The areas affected include portions of central, east central, south central, and southeast Indiana. The hazardous conditions are expected from 1 a.m. to 9 a.m. Eastern Daylight Time Sunday. The following impacts are expected: frost could harm sensitive outdoor vegetation. Sensitive outdoor plants may be killed if left uncovered. Take steps now to protect tender plants from the cold. And now a look at your forecast for Indianapolis and central Indiana. Tonight, partly cloudy late this afternoon, then clearing. Lows in the upper 30s. Northwest winds 5 to 10 miles an hour, becoming southwest. For Sunday, partly cloudy through early afternoon, then mostly cloudy with isolated showers late in the afternoon. Highs in the lower 60s. Southwest winds 10 to 15 miles an hour with gusts up to 25 miles an hour. Chance of rain 20%. Sunday night, partly cloudy. Isolated showers toward daybreak. Not as cool with lows around 50. Southwest winds 5 to 10 miles an hour with gusts up to 20 miles an hour. Chance of rain 20%. For Monday, mostly sunny through early afternoon, then partly cloudy with scattered showers and thunderstorms late in the afternoon. Warmer with highs in the mid-70s. Southwest winds 10 to 15 miles an hour with gusts up to 30 miles an hour. Chance of rain 50%. Once again, the forecast for tonight: partly cloudy late this afternoon, then clearing. Lows in the upper 30s. Northwest winds 5 to 10 miles an hour, becoming southwest. Taking a look at the 3 through 7 day forecast for Indianapolis and central Indiana. Monday night: partly cloudy through the late overnight, then becoming mostly cloudy. Scattered showers. Scattered thunderstorms through the late overnight, then isolated thunderstorms toward daybreak. Lows in the upper 50s. Southwest winds around 10 miles an hour with gusts up to 25 miles an hour. Chance of rain 50%. For Tuesday, scattered showers with isolated thunderstorms through early afternoon, then showers and scattered thunderstorms late in the afternoon. Highs in the upper 60s. Chance of rain 90%. Tuesday night, mostly cloudy. Showers with a slight chance of thunderstorms through the late overnight, then a chance of showers toward daybreak. Cooler with lows in the mid-40s. Chance of rain 90%. For Wednesday, mostly cloudy with a 50% chance of showers. Highs in the upper 50s. Wednesday night, a slight chance of thunderstorms through the late overnight. Mostly cloudy with a chance of showers. Lows in the lower 40s. Chance of rain 50%. For Thursday, partly cloudy. A chance of showers through early afternoon, then a slight chance of showers late in the afternoon. Highs in the upper 50s. Chance of rain 30%. Thursday night, partly cloudy with a slight chance of showers through the late overnight, then mostly clear toward daybreak. Lows in the lower 40s. Chance of rain 20%. For Friday, partly cloudy. A slight chance of showers and thunderstorms late in the afternoon. Highs in the mid-60s. Chance of rain 20%. Friday night, partly cloudy with a 20% chance of showers. Lows in the upper 40s. For Saturday, partly cloudy. A slight chance of showers and thunderstorms late in the afternoon. Highs in the lower 70s. Chance of rain 20%. The 8 to 14 day outlook for Sunday, May 10th through Saturday, May 16th, calls for both temperatures and precipitation to be near normal.
Normal highs for the period are between 70 and 75 degrees, and normal lows are between 50 and 55. The normal precipitation total for the 7 days is between 1.15 and 1.20 inches. The ultraviolet index for Indianapolis on Sunday will be 4. The Environmental Protection Agency categorizes an index of 4 as moderate exposure to ultraviolet radiation. At 3 p.m., at Indianapolis, it was mostly sunny. The temperature was 52 degrees, the dew point 25, and the relative humidity 35%. The wind was northwest at 14 miles an hour, gusting to 24. The barometric pressure was 30.08 inches and falling. Around central Indiana, it was mostly sunny, with a temperature of 51 at Eagle Creek Airpark and 53 at Shelbyville. At Zionsville, it was partly sunny, with a temperature of 48. At Muncie, it was cloudy, with a temperature of 50. Elsewhere across Indiana, it was sunny, with a temperature of 50 at South Bend and 55 at Terre Haute. It was partly sunny, with a temperature of 48 at Fort Wayne, 52 at Lafayette, and 55 at Bloomington. At Evansville, it was cloudy, with a temperature of 53. Just outside Indiana, skies ranged from mostly sunny to partly sunny. It was 51 at Chicago, 54 at Champaign, and 48 at Dayton. St. Louis reported 57, Cincinnati reported 56, and Louisville reported 55. Once again, at Indianapolis, it was 52 degrees with mostly sunny skies. Now here is the hazardous weather outlook for central Indiana. For the period through tonight, areas of frost are likely tonight and into Sunday morning. And now the extended outlook for the period Sunday through Friday. Thunderstorms are possible at times Sunday night through Tuesday. It is too soon to determine if these storms will be severe. Spotter information statement. Spotter activation is not anticipated. This is NOAA All Hazards Radio KEC 74 in Indianapolis. Here is a frost advisory statement. For the following counties, in Indiana, Boone, Decatur, Delaware, Hamilton, Hancock, Hendricks, Henry, Johnson, Madison, Marion, Morgan, Rush, Shelby, and Tipton. Frost advisory in effect from 1 a.m. to 9 a.m. Eastern Daylight Time Sunday. Temperatures as low as 35 will result in frost formation. The areas affected include portions of central, east central, south central, and southeast Indiana. The hazardous conditions are expected from 1 a.m. to 9 a.m. Eastern Daylight Time Sunday. The following impacts are expected. Frost could harm sensitive outdoor vegetation. Sensitive outdoor plants may be killed if left uncovered. Take steps now to protect tender plants from the cold. And now a look at your forecast for Indianapolis and central Indiana. Tonight, partly cloudy late this afternoon, then clearing. Lows in the upper 30s. Northwest winds 5 to 10 miles an hour, becoming southwest. For Sunday, partly cloudy through early afternoon, then mostly cloudy with isolated showers late in the afternoon. Highs in the lower 60s. Southwest winds 10 to 15 miles an hour with gusts up to 25 miles an hour. Chance of rain 20%. Sunday night, partly cloudy. Isolated showers toward daybreak. Not as cool with lows around 50. Southwest winds 5 to 10 miles an hour with gusts up to 20 miles an hour. Chance of rain 20%. For Monday, mostly sunny through early afternoon, then partly cloudy with scattered showers and thunderstorms late in the afternoon. Warmer with highs in the mid-70s. Southwest winds 10 to 15 miles an hour with gusts up to 30 miles an hour. Chance of rain 50%. Once again, the forecast for tonight. Partly cloudy late this afternoon, then clearing. Lows in the upper 30s. Northwest winds 5 to 10 miles an hour, becoming southwest. Taking a look at the 3 through 7 day forecast for Indianapolis and central Indiana. Monday night. Partly cloudy through the late overnight, then becoming mostly cloudy. Scattered showers. Scattered thunderstorms through the late overnight, then isolated thunderstorms toward daybreak. Lows in the upper 50s.
Southwest winds around 10 miles an hour with gusts up to 25 miles an hour. Chance of rain 50%. For Tuesday, scattered showers with isolated thunderstorms through early afternoon, then showers and scattered thunderstorms late in the afternoon. Highs in the upper 60s. Chance of rain 90%. Tuesday night, mostly cloudy. Showers with a slight chance of thunderstorms through the late overnight, then a chance of showers toward daybreak. Cooler with lows in the mid-40s. Chance of rain 90%. For Wednesday, mostly cloudy with a 50% chance of showers. Highs in the upper 50s. Wednesday night, a slight chance of thunderstorms through the late overnight. Mostly cloudy with a chance of showers. Lows in the lower 40s. Chance of rain 50%. For Thursday, partly cloudy. A chance of showers through early afternoon, then a slight chance of showers late in the afternoon. Highs in the upper 50s. Chance of rain 30%. Thursday night, partly cloudy with a slight chance of showers through the late overnight, then mostly clear toward daybreak. Lows in the lower 40s. Chance of rain 20%. For Friday, partly cloudy. A slight chance of showers and thunderstorms late in the afternoon. Highs in the mid-60s. Chance of rain 20%. Friday night, partly cloudy with a 20% chance of showers. Lows in the upper 40s. For Saturday, partly cloudy. A slight chance of showers and thunderstorms late in the afternoon. Highs in the lower 70s. Chance of rain 20%. The 8 to 14 day outlook for Sunday, May 10th through Saturday, May 16th, calls for both temperatures and precipitation to be near normal. Normal highs for the period are between 70 and 75 degrees, and normal lows are between 50 and 55. The normal precipitation total for the 7 days is between 1.15 and 1.20 inches. The ultraviolet index for Indianapolis on Sunday will be 4. The Environmental Protection Agency categorizes an index of 4 as moderate exposure to ultraviolet radiation. At 3 p.m. at Indianapolis, it was mostly sunny. The temperature was 52 degrees, the dew point 25, and the relative humidity 35%. The wind was northwest at 14 miles an hour, gusting to 24. The barometric pressure was 30.08 inches and falling. Around central Indiana, it was mostly sunny, with a temperature of 51 at Eagle Creek Airpark and 53 at Shelbyville. At Zionsville, it was partly sunny, with a temperature of 48. At Muncie, it was cloudy, with a temperature of 50. Elsewhere across Indiana, it was sunny, with a temperature of 50 at South Bend and 55 at Terre Haute. It was partly sunny, with a temperature of 48 at Fort Wayne, 52 at Lafayette, and 55 at Bloomington. At Evansville, it was cloudy, with a temperature of 53. Just outside Indiana, skies ranged from mostly sunny to partly sunny. It was 51 at Chicago, 54 at Champaign, and 48 at Dayton. St. Louis reported 57, Cincinnati reported 56, and Louisville reported 55. Once again, at Indianapolis, it was 52 degrees with mostly sunny skies. This is NOAA All Hazards Radio KEC 74 in Indianapolis. Here is a frost advisory statement. For the following counties in Indiana, Boone, Decatur, Delaware, Hamilton, Hancock, Hendricks, Henry, Johnson, Madison, Marion, Morgan, Rush, Shelby, and Tipton. Frost advisory in effect from 1 a.m. to 9 a.m. Eastern Daylight Time Sunday. Temperatures as low as 35 will result in frost formation. The areas affected include portions of central, east central, south central, and southeast Indiana. The hazardous conditions are expected from 1 a.m. to 9 a.m. Eastern Daylight Time Sunday. The following impacts are expected. Frost could harm sensitive outdoor vegetation. Sensitive outdoor plants may be killed if left uncovered. Take steps now to protect tender plants from the cold. And now a look at your forecast for Indianapolis and central Indiana. Tonight, partly cloudy late this afternoon, then clearing. Lows in the upper 30s.
Northwest winds 5 to 10 miles an hour, becoming southwest. For Sunday, partly cloudy through early afternoon, then mostly cloudy with isolated showers late in the afternoon. Highs in the lower 60s. Southwest winds 10 to 15 miles an hour with gusts up to 20.

chance of rain 50%. Once again, the forecast for tonight. Partly cloudy late this afternoon, then clearing. Lows in the upper 30s. Northwest winds 5 to 10 miles an hour, becoming southwest. Taking a look at the 3 through 7 day forecast for Indianapolis and central Indiana. Monday night. Partly cloudy through the late overnight, then becoming mostly cloudy. Scattered showers. Scattered thunderstorms through the late overnight, then isolated thunderstorms toward daybreak. Lows in the upper 50s. Southwest winds around 10 miles an hour with gusts up to 25 miles an hour. Chance of rain 50%. For Tuesday. Scattered showers with isolated thunderstorms through early afternoon, then showers and scattered thunderstorms late in the afternoon. Highs in the upper 60s. Chance of rain 90%. Tuesday night. Mostly cloudy. Showers with a slight chance of thunderstorms through the late overnight, then a chance of showers toward daybreak. Cooler with lows in the mid-40s. Chance of rain 90%. For Wednesday. Mostly cloudy with a 50% chance of showers. Highs in the upper 50s. Wednesday night. A slight chance of thunderstorms through the late overnight. Mostly cloudy with a chance of showers. Lows in the lower 40s. Chance of rain 50%. For Thursday. Partly cloudy. A chance of showers through early afternoon. Then a slight chance of showers late in the afternoon. Highs in the upper 50s. Chance of rain 30%. Thursday night. Partly cloudy with a slight chance of showers through the late overnight, then mostly clear toward daybreak. Lows in the lower 40s. Chance of rain 20%. For Friday. Partly cloudy. A slight chance of showers and thunderstorms late in the afternoon. Highs in the mid-60s. Chance of rain 20%. Friday night. Partly cloudy with a 20% chance of showers. Lows in the upper 40s. For Saturday. Partly cloudy. A slight chance of showers and thunderstorms late in the afternoon. Highs in the lower 70s. Chance of rain 20%. The 8 to 14 day outlook for Sunday, May 10th through Saturday, May 16th, calls for both temperatures and precipitation to be near normal. Normal highs for the period are between 70 and 75 degrees, and normal lows are between 50 and 55. The normal precipitation total for the 7 days is between 1.15 and 1.20 inches. The ultraviolet index for Indianapolis on Sunday will be 4. The Environmental Protection Agency categorizes an index of 4 as moderate exposure to ultraviolet radiation. At 4 p.m., at Indianapolis, it was mostly sunny. The temperature was 53 degrees, the dew point 26, and the relative humidity 35%. The wind was northwest at 10 miles an hour, gusting to 20. The barometric pressure was 30.07 inches and falling. Around central Indiana, it was mostly sunny, with a temperature of 51 at Eagle Creek Airpark and 52 at Shelbyville. At Zionsville, it was partly sunny, with a temperature of 49. At Muncie, it was cloudy, with a temperature of 50. Elsewhere across Indiana, at South Bend, it was sunny, with a temperature of 50. At Evansville, it was mostly sunny, with a temperature of 54. It was partly sunny, with a temperature of 48 at Fort Wayne, 55 at Lafayette, 56 at Terre Haute, and 56 at Bloomington. Just outside Indiana, skies ranged from partly sunny to cloudy. It was 54 at Chicago, 54 at Champaign, and 48 at Dayton. St. Louis reported 58, Cincinnati reported 57, and Louisville reported 54. Once again, at Indianapolis it was 53 degrees with mostly sunny skies. This is NOAA All Hazards Radio KEC 74 in Indianapolis. Here is a frost advisory statement. For the following counties, in Indiana, Boone, Decatur, Delaware, Hamilton, Hancock, Hendricks, Henry, Johnson, Madison, Marion, Morgan, Rush, Shelby, and Tipton. Frost advisory in effect from 1 a.m. to 9 a.m. Eastern Daylight Time Sunday. Temperatures as low as 35 will result in frost formation.

Areas affected include portions of central, east central, south central, and southeast Indiana. The hazardous conditions are expected from 1 a.m. to 9 a.m. Eastern Daylight Time Sunday. The following impacts are expected. Frost could harm sensitive outdoor vegetation. Sensitive outdoor plants may be killed if left uncovered. Take steps now to protect tender plants from the cold. And now a look at your forecast for Indianapolis and central Indiana. Tonight, partly cloudy late this afternoon, then clearing. Lows in the upper 30s. Northwest winds 5 to 10 miles an hour, becoming southwest. For Sunday, partly cloudy through early afternoon, then mostly cloudy with isolated showers late in the afternoon. Highs in the lower 60s. Southwest winds 10 to 15 miles an hour with gusts up to 25 miles an hour. Chance of rain 20%. Sunday night, partly cloudy. Isolated showers toward daybreak. Not as cool with lows around 50. Southwest winds 5 to 10 miles an hour with gusts up to 20 miles an hour. Chance of rain 20%. For Monday, mostly sunny through early afternoon, then partly cloudy with scattered showers and thunderstorms late in the afternoon. Warmer with highs in the mid-70s. Southwest winds 10 to 15 miles an hour with gusts up to 30 miles an hour. Chance of rain 50%. Once again, the forecast for tonight. Partly cloudy late this afternoon, then clearing. Lows in the upper 30s. Northwest winds 5 to 10 miles an hour, becoming southwest. Taking a look at the 3 through 7 day forecast for Indianapolis and central Indiana. Monday night. Partly cloudy through the late overnight, then becoming mostly cloudy. Scattered showers. Scattered thunderstorms through the late overnight, then isolated thunderstorms toward daybreak. Lows in the upper 50s. Southwest winds around 10 miles an hour with gusts up to 25 miles an hour. Chance of rain 50%. For Tuesday, scattered showers with isolated thunderstorms through early afternoon, then showers and scattered thunderstorms late in the afternoon. Highs in the upper 60s. Chance of rain 90%. Tuesday night, mostly cloudy. Showers with a slight chance of thunderstorms through the late overnight, then a chance of showers toward daybreak. Cooler with lows in the mid-40s. Chance of rain 90%. For Wednesday, mostly cloudy with a 50% chance of showers. Highs in the upper 50s. Wednesday night, a slight chance of thunderstorms through the late overnight. Mostly cloudy with a chance of showers. Lows in the lower 40s. Chance of rain 50%. For Thursday, partly cloudy. A chance of showers through early afternoon, then a slight chance of showers late in the afternoon. Highs in the upper 50s. Chance of rain 30%. Thursday night, partly cloudy with a slight chance of showers through the late overnight, then mostly clear toward daybreak. Lows in the lower 40s. Chance of rain 20%. For Friday, partly cloudy. A slight chance of showers and thunderstorms late in the afternoon. Highs in the mid-60s. Chance of rain 20%. Friday night, partly cloudy with a 20% chance of showers. Lows in the upper 40s. For Saturday, partly cloudy. A slight chance of showers and thunderstorms late in the afternoon. Highs in the lower 70s. Chance of rain 20%. The 8 to 14 day outlook for Sunday, May 10th through Saturday, May 16th, calls for both temperatures and precipitation to be near normal. Normal highs for the period are between 70 and 75 degrees, and normal lows are between 50 and 55. The normal precipitation total for the 7 days is between 1.15 and 1.20 inches. The ultraviolet index for Indianapolis on Sunday will be 4. The Environmental Protection Agency categorizes an index of 4 as moderate exposure to ultraviolet radiation. At 4 p.m. at Indianapolis, it was mostly sunny. The temperature was 53 degrees, the dew point 26, and the relative humidity 35%. The wind was northwest at 10 miles an hour, gusting to 20.
The barometric pressure was 30.07 inches and falling. Around central Indiana, it was mostly sunny, with a temperature of 51 at Eagle Creek Air Park and 52 at Shelbyville. At Zionsville, it was partly sunny, with a temperature of 49. At Muncie, it was cloudy, with a temperature of 50. Elsewhere across Indiana, at South Bend, it was sunny, with a temperature of 50. At Evansville, it was mostly sunny, with a temperature of 54. It was partly sunny, with a temperature of 48 at Fort Wayne, 55 at Lafayette, 56 at Terre Haute, and 56 at Bloomington. Just outside Indiana, skies ranged from partly sunny to cloudy. It was 54 at Chicago, 54 at Champaign, and 48 at Dayton. St. Louis reported 58, Cincinnati reported 57, and Louisville reported 54. Once again, at Indianapolis it was 53 degrees with mostly sunny skies. Now here is the hazardous weather outlook for central Indiana. For the period through tonight, areas of frost are likely tonight and into Sunday morning. And now the extended outlook for the period Sunday through Friday. Thunderstorms are possible at times Sunday night through Tuesday. It is too soon to determine if these storms will be severe. Spotter information statement. Spotter activation is not anticipated. This is NOAA All Hazards Radio KEC 74 in Indianapolis. Here is a frost advisory statement. For the following counties, in Indiana, Boone, Decatur, Delaware, Hamilton, Hancock, Hendricks, Henry, Johnson, Madison, Marion, Morgan, Rush, Shelby, and Tipton. Frost advisory in effect from 1 a.m. to 9 a.m. Eastern Daylight Time Sunday. Temperatures as low as 35 will result in frost formation. The areas affected include portions of central, east central, south central, and southeast Indiana. The hazardous conditions are expected from 1 a.m. to 9 a.m. Eastern Daylight Time Sunday. The following impacts are expected. Frost could harm sensitive outdoor vegetation. Sensitive outdoor plants may be killed if left uncovered. Take steps now to protect tender plants from the cold. And now a look at your forecast for Indianapolis and central Indiana. Tonight, partly cloudy late this afternoon, then clearing. Lows in the upper 30s. Northwest winds 5 to 10 miles an hour, becoming southwest. For Sunday, partly cloudy through early afternoon, then mostly cloudy with isolated showers late in the afternoon. Highs in the lower 60s. Southwest winds 10 to 15 miles an hour with gusts up to 25 miles an hour. Chance of rain 20%. Sunday night, partly cloudy. Isolated showers toward daybreak. Not as cool with lows around 50. Southwest winds 5 to 10 miles an hour with gusts up to 20 miles an hour. Chance of rain 20%. For Monday, mostly sunny through early afternoon, then partly cloudy with scattered showers and thunderstorms late in the afternoon. Warmer with highs in the mid-70s. Southwest winds 10 to 15 miles an hour with gusts up to 30 miles an hour. Chance of rain 50%. Once again, the forecast for tonight. Partly cloudy late this afternoon, then clearing. Lows in the upper 30s. Northwest winds 5 to 10 miles an hour, becoming southwest. Taking a look at the 3 through 7 day forecast for Indianapolis and central Indiana. Monday night. Partly cloudy through the late overnight, then becoming mostly cloudy. Scattered showers. Scattered thunderstorms through the late overnight, then isolated thunderstorms toward daybreak. Lows in the upper 50s. Southwest winds around 10 miles an hour with gusts up to 25 miles an hour. Chance of rain 50%. For Tuesday, scattered showers with isolated thunderstorms through early afternoon, then showers and scattered thunderstorms late in the afternoon. Highs in the upper 60s. Chance of rain 90%. Tuesday night, mostly cloudy. Showers with a slight chance of thunderstorms through the late overnight, then a chance of showers toward daybreak. Cooler with lows in the mid-40s. Chance of rain 90%. For Wednesday, mostly cloudy with a 50% chance of showers. Highs in the upper 50s.
Wednesday night. A slight chance of thunderstorms through the late overnight. Mostly cloudy with a chance of showers. Lows in the lower 40s. Chance of rain 50%. For Thursday. Partly cloudy. A chance of showers through early afternoon, then a slight chance of showers late in the afternoon. Highs in the upper 50s. Chance of rain 30%. Thursday night. Partly cloudy with a slight chance of showers through the late overnight, then mostly clear toward daybreak. Lows in the lower 40s. Chance of rain 20%. For Friday. Partly cloudy. A slight chance of showers and thunderstorms late in the afternoon. Highs in the mid-60s. Chance of rain 20%. Friday night. Partly cloudy with a 20% chance of showers. Lows in the upper 40s. For Saturday. Partly cloudy. A slight chance of showers and thunderstorms late in the afternoon. Highs in the lower 70s. Chance of rain 20%. The 8 to 14 day outlook for Sunday, May 10th through Saturday, May 16th, calls for both temperatures and precipitation to be near normal. Normal highs for the period are between 70 and 75 degrees, and normal lows are between 50 and 55. The normal precipitation total for the 7 days is between 1.15 and 1.20 inches. The ultraviolet index for Indianapolis on Sunday will be 4. The Environmental Protection Agency categorizes an index of 4 as moderate exposure to ultraviolet radiation. At 4 p.m., at Indianapolis, it was mostly sunny. The temperature was 53 degrees, the dew point 26, and the relative humidity 35%. The wind was northwest at 10 miles an hour, gusting to 20. The barometric pressure was 30.07 inches and falling. Around central Indiana, it was mostly sunny, with a temperature of 51 at Eagle Creek Airpark and 52 at Shelbyville. At Zionsville, it was partly sunny, with a temperature of 49. At Muncie, it was cloudy, with a temperature of 50. Elsewhere across Indiana, at South Bend, it was sunny, with a temperature of 50. At Evansville, it was mostly sunny, with a temperature of 54. It was partly sunny, with a temperature of 48 at Fort Wayne, 55 at Lafayette, 56 at Terre Haute, and 56 at Bloomington. Just outside Indiana, skies ranged from partly sunny to cloudy. It was 54 at Chicago, 54 at Champaign, and 48 at Dayton. St. Louis reported 58, Cincinnati reported 57, and Louisville reported 54. Once again, at Indianapolis it was 53 degrees with mostly sunny skies. This is NOAA All Hazards Radio KEC 74 in Indianapolis. Here is a frost advisory statement. For the following counties, in Indiana, Boone, Decatur, Delaware, Hamilton, Hancock, Hendricks, Henry, Johnson, Madison, Marion, Morgan, Rush, Shelby, and Tipton. Frost advisory in effect from 1 a.m. to 9 a.m. Eastern Daylight Time Sunday. Temperatures as low as 35 will result in frost formation. The areas affected include portions of central, east central, south central, and southeast Indiana. The hazardous conditions are expected from 1 a.m. to 9 a.m. Eastern Daylight Time Sunday. The following impacts are expected. Frost could harm sensitive outdoor vegetation. Sensitive outdoor plants may be killed if left uncovered. Take steps now to protect tender plants from the cold. And now a look at your forecast for Indianapolis and central Indiana. Tonight, partly cloudy late this afternoon, then clearing. Lows in the upper 30s. Northwest winds 5 to 10 miles an hour, becoming southwest. For Sunday, partly cloudy through early afternoon, then mostly cloudy with isolated showers late in the afternoon. Highs in the lower 60s. Southwest winds 10 to 15 miles an hour with gusts up to 25 miles an hour. Chance of rain 20%. Sunday night, partly cloudy. Isolated showers toward daybreak. Not as cool with lows around 50. Southwest winds 5 to 10 miles an hour with gusts up to 20 miles an hour. Chance of rain 20%. For Monday, mostly sunny through early afternoon,
then partly cloudy with scattered showers and thunderstorms late in the afternoon. Warmer with highs in the mid-70s. Southwest winds 10 to 15 miles an hour with gusts up to 30 miles an hour. Chance of rain 50%. Once again, the forecast for tonight. Partly cloudy late this afternoon, then clearing. Lows in the upper 30s. Northwest winds 5 to 10 miles an hour, becoming southwest. Taking a look at the 3 through 7 day forecast for Indianapolis and central Indiana. Monday night. Partly cloudy through the late overnight, then becoming mostly cloudy. Scattered showers. Scattered thunderstorms through the late overnight, then isolated thunderstorms toward daybreak. Lows in the upper 50s. Southwest winds around 10 miles an hour with gusts up to 25 miles an hour. Chance of rain 50%. For Tuesday, scattered showers with isolated thunderstorms through early afternoon, then showers and scattered thunderstorms late in the afternoon. Highs in the upper 60s. Chance of rain 90%. Tuesday night, mostly cloudy. Showers with a slight chance of thunderstorms through the late overnight, then a chance of showers toward daybreak. Cooler with lows in the mid-40s. Chance of rain 90%. For Wednesday, mostly cloudy with a 50% chance of showers. Highs in the upper 50s. Wednesday night, a slight chance of thunderstorms through the late overnight. Mostly cloudy with a chance of showers. Lows in the lower 40s. Chance of rain 50%. For Thursday, partly cloudy. A chance of showers through early afternoon, then a slight chance of showers late in the afternoon. Highs in the upper 50s. Chance of rain 30%. Thursday night, partly cloudy with a slight chance of showers through the late overnight, then mostly clear toward daybreak. Lows in the lower 40s. Chance of rain 20%. For Friday, partly cloudy. A slight chance of showers and thunderstorms late in the afternoon. Highs in the mid-60s. Chance of rain 20%. Friday night, partly cloudy with a 20% chance of showers. Lows in the upper 40s. For Saturday, partly cloudy. A slight chance of showers and thunderstorms late in the afternoon. Highs in the lower 70s. Chance of rain 20%. The 8 to 14 day outlook for Sunday, May 10th through Saturday, May 16th, calls for both temperatures and precipitation to be near normal. Normal highs for the period are between 70 and 75 degrees, and normal lows are between 50 and 55. The normal precipitation total for the 7 days is between 1.15 and 1.20 inches. The ultraviolet index for Indianapolis on Sunday will be 4. The Environmental Protection Agency categorizes an index of 4 as moderate exposure to ultraviolet radiation. At 4 p.m. at Indianapolis, it was mostly sunny. The temperature was 53 degrees, the dew point 26, and the relative humidity 35%. The wind was northwest at 10 miles an hour, gusting to 20. The barometric pressure was 30.07 inches and falling. Around central Indiana, it was mostly sunny, with a temperature of 51 at Eagle Creek Air Park and 52 at Shelbyville. At Zionsville, it was partly sunny, with a temperature of 49. At Muncie, it was cloudy, with a temperature of 50. Elsewhere across Indiana, at South Bend, it was sunny, with a temperature of 50. At Evansville, it was mostly sunny, with a temperature of 54. It was partly sunny, with a temperature of 48 at Fort Wayne, 55 at Lafayette, 56 at Terre Haute, and 56 at Bloomington. Just outside Indiana, skies ranged from partly sunny to cloudy. It was 54 at Chicago, 54 at Champaign, and 48 at Dayton. St. Louis reported 58, Cincinnati reported 57, and Louisville reported 54. Once again, at Indianapolis, it was 53 degrees with mostly sunny skies. This is NOAA All Hazards Radio KEC 74 in Indianapolis. Here is a frost advisory statement. For the following counties in Indiana: Boone, Decatur, Delaware, Hamilton, Hancock, Hendricks,
Henry, Johnson, Madison, Marion, Morgan, Rush, Shelby, and Tipton. Frost advisory in effect.

1 a.m. to 9 a.m. Eastern Daylight Time, Sunday. Temperatures as low as 35 will result in frost formation. The areas affected include portions of central, east central, south central, and southeast Indiana. The hazardous conditions are expected from 1 a.m. to 9 a.m. Eastern Daylight Time, Sunday. The following impacts are expected. Frost could harm sensitive outdoor vegetation. Sensitive outdoor plants may be killed if left uncovered. Take steps now to protect tender plants from the cold. And now a look at your forecast for Indianapolis and central Indiana. Tonight, partly cloudy late this afternoon, then clearing. Lows in the upper 30s. Northwest winds 5 to 10 miles an hour, becoming southwest. For Sunday, partly cloudy through early afternoon, then mostly cloudy with isolated showers late in the afternoon. Highs in the lower 60s. Southwest winds 10 to 15 miles an hour with gusts up to 25 miles an hour. Chance of rain 20%. Sunday night, partly cloudy. Isolated showers toward daybreak. Not as cool with lows around 50. Southwest winds 5 to 10 miles an hour with gusts up to 20 miles an hour. Chance of rain 20%. For Monday, mostly sunny through early afternoon, then partly cloudy with scattered showers and thunderstorms late in the afternoon. Warmer with highs in the mid-70s. Southwest winds 10 to 15 miles an hour with gusts up to 30 miles an hour. Chance of rain 50%. Once again, the forecast for tonight. Partly cloudy late this afternoon, then clearing. Lows in the upper 30s. Northwest winds 5 to 10 miles an hour, becoming southwest. Taking a look at the 3-7 day forecast for Indianapolis and central Indiana. Monday night. Partly cloudy through the late overnight, then becoming mostly cloudy. Scattered showers. Scattered thunderstorms through the late overnight, then isolated thunderstorms toward daybreak. Lows in the upper 50s. Southwest winds around 10 miles an hour with gusts up to 25 miles an hour. Chance of rain 50%. For Tuesday, scattered showers with isolated thunderstorms through early afternoon, then showers and scattered thunderstorms late in the afternoon. Highs in the upper 60s. Chance of rain 90%. Tuesday night, mostly cloudy. Showers with a slight chance of thunderstorms through the late overnight, then a chance of showers toward daybreak. Cooler with lows in the mid-40s. Chance of rain 90%. For Wednesday, mostly cloudy with a 50% chance of showers. Highs in the upper 50s. Wednesday night, a slight chance of thunderstorms through the late overnight. Mostly cloudy with a chance of showers. Lows in the lower 40s. Chance of rain 50%. For Thursday, partly cloudy. A chance of showers through early afternoon, then a slight chance of showers late in the afternoon. Highs in the upper 50s. Chance of rain 30%. Thursday night, partly cloudy with a slight chance of showers through the late overnight, then mostly clear toward daybreak. Lows in the lower 40s. Chance of rain 20%. For Friday, partly cloudy. A slight chance of showers and thunderstorms late in the afternoon. Highs in the mid-60s. Chance of rain 20%. Friday night, partly cloudy with a 20% chance of showers. Lows in the upper 40s. For Saturday, partly cloudy. A slight chance of showers and thunderstorms late in the afternoon. Highs in the lower 70s. Chance of rain 20%. The 8-14 day outlook for Sunday, May 10th through Saturday, May 16th, calls for both temperatures and precipitation to be near normal. Normal highs for the period are between 70 and 75 degrees, and normal lows are between 50 and 55. The normal precipitation total for the 7 days is between 1.15 and 1.20 inches. The ultraviolet index for Indianapolis on Sunday will be 4. The Environmental Protection Agency categorizes an index of 4 as moderate exposure to ultraviolet radiation. At 4 p.m. at Indianapolis, it was mostly sunny. The temperature was 53 degrees,
the dew point 26, and the relative humidity 35%. The wind was northwest at 10 miles an hour, gusting to 20. The barometric pressure was 30.07 inches and falling. Around central Indiana, it was mostly sunny, with a temperature of 51 at Eagle Creek Airpark and 52 at Shelbyville. At Zionsville, it was partly sunny, with a temperature of 49. At Muncie, it was cloudy, with a temperature of 50. Elsewhere across Indiana, at South Bend, it was sunny, with a temperature of 50. At Evansville, it was mostly sunny, with a temperature of 54. It was partly sunny, with a temperature of 48 at Fort Wayne, 55 at Lafayette, 56 at Terre Haute, and 56 at Bloomington. Just outside Indiana, skies ranged from partly sunny to cloudy. It was 54 at Chicago, 54 at Champaign, and 48 at Dayton. St. Louis reported 58, Cincinnati reported 57, and Louisville reported 54. Once again, at Indianapolis it was 53 degrees with mostly sunny skies. Now here is the hazardous weather outlook for central Indiana. For the period through tonight, areas of frost are likely tonight and into Sunday morning. And now the extended outlook for the period Sunday through Friday. Thunderstorms are possible at times Sunday night through Tuesday. It is too soon to determine if these storms will be severe. Spotter information statement. Spotter activation is not anticipated. This is NOAA All Hazards Radio KEC 74 in Indianapolis. Here is a frost advisory statement. For the following counties in Indiana, Boone, Decatur, Delaware, Hamilton, Hancock, Hendricks, Henry, Johnson, Madison, Marion, Morgan, Rush, Shelby, and Tipton. Frost advisory in effect from 1 a.m. to 9 a.m. Eastern Daylight Time Sunday. Temperatures as low as 35 will result in frost formation. The areas affected include portions of central, east central, south central, and southeast Indiana. The hazardous conditions are expected from 1 a.m. to 9 a.m. Eastern Daylight Time Sunday. The following impacts are expected. Frost could harm sensitive outdoor vegetation. Sensitive outdoor plants may be killed if left uncovered. Take steps now to protect tender plants from the cold. And now a look at your forecast for Indianapolis and central Indiana. Tonight, partly cloudy late this afternoon, then clearing. Lows in the upper 30s. Northwest winds 5 to 10 miles an hour, becoming southwest. For Sunday, partly cloudy through early afternoon, then mostly cloudy with isolated showers late in the afternoon. Highs in the lower 60s. Southwest winds 10 to 15 miles an hour with gusts up to 25 miles an hour. Chance of rain 20%. Sunday night, partly cloudy. Isolated showers toward daybreak. Not as cool with lows around 50. Southwest winds 5 to 10 miles an hour with gusts up to 20 miles an hour. Chance of rain 20%. For Monday, mostly sunny through early afternoon, then partly cloudy with scattered showers and thunderstorms late in the afternoon. Warmer with highs in the mid-70s. Southwest winds 10 to 15 miles an hour with gusts up to 30 miles an hour. Chance of rain 50%. Once again, the forecast for tonight. Partly cloudy late this afternoon, then clearing. Lows in the upper 30s. Northwest winds 5 to 10 miles an hour, becoming southwest. Taking a look at the 3 through 7 day forecast for Indianapolis and central Indiana. Monday night. Partly cloudy through the late overnight, then becoming mostly cloudy. Scattered showers. Scattered thunderstorms through the late overnight, then isolated thunderstorms toward daybreak. Lows in the upper 50s. Southwest winds around 10 miles an hour with gusts up to 25 miles an hour. Chance of rain 50%. For Tuesday, scattered showers with isolated thunderstorms through early afternoon, then showers and scattered thunderstorms late in the afternoon. Highs in the upper 60s. Chance of rain 90%. Tuesday night, mostly cloudy. Showers with a slight chance of thunderstorms through the late overnight, then a chance of showers toward daybreak. Cooler with lows in the mid-40s.
Chance of rain 90%. For Wednesday, mostly cloudy with a 50% chance of showers. Highs in the upper 50s. Wednesday night, a slight chance of thunderstorms through the late overnight. Mostly cloudy with a chance of showers. Lows in the lower 40s. Chance of rain 50%. For Thursday, partly cloudy. A chance of showers through early afternoon, then a slight chance of showers late in the afternoon. Highs in the upper 50s. Chance of rain 30%. Thursday night, partly cloudy with a slight chance of showers through the late overnight, then mostly clear toward daybreak. Lows in the lower 40s. Chance of rain 20%. For Friday, partly cloudy. A slight chance of showers and thunderstorms late in the afternoon. Highs in the mid-60s. Chance of rain 20%. Friday night, partly cloudy with a 20% chance of showers. Lows in the upper 40s. For Saturday, partly cloudy. A slight chance of showers and thunderstorms late in the afternoon. Highs in the lower 70s. Chance of rain 20%. The 8 to 14-day outlook for Sunday, May 10th through Saturday, May 16th, calls for both temperatures and precipitation to be near normal. Normal highs for the period are between 70 and 75 degrees, and normal lows are between 50 and 55. The normal precipitation total for the 7 days is between 1.15 and 1.20 inches. The ultraviolet index for Indianapolis on Sunday will be 4. The Environmental Protection Agency categorizes an index of 4 as moderate exposure to ultraviolet radiation. At 4 p.m. at Indianapolis, it was mostly sunny. The temperature was 53 degrees, the dew point 26, and the relative humidity 35%. The wind was northwest at 10 miles an hour, gusting to 20. The barometric pressure was 30.07 inches and falling. Around central Indiana, it was mostly sunny, with a temperature of 51 at Eagle Creek Air Park and 52 at Shelbyville. At Zionsville, it was partly sunny, with a temperature of 49. At Muncie, it was cloudy, with a temperature of 50. Elsewhere across Indiana, at South Bend, it was sunny, with a temperature of 50. At Evansville, it was mostly sunny, with a temperature of 54. It was partly sunny, with a temperature of 48 at Fort Wayne, 55 at Lafayette, 56 at Terre Haute, and 56 at Bloomington. Just outside Indiana, skies ranged from partly sunny to cloudy. It was 54 at Chicago, 54 at Champaign, and 48 at Dayton. St. Louis reported 58, Cincinnati reported 57, and Louisville reported 54. Once again, at Indianapolis, it was 53 degrees with mostly sunny skies. This is NOAA All Hazards Radio KEC 74 in Indianapolis. Here is a frost advisory statement. For the following counties, in Indiana, Boone, Decatur, Delaware, Hamilton, Hancock, Hendricks, Henry, Johnson, Madison, Marion, Morgan, Rush, Shelby, and Tipton. Frost advisory in effect from 1 a.m. to 9 a.m. Eastern Daylight Time Sunday. Temperatures as low as 35 will result in frost formation. The areas affected include portions of central, east central, south central, and southeast Indiana. The hazardous conditions are expected from 1 a.m. to 9 a.m. Eastern Daylight Time Sunday. The following impacts are expected. Frost could harm sensitive outdoor vegetation. Sensitive outdoor plants may be killed if left uncovered. Take steps now to protect tender plants from the cold. And now a look at your forecast for Indianapolis and central Indiana. Tonight, partly cloudy late this afternoon, then clearing. Lows in the upper 30s. Northwest winds 5 to 10 miles an hour, becoming southwest. For Sunday, partly cloudy through early afternoon, then mostly cloudy with isolated showers late in the afternoon. Highs in the lower 60s. Southwest winds 10 to 15 miles an hour with gusts up to 25 miles an hour. Chance of rain 20%. Sunday night, partly cloudy. Isolated showers toward daybreak. Not as cool with lows around 50.
southwest winds 5 to 10 miles an hour with gusts up to 20 miles an hour. Chance of rain 20%. For Monday, mostly sunny through early afternoon, then partly cloudy with scattered showers and thunderstorms late in the afternoon. Warmer with highs in the mid-70s. Southwest winds 10 to 15 miles an hour with gusts up to 30 miles an hour. Chance of rain 50%. Once again, the forecast for tonight. Partly cloudy late this afternoon, then clearing. Lows in the upper 30s. Northwest winds 5 to 10 miles an hour, becoming southwest. Taking a look at the 3 through 7 day forecast for Indianapolis and central Indiana. Monday night. Partly cloudy through the late overnight, then becoming mostly cloudy. Scattered showers. Scattered thunderstorms through the late overnight, then isolated thunderstorms toward daybreak. Lows in the upper 50s. Southwest winds around 10 miles an hour with gusts up to 25 miles an hour. Chance of rain 50%. For Tuesday. Scattered showers with isolated thunderstorms through early afternoon, then showers and scattered thunderstorms late in the afternoon. Highs in the upper 60s. Chance of rain 90%. Tuesday night. Mostly cloudy. Showers with a slight chance of thunderstorms through the late overnight, then a chance of showers toward daybreak. Cooler with lows in the mid-40s. Chance of rain 90%. For Wednesday. Mostly cloudy with a 50% chance of showers. Highs in the upper 50s. Wednesday night. A slight chance of thunderstorms through the late overnight. Mostly cloudy with a chance of showers. Lows in the lower 40s. Chance of rain 50%. For Thursday. Partly cloudy. A chance of showers through early afternoon. Then a slight chance of showers late in the afternoon. Highs in the upper 50s. Chance of rain 30%. Thursday night. Partly cloudy with a slight chance of showers through the late overnight, then mostly clear toward daybreak. Lows in the lower 40s. Chance of rain 20%. For Friday. Partly cloudy. A slight chance of showers and thunderstorms late in the afternoon. Highs in the mid-60s. Chance of rain 20%. Friday night. Partly cloudy with a 20% chance of showers. Lows in the upper 40s. For Saturday, partly cloudy. A slight chance of showers and thunderstorms late in the afternoon. Highs in the lower 70s. Chance of rain 20%. The 8 to 14 day outlook for Sunday, May 10th through Saturday, May 16th, calls for both temperatures and precipitation to be near normal. Normal highs for the period are between 70 and 75 degrees, and normal lows are between 50 and 55. The normal precipitation total for the 7 days is between 1.15 and 1.20 inches. The ultraviolet index for Indianapolis on Sunday will be 4. The Environmental Protection Agency categorizes an index of 4 as moderate exposure to ultraviolet radiation. At 4 p.m., at Indianapolis, it was mostly sunny. The temperature was 53 degrees, the dew point 26, and the relative humidity 35%. The wind was northwest at 10 miles an hour, gusting to 20. The barometric pressure was 30.07 inches and falling. Around central Indiana, it was mostly sunny, with a temperature of 51 at Eagle Creek Airpark and 52 at Shelbyville. At Zionsville, it was partly sunny, with a temperature of 49. At Muncie, it was cloudy, with a temperature of 50. Elsewhere across Indiana, at South Bend, it was sunny, with a temperature of 50. At Evansville, it was mostly sunny, with a temperature of 54. It was partly sunny, with a temperature of 48 at Fort Wayne, 55 at Lafayette, 56 at Terre Haute, and 56 at Bloomington. Just outside Indiana, skies ranged from partly sunny to cloudy. It was 54 at Chicago, 54 at Champaign, and 48 at Dayton. St. Louis reported 58, Cincinnati reported 57, and Louisville reported 54. Once again, at Indianapolis it was 53 degrees with mostly sunny skies. This is NOAA All Hazards Radio KEC 74 in Indianapolis.
Here is a frost advisory statement. For the following counties in Indiana, Boone, Decatur, Delaware, Hamilton, Hancock, Hendricks, Henry, Johnson, Madison, Marion, Morgan, Rush, Shelby, and Tipton. Frost advisory in effect from 1 a.m. to 9 a.m. Eastern Daylight Time Sunday. Temperatures as low as 35 will result in frost formation. The areas affected include portions of central, east central, south central, and southeast Indiana. The hazardous conditions are expected from 1 a.m. to 9 a.m. Eastern Daylight Time Sunday. The following impacts are expected. Frost could harm sensitive outdoor vegetation. Sensitive outdoor plants may be killed if left uncovered. Take steps now to protect tender plants from the cold. And now a look at your forecast for Indianapolis and central Indiana. Tonight, partly cloudy late this afternoon, then clearing. Lows in the upper 30s. Northwest winds 5 to 10 miles an hour, becoming southwest. For Sunday, partly cloudy through early afternoon, then mostly cloudy with isolated showers late in the afternoon. Highs in the lower 60s. Southwest winds 10 to 15 miles an hour with gusts up to 25 miles an hour. Chance of rain 20%. Sunday night, partly cloudy. Isolated showers toward daybreak. Not as cool with lows around 50. Southwest winds 5 to 10 miles an hour with gusts up to 20 miles an hour. Chance of rain 20%. For Monday, mostly sunny through early afternoon, then partly cloudy with scattered showers and thunderstorms late in the afternoon. Warmer with highs in the mid-70s. Southwest winds 10 to 15 miles an hour with gusts up to 30 miles an hour. Chance of rain 50%. Once again, the forecast for tonight. Partly cloudy late this afternoon, then clearing. Lows in the upper 30s. Northwest winds 5 to 10 miles an hour, becoming southwest. Taking a look at the 3 through 7 day forecast for Indianapolis and central Indiana. Monday night. Partly cloudy through the late overnight, then becoming mostly cloudy. Scattered showers. Scattered thunderstorms through the late overnight, then isolated thunderstorms toward daybreak. Lows in the upper 50s. Southwest winds around 10 miles an hour with gusts up to 25 miles an hour. Chance of rain 50%. For Tuesday, scattered showers with isolated thunderstorms through early afternoon, then showers and scattered thunderstorms late in the afternoon. Highs in the upper 60s. Chance of rain 90%. Tuesday night, mostly cloudy. Showers with a slight chance of thunderstorms through the late overnight, then a chance of showers toward daybreak. Cooler with lows in the mid-40s. Chance of rain 90%. For Wednesday, mostly cloudy with a 50% chance of showers. Highs in the upper 50s. Wednesday night, a slight chance of thunderstorms through the late overnight. Mostly cloudy with a chance of showers. Lows in the lower 40s. Chance of rain 50%. For Thursday, partly cloudy. A chance of showers through early afternoon, then a slight chance of showers late in the afternoon. Highs in the upper 50s. Chance of rain 30%. Thursday night, partly cloudy with a slight chance of showers through the late overnight, then mostly clear toward daybreak. Lows in the lower 40s. Chance of rain 20%. For Friday, partly cloudy. A slight chance of showers and thunderstorms late in the afternoon. Highs in the mid-60s. Chance of rain 20%. Friday night, partly cloudy with a 20% chance of showers. Lows in the upper 40s. For Saturday, partly cloudy. A slight chance of showers and thunderstorms late in the afternoon. Highs in the lower 70s. Chance of rain 20%. The 8 to 14 day outlook for Sunday, May 10th through Saturday, May 16th, calls for both temperatures and precipitation to be near normal. Normal highs for the period are between 70 and 75 degrees, and normal lows are between 50 and 55. The normal precipitation total for the 7 days is between 1.15 and 1.20 inches.
The ultraviolet index for Indianapolis on Sunday will be 4. The Environmental Protection Agency categorizes an index of 4 as moderate exposure to ultraviolet radiation. At 4 p.m., at Indianapolis, it was mostly sunny. The temperature was 53 degrees, the dew point 26, and the relative humidity 35%. The wind was northwest at 10 miles an hour, gusting to 20. The barometric pressure was 30.07 inches and falling. Around central Indiana, it was mostly sunny, with a temperature of 51 at Eagle Creek Airpark and 52 at Shelbyville. At Zionsville, it was partly sunny, with a temperature of 49. At Muncie, it was cloudy, with a temperature of 50. Elsewhere across Indiana, at South Bend, it was sunny, with a temperature of 50. At Evansville, it was mostly sunny, with a temperature of 54. It was partly sunny, with a temperature of 48 at Fort Wayne, 55 at Lafayette, 56 at Terre Haute, and 56 at Bloomington. Just outside Indiana, skies ranged from partly sunny to cloudy. It was 54 at Chicago, 54 at Champaign, and 48 at Dayton. St. Louis reported 58, Cincinnati reported 57, and Louisville reported 54. Once again, at Indianapolis, it was 53 degrees with mostly sunny skies. Now here is the hazardous weather outlook for central Indiana. For the period through tonight, areas of frost are likely tonight and into Sunday morning. And now the extended outlook for the period Sunday through Friday. Thunderstorms are possible at times Sunday night through Tuesday. It is too soon to determine if these storms will be severe. Spotter information statement. Spotter activation is not anticipated. 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Here is a frost advisory statement. For the following counties in Indiana, Boone, Decatur, Delaware, Hamilton, Hancock, Hendricks, Henry, Johnson, Madison, Marion, Morgan, Rush, Shelby, and Tipton. Frost advisory in effect from 1 a.m. to 9 a.m. Eastern Daylight Time Sunday. Temperatures as low as 35 will result in frost formation. The areas affected include portions of central, east central, south central, and southeast Indiana. The hazardous conditions are expected from 1 a.m. to 9 a.m. Eastern Daylight Time Sunday. The following impacts are expected. Frost could harm sensitive outdoor vegetation. Sensitive outdoor plants may be killed if left uncovered. Take steps now to protect tender plants from the cold. And now a look at your forecast for Indianapolis and central Indiana. Tonight, partly cloudy late this afternoon, then clearing. Lows in the upper 30s. Northwest winds 5 to 10 miles an hour, becoming southwest. For Sunday, partly cloudy through early afternoon, then mostly cloudy with isolated showers late in the afternoon. Highs in the lower 60s. Southwest winds 10 to 15 miles an hour with gusts up to 25 miles an hour. Chance of rain 20%. Sunday night, partly cloudy. Isolated showers toward daybreak. Not as cool with lows around 50. Southwest winds 5 to 10 miles an hour with gusts up to 20 miles an hour. Chance of rain 20%. For Monday, mostly sunny through early afternoon, then partly cloudy with scattered showers and thunderstorms late in the afternoon. Warmer with highs in the mid-70s. Southwest winds 10 to 15 miles an hour with gusts up to 30 miles an hour. Chance of rain 50%. Once again, the forecast for tonight. Partly cloudy late this afternoon, then clearing. Lows in the upper 30s. Northwest winds 5 to 10 miles an hour, becoming southwest. Taking a look at the 3 through 7 day forecast for Indianapolis and central Indiana. Monday night. Partly cloudy through the late overnight, then becoming mostly cloudy. Scattered showers. Scattered thunderstorms through the late overnight, then isolated thunderstorms toward daybreak. Lows in the upper 50s. Southwest winds around 10 miles an hour with gusts up to 25 miles an hour. Chance of rain 50%. For Tuesday,
Scattered showers with isolated thunderstorms through early afternoon, then showers and scattered thunderstorms late in the afternoon. Highs in the upper 60s. Chance of rain 90%. Tuesday night. Mostly cloudy. Showers with a slight chance of thunderstorms through the late overnight, then a chance of showers toward daybreak. Cooler with lows in the mid-40s. Chance of rain 90%. For Wednesday. Mostly cloudy with a 50% chance of showers. Highs in the upper 50s. Wednesday night. A slight chance of thunderstorms through the late overnight. Mostly cloudy with a chance of showers. Lows in the lower 40s. Chance of rain 50%. For Thursday. Partly cloudy. A chance of showers through early afternoon. Then a slight chance of showers late in the afternoon. Highs in the upper 50s. Chance of rain 30%. Thursday night. Partly cloudy with a slight chance of showers through the late overnight, then mostly clear toward daybreak. Lows in the lower 40s. Chance of rain 20%. For Friday. Partly cloudy. A slight chance of showers and thunderstorms late in the afternoon. Highs in the mid-60s. Chance of rain 20%. Friday night. Partly cloudy with a 20% chance of showers. Lows in the upper 40s. For Saturday. Partly cloudy. A slight chance of showers and thunderstorms late in the afternoon. Highs in the lower 70s. Chance of rain 20%. The 8 to 14 day outlook for Sunday, May 10th through Saturday, May 16th, calls for both temperatures and precipitation to be near normal. Normal highs for the period are between 70 and 75 degrees, and normal lows are between 50 and 55. The normal precipitation total for the 7 days is between 1.15 and 1.20 inches. The ultraviolet index for Indianapolis on Sunday will be 4. The Environmental Protection Agency categorizes an index of 4 as moderate exposure to ultraviolet radiation. At 4 p.m., at Indianapolis, it was mostly sunny. The temperature was 53 degrees, the dew point 26, and the relative humidity 35%. The wind was northwest at 10 miles an hour, gusting to 20. The barometric pressure was 30.07 inches and falling. Around central Indiana, it was mostly sunny, with a temperature of 51 at Eagle Creek Air Park and 52 at Shelbyville. At Zionsville, it was partly sunny, with a temperature of 49. At Muncie, it was cloudy, with a temperature of 50. Elsewhere across Indiana, at South Bend, it was sunny, with a temperature of 50. At Evansville, it was mostly sunny, with a temperature of 54. It was partly sunny, with a temperature of 48 at Fort Wayne, 55 at Lafayette, 56 at Terre Haute, and 56 at Bloomington. Just outside Indiana, skies ranged from partly sunny to cloudy. It was 54 at Chicago, 54 at Champaign, and 48 at Dayton. St. Louis reported 58, Cincinnati reported 57, and Louisville reported 54. Once again, at Indianapolis, it was 53 degrees with mostly sunny skies. This is NOAA All Hazards Radio KEC 74 in Indianapolis. Here is a frost advisory statement. For the following counties, in Indiana, Boone, Decatur, Delaware, Hamilton, Hancock, Hendricks, Henry, Johnson, Madison, Marion, Morgan, Rush, Shelby, and Tipton. Frost advisory in effect from 1 a.m. to 9 a.m. Eastern Daylight Time Sunday. Temperatures as low as 35 will result in frost formation. The areas affected include portions of central, east central, south central, and southeast Indiana. The hazardous conditions are expected from 1 a.m. to 9 a.m. Eastern Daylight Time Sunday. The following impacts are expected. Frost could harm sensitive outdoor vegetation. Sensitive outdoor plants may be killed if left uncovered. Take steps now to protect tender plants from the cold. And now a look at your forecast for Indianapolis and central Indiana. Tonight, partly cloudy late this afternoon, then clearing. Lows in the upper 30s. Northwest winds 5 to 10 miles an hour, becoming southwest. For Sunday, partly cloudy through early afternoon,
then mostly cloudy with isolated showers late in the afternoon. Highs in the lower 60s. Southwest winds 10 to 15 miles an hour with gusts up to 25 miles an hour. Chance of rain 20%. Sunday night. Partly cloudy. Isolated showers toward daybreak. Not as cool with lows around 50.

forecast for tonight. Partly cloudy late this afternoon, then clearing. Lows in the upper 30s. Northwest winds 5 to 10 miles an hour, becoming southwest. Taking a look at the 3 through 7 day forecast for Indianapolis and central Indiana. Monday night. Partly cloudy through the late overnight, then becoming mostly cloudy. Scattered showers. Scattered thunderstorms through the late overnight, then isolated thunderstorms toward daybreak. Lows in the upper 50s. Southwest winds around 10 miles an hour with gusts up to 25 miles an hour. Chance of rain 50%. For Tuesday. Scattered showers with isolated thunderstorms through early afternoon, then showers and scattered thunderstorms late in the afternoon. Highs in the upper 60s. Chance of rain 90%. Tuesday night. Mostly cloudy. Showers with a slight chance of thunderstorms through the late overnight, then a chance of showers toward daybreak. Cooler with lows in the mid-40s. Chance of rain 90%. For Wednesday. Mostly cloudy with a 50% chance of showers. Highs in the upper 50s. Wednesday night. A slight chance of thunderstorms through the late overnight. Mostly cloudy with a chance of showers. Lows in the lower 40s. Chance of rain 50%. For Thursday. Partly cloudy. A chance of showers through early afternoon. Then a slight chance of showers late in the afternoon. Highs in the upper 50s. Chance of rain 30%. Thursday night. Partly cloudy with a slight chance of showers through the late overnight, then mostly clear toward daybreak. Lows in the lower 40s. Chance of rain 20%. For Friday. Partly cloudy. A slight chance of showers and thunderstorms late in the afternoon. Highs in the mid-60s. Chance of rain 20%. Friday night. Partly cloudy with a 20% chance of showers. Lows in the upper 40s. For Saturday, partly cloudy. A slight chance of showers and thunderstorms late in the afternoon. Highs in the lower 70s. Chance of rain 20%. The 8 to 14 day outlook for Sunday, May 10th through Saturday, May 16th, calls for both temperatures and precipitation to be near normal. Normal highs for the period are between 70 and 75 degrees, and normal lows are between 50 and 55. The normal precipitation total for the 7 days is between 1.15 and 1.20 inches. The ultraviolet index for Indianapolis on Sunday will be 4. The Environmental Protection Agency categorizes an index of 4 as moderate exposure to ultraviolet radiation. At 5 p.m., at Indianapolis, it was mostly sunny. The temperature was 54 degrees, the dew point 26, and the relative humidity 34%. The wind was north at 14 miles an hour. The barometric pressure was 30.06 inches and falling. Around central Indiana, at Shelbyville, it was mostly sunny, with a temperature of 51. It was partly sunny, with a temperature of 50 at Muncie, 52 at Zionsville, and 52 at Eagle Creek Air Park. At Anderson, it was cloudy, with a temperature of 49. Elsewhere across Indiana, at South Bend, it was sunny, with a temperature of 51. At Evansville, it was mostly sunny, with a temperature of 57. It was partly sunny, with a temperature of 49 at Fort Wayne, 53 at Lafayette, 56 at Terre Haute, and 56 at Bloomington. Just outside Indiana, skies ranged from partly sunny to cloudy. It was 54 at Chicago, 54 at Champaign, and 48 at Dayton. St. Louis reported 60, Cincinnati reported 52, and Louisville reported 54. Once again, at Indianapolis, it was 54 degrees with mostly sunny skies. This is NOAA All Hazards Radio KEC 74 in Indianapolis. Here is a frost advisory statement. For the following counties, in Indiana, Boone, Decatur, Delaware, Hamilton, Hancock, Hendricks, Henry, Johnson, Madison, Marion, Morgan, Rush, Shelby, and Tipton. Frost advisory in effect from 1 a.m. to 9 a.m. Eastern Daylight Time Sunday. Temperatures as low as 35 will result in frost formation. The areas affected include portions of central, east central, south

forecast for tonight. Partly cloudy late this afternoon, then clearing. Lows in the upper 30s. Northwest winds 5 to 10 miles an hour, becoming southwest. Taking a look at the 3 through 7 day forecast for Indianapolis and central Indiana. Monday night. Partly cloudy through the late overnight, then becoming mostly cloudy. Scattered showers. Scattered thunderstorms through the late overnight, then isolated thunderstorms toward daybreak. Lows in the upper 50s. Southwest winds around 10 miles an hour with gusts up to 25 miles an hour. Chance of rain 50%. For Tuesday. Scattered showers with isolated thunderstorms through early afternoon, then showers and scattered thunderstorms late in the afternoon. Highs in the upper 60s. Chance of rain 90%. Tuesday night. Mostly cloudy. Showers with a slight chance of thunderstorms through the late overnight, then a chance of showers toward daybreak. Cooler with lows in the mid-40s. Chance of rain 90%. For Wednesday. Mostly cloudy with a 50% chance of showers. Highs in the upper 50s. Wednesday night. A slight chance of thunderstorms through the late overnight. Mostly cloudy with a chance of showers. Lows in the lower 40s. Chance of rain 50%. For Thursday. Partly cloudy. A chance of showers through early afternoon. Then a slight chance of showers late in the afternoon. Highs in the upper 50s. Chance of rain 30%. Thursday night. Partly cloudy with a slight chance of showers through the late overnight. Then mostly clear toward daybreak. Lows in the lower 40s. Chance of rain 20%. For Friday. Partly cloudy. A slight chance of showers and thunderstorms late in the afternoon. Highs in the mid-60s. Chance of rain 20%. Friday night. Partly cloudy with a 20% chance of showers. Lows in the upper 40s. For Saturday. Partly cloudy. A slight chance of showers and thunderstorms late in the afternoon. Highs in the lower 70s. Chance of rain 20%. The 8 to 14 day outlook for Sunday, May 10th through Saturday, May 16th, calls for both temperatures and precipitation to be near normal. Normal highs for the period are between 70 and 75 degrees, and normal lows are between 50 and 55. The normal precipitation total for the 7 days is between 1.15 and 1.20 inches. The ultraviolet index for Indianapolis on Sunday will be 4. The Environmental Protection Agency categorizes an index of 4 as moderate exposure to ultraviolet radiation. At 6 p.m. at Indianapolis, it was partly sunny. The temperature was 53 degrees, the dew point 24, and the relative humidity 32%. The wind was north at 16 miles an hour. The barometric pressure was 30.06 inches and steady. Around central Indiana, it was mostly sunny, with a temperature of 54 at Eagle Creek Airpark and 52 at Shelbyville. It was partly sunny, with a temperature of 48 at Anderson and 50 at Zionsville. At Muncie, it was cloudy, with a temperature of 50. Elsewhere across Indiana, at South Bend, it was sunny, with a temperature of 52. At Evansville, it was mostly sunny, with a temperature of 57. It was partly sunny, with a temperature of 51 at Fort Wayne, 52 at Lafayette, and 54 at Bloomington. At Terre Haute, it was cloudy, with a temperature of 54. Just outside Indiana, skies ranged from partly sunny to cloudy. It was 54 at Chicago, 54 at Champaign, and 47 at Dayton. St. Louis reported 60, Cincinnati reported 52, and Louisville reported 56. Once again, at Indianapolis, it was 53 degrees with partly sunny skies. This is NOAA All Hazards Radio KEC 74 in Indianapolis. Here is a frost advisory statement. For the following counties, in Indiana, Boone, Decatur, Delaware, Hamilton, Hancock, Hendricks, Henry, Johnson, Madison, Marion, Morgan, Rush, Shelby, and Tipton. Frost advisory in effect from 1 a.m. to 9 a.m. Eastern Daylight Time Sunday. Temperatures as low as 35 will result in frost formation. The areas affected include portions of

East Central, South Central, and Southeast Indiana. The hazardous conditions are expected from 1 a.m. to 9 a.m. Eastern Daylight Time Sunday. The following impacts are expected. Frost could harm sensitive outdoor vegetation. Sensitive outdoor plants may be killed if left uncovered. Take steps now to protect tender plants from the cold. And now a look at your forecast for Indianapolis and central Indiana. Tonight, partly cloudy late this afternoon, then clearing. Lows in the upper 30s. Northwest winds 5 to 10 miles an hour, becoming southwest. For Sunday, partly cloudy through early afternoon, then mostly cloudy with isolated showers late in the afternoon. Highs in the lower 60s. Southwest winds 10 to 15 miles an hour with gusts up to 25 miles an hour. Chance of rain 20%. Sunday night, partly cloudy. Isolated showers toward daybreak. Not as cool with lows around 50. Southwest winds 5 to 10 miles an hour with gusts up to 20 miles an hour. Chance of rain 20%. For Monday, mostly sunny through early afternoon, then partly cloudy with scattered showers and thunderstorms late in the afternoon. Warmer with highs in the mid-70s. Southwest winds 10 to 15 miles an hour with gusts up to 30 miles an hour. Chance of rain 50%. Once again, the forecast for tonight. Partly cloudy late this afternoon, then clearing. Lows in the upper 30s. Northwest winds 5 to 10 miles an hour, becoming southwest. Taking a look at the 3 through 7 day forecast for Indianapolis and central Indiana. Monday night. Partly cloudy through the late overnight, then becoming mostly cloudy. Scattered showers. Scattered thunderstorms through the late overnight, then isolated thunderstorms toward daybreak. Lows in the upper 50s. Southwest winds around 10 miles an hour with gusts up to 25 miles an hour. Chance of rain 50%. For Tuesday, scattered showers with isolated thunderstorms through early afternoon, then showers and scattered thunderstorms late in the afternoon. Highs in the upper 60s. Chance of rain 90%. Tuesday night, mostly cloudy. Showers with a slight chance of thunderstorms through the late overnight, then a chance of showers toward daybreak. Cooler with lows in the mid-40s. Chance of rain 90%. For Wednesday, mostly cloudy with a 50% chance of showers. Highs in the upper 50s. Wednesday night, a slight chance of thunderstorms through the late overnight. Mostly cloudy with a chance of showers. Lows in the lower 40s. Chance of rain 50%. For Thursday, partly cloudy. A chance of showers through early afternoon, then a slight chance of showers late in the afternoon. Highs in the upper 50s. Chance of rain 30%. Thursday night, partly cloudy with a slight chance of showers through the late overnight, then mostly clear toward daybreak. Lows in the lower 40s. Chance of rain 20%. For Friday, partly cloudy. A slight chance of showers and thunderstorms late in the afternoon. Highs in the mid-60s. Chance of rain 20%. Friday night, partly cloudy with a 20% chance of showers. Lows in the upper 40s. For Saturday, partly cloudy. A slight chance of showers and thunderstorms late in the afternoon. Highs in the lower 70s. Chance of rain 20%. The 8 to 14 day outlook for Sunday, May 10th through Saturday, May 16th, calls for both temperatures and precipitation to be near normal. Normal highs for the period are between 70 and 75 degrees, and normal lows are between 50 and 55. The normal precipitation total for the 7 days is between 1.15 and 1.20 inches. Now here is the hazardous weather outlook for central Indiana. For the period through tonight, areas of frost are likely tonight and into Sunday morning. And now the extended outlook for the period Sunday through Friday. Thunderstorms are possible at times Sunday night through Tuesday. It is too soon to determine if these storms will be severe. Spotter information statement, spotter activation is not anticipated. The ultraviolet index for Indianapolis on Sunday will be 4.
The Environmental Protection Agency categorizes an index of 4 as moderate exposure to ultraviolet radiation. At 6 p.m. at Indianapolis, it was partly sunny. The temperature was 53 degrees, the dew point 24, and the relative humidity 32%. The wind was north at 16 miles an hour. The barometric pressure was 30.06 inches and steady. Around central Indiana, it was mostly sunny, with a temperature of 54 at Eagle Creek Airpark and 52 at Shelbyville. It was partly sunny, with a temperature of 48 at Anderson and 50 at Zionsville. At Muncie, it was cloudy, with a temperature of 50. Elsewhere across Indiana, at South Bend, it was sunny, with a temperature of 52. At Evansville, it was mostly sunny, with a temperature of 57. It was partly sunny, with a temperature of 51 at Fort Wayne, 52 at Lafayette, and 54 at Bloomington. At Terre Haute, it was cloudy, with a temperature of 54. Just outside Indiana, skies ranged from partly sunny to cloudy. It was 54 at Chicago, 54 at Champaign, and 47 at Dayton. St. Louis reported 60, Cincinnati reported 52, and Louisville reported 56. Once again, at Indianapolis, it was 53 degrees with partly sunny skies. This is NOAA All Hazards Radio KEC 74 in Indianapolis. Here is a frost advisory statement. For the following counties, in Indiana, Boone, Decatur, Delaware, Hamilton, Hancock, Hendricks, Henry, Johnson, Madison, Marion, Morgan, Rush, Shelby, and Tipton. Frost advisory in effect from 1 a.m. to 9 a.m. Eastern Daylight Time Sunday. Temperatures as low as 35 will result in frost formation. The areas affected include portions of central, east central, south central, and southeast Indiana. The hazardous conditions are expected from 1 a.m. to 9 a.m. Eastern Daylight Time Sunday. The following impacts are expected. Frost could harm sensitive outdoor vegetation. Sensitive outdoor plants may be killed if left uncovered. Take steps now to protect tender plants from the cold. And now a look at your forecast for Indianapolis and central Indiana. Tonight, partly cloudy late this afternoon, then clearing. Lows in the upper 30s. Northwest winds 5 to 10 miles an hour, becoming southwest. For Sunday, partly cloudy through early afternoon, then mostly cloudy with isolated showers late in the afternoon. Highs in the lower 60s. Southwest winds 10 to 15 miles an hour with gusts up to 25 miles an hour. Chance of rain 20%. Sunday night, partly cloudy. Isolated showers toward daybreak. Not as cool with lows around 50. Southwest winds 5 to 10 miles an hour with gusts up to 20 miles an hour. Chance of rain 20%. For Monday, mostly sunny through early afternoon, then partly cloudy with scattered showers and thunderstorms late in the afternoon. Warmer with highs in the mid-70s. Southwest winds 10 to 15 miles an hour with gusts up to 30 miles an hour. Chance of rain 50%. Once again, the forecast for tonight. Partly cloudy late this afternoon, then clearing. Lows in the upper 30s. Northwest winds 5 to 10 miles an hour, becoming southwest. Taking a look at the 3 through 7 day forecast for Indianapolis and central Indiana. Monday night. Partly cloudy through the late overnight, then becoming mostly cloudy. Scattered showers. Scattered thunderstorms through the late overnight, then isolated thunderstorms toward daybreak. Lows in the upper 50s. Southwest winds around 10 miles an hour with gusts up to 25 miles an hour. Chance of rain 50%. For Tuesday, scattered showers with isolated thunderstorms through early afternoon, then showers and scattered thunderstorms late in the afternoon. Highs in the upper 60s. Chance of rain 90%. Tuesday night, mostly cloudy. Showers with a slight chance of thunderstorms through the late overnight, then a chance of showers toward daybreak. Cooler with lows in the mid-40s. Chance of rain 90%. For Wednesday, mostly cloudy with a 50% chance of showers. Highs in the upper 50s. Wednesday night,
a slight chance of thunderstorms through the late overnight. Mostly cloudy with a chance of showers. Lows in the lower 40s. Chance of rain 50%. For Thursday, partly cloudy. A chance of showers through early afternoon, then a slight chance of showers late in the afternoon. Highs in the upper 50s. Chance of rain 30%. Thursday night, partly cloudy with a slight chance of showers through the late overnight, then mostly clear toward daybreak. Lows in the lower 40s. Chance of rain 20%. For Friday, partly cloudy. A slight chance of showers and thunderstorms late in the afternoon. Highs in the mid-60s. Chance of rain 20%. Friday night, partly cloudy with a 20% chance of showers. Lows in the upper 40s. For Saturday, partly cloudy. A slight chance of showers and thunderstorms late in the afternoon. Highs in the lower 70s. Chance of rain 20%. The 8 to 14 day outlook for Sunday, May 10th through Saturday, May 16th, calls for both temperatures and precipitation to be near normal. Normal highs for the period are between 70 and 75 degrees, and normal lows are between 50 and 55. The normal precipitation total for the 7 days is between 1.15 and 1.20 inches. The ultraviolet index for Indianapolis on Sunday will be 4. The Environmental Protection Agency categorizes an index of 4 as moderate exposure to ultraviolet radiation. At 6 p.m. at Indianapolis, it was partly sunny. The temperature was 53 degrees, the dew point 24, and the relative humidity 32%. The wind was north at 16 miles an hour. The barometric pressure was 30.06 inches and steady. Around central Indiana, it was mostly sunny, with a temperature of 54 at Eagle Creek Airpark and 52 at Shelbyville. It was partly sunny, with a temperature of 48 at Anderson and 50 at Zionsville. At Muncie, it was cloudy, with a temperature of 50. Elsewhere across Indiana, at South Bend, it was sunny, with a temperature of 52. At Evansville, it was mostly sunny, with a temperature of 57. It was partly sunny, with a temperature of 51 at Fort Wayne, 52 at Lafayette, and 54 at Bloomington. At Terre Haute, it was cloudy, with a temperature of 54. Just outside Indiana, skies ranged from partly sunny to cloudy. It was 54 at Chicago, 54 at Champaign, and 47 at Dayton. St. Louis reported 60, Cincinnati reported 52, and Louisville reported 56. Once again, at Indianapolis, it was 53 degrees with partly sunny skies. This is NOAA All Hazards Radio KEC 74 in Indianapolis. Here is a frost advisory statement. For the following counties in Indiana, Boone, Decatur, Delaware, Hamilton, Hancock, Hendricks, Henry, Johnson, Madison, Marion, Morgan, Rush, Shelby, and Tipton. Frost advisory remains in effect from 1 a.m. to 9 a.m. Eastern Daylight Time Sunday. Temperatures as low as 35 will result in frost formation. The areas affected include portions of central, east central, south central, and southeast Indiana. The hazardous conditions are expected from 1 a.m. to 9 a.m. Eastern Daylight Time Sunday. The following impacts are expected. Frost could harm sensitive outdoor vegetation. Sensitive outdoor plants may be killed if left uncovered. Take steps now to protect tender plants from the cold. And now a look at your forecast for Indianapolis and central Indiana. Tonight, clear. Lows in the upper 30s. Southwest winds 5 to 10 miles an hour. For Sunday, partly cloudy through early afternoon, then mostly cloudy with isolated showers late in the afternoon. Highs in the lower 60s. Southwest winds 10 to 15 miles an hour with gusts up to 25 miles an hour. Chance of rain 20%. Sunday night, partly cloudy. Isolated showers toward daybreak. Not as cool with lows around 50. Southwest winds 5 to 10 miles an hour with gusts up to 20 miles an hour. Chance of rain 20%. For Monday, mostly sunny through early afternoon, then partly cloudy with scattered showers and thunderstorms late in the afternoon.
warmer with highs in the mid-70s. Southwest winds 10 to 15 miles an hour with gusts up to 30 miles an hour. Chance of rain 50%. Once again, the forecast for tonight. Clear. Lows in the upper 30s. Southwest winds 5 to 10 miles an hour. Taking a look at the 3 through 7 day forecast for Indianapolis and central Indiana. Monday night. Partly cloudy through the late overnight, then becoming mostly cloudy. Scattered showers. Scattered thunderstorms through the late overnight, then isolated thunderstorms toward daybreak. Lows in the upper 50s. Southwest winds around 10 miles an hour with gusts up to 25 miles an hour. Chance of rain 50%. For Tuesday, scattered showers with isolated thunderstorms through early afternoon, then showers and scattered thunderstorms late in the afternoon. Highs in the upper 60s. Chance of rain 90%. Tuesday night, mostly cloudy. Showers with a slight chance of thunderstorms through the late overnight, then a chance of showers toward daybreak. Cooler with lows in the mid-40s. Chance of rain 90%. For Wednesday, mostly cloudy with a 50% chance of showers. Highs in the upper 50s. Wednesday night, a slight chance of thunderstorms through the late overnight. Mostly cloudy with a chance of showers. Lows in the lower 40s. Chance of rain 50%. For Thursday, partly cloudy. A chance of showers through early afternoon, then a slight chance of showers late in the afternoon. Highs in the upper 50s. Chance of rain 30%. Thursday night, partly cloudy with a slight chance of showers through the late overnight, then mostly clear toward daybreak. Lows in the lower 40s. Chance of rain 20%. For Friday, partly cloudy. A slight chance of showers and thunderstorms late in the afternoon. Highs in the mid-60s. Chance of rain 20%. Friday night, partly cloudy with a 20% chance of showers. Lows in the upper 40s. For Saturday, partly cloudy. A slight chance of showers and thunderstorms late in the afternoon. Highs in the lower 70s. Chance of rain 20%. The 8 to 14 day outlook for Sunday, May 10th through Saturday, May 16th, calls for both temperatures and precipitation to be near normal. Normal highs for the period are between 70 and 75 degrees, and normal lows are between 50 and 55. The normal precipitation total for the 7 days is between 1.15 and 1.20 inches. The ultraviolet index for Indianapolis on Sunday will be 4. The Environmental Protection Agency categorizes an index of 4 as moderate exposure to ultraviolet radiation. At 6 p.m. at Indianapolis, it was partly sunny. The temperature was 53 degrees, the dew point 24, and the relative humidity 32%. The wind was north at 16 miles an hour. The barometric pressure was 30.06 inches and steady. Around central Indiana, it was mostly sunny, with a temperature of 54 at Eagle Creek Airpark and 52 at Shelbyville. It was partly sunny, with a temperature of 48 at Anderson and 50 at Zionsville. At Muncie, it was cloudy, with a temperature of 50. Elsewhere across Indiana, at South Bend, it was sunny, with a temperature of 52. At Evansville, it was mostly sunny, with a temperature of 57. It was partly sunny, with a temperature of 51 at Fort Wayne, 52 at Lafayette, and 54 at Bloomington. At Terre Haute, it was cloudy, with a temperature of 54. Just outside Indiana, skies ranged from partly sunny to cloudy. It was 54 at Chicago, 54 at Champaign, and 47 at Dayton. St. Louis reported 60, Cincinnati reported 52, and Louisville reported 56. Once again, at Indianapolis, it was 53 degrees with partly sunny skies. This is NOAA All Hazards Radio KEC 74 in Indianapolis. Here is a frost advisory statement. For the following counties in Indiana, Boone, Decatur, Delaware, Hamilton, Hancock, Hendricks, Henry, Johnson, Madison, Marion, Morgan, Rush, Shelby, and Tipton.
Frost advisory remains in effect from 1 a.m. to 9 a.m. Eastern Daylight Time Sunday. Temperatures as low as 35 will result in frost formation. The areas affected include portions of Central, East Central, South Central, and Southeast Indiana. The hazardous conditions are expected from 1 a.m. to 9 a.m. Eastern Daylight Time Sunday. The following impacts are expected. Frost could harm sensitive outdoor vegetation. Sensitive outdoor plants may be killed if left uncovered. Take steps now to protect tender plants from the cold. And now a look at your forecast for Indianapolis and central Indiana. Tonight, clear. Lows in the upper 30s. Southwest winds 5 to 10 miles an hour. For Sunday, partly cloudy through early afternoon, then mostly cloudy with isolated showers late in the afternoon. Highs in the lower 60s. Southwest winds 10 to 15 miles an hour with gusts up to 25 miles an hour. Chance of rain 20%. Sunday night, partly cloudy. Isolated showers toward daybreak. Not as cool with lows around 50. Southwest winds 5 to 10 miles an hour with gusts up to 20 miles an hour. Chance of rain 20%. For Monday, mostly sunny through early afternoon, then partly cloudy with scattered showers and thunderstorms late in the afternoon. Warmer with highs in the mid-70s. Southwest winds 10 to 15 miles an hour with gusts up to 30 miles an hour. Chance of rain 50%. Once again, the forecast for tonight. Clear. Lows in the upper 30s. Southwest winds 5 to 10 miles an hour. Taking a look at the 3 through 7 day forecast for Indianapolis and central Indiana. Monday night. Partly cloudy through the late overnight, then becoming mostly cloudy. Scattered showers. Scattered thunderstorms through the late overnight, then isolated thunderstorms toward daybreak. Lows in the upper 50s. Southwest winds around 10 miles an hour with gusts up to 25 miles an hour. Chance of rain 50%. For Tuesday, scattered showers with isolated thunderstorms through early afternoon, then showers and scattered thunderstorms late in the afternoon. Highs in the upper 60s. Chance of rain 90%. Tuesday night, mostly cloudy. Showers with a slight chance of thunderstorms through the late overnight, then a chance of showers toward daybreak. Cooler with lows in the mid-40s. Chance of rain 90%. For Wednesday, mostly cloudy with a 50% chance of showers. Highs in the upper 50s. Wednesday night, a slight chance of thunderstorms through the late overnight. Mostly cloudy with a chance of showers. Lows in the lower 40s. Chance of rain 50%. For Thursday, partly cloudy. A chance of showers through early afternoon, then a slight chance of showers late in the afternoon. Highs in the upper 50s. Chance of rain 30%. Thursday night, partly cloudy with a slight chance of showers through the late overnight, then mostly clear toward daybreak. Lows in the lower 40s. Chance of rain 20%. For Friday, partly cloudy. A slight chance of showers and thunderstorms late in the afternoon. Highs in the mid-60s. Chance of rain 20%. Friday night, partly cloudy with a 20% chance of showers. Lows in the upper 40s. For Saturday, partly cloudy. A slight chance of showers and thunderstorms late in the afternoon. Highs in the lower 70s. Chance of rain 20%. The 8 to 14 day outlook for Sunday, May 10th through Saturday, May 16th, calls for both temperatures and precipitation to be near normal. Normal highs for the period are between 70 and 75 degrees, and normal lows are between 50 and 55. The normal precipitation total for the 7 days is between 1.15 and 1.20 inches. Now here is the hazardous weather outlook for central Indiana. For the period through tonight, areas of frost are likely tonight and into Sunday morning. And now the extended outlook for the period Sunday through Friday. Thunderstorms are possible at times Sunday night through Tuesday. It is too soon to determine if these storms will be severe. Spotter Information Statement,
spotter activation is not anticipated. The ultraviolet index for Indianapolis on Sunday will be 4. The Environmental Protection Agency categorizes an index of 4 as moderate exposure to ultraviolet radiation. At 6 p.m. at Indianapolis, it was partly sunny. The temperature was 53 degrees, the dew point 24, and the relative humidity 32%. The wind was north at 16 miles an hour. The barometric pressure was 30.06 inches and steady. Around central Indiana, it was mostly sunny, with a temperature of 54 at Eagle Creek Airpark and 52 at Shelbyville. It was partly sunny, with a temperature of 48 at Anderson and 50 at Zionsville. At Muncie, it was cloudy, with a temperature of 50. Elsewhere across Indiana, at South Bend, it was sunny, with a temperature of 52. At Evansville, it was mostly sunny, with a temperature of 57. It was partly sunny, with a temperature of 51 at Fort Wayne, 52 at Lafayette, and 54 at Bloomington. At Terre Haute, it was cloudy, with a temperature of 54. Just outside Indiana, skies ranged from partly sunny to cloudy. It was 54 at Chicago, 54 at Champaign, and 47 at Dayton. St. Louis reported 60, Cincinnati reported 52, and Louisville reported 56. Once again, at Indianapolis, it was 53 degrees with partly sunny skies. This is NOAA All Hazards Radio KEC 74 in Indianapolis. Here is a frost advisory statement. For the following counties, in Indiana, Boone, Decatur, Delaware, Hamilton, Hancock, Hendricks, Henry, Johnson, Madison, Marion, Morgan, Rush, Shelby, and Tipton. Frost advisory remains in effect from 1 a.m. to 9 a.m. Eastern Daylight Time Sunday. Temperatures as low as 35 will result in frost formation. The areas affected include portions of central, east central, south central, and southeast Indiana. The hazardous conditions are expected from 1 a.m. to 9 a.m. Eastern Daylight Time Sunday. The following impacts are expected. Frost could harm sensitive outdoor vegetation. Sensitive outdoor plants may be killed if left uncovered. Take steps now to protect tender plants from the cold. And now a look at your forecast for Indianapolis and central Indiana. Tonight, clear. Lows in the upper 30s. Southwest winds 5 to 10 miles an hour. For Sunday, partly cloudy through early afternoon, then mostly cloudy with isolated showers late in the afternoon. Highs in the lower 60s. Southwest winds 10 to 15 miles an hour with gusts up to 25 miles an hour. Chance of rain 20%. Sunday night. Partly cloudy. Isolated showers toward daybreak. Not as cool with lows around 50. Southwest winds 5 to 10 miles an hour with gusts up to 20 miles an hour. Chance of rain 20%. For Monday. Mostly sunny through early afternoon, then partly cloudy with scattered showers and thunderstorms late in the afternoon. Warmer with highs in the mid-70s. Southwest winds 10 to 15 miles an hour with gusts up to 30 miles an hour. Chance of rain 50%. Once again, the forecast for tonight. Clear. Lows in the upper 30s. Southwest winds 5 to 10 miles an hour. Taking a look at the 3 through 7 day forecast for Indianapolis and central Indiana. Monday night. Partly cloudy through the late overnight, then becoming mostly cloudy. Scattered showers. Scattered thunderstorms through the late overnight, then isolated thunderstorms toward daybreak. Lows in the upper 50s. Southwest winds around 10 miles an hour with gusts up to 25 miles an hour. Chance of rain 50%. For Tuesday, scattered showers with isolated thunderstorms through early afternoon, then showers and scattered thunderstorms late in the afternoon. Highs in the upper 60s. Chance of rain 90%. Tuesday night, mostly cloudy. Showers with a slight chance of thunderstorms through the late overnight, then a chance of showers toward daybreak. Cooler with lows in the mid-40s. Chance of rain 90%. For Wednesday, mostly cloudy with a 50% chance of showers. Highs in the upper 50s. Wednesday night,
a slight chance of thunderstorms through the late overnight. Mostly cloudy with a chance of showers. Lows in the lower 40s. Chance of rain 50%. For Thursday, partly cloudy. A chance of showers through early afternoon, then a slight chance of showers late in the afternoon. Highs in the upper 50s. Chance of rain 30%. Thursday night, partly cloudy with a slight chance of showers through the late overnight, then mostly clear toward daybreak. Lows in the lower 40s. Chance of rain 20%. For Friday, partly cloudy. A slight chance of showers and thunderstorms late in the afternoon. Highs in the mid-60s. Chance of rain 20%. Friday night, partly cloudy with a 20% chance of showers. Lows in the upper 40s. For Saturday, partly cloudy. A slight chance of showers and thunderstorms late in the afternoon. Highs in the lower 70s. Chance of rain 20%. The 8 to 14 day outlook for Sunday, May 10th through Saturday, May 16th, calls for both temperatures and precipitation to be near normal. Normal highs for the period are between 70 and 75 degrees, and normal lows are between 50 and 55. The normal precipitation total for the 7 days is between 1.15 and 1.20 inches. The ultraviolet index for Indianapolis on Sunday will be 4. The Environmental Protection Agency categorizes an index of 4 as moderate exposure to ultraviolet radiation. At 6 p.m. at Indianapolis, it was partly sunny. The temperature was 53 degrees, the dew point 24, and the relative humidity 32%. The wind was north at 16 miles an hour. The barometric pressure was 30.06 inches and steady. Around central Indiana, it was mostly sunny, with a temperature of 54 at Eagle Creek Air Park and 52 at Shelbyville. It was partly sunny, with a temperature of 48 at Anderson and 50 at Zionsville. At Muncie, it was cloudy, with a temperature of 50. Elsewhere across Indiana, at South Bend, it was sunny, with a temperature of 52. At Evansville, it was mostly sunny, with a temperature of 57. It was partly sunny, with a temperature of 51 at Fort Wayne, 52 at Lafayette, and 54 at Bloomington. At Terre Haute, it was cloudy, with a temperature of 54. Just outside Indiana, skies ranged from partly sunny to cloudy. It was 54 at Chicago, 54 at Champaign, and 47 at Dayton. St. Louis reported 60, Cincinnati reported 52, and Louisville reported 56. Once again, at Indianapolis, it was 53 degrees with partly sunny skies. This is NOAA All Hazards Radio KEC 74 in Indianapolis. Here is a frost advisory statement. For the following counties in Indiana, Boone, Decatur, Delaware, Hamilton, Hancock, Hendricks, Henry, Johnson, Madison, Marion, Morgan, Rush, Shelby, and Tipton. Frost advisory remains in effect from 1 a.m. to 9 a.m. Eastern Daylight Time Sunday. Temperatures as low as 35 will result in frost formation. The areas affected include portions of central, east central, south central, and southeast Indiana. The hazardous conditions are expected from 1 a.m. to 9 a.m. Eastern Daylight Time Sunday. The following impacts are expected. Frost could harm sensitive outdoor vegetation. Sensitive outdoor plants may be killed if left uncovered. Take steps now to protect tender plants from the cold. And now a look at your forecast for Indianapolis and central Indiana. Tonight, clear. Lows in the upper 30s. Southwest winds 5 to 10 miles an hour. For Sunday, partly cloudy through early afternoon, then mostly cloudy with isolated showers late in the afternoon. Highs in the lower 60s. Southwest winds 10 to 15 miles an hour with gusts up to 25 miles an hour. Chance of rain 20%. Sunday night, partly cloudy. Isolated showers toward daybreak. Not as cool with lows around 50. Southwest winds 5 to 10 miles an hour with gusts up to 20 miles an hour. Chance of rain 20%. For Monday, mostly sunny through early afternoon, then partly cloudy with scattered showers and thunderstorms late in the afternoon.
warmer with highs in the mid-70s. Southwest winds 10 to 15 miles an hour with gusts up to 30 miles an hour. Chance of rain 50%. Once again, the forecast for tonight. Clear. Lows in the upper 30s. Southwest winds 5 to 10 miles an hour. Taking a look at the 3 through 7 day forecast for Indianapolis and central Indiana. Monday night. Partly cloudy through the late overnight, then becoming mostly cloudy. Scattered showers. Scattered thunderstorms through the late overnight, then isolated thunderstorms toward daybreak. Lows in the upper 50s. Southwest winds around 10 miles an hour with gusts up to 25 miles an hour. Chance of rain 50%. For Tuesday, scattered showers with isolated thunderstorms through early afternoon, then showers and scattered thunderstorms late in the afternoon. Highs in the upper 60s. Chance of rain 90%. Tuesday night, mostly cloudy. Showers with a slight chance of thunderstorms through the late overnight, then a chance of showers toward daybreak. Cooler with lows in the mid-40s. Chance of rain 90%. For Wednesday, mostly cloudy with a 50% chance of showers. Highs in the upper 50s. Wednesday night, a slight chance of thunderstorms through the late overnight. Mostly cloudy with a chance of showers. Lows in the lower 40s. Chance of rain 50%. For Thursday, partly cloudy. A chance of showers through early afternoon, then a slight chance of showers late in the afternoon. Highs in the upper 50s. Chance of rain 30%. Thursday night, partly cloudy with a slight chance of showers through the late overnight, then mostly clear toward daybreak. Lows in the lower 40s. Chance of rain 20%. For Friday, partly cloudy. A slight chance of showers and thunderstorms late in the afternoon. Highs in the mid-60s. Chance of rain 20%. Friday night, partly cloudy with a 20% chance of showers. Lows in the upper 40s. For Saturday, partly cloudy. A slight chance of showers and thunderstorms late in the afternoon. Highs in the lower 70s. Chance of rain 20%. The 8 to 14 day outlook for Sunday, May 10th through Saturday, May 16th, calls for both temperatures and precipitation to be near normal. Normal highs for the period are between 70 and 75 degrees, and normal lows are between 50 and 55. The normal precipitation total for the 7 days is between 1.15 and 1.20 inches. The ultraviolet index for Indianapolis on Sunday will be 4. The Environmental Protection Agency categorizes an index of 4 as moderate exposure to ultraviolet radiation. At 6 p.m. at Indianapolis, it was partly sunny. The temperature was 53 degrees, the dew point 24, and the relative humidity 32%. The wind was north at 16 miles an hour. The barometric pressure was 30.06 inches and steady. Around central Indiana, it was mostly sunny, with a temperature of 54 at Eagle Creek Airpark and 52 at Shelbyville. It was partly sunny, with a temperature of 48 at Anderson and 50 at Zionsville. At Muncie, it was cloudy, with a temperature of 50. Elsewhere across Indiana, at South Bend, it was sunny, with a temperature of 52. At Evansville, it was mostly sunny, with a temperature of 57. It was partly sunny, with a temperature of 51 at Fort Wayne, 52 at Lafayette, and 54 at Bloomington. At Terre Haute, it was cloudy, with a temperature of 54. Just outside Indiana, skies ranged from partly sunny to cloudy. It was 54 at Chicago, 54 at Champaign, and 47 at Dayton. St. Louis reported 60, Cincinnati reported 52, and Louisville reported 56. Once again, at Indianapolis, it was 53 degrees with partly sunny skies. This is NOAA All Hazards Radio KEC 74 in Indianapolis. Here is a frost advisory statement. For the following counties, in Indiana, Boone, Decatur, Delaware, Hamilton, Hancock, Hendricks, Henry, Johnson, Madison, Marion, Morgan, Rush, Shelby, and Tipton.
frost advisory remains in effect from 1 a.m. to 9 a.m. Eastern Daylight Time Sunday. Temperatures as low as 35 will result in frost formation. The areas affected include portions of central, east central, south central, and southeast Indiana. The hazardous conditions are expected from 1 a.m. to 9 a.m. Eastern Daylight Time Sunday. The following impacts are expected. Frost could harm sensitive outdoor vegetation. Sensitive outdoor plants may be killed if left uncovered. Take steps now to protect tender plants from the cold. And now a look at your forecast for Indianapolis and central Indiana. Tonight, clear. Lows in the upper 30s. Southwest winds 5 to 10 miles an hour. For Sunday, partly cloudy through early afternoon, then mostly cloudy with isolated showers late in the afternoon. Highs in the lower 60s. Southwest winds 10 to 15 miles an hour with gusts up to 25 miles an hour. Chance of rain 20%. Sunday night, partly cloudy. Isolated showers toward daybreak. Not as cool with lows around 50. Southwest winds 5 to 10 miles an hour with gusts up to 20 miles an hour. Chance of rain 20%. For Monday, mostly sunny through early afternoon, then partly cloudy with scattered showers and thunderstorms late in the afternoon. Warmer with highs in the mid-70s. Southwest winds 10 to 15 miles an hour with gusts up to 30 miles an hour. Chance of rain 50%. Once again, the forecast for tonight. Clear. Lows in the upper 30s. Southwest winds 5 to 10 miles an hour. Taking a look at the 3 through 7 day forecast for Indianapolis and central Indiana. Monday night. Partly cloudy through the late overnight, then becoming mostly cloudy. Scattered showers. Scattered thunderstorms through the late overnight, then isolated thunderstorms toward daybreak. Lows in the upper 50s. Southwest winds around 10 miles an hour with gusts up to 25 miles an hour. Chance of rain 50%. For Tuesday, scattered showers with isolated thunderstorms through early afternoon, then showers and scattered thunderstorms late in the afternoon. Highs in the upper 60s. Chance of rain 90%. Tuesday night, mostly cloudy. Showers with a slight chance of thunderstorms through the late overnight, then a chance of showers toward daybreak. Cooler with lows in the mid-40s. Chance of rain 90%. For Wednesday, mostly cloudy with a 50% chance of showers. Highs in the upper 50s. Wednesday night, a slight chance of thunderstorms through the late overnight. Mostly cloudy with a chance of showers. Lows in the lower 40s. Chance of rain 50%. For Thursday, partly cloudy. A chance of showers through early afternoon, then a slight chance of showers late in the afternoon. Highs in the upper 50s. Chance of rain 30%. Thursday night, partly cloudy with a slight chance of showers through the late overnight, then mostly clear toward daybreak. Lows in the lower 40s. Chance of rain 20%. For Friday, partly cloudy. A slight chance of showers and thunderstorms late in the afternoon. Highs in the mid-60s. Chance of rain 20%. Friday night. Partly cloudy with a 20% chance of showers. Lows in the upper 40s. For Saturday. Partly cloudy. A slight chance of showers and thunderstorms late in the afternoon. Highs in the lower 70s. Chance of rain 20%. The 8 to 14 day outlook for Sunday, May 10th through Saturday, May 16th, calls for both temperatures and precipitation to be near normal. Normal highs for the period are between 70 and 75 degrees, and normal lows are between 50 and 55. The normal precipitation total for the 7 days is between 1.15 and 1.20 inches. Now here is the hazardous weather outlook for central Indiana. For the period through tonight, areas of frost are likely tonight and into Sunday morning. And now the extended outlook for the period Sunday through Friday. Thunderstorms are possible at times Sunday night through Tuesday. It is too soon to determine if these storms will be severe. Spotter Information Statement,
spotter activation is not anticipated. The ultraviolet index for Indianapolis on Sunday will be 4. The Environmental Protection Agency categorizes an index of 4 as moderate exposure to ultraviolet radiation. At 6 p.m. at Indianapolis, it was partly sunny. The temperature was 53 degrees, the dew point 24, and the relative humidity 32%. The wind was north at 16 miles an hour. The barometric pressure was 30.06 inches and steady. Around central Indiana, it was mostly sunny, with a temperature of 54 at Eagle Creek Airpark and 52 at Shelbyville. It was partly sunny, with a temperature of 48 at Anderson and 50 at Zionsville. At Muncie, it was cloudy, with a temperature of 50. Elsewhere across Indiana, at South Bend, it was sunny, with a temperature of 52. At Evansville, it was mostly sunny, with a temperature of 57. It was partly sunny, with a temperature of 51 at Fort Wayne, 52 at Lafayette, and 54 at Bloomington. At Terre Haute, it was cloudy, with a temperature of 54. Just outside Indiana, skies ranged from partly sunny to cloudy. It was 54 at Chicago, 54 at Champaign, and 47 at Dayton. St. Louis reported 60, Cincinnati reported 52, and Louisville reported 56. Once again, at Indianapolis, it was 53 degrees with partly sunny skies. This is NOAA All Hazards Radio KEC 74 in Indianapolis. Here is a frost advisory statement. For the following counties in Indiana, Boone, Decatur, Delaware, Hamilton, Hancock, Hendricks, Henry, Johnson, Madison, Marion, Morgan, Rush, Shelby, and Tipton. Frost advisory remains in effect from 1 a.m. to 9 a.m. Eastern Daylight Time Sunday. Temperatures as low as 35 will result in frost formation. The areas affected include portions of central, east central, south central, and southeast Indiana. The hazardous conditions are expected from 1 a.m. to 9 a.m. Eastern Daylight Time Sunday. The following impacts are expected. Frost could harm sensitive outdoor vegetation. Sensitive outdoor plants may be killed if left uncovered. Take steps now to protect tender plants from the cold. And now a look at your forecast for Indianapolis and central Indiana. Tonight, clear. Lows in the upper 30s. Southwest winds 5 to 10 miles an hour. For Sunday, partly cloudy through early afternoon, then mostly cloudy with isolated showers late in the afternoon. Highs in the lower 60s. Southwest winds 10 to 15 miles an hour with gusts up to 25 miles an hour. Chance of rain 20%. Sunday night, partly cloudy. Isolated showers toward daybreak. Not as cool with lows around 50. Southwest winds 5 to 10 miles an hour with gusts up to 20 miles an hour. Chance of rain 20%. For Monday, mostly sunny through early afternoon, then partly cloudy with scattered showers and thunderstorms late in the afternoon. Warmer with highs in the mid-70s. Southwest winds 10 to 15 miles an hour with gusts up to 30 miles an hour. Chance of rain 50%. Once again, the forecast for tonight. Clear. Lows in the upper 30s. Southwest winds 5 to 10 miles an hour. Taking a look at the 3 through 7 day forecast for Indianapolis and central Indiana. Monday night. Partly cloudy through the late overnight, then becoming mostly cloudy. Scattered showers. Scattered thunderstorms through the late overnight, then isolated thunderstorms toward daybreak. Lows in the upper 50s. Southwest winds around 10 miles an hour with gusts up to 25 miles an hour. Chance of rain 50%. For Tuesday, scattered showers with isolated thunderstorms through early afternoon, then showers and scattered thunderstorms late in the afternoon. Highs in the upper 60s. Chance of rain 90%. Tuesday night, mostly cloudy. Showers with a slight chance of thunderstorms through the late overnight, then a chance of showers toward daybreak. Cooler with lows in the mid-40s. Chance of rain 90%. For Wednesday, mostly cloudy with a 50% chance of showers. Highs in the upper 50s. Wednesday night,
a slight chance of thunderstorms through the late overnight. Mostly cloudy with a chance of showers. Lows in the lower 40s. Chance of rain 50%. For Thursday, partly cloudy. A chance of showers through early afternoon, then a slight chance of showers late in the afternoon. Highs in the upper 50s. Chance of rain 30%. Thursday night, partly cloudy with a slight chance of showers through the late overnight, then mostly clear toward daybreak. Lows in the lower 40s. Chance of rain 20%. For Friday, partly cloudy. A slight chance of showers and thunderstorms late in the afternoon. Highs in the mid-60s. Chance of rain 20%. Friday night, partly cloudy with a 20% chance of showers. Lows in the upper 40s. For Saturday, partly cloudy. A slight chance of showers and thunderstorms late in the afternoon. Highs in the lower 70s. Chance of rain 20%. The 8 to 14 day outlook for Sunday, May 10th through Saturday, May 16th, calls for both temperatures and precipitation to be near normal. Normal highs for the period are between 70 and 75 degrees, and normal lows are between 50 and 55. The normal precipitation total for the 7 days is between 1.15 and 1.20 inches. The ultraviolet index for Indianapolis on Sunday will be 4. The Environmental Protection Agency categorizes an index of 4 as moderate exposure to ultraviolet radiation. At 6 p.m. at Indianapolis, it was partly sunny. The temperature was 53 degrees, the dew point 24, and the relative humidity 32%. The wind was north at 16 miles an hour. The barometric pressure was 30.06 inches and steady. Around central Indiana, it was mostly sunny, with a temperature of 54 at Eagle Creek Airport and 52 at Shelbyville. It was partly sunny, with a temperature of 48 at Anderson and 50 at Zionsville. At Muncie, it was cloudy, with a temperature of 50. Elsewhere across Indiana, at South Bend, it was sunny, with a temperature of 52. At Evansville, it was mostly sunny, with a temperature of 57. It was partly sunny, with a temperature of 51 at Fort Wayne, 52 at Lafayette, and 54 at Bloomington. At Terre Haute, it was cloudy, with a temperature of 54. Just outside Indiana, skies ranged from partly sunny to cloudy. It was 54 at Chicago, 54 at Champaign, and 47 at Dayton. St. Louis reported 60, Cincinnati reported 52, and Louisville reported 56. Once again, at Indianapolis, it was 53 degrees with partly sunny skies. This is NOAA All Hazards Radio KEC 74 in Indianapolis. Here is a frost advisory statement. For the following counties in Indiana, Boone, Decatur, Delaware, Hamilton, Hancock, Hendricks, Henry, Johnson, Madison, Marion, Morgan, Rush, Shelby, and Tipton. Frost advisory remains in effect from 1 a.m. to 9 a.m. Eastern Daylight Time Sunday. Temperatures as low as 35 will result in frost formation. The areas affected include portions of central, east central, south central, and southeast Indiana. The hazardous conditions are expected from 1 a.m. to 9 a.m. Eastern Daylight Time Sunday. The following impacts are expected. Frost could harm sensitive outdoor vegetation. Sensitive outdoor plants may be killed if left uncovered. Take steps now to protect tender plants from the cold. And now a look at your forecast for Indianapolis and central Indiana. Tonight, clear. Lows in the upper 30s. Southwest winds 5 to 10 miles an hour. For Sunday, partly cloudy through early afternoon, then mostly cloudy with isolated showers late in the afternoon. Highs in the lower 60s. Southwest winds 10 to 15 miles an hour with gusts up to 25 miles an hour. Chance of rain 20%. Sunday night, partly cloudy. Isolated showers toward daybreak. Not as cool with lows around 50. Southwest winds 5 to 10 miles an hour with gusts up to 20 miles an hour. Chance of rain 20%. For Monday, mostly sunny through early afternoon, then partly cloudy with scattered showers and thunderstorms late in the afternoon.
warmer with highs in the mid-70s. Southwest winds 10 to 15 miles an hour with gusts up to 30 miles an hour. Chance of rain 50%.

lows in the upper 50s. Southwest winds around 10 miles an hour with gusts up to 25 miles an hour. Chance of rain 50%. For Tuesday, scattered showers with isolated thunderstorms through early afternoon, then showers and scattered thunderstorms late in the afternoon. Highs in the upper 60s. Chance of rain 90%. Tuesday night, mostly cloudy. Showers with a slight chance of thunderstorms through the late overnight, then a chance of showers toward daybreak. Cooler with lows in the mid-40s. Chance of rain 90%. For Wednesday, mostly cloudy with a 50% chance of showers. Highs in the upper 50s. Wednesday night, a slight chance of thunderstorms through the late overnight. Mostly cloudy with a chance of showers. Lows in the lower 40s. Chance of rain 50%. For Thursday, partly cloudy. A chance of showers through early afternoon, then a slight chance of showers late in the afternoon. Highs in the upper 50s. Chance of rain 30%. Thursday night, partly cloudy with a slight chance of showers through the late overnight, then mostly clear toward daybreak. Lows in the lower 40s. Chance of rain 20%. For Friday, partly cloudy. A slight chance of showers and thunderstorms late in the afternoon. Highs in the mid-60s. Chance of rain 20%. Friday night, partly cloudy with a 20% chance of showers. Lows in the upper 40s. For Saturday, partly cloudy. A slight chance of showers and thunderstorms late in the afternoon. Highs in the lower 70s. Chance of rain 20%. The 8 to 14 day outlook for Sunday, May 10th through Saturday, May 16th, calls for both temperatures and precipitation to be near normal. Normal highs for the period are between 70 and 75 degrees, and normal lows are between 50 and 55. The normal precipitation total for the 7 days is between 1.15 and 1.20 inches. The ultraviolet index for Indianapolis on Sunday will be 4. The Environmental Protection Agency categorizes an index of 4 as moderate exposure to ultraviolet radiation. At 7 p.m. at Indianapolis, it was partly sunny. The temperature was 51 degrees, the dew point 24, and the relative humidity 34%. The wind was northwest at 14 miles an hour. The barometric pressure was 30.07 inches and rising. Around central Indiana, at Shelbyville, it was sunny, with a temperature of 52. It was partly sunny, with a temperature of 51 at Anderson, 51 at Muncie, and 52 at Eagle Creek Air Park. At Zionsville, it was cloudy, with a temperature of 51. Elsewhere across Indiana, skies ranged from sunny to mostly sunny. It was 51 at South Bend, 51 at Fort Wayne, and 54 at Lafayette. Terre Haute reported 54, Bloomington reported 52, and Evansville reported 56. Just outside Indiana, at St. Louis, it was mostly sunny, with a temperature of 61. It was partly sunny, with a temperature of 56 at Chicago, and 54 at Louisville. It was cloudy, with a temperature of 54 at Champaign, 47 at Dayton, and 51 at Cincinnati. Once again, at Indianapolis, it was 51 degrees with partly sunny skies. This is NOAA All Hazards Radio KEC 74 in Indianapolis. Here is a frost advisory statement. For the following counties, in Indiana, Boone, Decatur, Delaware, Hamilton, Hancock, Hendricks, Henry, Johnson, Madison, Marion, Morgan, Rush, Shelby, and Tipton. Frost advisory remains in effect from 1 a.m. to 9 a.m. Eastern Daylight Time Sunday. Temperatures as low as 35 will result in frost formation. The areas affected include portions of central, east central, south central, and southeast Indiana. The hazardous conditions are expected from 1 a.m. to 9 a.m. Eastern Daylight Time Sunday. The following impacts are expected. Frost could harm sensitive outdoor vegetation. Sensitive outdoor plants may be killed if left uncovered. Take steps now to protect tender plants from the cold. And now a look at your forecast for Indianapolis and central Indiana. Tonight, clear. Lows in the upper 30s. Southwest winds.

5 to 10 miles an hour. For Sunday, partly cloudy through early afternoon, then mostly cloudy with isolated showers late in the afternoon. Highs in the lower 60s. Southwest winds 10 to 15 miles an hour with gusts up to 25 miles an hour. Chance of rain 20%. Sunday night, partly cloudy. Isolated showers toward daybreak. Not as cool with lows around 50. Southwest winds 5 to 10 miles an hour with gusts up to 20 miles an hour. Chance of rain 20%. For Monday, mostly sunny through early afternoon, then partly cloudy with scattered showers and thunderstorms late in the afternoon. Warmer with highs in the mid-70s. Southwest winds 10 to 15 miles an hour with gusts up to 30 miles an hour. Chance of rain 50%. Once again, the forecast for tonight. Clear. Lows in the upper 30s. Southwest winds 5 to 10 miles an hour. Taking a look at the 3 through 7 day forecast for Indianapolis and central Indiana. Monday night. Partly cloudy through the late overnight, then becoming mostly cloudy. Scattered showers. Scattered thunderstorms through the late overnight, then isolated thunderstorms toward daybreak. Lows in the upper 50s. Southwest winds around 10 miles an hour with gusts up to 25 miles an hour. Chance of rain 50%. For Tuesday, scattered showers with isolated thunderstorms through early afternoon, then showers and scattered thunderstorms late in the afternoon. Highs in the upper 60s. Chance of rain 90%. Tuesday night, mostly cloudy. Showers with a slight chance of thunderstorms through the late overnight, then a chance of showers toward daybreak. Cooler with lows in the mid-40s. Chance of rain 90%. For Wednesday, mostly cloudy with a 50% chance of showers. Highs in the upper 50s. Wednesday night, a slight chance of thunderstorms through the late overnight. Mostly cloudy with a chance of showers. Lows in the lower 40s. Chance of rain 50%. For Thursday, partly cloudy. A chance of showers through early afternoon, then a slight chance of showers late in the afternoon. Highs in the upper 50s. Chance of rain 30%. Thursday night, partly cloudy with a slight chance of showers through the late overnight, then mostly clear toward daybreak. Lows in the lower 40s. Chance of rain 20%. For Friday, partly cloudy. A slight chance of showers and thunderstorms late in the afternoon. Highs in the mid-60s. Chance of rain 20%. Friday night, partly cloudy with a 20% chance of showers. Lows in the upper 40s. For Saturday, partly cloudy. A slight chance of showers and thunderstorms late in the afternoon. Highs in the lower 70s. Chance of rain 20%. The 8 to 14 day outlook for Sunday, May 10th through Saturday, May 16th, calls for both temperatures and precipitation to be near normal. Normal highs for the period are between 70 and 75 degrees, and normal lows are between 50 and 55. The normal precipitation total for the 7 days is between 1.15 and 1.20 inches. Now here is the hazardous weather outlook for central Indiana. For the period through tonight, areas of frost are likely tonight and into Sunday morning. And now the extended outlook for the period Sunday through Friday. Thunderstorms are possible at times Sunday night through Tuesday. It is too soon to determine if these storms will be severe. Spotter information statement, spotter activation is not anticipated. The ultraviolet index for Indianapolis on Sunday will be 4. The Environmental Protection Agency categorizes an index of 4 as moderate exposure to ultraviolet radiation. At 7 p.m. at Indianapolis, it was partly sunny. The temperature was 51 degrees, the dew point 24, and the relative humidity 34%. The wind was northwest at 14 miles an hour. The barometric pressure was 30.07 inches and rising. Around central Indiana, at Shelbyville, it was sunny, with a temperature of 52. It was partly sunny, with a temperature of 51 at Anderson, 51 at Muncie, and 52 at Eagle Creek Air Park.
and Zionsville, it was cloudy, with a temperature of 51. Elsewhere across Indiana, skies ranged from sunny to mostly sunny. It was 51 at South Bend, 51 at Fort Wayne, and 54 at Lafayette. Terre Haute reported 54, Bloomington reported 52, and Evansville reported 56. Just outside Indiana, at St. Louis, it was mostly sunny, with a temperature of 61. It was partly sunny, with a temperature of 56 at Chicago, and 54 at Louisville. It was cloudy, with a temperature of 54 at Champaign, 47 at Dayton, and 51 at Cincinnati. Once again, at Indianapolis, it was 51 degrees with partly sunny skies. This is NOAA All Hazards Radio KEC 74 in Indianapolis. Here is a frost advisory statement. For the following counties, in Indiana, Boone, Decatur, Delaware, Hamilton, Hancock, Hendricks, Henry, Johnson, Madison, Marion, Morgan, Rush, Shelby, and Tipton. Frost advisory remains in effect from 1 a.m. to 9 a.m. Eastern Daylight Time Sunday. Temperatures as low as 35 will result in frost formation. The areas affected include portions of Central, East Central, South Central, and Southeast Indiana. The hazardous conditions are expected from 1 a.m. to 9 a.m. Eastern Daylight Time Sunday. The following impacts are expected. Frost could harm sensitive outdoor vegetation. Sensitive outdoor plants may be killed if left uncovered. Take steps now to protect tender plants from the cold. And now a look at your forecast for Indianapolis and central Indiana. Tonight, clear. Lows in the upper 30s. Southwest winds 5 to 10 miles an hour. For Sunday, partly cloudy through early afternoon, then mostly cloudy with isolated showers late in the afternoon. Highs in the lower 60s. Southwest winds 10 to 15 miles an hour with gusts up to 25 miles an hour. Chance of rain 20%. Sunday night, partly cloudy. Isolated showers toward daybreak. Not as cool with lows around 50. Southwest winds 5 to 10 miles an hour with gusts up to 20 miles an hour. Chance of rain 20%. For Monday, mostly sunny through early afternoon, then partly cloudy with scattered showers and thunderstorms late in the afternoon. Warmer with highs in the mid-70s. Southwest winds 10 to 15 miles an hour with gusts up to 30 miles an hour. Chance of rain 50%. Once again, the forecast for tonight. Clear. Lows in the upper 30s. Southwest winds 5 to 10 miles an hour. Taking a look at the 3 through 7 day forecast for Indianapolis and central Indiana. Monday night. Partly cloudy through the late overnight, then becoming mostly cloudy. Scattered showers. Scattered thunderstorms through the late overnight, then isolated thunderstorms toward daybreak. Lows in the upper 50s. Southwest winds around 10 miles an hour with gusts up to 25 miles an hour. Chance of rain 50%. For Tuesday, scattered showers with isolated thunderstorms through early afternoon, then showers and scattered thunderstorms late in the afternoon. Highs in the upper 60s. Chance of rain 90%. Tuesday night, mostly cloudy. Showers with a slight chance of thunderstorms through the late overnight, then a chance of showers toward daybreak. Cooler with lows in the mid-40s. Chance of rain 90%. For Wednesday, mostly cloudy with a 50% chance of showers. Highs in the upper 50s. Wednesday night, a slight chance of thunderstorms through the late overnight. Mostly cloudy with a chance of showers. Lows in the lower 40s. Chance of rain 50%. For Thursday, partly cloudy. A chance of showers through early afternoon, then a slight chance of showers late in the afternoon. Highs in the upper 50s. Chance of rain 30%. Thursday night, partly cloudy with a slight chance of showers through the late overnight, then mostly clear toward daybreak. Lows in the lower 40s. Chance of rain 20%. For Friday, partly cloudy. A slight chance of showers and thunderstorms late in the afternoon. Highs in the mid-60s. Chance of rain 20%. Friday night,
partly cloudy with a 20% chance of showers. Lows in the upper 40s. For Saturday, partly cloudy. A slight chance of showers and thunderstorms late in the afternoon. Highs in the lower 70s. Chance of rain 20%. The 8 to 14 day outlook for Sunday, May 10th through Saturday, May 16th, calls for both temperatures and precipitation to be near normal. Normal highs for the period are between 70 and 75 degrees, and normal lows are between 50 and 55. The normal precipitation total for the 7 days is between 1.15 and 1.20 inches. The ultraviolet index for Indianapolis on Sunday will be 4. The Environmental Protection Agency categorizes an index of 4 as moderate exposure to ultraviolet radiation. At 7 p.m. at Indianapolis, it was partly sunny. The temperature was 51 degrees, the dew point 24, and the relative humidity 34%. The wind was northwest at 14 miles an hour. The barometric pressure was 30.07 inches and rising. Around central Indiana, at Shelbyville, it was sunny, with a temperature of 52. It was partly sunny, with a temperature of 51 at Anderson, 51 at Muncie, and 52 at Eagle Creek Air Park. At Zionsville, it was cloudy, with a temperature of 51. Elsewhere across Indiana, skies ranged from sunny to mostly sunny. It was 51 at South Bend, 51 at Fort Wayne, and 54 at Lafayette. Terre Haute reported 54, Bloomington reported 52, and Evansville reported 56. Just outside Indiana, at St. Louis, it was mostly sunny, with a temperature of 61. It was partly sunny, with a temperature of 56 at Chicago, and 54 at Louisville. It was cloudy, with a temperature of 54 at Champaign, 47 at Dayton, and 51 at Cincinnati. Once again, at Indianapolis, it was 51 degrees with partly sunny skies. This is NOAA All Hazards Radio KEC 74 in Indianapolis. Here is a frost advisory statement. For the following counties in Indiana, Boone, Decatur, Delaware, Hamilton, Hancock, Hendricks, Henry, Johnson, Madison, Marion, Morgan, Rush, Shelby, and Tipton. Frost advisory remains in effect from 1 a.m. to 9 a.m. Eastern Daylight Time Sunday. Temperatures as low as 35 will result in frost formation. The areas affected include portions of central, east central, south central, and southeast Indiana. The hazardous conditions are expected from 1 a.m. to 9 a.m. Eastern Daylight Time Sunday. The following impacts are expected. Frost could harm sensitive outdoor vegetation. Sensitive outdoor plants may be killed if left uncovered. Take steps now to protect tender plants from the cold. And now a look at your forecast for Indianapolis and central Indiana. Tonight, clear. Lows in the upper 30s. Southwest winds 5 to 10 miles an hour. For Sunday, partly cloudy through early afternoon, then mostly cloudy with isolated showers late in the afternoon. Highs in the lower 60s. Southwest winds 10 to 15 miles an hour with gusts up to 25 miles an hour. Chance of rain 20%. Sunday night, partly cloudy. Isolated showers toward daybreak. Not as cool with lows around 50. Southwest winds 5 to 10 miles an hour with gusts up to 20 miles an hour. Chance of rain 20%. For Monday, mostly sunny through early afternoon, then partly cloudy with scattered showers and thunderstorms late in the afternoon. Warmer with highs in the mid-70s. Southwest winds 10 to 15 miles an hour with gusts up to 30 miles an hour. Chance of rain 50%. Once again, the forecast for tonight. Clear. Lows in the upper 30s. Southwest winds 5 to 10 miles an hour. Taking a look at the 3 through 7 day forecast for Indianapolis and central Indiana. Monday night. Partly cloudy through the late overnight, then becoming mostly cloudy. Scattered showers. Scattered thunderstorms through the late overnight, then isolated thunderstorms toward daybreak. Lows in the upper 50s. Southwest winds around 10 miles an hour with gusts up to 25 miles an hour. Chance of rain 50%. For Tuesday,
scattered showers with isolated thunderstorms through early afternoon, then showers and scattered thunderstorms late in the afternoon. Highs in the upper 60s. Chance of rain 90%. Tuesday night. Mostly cloudy. Showers with a slight chance of thunderstorms through the late overnight, then a chance of showers toward daybreak. Cooler with lows in the mid-40s. Chance of rain 90%. For Wednesday. Mostly cloudy with a 50% chance of showers. Highs in the upper 50s. Wednesday night. A slight chance of thunderstorms through the late overnight. Mostly cloudy with a chance of showers. Lows in the lower 40s. Chance of rain 50%. For Thursday. Partly cloudy. A chance of showers through early afternoon. Then a slight chance of showers late in the afternoon. Highs in the upper 50s. Chance of rain 30%. Thursday night. Partly cloudy with a slight chance of showers through the late overnight, then mostly clear toward daybreak. Lows in the lower 40s. Chance of rain 20%. For Friday. Partly cloudy. A slight chance of showers and thunderstorms late in the afternoon. Highs in the mid-60s. Chance of rain 20%. Friday night. Partly cloudy with a 20% chance of showers. Lows in the upper 40s. For Saturday. Partly cloudy. A slight chance of showers and thunderstorms late in the afternoon. Highs in the lower 70s. Chance of rain 20%. The 8 to 14 day outlook for Sunday, May 10th through Saturday, May 16th, calls for both temperatures and precipitation to be near normal. Normal highs for the period are between 70 and 75 degrees, and normal lows are between 50 and 55. The normal precipitation total for the 7 days is between 1.15 and 1.20 inches. The ultraviolet index for Indianapolis on Sunday will be 4. The Environmental Protection Agency categorizes an index of 4 as moderate exposure to ultraviolet radiation. At 7 p.m., at Indianapolis, it was partly sunny. The temperature was 51 degrees, the dew point 24, and the relative humidity 34%. The wind was northwest at 14 miles an hour. The barometric pressure was 30.07 inches and rising. Around central Indiana, at Shelbyville, it was sunny, with a temperature of 52. It was partly sunny, with a temperature of 51 at Anderson, 51 at Muncie, and 52 at Eagle Creek Air Park. At Zionsville, it was cloudy, with a temperature of 51. Elsewhere across Indiana, skies ranged from sunny to mostly sunny. It was 51 at South Bend, 51 at Fort Wayne, and 54 at Lafayette. Terre Haute reported 54, Bloomington reported 52, and Evansville reported 56. Just outside Indiana, at St. Louis, it was mostly sunny, with a temperature of 61. It was partly sunny, with a temperature of 56 at Chicago, and 54 at Louisville. It was cloudy, with a temperature of 54 at Champaign, 47 at Dayton, and 51 at Cincinnati. Once again, at Indianapolis, it was 51 degrees with partly sunny skies. The Indianapolis climate summary is of 7 p.m., May 2, 2026. So far today, the high temperature has been 54 degrees. The normal high is 69. So far today, the low temperature has been 39 degrees. The normal low is 49. No precipitation has fallen, which leaves the monthly total at 0.10 inches. This is 0.22 inches below the normal amount of 0.32 inches for May. The total precipitation for the year still stands at 14.09 inches, which is 0.19 inches above normal. No snow has fallen, which brings the monthly total to 0.0 inches. The total snowfall since July 1st still stands at 29.9 inches. The record high for tomorrow is 86, which last occurred in 1902, and the record low is 29, which occurred in 2005. Sunset tonight is at 8:40 p.m. Sunrise tomorrow is at 6:43 a.m. This is NOAA All Hazards Radio KEC 74 in Indianapolis. Here is a frost advisory statement. For the following counties, in Indiana, Boone, Decatur, Delaware, Hamilton, Hancock, Hendricks, Henry,
Johnson, Madison, Marion, Morgan, Rush, Shelby, and Tipton. Frost advisory remains in effect from 1 a.m. to 9 a.m. Eastern Daylight Time Sunday. Temperatures as low as 35 will result in frost formation. The areas affected include portions of central, east central, south central, and southeast Indiana. The hazardous conditions are expected from 1 a.m. to 9 a.m. Eastern Daylight Time Sunday. The following impacts are expected. Frost could harm sensitive outdoor vegetation. Sensitive outdoor plants may be killed if left uncovered. Take steps now to protect tender plants from the cold. And now a look at your forecast for Indianapolis and central Indiana. Tonight, clear. Lows in the upper 30s. Southwest winds 5 to 10 miles an hour. For Sunday, partly cloudy through early afternoon, then mostly cloudy with isolated showers late in the afternoon. Highs in the lower 60s. Southwest winds 10 to 15 miles an hour with gusts up to 25 miles an hour. Chance of rain 20%. Sunday night, partly cloudy. Isolated showers toward daybreak. Not as cool with lows around 50. Southwest winds 5 to 10 miles an hour with gusts up to 20 miles an hour. Chance of rain 20%. For Monday, mostly sunny through early afternoon, then partly cloudy with scattered showers and thunderstorms late in the afternoon. Warmer with highs in the mid-70s. Southwest winds 10 to 15 miles an hour with gusts up to 30 miles an hour. Chance of rain 50%. Once again, the forecast for tonight. Clear. Lows in the upper 30s. Southwest winds 5 to 10 miles an hour. Taking a look at the 3 through 7 day forecast for Indianapolis and central Indiana. Monday night. Partly cloudy through the late overnight, then becoming mostly cloudy. Scattered showers. Scattered thunderstorms through the late overnight, then isolated thunderstorms toward daybreak. Lows in the upper 50s. Southwest winds around 10 miles an hour with gusts up to 25 miles an hour. Chance of rain 50%. For Tuesday, scattered showers with isolated thunderstorms through early afternoon, then showers and scattered thunderstorms late in the afternoon. Highs in the upper 60s. Chance of rain 90%. Tuesday night, mostly cloudy. Showers with a slight chance of thunderstorms through the late overnight, then a chance of showers toward daybreak. Cooler with lows in the mid-40s. Chance of rain 90%. For Wednesday, mostly cloudy with a 50% chance of showers. Highs in the upper 50s. Wednesday night, a slight chance of thunderstorms through the late overnight. Mostly cloudy with a chance of showers. Lows in the lower 40s. Chance of rain 50%. For Thursday, partly cloudy. A chance of showers through early afternoon, then a slight chance of showers late in the afternoon. Highs in the upper 50s. Chance of rain 30%. Thursday night, partly cloudy with a slight chance of showers through the late overnight, then mostly clear toward daybreak. Lows in the lower 40s. Chance of rain 20%. For Friday, partly cloudy. A slight chance of showers and thunderstorms late in the afternoon. Highs in the mid-60s. Chance of rain 20%. Friday night, partly cloudy with a 20% chance of showers. Lows in the upper 40s. For Saturday, partly cloudy. A slight chance of showers and thunderstorms late in the afternoon. Highs in the lower 70s. Chance of rain 20%. Now here is the hazardous weather outlook for central Indiana. For the period through tonight, areas of frost are likely tonight and into Sunday morning. And now the extended outlook for the period Sunday through Friday. Thunderstorms are possible at times Sunday night through Tuesday. It is too soon to determine if these storms will be severe. Spotter information statement. Spotter activation is not anticipated. The 8 to 14 day outlook for Sunday, May 10th through Saturday, May 16th, calls for both temperatures and precipitation to be near normal. Normal highs for the period are between 70 and 75 degrees, and normal lows are between 50 and 55.
The normal precipitation total for the 7 days is between 1.15 and 1.20 inches. The ultraviolet index for Indianapolis on Sunday will be 4. The Environmental Protection Agency categorizes an index of 4 as moderate exposure to ultraviolet radiation. At 7 p.m. at Indianapolis, it was partly sunny. The temperature was 51 degrees, the dew point 24, and the relative humidity 34%. The wind was northwest at 14 miles an hour. The barometric pressure was 30.07 inches and rising. Around central Indiana, at Shelbyville, it was sunny, with a temperature of 52. It was partly sunny, with a temperature of 51 at Anderson, 51 at Muncie, and 52 at Eagle Creek Air Park. At Zionsville, it was cloudy, with a temperature of 51. Elsewhere across Indiana, skies ranged from sunny to mostly sunny. It was 51 at South Bend, 51 at Fort Wayne, and 54 at Lafayette. Terre Haute reported 54, Bloomington reported 52, and Evansville reported 56. Just outside Indiana, at St. Louis, it was mostly sunny, with a temperature of 61. It was partly sunny, with a temperature of 56 at Chicago, and 54 at Louisville. It was cloudy, with a temperature of 54 at Champaign, 47 at Dayton, and 51 at Cincinnati. Once again, at Indianapolis, it was 51 degrees with partly sunny skies. The Indianapolis climate summary is of 7 p.m., May 2, 2026. So far today, the high temperature has been 54 degrees. The normal high is 69. So far today, the low temperature has been 39 degrees. The normal low is 49. No precipitation has fallen, which leaves the monthly total at 0.10 inches. This is 0.22 inches below the normal amount of 0.32 inches for May. The total precipitation for the year still stands at 14.09 inches, which is 0.19 inches above normal. No snow has fallen, which brings the monthly total to 0.0 inches. The total snowfall since July 1st still stands at 29.9 inches. The record high for tomorrow is 86, which last occurred in 1902, and the record low is 29, which occurred in 2005. Sunset tonight is at 8:40 p.m. Sunrise tomorrow is at 6:43 a.m. This is NOAA All Hazards Radio KEC 74 in Indianapolis. Here is a frost advisory statement. For the following counties in Indiana, Boone, Decatur, Delaware, Hamilton, Hancock, Hendricks, Henry, Johnson, Madison, Marion, Morgan, Rush, Shelby, and Tipton. Frost advisory remains in effect from 1 a.m. to 9 a.m. Eastern Daylight Time Sunday. Temperatures as low as 35 will result in frost formation. The areas affected include portions of central, east central, south central, and southeast Indiana. The hazardous conditions are expected from 1 a.m. to 9 a.m. Eastern Daylight Time Sunday. The following impacts are expected. Frost could harm sensitive outdoor vegetation. Sensitive outdoor plants may be killed if left uncovered. Take steps now to protect tender plants from the cold. And now a look at your forecast for Indianapolis and central Indiana. Tonight, clear. Lows in the upper 30s. Southwest winds 5 to 10 miles an hour. For Sunday, partly cloudy through early afternoon, then mostly cloudy with isolated showers late in the afternoon. Highs in the lower 60s. Southwest winds 10 to 15 miles an hour with gusts up to 25 miles an hour. Chance of rain 20%. Sunday night, partly cloudy. Isolated showers toward daybreak. Not as cool with lows around 50. Southwest winds 5 to 10 miles an hour with gusts up to 20 miles an hour. Chance of rain 20%. For Monday, mostly sunny through early afternoon, then partly cloudy with scattered showers and thunderstorms late in the afternoon. Warmer with highs in the mid-70s. Southwest winds 10 to 15 miles an hour with gusts up to 30 miles an hour. Chance of rain 50%. Once again, the forecast for tonight. Clear. Lows in the upper 30s. Southwest winds 5 to 10 miles an hour.
taking a look at the 3-7 day forecast for Indianapolis and central Indiana. Monday night, partly cloudy through the late overnight, then becoming mostly cloudy. Scattered showers. Scattered thunderstorms through the late overnight, then isolated thunderstorms toward daybreak. Lows in the upper 50s. Southwest winds around 10 miles an hour with gusts up to 25 miles an hour. Chance of rain 50%. For Tuesday, scattered showers with isolated thunderstorms through early afternoon, then showers and scattered thunderstorms late in the afternoon. Highs in the upper 60s. Chance of rain 90%. Tuesday night, mostly cloudy. Showers with a slight chance of thunderstorms through the late overnight, then a chance of showers toward daybreak. Cooler with lows in the mid-40s. Chance of rain 90%. For Wednesday, mostly cloudy with a 50% chance of showers. Highs in the upper 50s. Wednesday night, a slight chance of thunderstorms through the late overnight. Mostly cloudy with a chance of showers. Lows in the lower 40s. Chance of rain 50%. For Thursday, partly cloudy. A chance of showers through early afternoon, then a slight chance of showers late in the afternoon. Highs in the upper 50s. Chance of rain 30%. Thursday night, partly cloudy with a slight chance of showers through the late overnight, then mostly clear toward daybreak. Lows in the lower 40s. Chance of rain 20%. For Friday, partly cloudy. A slight chance of showers and thunderstorms late in the afternoon. Highs in the mid-60s. Chance of rain 20%. Friday night, partly cloudy with a 20% chance of showers. Lows in the upper 40s. For Saturday, partly cloudy. A slight chance of showers and thunderstorms late in the afternoon. Highs in the lower 70s. Chance of rain 20%. The 8-14 day outlook for Sunday, May 10th through Saturday, May 16th, calls for both temperatures and precipitation to be near normal. Normal highs for the period are between 70 and 75 degrees, and normal lows are between 50 and 55. The normal precipitation total for the 7 days is between 1.15 and 1.20 inches. The ultraviolet index for Indianapolis on Sunday will be 4. The Environmental Protection Agency categorizes an index of 4 as moderate exposure to ultraviolet radiation. At 7 p.m. at Indianapolis, it was partly sunny. The temperature was 51 degrees, the dew point 24, and the relative humidity 34%. The wind was northwest at 14 miles an hour. The barometric pressure was 30.07 inches and rising. Around central Indiana, at Shelbyville, it was sunny, with a temperature of 52. It was partly sunny, with a temperature of 51 at Anderson, 51 at Muncie, and 52 at Eagle Creek Air Park. At Zionsville, it was cloudy, with a temperature of 51. Elsewhere across Indiana, skies ranged from sunny to mostly sunny. It was 51 at South Bend, 51 at Fort Wayne, and 54 at Lafayette. Terre Haute reported 54, Bloomington reported 52, and Evansville reported 56. Just outside Indiana, at St. Louis, it was mostly sunny, with a temperature of 61. It was partly sunny, with a temperature of 56 at Chicago, and 54 at Louisville. It was cloudy, with a temperature of 54 at Champaign, 47 at Dayton, and 51 at Cincinnati. Once again, at Indianapolis, it was 51 degrees with partly sunny skies. The Indianapolis climate summary is of 7 p.m., May 2, 2026. So far today, the high temperature has been 54 degrees. The normal high is 69. So far today, the low temperature has been 39 degrees. The normal low is 49. No precipitation has fallen, which leaves the monthly total at 0.10 inches. This is 0.22 inches below the normal amount of 0.32 inches for May. The total precipitation for the year still stands at 14.09 inches, which is 0.19 inches above normal. No snow has fallen, which brings the monthly total to 0.0 inches. The total snowfall since July 1st still stands at 29.9 inches.
The record high for tomorrow is 86, which last occurred in 1902, and the record low is 29, which occurred in 2005. Sunset tonight is at 8:40 p.m. Sunrise tomorrow is at 6:43 a.m. This is NOAA All Hazards Radio KEC 74 in Indianapolis. Here is a frost advisory statement for the following counties in Indiana: Boone, Decatur, Delaware, Hamilton, Hancock, Hendricks, Henry, Johnson, Madison, Marion, Morgan, Rush, Shelby, and Tipton. Frost advisory remains in effect from 1 a.m. to 9 a.m. Eastern Daylight Time Sunday. Temperatures as low as 35 will result in frost formation. The areas affected include portions of central, east central, south central, and southeast Indiana. The hazardous conditions are expected from 1 a.m. to 9 a.m. Eastern Daylight Time Sunday. The following impacts are expected. Frost could harm sensitive outdoor vegetation. Sensitive outdoor plants may be killed if left uncovered. Take steps now to protect tender plants from the cold. And now a look at your forecast for Indianapolis and central Indiana. Tonight, clear. Lows in the upper 30s. Southwest winds 5 to 10 miles an hour. For Sunday, partly cloudy through early afternoon, then mostly cloudy with isolated showers late in the afternoon. Highs in the lower 60s. Southwest winds 10 to 15 miles an hour with gusts up to 25 miles an hour. Chance of rain 20%. Sunday night, partly cloudy. Isolated showers toward daybreak. Not as cool with lows around 50. Southwest winds 5 to 10 miles an hour with gusts up to 20 miles an hour. Chance of rain 20%. For Monday, mostly sunny through early afternoon, then partly cloudy with scattered showers and thunderstorms late in the afternoon. Warmer with highs in the mid-70s. Southwest winds 10 to 15 miles an hour with gusts up to 30 miles an hour. Chance of rain 50%. Once again, the forecast for tonight. Clear. Lows in the upper 30s. Southwest winds 5 to 10 miles an hour. Taking a look at the 3 through 7 day forecast for Indianapolis and central Indiana. Monday night, partly cloudy through the late overnight, then becoming mostly cloudy. Scattered showers. Scattered thunderstorms through the late overnight, then isolated thunderstorms toward daybreak. Lows in the upper 50s. Southwest winds around 10 miles an hour with gusts up to 25 miles an hour. Chance of rain 50%. For Tuesday, scattered showers with isolated thunderstorms through early afternoon, then showers and scattered thunderstorms late in the afternoon. Highs in the upper 60s. Chance of rain 90%. Tuesday night, mostly cloudy. Showers with a slight chance of thunderstorms through the late overnight, then a chance of showers toward daybreak. Cooler with lows in the mid-40s. Chance of rain 90%. For Wednesday, mostly cloudy with a 50% chance of showers. Highs in the upper 50s. Wednesday night, a slight chance of thunderstorms through the late overnight. Mostly cloudy with a chance of showers. Lows in the lower 40s. Chance of rain 50%. For Thursday, partly cloudy. A chance of showers through early afternoon, then a slight chance of showers late in the afternoon. Highs in the upper 50s. Chance of rain 30%. Thursday night, partly cloudy with a slight chance of showers through the late overnight, then mostly clear toward daybreak. Lows in the lower 40s. Chance of rain 20%. For Friday, partly cloudy. A slight chance of showers and thunderstorms late in the afternoon. Highs in the mid-60s. Chance of rain 20%. Friday night, partly cloudy with a 20% chance of showers. Lows in the upper 40s. For Saturday, partly cloudy. A slight chance of showers and thunderstorms late in the afternoon. Highs in the lower 70s. Chance of rain 20%. The 8 to 14 day outlook for Sunday, May 10th through Saturday, May 16th, calls for both temperatures and precipitation to be near normal.
Normal highs for the period are between 70 and 75 degrees, and normal lows are between 50 and 55. The normal precipitation total for the 7 days is between 1.15 and 1.20 inches. The ultraviolet index for Indianapolis on Sunday will be 4. The Environmental Protection Agency categorizes an index of 4 as moderate exposure to ultraviolet radiation. At 7 p.m., at Indianapolis, it was partly sunny. The temperature was 51 degrees, the dew point 24, and the relative humidity 34%. The wind was northwest at 14 miles an hour. The barometric pressure was 30.07 inches and rising. Around central Indiana, at Shelbyville, it was sunny, with a temperature of 52. It was partly sunny, with a temperature of 51 at Anderson, 51 at Muncie, and 52 at Eagle Creek Air Park. At Zionsville, it was cloudy, with a temperature of 51. Elsewhere across Indiana, skies ranged from sunny to mostly sunny. It was 51 at South Bend, 51 at Fort Wayne, and 54 at Lafayette. Terre Haute reported 54, Bloomington reported 52, and Evansville reported 56. Just outside Indiana, at St. Louis, it was mostly sunny, with a temperature of 61. It was partly sunny, with a temperature of 56 at Chicago, and 54 at Louisville. It was cloudy, with a temperature of 54 at Champaign, 47 at Dayton, and 51 at Cincinnati. Once again, at Indianapolis, it was 51 degrees with partly sunny skies. The Indianapolis climate summary is of 7 p.m., May 2, 2026. So far today, the high temperature has been 54 degrees. The normal high is 69. So far today, the low temperature has been 39 degrees. The normal low is 49. No precipitation has fallen, which leaves the monthly total at 0.10 inches. This is 0.22 inches below the normal amount of 0.32 inches for May. The total precipitation for the year still stands at 14.09 inches, which is 0.19 inches above normal. No snow has fallen, which brings the monthly total to 0.0 inches. The total snowfall since July 1st still stands at 29.9 inches. The record high for tomorrow is 86, which last occurred in 1902, and the record low is 29, which occurred in 2005. Sunset tonight is at 8:40 p.m. Sunrise tomorrow is at 6:43 a.m. This is NOAA All Hazards Radio KEC 74 in Indianapolis. Here is a frost advisory statement. For the following counties in Indiana, Boone, Decatur, Delaware, Hamilton, Hancock, Hendricks, Henry, Johnson, Madison, Marion, Morgan, Rush, Shelby, and Tipton. Frost advisory remains in effect from 1 a.m. to 9 a.m. Eastern Daylight Time Sunday. Temperatures as low as 35 will result in frost formation. The areas affected include portions of central, east central, south central, and southeast Indiana. The hazardous conditions are expected from 1 a.m. to 9 a.m. Eastern Daylight Time Sunday. The following impacts are expected. Frost could harm sensitive outdoor vegetation. Sensitive outdoor plants may be killed if left uncovered. Take steps now to protect tender plants from the cold. Now here is the hazardous weather outlook for central Indiana. For the period through tonight, areas of frost are likely tonight and into Sunday morning. And now the extended outlook for the period Sunday through Friday. Thunderstorms are possible at times Sunday night through Tuesday. It is too soon to determine if these storms will be severe. Spotter information statement. Spotter activation is not anticipated. And now a look at your forecast for Indianapolis and central Indiana. Tonight, clear. Lows in the upper 30s. Southwest winds 5 to 10 miles an hour. For Sunday, partly cloudy through early afternoon, then mostly cloudy with isolated showers late in the afternoon. Highs in the lower 60s. Southwest winds 10 to 15 miles an hour with gusts up to 25 miles an hour. Chance of rain 20%. Sunday night, partly cloudy. Isolated showers toward daybreak. Not as cool with lows around 50.
southwest winds 5 to 10 miles an hour with gusts up to 20 miles an hour. Chance of rain 20%.